0: that only the Creator should rebuild the vessel of Adam Rishon. And this is how it happens. This is called the day of the 15th of Av. This is why the 15th of Av is the correction and mitigation, the sweetening of the 9th of Av, the ruin. On the 9th of Av was a decree of the dead of the desert, where each year people would die. Each year on that day people would die in the desert. But on the 15th of Av, the dead of the desert stopped. It turns out that the 15th of Av is a correction and a sweetening of the 15th of Av. Go on.
1: 3. On the 15th of Av, when the days of goodwill begin to shine, to prepare for the will of the Creator that is coming in our favor, each person's will must also be incorporated in one's friend, to stand and anticipate his favor. This is the intimation in the Gemara, the day when the tribes were permitted to mingle with each other, meaning that each one from the children of Israel will impart from his blessing and favor upon his friend as well. 4. Regarding the most important matter, called love, which is the spiritual connection between Israel and their Father in heaven. As it is written, "And you shall bring us, our King, to your great name, Selah, in truth and in love." And as it is written, "Who chooses his people, Israel, with love." This is the beginning of the salvation and the end of correction, when the Creator reveals to His creations, which He has created, all the love that was previously hidden in His heart.
0: In other words, on the 15th of Av, it's not a day, it's a state. Then the love of the Creator is revealed to all those who yearn for Him, who are called Israel. And to the extent that a person yearns for the Creator, he feels that the Creator yearns back for him. And that yearning of a person to the Creator and the Creator to a person is called love, and it really is love. How else can we define love? And this is what we celebrate, that we come to I for my beloved and my beloved is for me, as it's called, man for the Creator and the Creator for man. These feelings meet, these dispositions, and from then it grows and grows and grows until it comes to a complete measure called the end of correction. Kiev.
2: So
1: do they come on their own or as a result of efforts?
0: We can hear you.
3: Can you
1: hear me? This day and this state come on their own, or are they a result of the efforts of the lower ones?
0: If we are powerless, then we can't discover that anything comes to us from the Creator. To the extent that we reveal our disposition, our leaning, our yearning for the Creator, meaning for the force of bestowal, the force of love, not for some image, not for some shape, but for an essence, which is love, giving. If I yearn for this quality, it is called yearning for the Creator.
4: Vlad?
0: Vlad?
2: Но.
3: Да-да, но это вот просто мы говорим о том, что это день в календаре, вот он приходит.
1: Yes, we're just talking about the fact that it's a day on the calendar coming the 15th of Av.
0: No. What's marked on the calendar is just, those are just signs, symbols that we celebrate. But in truth, any date comes to a person when that person has arrived at it. In other words, you could feel this disposition toward the Creator and His relation to you at any day in the year, in any situation.
3: Но вот это именно это состояние, это наше проявление к Творцу, либо.
1: But specifically, the state is an expression on our behalf to the Creator, or is it His revelation?
0: It is that we want to come to Him and out of the darkness, because first we don't want it, we don't pay attention. The Creator is not so important, because in our ego we want to feel that it exists in us, that we are important. So subconsciously, I'm always thinking about myself. If I develop greater and greater importance of the Creator, then I come to a state where I yearn to give, to bestow to the source, to the origin of giving and bestowal. And by this, I awaken it. And that's how I come to reveal this mutual inclination, leaning, I for my beloved, and my beloved is for me.
1: How to awaken the love to the Creator correctly in the 10.
0: When we constantly think how we can reach Him through the friends. The Creator is hidden in the 10. He cannot be revealed not in the 10. Well, the 10 doesn't matter. It could be 2, 3, 4. But it's not that it's He and I. There can be He and I only if between us there is someone else, because otherwise it won't be in order to bestow.
3: Этим мы проявляем свою любовь к Нему, то есть мы должны ее чувствовать.
1: And by this we express our love to Him, we should feel this love in the 10, or how?
0: In a 10 that stands between the Creator and I can discover to what extent I really do relate to the Creator and not to my own ego. If I'm concerned about the 10, to the extent that they are important, to the extent that they stand in front of me, out of connection, out of love, out of concern, out of all kinds of feelings that awaken in me, if I care about the Creator through those feelings, it's a sign I am developing my vessel through the 10, truly to the Creator. And then in the end, I can discover Him as a sum total, as the inclusive. The Creator was called the inclusive, the everything. Which is how He is revealed to me out of the sum total of my feelings toward the friends.
1: But the Creator is something we enter into, like into this feeling of love to Him?
0: Love. All right, PT 30.
1: Yes, according to what I hear, the 15th of Av is the highest state of the final correction. I always thought it's Purim.
0: It's not important to us what you think. Ask.
1: What's a higher correction, Purim or the 15th of Av?
0: Which is higher? According to the date, it is the 15th of Av, revealing the joy. And from the perspective of the action, it is Purim, which brings to the 15th of Av. The two of them stand out, one opposite the other, in the calendar.
2: Ot, zeu.
0: More. That's it, Amit?
1: Excerpt number 5.
0: Right, we're going to go through all the excerpts, and it'll be pretty, quite clear to us what we're talking about. But because there is still a connection between the root and the branch, because we are on this day, we should read it and awaken on us the day of the end of correction. Why are you so sour? Why are you frowning?
1: No, not at all sour. I'm impressed of all the materials. We have a lot to read.
0: How many do we have? 22, right?
1: Yes.
0: Well, we're going to read. It's good. Hopefully, each of them will influence us. For now, we're in 3.
1: We're already in 5, Rav.
0: 5 already? Okay, make it 5.
1: Ravash writes, there is self-love, and there is love of the Creator, and there is a medium, which is love of others. Through love of others, we come to the love of the Creator. This is the meaning of what Rabbi Akiva said. Love your neighbor as yourself is a great rule in the Torah. As old Hillel said to the Gentile who told him, teach me the whole Torah on one leg. He said to him, that which you hate, do not do to your friend. And the rest, go study. This is so because through love of others, we come to the love of the Creator. And then the whole Torah and the whole and all the wisdom are in his heart.
0: In other words, we have to come to love of others. Why did the Creator do it this way, that you have a precondition before you come to love him? Because then, in the system that he built and broke, we can detect precisely how we relate to him, how we can position ourselves with respect to him, so we don't miss that if I come to hatred for everyone, and that's where my will to receive certainly brings me. Well, hatred doesn't mean I want to kill everyone, although we eventually do come even to this. But rather, at least, that I'm concerned only with myself, and I don't care about anyone, anyhow, whatever happens. This is the expression of the will to receive for oneself. The person who comes to this, this is regarded as coming to the recognition of evil. We can come to the recognition of evil on a very small scale in our situation. But when we begin to organize ourselves in a 10, there we discover the hatred, the repulsion, the criticism, and you name it. As it's written about the disciples of Rabbi Shimon, that they wanted to kill one another. And then, out of this darkness, they come to such a day where they truly love one another. And then out of the darkness they attained, and the light of day that they attained, they discover the source of the darkness and the light, which is the Creator. And therefore, we have no choice except to, through connection with others, although it is detestable. You can't even imagine it. There is no greater hatred than the hatred for others. And opposite this, it later becomes revealed that there is no greater love than the love of others. It is not love of others anymore. It becomes more precious than anything in the world, more precious than I. And this is already called the love of eternal love. So he says this, there's self-love and there's the love of the Creator. And there is a medium between being in self-love and loving the Creator, which is love of others. In other words, through love of others, we come to love the Creator. There's no other way. You can write it on your heart, in your mind, wherever you want, but you should know that anyone who wants to achieve correction, and correction means loving the Creator, it is possible only through love of others and to the extent that we have love for others. That's it. And

0: understand what the others are doing here. The world is built for me. And I'm facing the Creator. Even in such a way that I relate to Him as a servant. He should serve me. But the rest, I don't get it. What are they doing here? They should just vanish. That's what a big will to receive that's how it positions us before this fact that we have to specifically through love of others so that everything there is between us and the Creator, which is the whole world, including the still vegetative animate. Okay. There's an eruption of love. So this is what we need to come to. No choice. In the end, we understand that we first have to come to loving others. And it doesn't matter what reality, what state reality is in, what state I'm in, the world. It's just how it's felt in a person that he must, first of all, in the 10, and then everything joins into the 10. So he has to come to a state where he is in the hands of the friends, that they determine his future. They themselves are his soul, and the Creator fills this soul. This is the meaning of what Rabbi Akiva said, love your neighbor as yourself, is a great rule in the Torah. Great means it's everything. Besides this, nothing happens. The Torah is all the light that comes to us from above, from the Creator, that organizes us, arranges us, corrects us, and fills us. And as old Hillel said to the Gentile who told him, teach me the whole Torah, when I'm standing on one leg, the Gentile, the proselyte, the foreigner asked him, teach me the whole Torah immediately, right away, concisely. He said, it's very simple. That which you hate, do not do to your friend. And the rest, go study. This is so because through love of others, we come to love the Creator. This is basically the conclusion, the summary. And then the whole Torah and all the wisdom are in his heart of the person. He attains all of reality completely by expanding the point in the heart he had initially. He had only one tiny point. He expanded it by connecting to everyone into a complete world. And in that world is the spiritual reality. And he fills this reality, and the upper light, the Creator, fills this reality. Volga.
1: Yes, Rav. In love of others, it is written that there are decrees that come first. Don't do to another that which you hate. Well, I don't understand this thing of doing something bad to friends.
0: If I don't make every effort I can only imagine into connection, I am hurting the friends. Just reasonably thinking, I have to exert into them every single moment I have, the maximum I have, for connection. Because by this I build the vessel for the revelation of the Creator. By this I build the infrastructure from which the Creator will enjoy. Екатеринбург.
2: Расскажите, пожалуйста, вот любовь к ближнему, то есть обязательный компонент любви – это ненависть, которая раскрывается, то есть два состояния.
1: The most essential component in the love is what's revealed in it. Sorry, bad audio.
0: We are created beings. We don't know how the Creator feels. The Creator is only love, the quality of love. That's it. He created hatred, darkness, opposite to love, so that we

0: created beings would be able to exist between the two and distinguish one from the other. And in the difference between them, we will exist. Let's say you build some instrument that measures electricity, heat. Never mind. You need a basis. Against which to measure zero heat or zero electricity, zero current. We always want to give a basis with respect to which we measure. We can't feel what the Creator feels because we are created beings, so we need to measure the qualities of the Creator compared to some basis He built in us. So He built in us a basis that's opposite from Him. To the extent we have this oppositeness from Him, we reveal this oppositeness as darkness and light. Then, in the difference between the light and the darkness, we measure. And then, to the extent that we are in a 10, and want to make progress, we increase the sensitivity to both light and darkness. That's why we say about it, the darkness will shine as the light, because we respect the darkness as much as we respect the light. Because for us, the truth is, it doesn't matter if it's darkness or light. What's important is the gap between them. We want it as great as possible, because to the extent of my sensitivity to darkness and light, I become more suitable, worthy of revealing the Creator, then becomes two lines, right and left, and in between them, we discover Him. This is our work. Think about it, write about it, turn it into all kinds of exercises, and you'll see how it expands your tools of perception, and you'll advance toward the revelation of the Creator. Good luck. Moscow 7.
1: Good morning, Rav. The love to the Creator is a source of all spiritual work, right? For that, I should reach love of friends and all. How can I make it so that I want to reach the love of the Creator because He's great?
0: No one has love for the Creator, if we check it honestly. Why should I love Him? Do I receive from Him? Do I discover Him? No. We discover the way the baby discovers the mother. It's the source of everything that's good. It's the source of life. So it loves her. It loves because it's attached to her. It's attached to her womb, then to her breast, then to her arms. He embraces her because it's confidence, it's warmth, it's everything. It's the source of life for him. So this is how it happens. The more we connect among us, by this we begin to acquire the power of bestowal. Because we receive from all kinds of sources as if, besides the Creator, and that builds in us a special vessel, what is called Ten Sfirot, or the vessel of the soul. And then we can approach Him, not from one point, but from 10 points. And out of this, we already get a new discernment that the Creator is a collection of qualities. It's incorrect. It's only one quality, love. But when we relate to Him this way, we discover that it's as if He has this quality, these qualities, and each of us is the point of Malchut, and we receive through our friends. And then it turns out that I, by this, begin to grasp the upper force in a more multifaceted way, in a more diverse way. And then I get a grip on it. It's like a baby when it grows. It's no longer only attached to the breast of the mother, but also to her hands, to his bed, to something else. In this way, he expands his field, his horizon, and that becomes his world. And so are we. We have no choice but to, precisely because we have to come to reveal the Creator, to love the Creator, we have to reveal the vessel of the society, which is the most detestable and farthest from us, and to adhesion with it in. So the more we talk about it, each one should try to build for himself this template. I recommend for everyone to write for yourselves. Write down what you think about it, because as you write, you want to scrutinize things. Suddenly this becomes clear, and that's not. And then you reread it, what you wrote. You saw that you wrote incorrectly. It can be done differently, and this is nonsense, this is correct, this is not. In short, you want to work on it. And working on something usually is done by writing. It develops you.
2: Peter Free.
0: Peter
3: 3. Вот такой вопрос. Не делай ближним, что ненавистно тебе.
1: Rav, this is my question. Don't do to your friend that which you hate. And all the rest, go and study. What is there to study beyond these words?
0: Yes, but to come to it, you need to do it by not doing to your friend what you hate. And then out of this, this is only the restriction. Don't do to your friend what you hate, what he's hated for you. This is only a restriction when you don't harm others, because all of you wants to harm others all the time and everyone. If you don't understand it, you will learn it now. In other words, you will learn it on your own evil inclination, on your own desire, on yourself. And then you have to come from hatred for others to love for others. So there's more to learn. When you begin to learn about hatred, out of the hatred, you come to a state where instead of the hatred, there should be love. And then you come to the opposite, from darkness to light. This is our work. We're getting into it. Don't worry. We're going into it. No one will be left out of it, and we will reach the goal. We are already emerging to the straight path. We just have to hold on to the friends tighter and to the Creator, and we will advance step by step. Lechovot.
1: Hello, and thank you, Rav. I'm really confused now, because when I try to scrutinize what I hate, I don't know what I hate. Can you help us?
0: I have to scrutinize what I hate, but the way to it is only through connection with the friends, and then I discover how much I don't want it, and this is what I hate. Do what Kabbalists write, whether we want it or not, and then we'll discover what happens. Mac 3.
4: Здравствуйте, Рав, Мировой Кли. Подскажите, пожалуйста, каким образом...
0: Hello, Rav, World Kli. Could you explain how we can develop sensitivity for the light and the darkness?
1: Through the friends, where do you have the instruments to discern between darkness and light? in hatred and love with the friends. Darkness is when you're rejected from the friends, and light is when you're attracted to your friends. That's all. You have nothing else. And the more you discover your heart in there, both in the bad direction and the good one, but as much as you can open your heart, open it inside. You don't have to show it to everyone that you're jumping and hating and loving. The main thing is the whole work is inside. It's the work of the heart. So that's how you'll advance.
2: Amit?
1: Amit? You at home also, when you read these excerpts, when you write about what you feel in society and in what way you want to discover and realize these excerpts, if you have questions, write them down. And later you can ask. And if there's no time to ask, send them to our inbox.
0: Word worldly.
1: Okay, and then we'll scrutinize them anyhow, because this is the subject we're advancing with. Yeah, over there. Your questions to Word Worldly, they'll translate it from whichever language to a language I understand, and usually to Hebrew, and then I'll answer you later, all at once. But it's a must, it's obligatory for us to always be talking about our connection in the Ten.
5: Amit.
0: Is writing something personal or the whole Ten together?
1: No, whatever a person writes, he should write it on his own. If he wants to consult with the others and they don't oppose it, maybe they oppose it. Maybe they don't want everyone to confuse all the others. So you should take that into consideration. Each one should increase his sensitivity as much as he wants or doesn't want, and each should have his own place. Later we'll come closer and we'll be more incorporated in the feelings, but in the meantime, that's how it is.
0: And if in the 10, I think with your recommendation, we open up the excerpts we learn, and it's open and everyone can go in, and after every excerpt write some impressions about it.
1: With everyone?
0: No.
1: That's too early for that. Only after we start connecting between ourselves, maybe gradually. For now, it will only cause confusion. Everyone's corrupt, so each one will come with this corruption. No. In the meantime, everyone is egoistic, individualist, so each one is trying to understand that our work has to be with a good relation upon the crimes of love, to be in good relation to each other. Let's discover what we're made of.
0: So writing is a personal matter that everyone, it's recommended for everyone to do?
1: Yes. PT-12.
0: Good morning, Rav. If I go over the names of each friend, I have very different feelings and love toward each one. What's the next stage after I know what I feel toward each friend?
1: Later we'll talk about it. We're not going into all these personal questions as I just talked to Amit. No, we're not going into that. We're learning the rules now. So go over what you have to others and to yourself, collect it, scrutinize it, sort it out very well, and then we can talk. It's still ahead of us. Please.
0: Excerpt number 6. Bala Sulam writes, this is what Hillel HaNasi assumed, that love your friend as yourself is the ultimate goal in the practice, as it is the clearest nature and form to man.
1: Meaning that's all we have to reach. There are no other goals. No goals. What about the Creator? The moment we attain love your friend as yourself, that's exactly where we attain the love of the Creator and His love to us. Yes. Because
0: as it is the clearest nature and form to man. We should not be mistaken about actions, since they are set before his eyes. He knows that if he puts the needs of his friend before his own needs, then he is in the quality of bestowal. For this reason, he does not define the goal as, and you will love the Lord your God with all your heart, with all your soul, and with all your might. For indeed, they are one and the same. Since he should also love his friend with all his heart, and with all his soul, and with all his might, as this is the meaning of the words, as yourself. He certainly loves himself with all his heart and soul and might. And with the Creator, he may deceive himself, but with his friend, it is always spread out before his eyes.
1: Well, this is something we see in this whole world. Everyone says they can love the Creator, but for them, the love of the Creator is the peak of the selfish love. And to truly reach the love of the Creator according to equivalence of form with the Creator is only possible through love of others. That's why the Creator created one soul and broke it to all the Naran Chai, to all the parts, the degrees of the will to receive, that the still vegetative animate and speaking are revealed in us, and if we yearn for love of others, we come to a state that we reach the love of the world, meaning love with no limit, where all the still vegetative and animate and all the humans are there. And that's how we come back to a complete vessel. Read it again.
0: Again, excerpt number 6, Baal HaSulam writes, this is what Hillel HaNasi assumed, that love your friend as yourself is the ultimate goal in the practice, as it is the clearest nature and form to man. We should not be mistaken about actions, since they are set before our eyes. He knows that if he puts the needs of his friend before his own needs, then he is in the quality of love. Bestowal. For this reason, he does not define the goal as, and you will love the Lord your God with all your soul, with all your heart, and with all your soul, and with all your might, for indeed they are one and the same, since he should also love his friend with all his heart, and with all his soul, and with all his might, as this is the meaning of the words, as yourself. He certainly loves himself with all his heart and soul and might, and with the Creator he may deceive himself, but with his friend it is always spread out before his eyes.
2: Tel Aviv 3.
1: Tel Aviv 3.
0: Is there love of others without loving the Creator? This medium?
1: Love of others cannot be beyond the natural love that a mother has to her child. And otherwise, it's, look, everything is egoistic love. Love of others is egoistic, only under the condition that you intend for the love of the Creator, meaning bestowal to the Creator, and so love of others is also altruistic bestowal in giving.
0: In the intention to bestow upon the Creator, is it possible to attain love for others but not for the Creator yet?
1: Yes. There are all kinds of states here. Because it's revealed as a vessel and light. Yes, this is still ahead of us. PT25.
0: Good morning, Rav. Out of the excerpt to put the friend's needs first. What is he talking about?
1: That I should help the friend reach of love of others and love of the Creator, and this for me is the most important goal. I'm not thinking about myself, I'm thinking about the friend. And this is how I make these exercises in order to reach the love of the Creator.
0: In other words, this is all I think about preparing the conditions for the friend so he will have a desire to
1: reach the love of the Creator. This is what you have to put. This and that, you have to place it like the ladder. I come to the friend and I love the friend. I want to love him and to be close to him because only this way I reach the Creator. The friend is standing between me and the Creator, and not that he's hiding the Creator behind him. He's helping me acquire such qualities in which I really reveal the Creator and I reach adhesion in him.
2: Max 6.
0: Thank you.
1: Max 6.
5: Доброе утро, учитель. Вот вчера мы говорили о полной самоотмене, сегодня вот о любви.
0: Good morning, teacher. Yesterday we talked about complete annulment. Today we're talking about love. Can you say what is the difference between complete self-annulment before the friends and love for the friends?
1: It's when I annul myself, when I restrict my ego and I don't use it, and by that I truly reach a restriction, zero, as if I'm not there. Now that's not enough. To what extent I can help them reach connection between them and adhesion with the Creator? That's something, for that I have to activate other qualities of mine, not to restrict, but rather to expand them, to enter and to go with all my strength. That's why these are two things that are seemingly opposite actions, restriction and the opposite, opening and expanding. Okay.
5: Если можно, вот такой момент. Я думал, что отмениться перед товарищем это как раз и поставить.
0: If I could add, I thought that annulling before the friend is to position his needs before mine.
1: Yes, but before that you have to make a restriction on your desires. When you're not tending to your desires for yourself. But if you're going to connect to others, you're connecting to them in your qualities for their sake, for the sake of the friends. This is a different kind of work. The goal, the address, when I activate everything I have in my mind and heart for myself or for the friend.
2: Focus group.
0: Thank you, teacher.
1: Focus group.
0: Thank you, Rav. Rav, this morning you talked about love of a mother for her child and the child for the mother because it's dependent on her, so it's not real love. In the 10-2, we always work on this mutual dependence. So how can there be love without dependence?
1: It's by the upper light we receive to the extent that we are capable of doing the efforts. Nonetheless, in helping each other, each one should help his friend. So this way, we come to a state where each one does something, at least, in each and every action of his, egoistically. There's also a part that, a part of it is also in bestowal. Then, bit by bit, all our bestowals are such, for others, are connecting, and we receive in accordance with each and every action, an illumination from above that corrects us. And that's how it makes of us.
0: Can we say that we changed the mutual dependence into avut, into mutual responsibility? We changed the form of the dependence?
1: Correct. Correct, yes. By doing that, we come from dependency to avut. When avut is the same dependency, but it's positive. That's it.
6: אנחנו ממשיכים במסמך שלנו טובה.
0: We are continuing with our document for the 15th of Av, selected excerpts from the sources, excerpt number 7. Avash writes, love of friends that is built on the basis of love of others, by which they can achieve the love of the Creator, is the opposite of what is normally considered love of friends. In other words, love of others does not mean that the friends will love me. Rather, it is I who must love the friends.
1: Meaning I don't take into account what I'm being loved by the friends, or maybe they don't love me, how much and how. What I see is an opportunity in front of me that the Creator establishes. This opportunity, he placed a group for me when, in order to reach him, I have to love them. That's simple. And then, if I come to love them, then I reach the love of the Creator. It's a condition. You can say that in front of you there is a mother that has 10 children. Right? That's it. And you want to come to a state that you connect to her truly with all your heart and soul, that you want to get her love. And her children is the condition. That's clear. That if we want to reach the love of the mother, we have to show that we love the children. That's how it is. And that's the correct and true condition, because then we really get the attain the love of others, because we understand what it means to love others. We have 9 friends around us, or it doesn't matter how much exactly, and by them we learn what it means to love others except for me. And then this is how we reach this quality of love of others. Meaning what the Creator created, the vessel of Adam Rishon, and broke it. And we have in front of us a world that is big and full of people. We have to understand it's all for us and only intended for us, so that we will reach the love of the world, and through it, the love of the Creator. We will have enough feelings, understandings, discernment, so that we can understand and feel the Creator and His relation to us. Then we reach the complete and eternal world.
2: Unity 2.
1: Unity 2.
7: Скажите, пожалуйста, а как быть, когда я раскрываю, что сама идея?
0: Tell me, please, what do I do when I discover that bestowal itself is hated? I hate bestowal itself.
7: Как быть?
1: Repeat the question.
0: What do I do when I discover that the very idea of bestowal, I hate it?
1: That's very good. So you should say thank you very much to the Creator for showing you the truth. You hate the quality of bestowal. This is the truth. So you've reached something already. If you talk to people, to other people on the street, and you tell them, you're all receivers, you hate everyone, all you think about is yourself, they'll start hitting you. Because that's not the way they think. Meaning, what you've come to, you've reached a point on the path called recognition of evil. Meaning you already know your nature. You don't want to bestow. You don't want to love. You don't want to relate to anyone in a good way at all. Your relation to everyone is only egoistic. It's bad. Besides that, you have nothing. Good. So about this it is written, anyone who is bigger than his friend, his inclination is bigger. This means that we discover our evil inclination in us, and the higher the soul, the higher its evil inclination. That's why for some people it takes 10 years, and maybe even more, until they discover all the evil in them. And they may start working a little bit, start working to connect with the 10, with the others. But before that, they're trying, but it's all... They themselves see in themselves how artificial it is. Haifa 3.
8: Good morning. How does a person depict to himself the benefit of the friend?
1: It's very simple. Don't I know what the friend wants? What I want in my process towards the final correction. He too wants the same. It's clear. What does he want? He wants to reach a correction because there is no choice. That's how the Creator said it before us, that only to the extent that we're corrected, the quality of bestowal, we can come closer to Him according to equivalence of form. And that's all. So what don't I know what my friend wants? Doesn't he know what I want? And with respect to that, we have our disturbances. Okay? Ita 4.
9: Buongiorno, Rav. Grazie per questa bellissima lezione. La domanda è...
8: Good morning, Rav. Thank you for this beautiful lesson. The question is, how can I measure the love for the Creator through the love of friends? And in that regard, how important is the morning lesson?
2: The morning
1: lesson is 100% important, because besides the morning lesson, we don't have anything. If a person is not part of the morning lesson, he has no other source by which he can advance. But it's only his ego, his laziness, that brings him all kinds of thoughts all the time. So as if he can do it in a different way, but it's impossible. You can't do it in any other way. Rabash wouldn't take anyone into account if he didn't come to the morning lesson. And for us, the morning lesson is just like it was with him. So that's how it started in 3 a.m. Even for him, it was a bit earlier. And you finish at 5:30. You can say it's 6, but I've seen that towards 6, many people leave. I guess they have the problem because they're getting ready for work or something. So 3 till 5:30. We come 15 minutes earlier. Some come half an hour earlier. That's how we learn, but you can't do it in any other way. You don't have any other place where you can receive guidance for that day or force for that day in connection with all the worldly, when our worldly is getting stronger and stronger. And we're not acting in the 10. We're acting in the world 10 of ours. Truly so. That's why whoever wants to truly advance then all his life should revolve around this lesson. Maybe for him it will maybe in the morning or in the evening. Doesn't matter. Suppose now for Toronto, you see Toronto one? For them it's evening. And in Moscow it's earlier, it's still night, etc. So we have no choice. We need to nonetheless organize our day in a way that this is the lesson in a live manner. I see it, I take part in it, and it's a different feeling than doing it later when I download it from the archive. Still, it is something if you do it, but you have to have a disclosure of importance for our meeting, for the tension that exists in the lesson. That's how we advance. Ita 3.
10: Grazie, Rav. Buongiorno. Tutte le sensazioni di sofferenza che noi proviamo.
8: Thank you, Rav. Good morning. All the suffering we feel during the day. Do they come because we're still not doing our work?
1: Yes. All these unpleasant things we feel during the day are all to aim us in a more precise way to the purpose of creation. However, it's not that we should love them so much, but we should accept it as coming to aim us in the meantime. But there's no reason to expect torments. No, I want my path to actually be easy, completely aimed at the group and through it to the Creator. And although if the stick comes, I have to kiss it, but yearn for good. Yearn for the good. I hope we're going to soon reach a state that a stronger connection will exist between us and we'll feel ourselves in this connection. And it will become much easier for each of us to hold on to the path and to feel that he is in a strong group of people.
8: Yes. Can I ask a question?
1: Yes.
11: Cosa posso fare io come per aiutare questo
8: amico che
11: magari sta ricevendo un colpo?
8: When a friend says these things, what can I do to a friend who suffers blows?
11: Mangiarmi l'amico.
8: Because this is our work. So how can I be in bestowal toward the ten?
2: The
1: answer should be clear. You should, as much as you can, depict yourself as in the state of your friend, and what would then would you want to receive from someone like you as help? And this is what you should do.
2: Safon 2.
8: Why do we feel in our nature that we're alone in the world?
1: Because we are. Each one is closed in within his ego.
8: Tel Aviv, what's the purpose of being built this way?
1: So that you want to come out of it. Tel Aviv 4.
12: Thank you,
8: Rav. Good morning. To obtain love of the Creator, do we have to first obtain the gap between the friends and the Creator, between the other and the Creator?
2: אנחנו צריכים להשיג את הפער בינינו.
1: We have to attain the gap between us, first of all. And from the gap between us, we'll discover the distance between us and the Creator. I didn't think there were such questions. Max 6.
12: Я услышал, что я обращаюсь к свойству...
8: I heard that I turn to the quality of love, quality of bestowal. How can I yearn for something I hate? Because what I discover is that sometimes when we try to increase the importance in the ten,
1: inside each of us there's a point in the heart and there's a heart. Heart is our ego, and the point in the heart is what we call the divine part from above that draws us to the Creator. So certainly this point, this drawing, the attraction to the Creator is within our ego, which is the heart. But still, there is this tendency. And if we connect the points in the hearts between us, then we can overcome each and every heart of each and every one. This is basically the reason why we have to connect in the ten.
2: Barur.
1: Clear?
2: Tel Aviv
1: 3.
13: Rav, between friends, could there be a state of spare the whip, hate your son? What should be important, that the friend advances spiritually or that we have mutual love?
1: I try to bring out all the love that exists in my heart, and only this way I relate to the friend. And I am... not allowed to judge a friend. That's it. And moreover, to say that, okay, he's getting blows, so this will correct him. No. I have to be along with him in his heart, in all the worst states he's going through. Feel that it's me going through that.
13: If I give a good example to a friend, but I feel that it's painful for him, that he doesn't feel good from it, should I keep doing it?
1: No.
2: There
1: is no commandment on us, a mitzvah, to teach the friend the way we relate to him. No. How come you become higher from your friend? What does Rabash write? In what way should we relate to society and to your friend?
13: He says once is greater, once is smaller.
1: No, I'm higher in a way that I can give him good things, not that I come and teach him, subdue him. No, that's your ego telling you to do that.
2: Vlad.
13: Thank you.
2: Kiev.
1: Vlad, Kiev.
14: Дорогой Рав, вот читали здесь мы в отрывке, что я должен любить товарищей, а не они меня, да? 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
13: It's written that I have to love the friends and not them towards me. When I start building such an attitude towards them, what does it mean that I feel anything by this? Because you said I can feel different kinds of love towards the Creator through the friends. So that's something external.
15: I don't know. You will do it, and then from your experience, you will see how it happens, how it's built. And then you'll tell us.
2: Amit.
15: Amit.
13: Number 8. Rabash writes, there's a prayer for it, that the Creator will help him by making him feel the love of his friend and make his friend close to his heart. Again, there's a prayer for it, that the Creator will help him by making him feel that the love of his friend and make his friend close to his heart.
2: Ain't she lot. Tov.
15: No questions. Okay, let's continue.
13: 9. Rabash. We must remember that the society was established on the basis of love of others. So each member would receive from the group the love of others and hatred of himself. And seeing that his friend is straining to annul his self and to love others would cause everyone to be integrated in their friend's intentions. Thus, if society is made of 10 members, for example, each will have 10 forces practicing self-annulment, hatred of self, and love of others.
15: Yes, simple. If we work in such a way in the 10 that each one tries to connect with the others, gives an example, very important, to give an example of what he's doing for everyone, then certainly by that, they can each connect with everyone, and then everyone will have their own kli, and everyone together will have a common vessel. Then they will have 10 sefirot, where each one is also comprised of 10, and this is called the paltsuf, the spiritual paltsuf, where the Creator is revealed. Odessa.
16: Спасибо.
13: Thank you. If I'm included in the friend's heart, so I feel his problems, his difficulty, his lack of connection with the group, so I automatically want to help him. How can I simply feel and participate in his feeling, but also I can't help in such a way?
15: This you need to consult with the whole group and decide what to do, and then see what you decide. These are things that you need to discuss on your own and decide on your own. Amit? What?
13: About that example, like you just said, that you must give and receive an annulment and love of friends, it's like our work is becoming more and more internal, especially the last year and a half. And this, you don't really have a place to give examples, because the more the work is internal.
15: Yes.
13: So how do you give example in your internality?
15: We just discuss between the friends, if so, what can we do in strengthening the 10? And in truth, besides reading the excerpts, especially from Rabash, we don't have that much more to do. And in reading, each one works in his heart, because this work is concealed work. It's all the hidden wisdom, meaning that it appears in man's heart, and we just feel the results of that. The Kabbalists barely speak among them. When I saw some Kabbalists when I was still young among them, they barely spoke between them. They only spoke when they were studying, in how they were studying, so through the texts, but what they felt internally, it was also very clear to them what they were feeling, because they read about it. And therefore, I didn't hear, not because I was there, but I just didn't hear that they were speaking about the revelations in their inner work. No, everyone's clear on what they have to do.
13: Not internal work. I'm just asking about a place, an opportunity to give example, an annulment or love of others.
15: that's a must.
13: Right.
15: Let's say if one does something to for another, then we all have to discuss that. Shouldn't be hidden, because that brings love, brings connection. Therefore, one who gives a gift to his friend must publicize it, must inform him, meaning you do good to the other. You have to reach a state where he knows that you've done this. This giving in a concealed fashion, modestly, is not good, because that doesn't increase love between the friends. We need the opposite. Each one showing he wants to give to the others, and each one advertises that he does that not to be respected, but that everyone will do that because we are working on our sum total, our general account, so that everyone will benefit from it. If I don't tell the others, I'm taken away from them.
13: My question is about that point we keep repeating. How during the time when we're not together, we have 2-3 meetings a day and a morning lesson. How most of the time a person has that he's with himself and work and things, how can he do the work there in a more effective way? Because there you feel you're just thrown and there's a lack of grasp. You don't have a place to give an example.
15: Everyone has a phone.
13: Yeah, but you also can't be on your phone all day.
15: No, but you can read the whole morning lesson.
13: Yeah.
15: And repeat these quotes and think about them.
13: I can. I also have a break once an hour for it, but is that enough?
15: I think that if that's the work you do every day, then I don't think that we need to pick up the pace, even though I would really like that. But we are a great amount of people. There's this inertia from everyone and a certain kind of approach that each group and each ten has. No. Only clinging to the daily lesson. If we truly cling to it and through that we want to penetrate the inner form that we have, then we don't need more. New York 4.
16: My friends, the world Kli are following a true Kabbalist, and I'm very, very proud of that, and it gives me a lot of power. But then I discovered that this pride is also a trap of the ego. So the question is, what's the correct use of the pride? How can we get power from such a group, from such friends, but that it doesn't become a trap of the ego?
17: First
15: of all, there has to be pride. As it is written, one's heart shall be prideful in the path of the Creator. So if one is prideful in having a strong group with the teacher, then this is good. On the one hand. On the other hand, he needs to be concerned about others, that all of this pride should manifest in having a group, that he has a group that he's taking care of. You understand? That's what's important. I, for instance, am concerned about this whole group of yours. Very important how you will advance, and it hurts me that there are some that are falling out, and I'm happy that others are connecting and coming. And so I try that altogether the group will be happy and as connected as possible and advancing as possible. That's what each one should think about, besides about his personal ten, about the global ten, the whole B'nai Baruch. and even the whole world. We have to think about the entire world. And then we will be closer to the Creator this way.
16: I can ask again?
2: Yes, sir.
16: If I think about it, if I think that this is a small group of people who have a teacher or following the Kabbalists, I mean, it feels like a group of superheroes here. It can become a trap, or it's okay to use that power.
2: I don't
15: know. Try and see.

0: become connection and the friends. So it's a state that even though it's difficult, it makes you happy because you see that there's work and something to correct. What do you do when the rejection comes from the studies? The ears get clogged, you can't hear anything.
1: You have grown tired, you've lost your deficiency. Become more incorporated with the friends, work on the connection between you, and from that, you'll then get another deficiency from them towards you, so that you will once again want to connect to the study.
0: Thank you.
1: Mister.
0: Number 10 by the Rabash in letter 40. Through the wearing of the hearts, even of the strongest ones, each will bring out warmth of the walls of his heart, and the warmth will ignite the sparks of love until a clothing of love will form. Then both of them will be covered under one blanket, meaning a single love will surround and develop the two of them. As it is known that dvikut, adhesion, unites two into one. And when one begins to feel the love of his friend, joy and pleasure immediately begin to awaken in him. For the rule is that a novelty entertains. His friend's love for him is a new thing for him, because he always knew that he was the only one who cared for his own well-being. But the minute he discovers that his friend cares for him, it evokes him immeasurably joy and can no longer care for himself.
1: Yeah, this is how it works, and by that we help each other. The more I show of the friend that I care for him, it obligates him to care less about himself. That's how it's built from the general system that we're in. So if each one from the system shows towards each and every one that he cares about them, that it pains him, by that he helps him rise above the ego and also care about others. And this is called one shall help his friend. That I give an example in loving and caring for the friend. I show him an example. By that, I would say I obligate him to also relate this way to others. So let's try to do this. That as much as we want to show each other the love, the connection, the concern, the support, by that we obligate everyone, we really force them to do the same. And by that we all connect together to a single, global, great Kli, which will make it a whole lot easier to attain a connection with the Creator. Agree?
2: Tishtadlu.
1: Try.
3: Let's try. Let's share our impressions from the lesson and what we can take from it to apply in the 10.
4: A very full lesson with many discernments. I'll simply say what I wrote. I'll read what I wrote. We don't know how the Creator feels because He's the quality of love. He created hatred so that we'll be able to exist in the difference between them. And in the effort for connection, I discover what I hate. That's one point. Another thing I heard was that only bestowal to the Creator through others is the altruistic action. All the rest is an egoistic root. There was also a part of a quote that Amit read there, where love of others, I need to love the friends, and not for the friends to love me.
5: That's it.
3: Yeah, there was a part that said that we need to make the efforts on our part, and each time to discover these

0: breakings of the ninth of Av, and then we need the Creator to be between us to complete everything to the 15th of Av, and the connection and advancement, but each time we have to place our effort and ask the Creator to complete it for us.
1: Love and spirituality is a very special and very complex and deep state. It's not like the love that we know in this world. It's a state in which there's actually two opposite factors that sustain this third state called love. To the extent in which this event called the 15th of Av is also a state that we discover love to one another, us towards the Creator and the Creator towards us. And we're working on it. The only help that can be accepted in this case is only love between friends, even amongst two Ravsed, especially in the 10. So we want to prepare ourselves and to help one another reach a state in which we will adhere to the Creator, reveal love to one another, and towards the Creator, and together we'll succeed.
0: Rav said that nothing depends on the friend, rather it depends on me, how much I want to constantly show him that I want to connect with him more and more. Even if his heart is like a stony heart that you cannot penetrate, nevertheless I have to do it. I have to, because he's one of the 10. So I have to constantly try and enter his heart. And then from one crack, you get more and more space and more space until you have a hollowed out space in the heart of the friends. We don't have any other work except for practicing this love on top of what the will to receive is depicting. And of course, he's not interested in that, but the Creator is interested in that. He teaches us how to love one another. It's like training, that you need to constantly train the muscle of love.
1: The most precious thing that we can bring to one another is the deficiency for the quality of bestowal, for love of the Creator. This is something you can't find in the supermarket, but the friends have it. All the rules, all the efforts. There's also a limit to how much during the day you can, every hour, an excerpt, and a meeting, and another meeting. We need to do all of this and to come back to the lesson all the time. That's holy, all day long. But we have to enter inwards, and it needs to live within us. We will do, and we will hear.
0: Yeah, I wrote here something that really directs. May we only be focused on that, because this is where our entire path. The Creator is concealed in the 10. He cannot be revealed anywhere but in the 10. And Rav added, him and I, it's possible there's only one person between us. Otherwise, it won't be in order to bestow.
1: All our work in building the spiritual kli is in love of friends, and besides the effort itself that each of us has, each of us also needs examples, so that we will all do it. We're all dependent on one another, and we must give examples and see it, show each other that we're engaged in it.
0: Let's go to the next part of the lesson, and then before that, sing a song.

0: שלום חברים. היה לנו עכשיו שיעור.
1: Hello friends. We had now an amazing lesson about the 15th of Av. We're still under the inspiration of it. In the transition from that lesson to the test lesson, maybe we should think a little what we want to take out of it. And there was a part that really reminded me the upcoming Congress, where we're all going to connect in. Rav concluded the lesson with these words: to the extent in which we want to show one another love, connection, concern, support, by that we oblige everyone truly with force for them to do the same. And by that we will all connect together to one big world kli that will be so much easier to attain a connection with the Creator. Do you agree? Try. Now let's enter the lesson, the study of Ten Sefirot. We'll draw the light and try to implement what Rav recommended for us to do here. Please.
2: We are in reading from Tess that the expansion of the upper light from the emanator is without any measure, but only the emanator, the emanated being, is creating a measure on the abundance by himself, because he was receiving not less and not more than his desire to receive, which is the way we measure in spirituality, since there's no coercion there.
1: And really, give me some case that could be where the light pressures the vessel, or the other way around. How could it be that there's some form of coercion on behalf of the light? How? The light can pressure the vessel to advance, but it can't cause it in such a way that the vessel will discover it more or less than what he reveals. Because according to the nature of the desire that comes, is that it comes from as much as it can reveal the light. Therefore, according to the nature, light and vessel cannot have relations between them of some exploitation or pressure, coercion.
2: And everything depends on the desire. Therefore, we call this will to receive as the vessel of reception of the emanated being, and it's considered its substance. That does not exist in the emanator whatsoever, for there is absolutely no will to receive in the emanator. As from whom would he receive?
1: Let's imagine it the way it is in our heart. I am not the owner of my heart, what it loves and what it hates. And neither am I like that with my friend's heart or anyone's heart. Through all kinds of side additional actions, exercises, study, we can reach a state where the heart will change, but not directly. It's impossible to compel someone to hate or love. These are things that either are or aren't in a person. This is the example where the vessel defines what it will reveal or what it won't reveal in the upper light. It will decide how it will feel the light. And there's no choice here. You can certainly say, but the first light always changes and confuses the vessels, and enters and exits, and you know that it does all kinds of actions upon the kli. Correct. It performs these actions on the kli, in a revealed manner or in concealment. That's what we call the creator is either revealed or concealed. But it doesn't matter how the light performs these actions, revealed or concealed. Eventually, the way the Kli will feel it, that's how it will feel. We as created beings talk from the side of the feeling of the vessel. Therefore, it is all eventually defined by what the Kli feels. Yes.
2: Now we will explain.
1: No, we'll go to the Nessie.
2: Is there a stage where the created being decides to give birth to itself the way the light gave birth to it?
1: Is there a stage where the created being decides to give birth to himself? That's not called the created being. That births himself is that point in the heart that awakens within a created being the shattered record, and in working upon it, on this shattered record, the light that operates on the broken record that is included from records of clothing and records of coarseness, and in this record, this broken record, we have the spark from that shattered screen and the shattered vessel, meaning the desire to receive, that the desire that wants filling the shattered one that doesn't want to bestow it. So from all these components, a new discernment begins to be depicted here, called the beginning of Adam. And what is born never was. So I can't say that when does a person decide upon it, of himself that he wants to beget the Adam in him. It's not, it appears to us this way, it's felt that way in us, as if we're doing that, but it's certainly the record. It's a record which, by the light which we draw upon it, begins to develop. You could ask here, from when do we have in this record, at some point already, a free action? At what point do we receive a discernment called, this is the Adam? Only when we cross the barrier. Meaning when we enter Lishma, from Lishma onwards, it's called Adam. Before that, it's just preparation. And in this preparation, as we learn also from all kinds of articles, especially from the Shamati articles, none else besides him and others, we don't yet have anything free in us. Only we can hasten the influence of the light upon these our records, so that they will emerge faster, and by that we will become wiser, we will grasp certain new discernments, but there's no Adam yet. And Adam begins from the first screen that we receive beyond the barrier. And then by that, he is similar to the Creator. We don't yet know what a screen is, which we acquire. It's not the same screen that was from Ein Sof in the cascading of the worlds to our world. Here, a screen which we assemble upon ourselves is called the Adam. It is the one that makes us resemble the Creator. In it, there's an additional discernment than ours. There, it's just systemic lights, vessels, cascading. Yes, that's the still, the system. And here, when it comes from the shattered vessel and the record and the light, there's lights and sparks and vessels within this shattered vessel. So when we start to develop that, there's a decision upon a screen. The decision on the screen that we're going to grow it from below upwards, that's called the Adam. Please.
2: Now we will explain that there are 4 degrees in this substance, from Katnut to the Gadlut of reception. The 4th degree, being the Gadlut of reception, is complete only in Ein Sof, before the worlds were created. It is the only one on which the restriction was carried out. And we will clarify henceforth that it was emptied from all the abundance that she had from Ein Sof and remained in a phase of vacant space. This is what the Ari means when he says that before the world was created, meaning in Ein Sof, there was no such phase of vacant space there. A question from Gan Yavne, they ask, is specifically my resistance to the spiritual fulfillment what gives me the ability to feel spirituality?
1: The resistance to spiritual fulfilling cannot be spiritual. Spiritual fulfillment is considered a feeling that comes from a spiritual action. A spiritual action is called an act of bestowal. Let's say me and you connect, and we want to bestow to one another. And then I receive fulfillment from you. So should I resist this? If I were to resist this, I won't be able to give you the chance to be delighted. And what can I supply you with pleasure? By me receiving that fulfillment from you, as you love me, and by that I can express my love. So there's no resistance to a spiritual pleasure. On the contrary, if the pleasure is spiritual, you can receive it. The definition is not precise. Yes.
2: In our world, we measure substance, matter, according to its special weight, absolute weight, and so on and so forth. In the spiritual world, in the substance, in the desire, there are many dimensions, or which dimensions?
1: Of course, how do we distinguish and measure, weigh the matter in the spiritual world? The force of desire. Desire is a force to the extent in which I want. As much as I want, I draw. The more I hate, I reject. As much as I love, I attract or draw. And then we measure this force of attraction and force of rejection or repulsion. And that measurement comes from the coarseness. Just like in our world, let's say Earth has altogether a certain mass, and when it attracts in this mass, it attracts everything in its near, in its vicinity or upon it with a special force. And if we take another planet instead of Earth, let's say Jupiter, which has a weight there of, I think, 243, if I'm not mistaken, more, if I'm not mistaken. I'm not certain, but there the force of gravity is 243 times more. So the coarseness there is greater than the coarseness here. Meaning we measure through this mass the gravitational force in coarseness. That's how it is in spirituality. We need to understand that the wisdom of Kabbalah speaks about the spiritual mechanics in very simple terms. If you don't have, besides light and vessel, anything else, altogether you're learning these two discernments, the force of giving, the force of reception, either the force of attraction or the force of rejection. All of this is just two forces, two discernments, no more than that. And don't think that in our world or somewhere else there are more discernments. Rather, it's just different manners of relations between these two forces. And no more. Yes?
2: I want to ask that there it's so tangible and you can measure it. in like in our world, the substance, can you do it?
1: Kabbalists measure this. Certainly they measure, because they have records that awaken, and these records awaken one after the other. The records emerge like a chain of records from within a person, that from Ein Sof until our world, all the Parzufim cascaded, and every Parzuf, when it goes through a refinement, leaves a record behind. And it turns out that in the final, last Parzuf in the world of Asiya, Malchut of Asiya, there are all the records from the cascading from Ein Sof all the way down there, from above downwards. Now we're beginning to return back from this degree, which is considered above the barrier. Yes, from below upwards. So these records that we are realizing are in the opposite direction. From below the smallest record and all the way to the biggest records above. And from these records, from the cascading, we have cause and consequence, what comes before and what comes after, the connection between the records, where the record of coarseness and record of clothing are not from the same degree, but rather from one degree is the record of coarseness, but the records of clothing are already from another degree, a higher up one, and therefore we already feel in the work upon another degree the surrounding light. Let's say I'm in 4-3. I'm in phase 3 of coarseness, but the light that arrives upon me and I want and identify is from degree 4. So it already attracts me to a higher degree. And this tells me that the light is like the creator towards the vessel that is the created being. And then from these two components, I am constantly in a relation towards the right order to implement these records only. There's no other work that has not been determined in advance. We realize records from below upwards, only preceding the desire of the created being. And this desire that we attain is called Adam, where I will want to realize each time a record that's considered me building myself in the middle line. That's the difference. That should be enough for us. For now, we'll have to stop.
2: Short excerpt, 16 minutes, but many discernments, simple explanations, but very broad in scope. Prepare your questions. I was impressed by Rav. He said that there's no coercion in spirituality, right? It was a beautiful explanation.
1: That was really beautiful, that part of choice, where Rav said that actually true free choice is only after the barrier. And before the barrier, all that we have is actually the effort to hasten the emergence of the records. All our work here that we're doing below the barrier is to hasten the emergence of these records, all the work in the society with love of friends.
2: No questions yet? Or Kola?
1: Also in the world, Kli, you can put your question marks up, of course.
2: Two questions. First, is there such a thing where the Kli opens up and there's no light in it? And also, can there be a light without a screen, without a calculation, measurement? Can it be that the light fills the Kli without a screen? Second question, if you're talking about after the first restriction, there cannot be a situation where the light enters the Kli without a screen. Why do we have a screen for? As Rav said, it's a way to measure. The vessel has a coarseness and clothing, so coarseness is the measurement. How much light can the vessel receive in the corrected state? If the light touches the vessel without a screen, or the screen is not big enough, as it happened during the shattering of the vessels in the world of Nikudim, we'll get another shattering. The vessel will shatter. So there has to be a, a screen. After the second restriction, receiving the light is always with a screen.
1: What was the first question?
2: Can there be a screen, a vessel without a light? Because we learned that the moment there's a vessel, it immediately gets filled with light. Can there be such a desire, that deficiency? I guess the root of the question is about darkness, shattering. How can there be such a thing where there's a vessel and no light?
1: First of all, we learn about such a thing called empty vessels. But if you're asking about the shattering, that's a different state. That's a shattered vessel. Meaning it doesn't have a screen. There's no intention in order to bestow. So there certainly no light can be. First we need to correct the vessel, and then the light arrives immediately. Because there's a screen, there's an intention in order to bestow. So to the extent in which there is the intention in order to bestow, you can be connected to the Creator, to the light.
2: But a minute ago we said that there's no vessel without a screen. Misha, wait. But a broken vessel still has records from the shattering. The records are always there. They're all kinds, but as Rav said now, we can read it again and see. From the cascading down, we have records from the shattering, from all the states, and now, according to these records, in Malchut of Asiya, now there are all the records from the states that came before. And now we climb according to these records, and we fill the vessels according to the records.
1: What's the difference between the records that a person awakens where he's already above the barrier and those that he's here in our work? Because it's not clear. The states go by, and I don't identify if it's a record or not records.
2: Yeah, we don't feel the records, but we feel the states. They have to be corrected. You can't say this is that record or that record. You can. Maybe after the barrier, it's possible. You will be able to identify them, but the records are the only thing that move us. You know, the fatalist, whatever happens, happens. You don't control it, because the records have to come out. And Rav said in the lesson, what is in your control? The pace of the emergence of the records. But you can't change anything there, because you already came down, you're shattered, and Adam HaRishon was shattered, and now we have to correct the records that remain after the shattering.
1: I'll just add to that. Rav says in the end of the lesson that in Malchut of Asiya, meaning in the lowest possible degree, there all the records are, and from every part of the cascading, from Ein Sof until there, from above downwards. Now we're starting in return from this degree to ascend. Meaning, and then he continues, so the records that we're extending are in the opposite direction, from below, from the smallest record, to the biggest records. And in all of these records from the cascading, we have cause and consequence, but that comes before and after, a connection between the records. Meaning, we cannot change the order of the records. Not the order of the cascading that was defined before we were created, and not the order of the ascent, their revelation later, as we return back or up. The only thing we can do is hasten the advancement in the rising up the ladder, and the difference between below the barrier and above the barrier is that above the barrier, we see where we are. We see what record is revealed. Records of coarseness, records of clothing, we work on it, there's free choice. It's different work, but it's still a revelation of the order of records in the same order that we came down. This is how we go up.
2: Women Latin 24.
3: Buenas noches, queridos maestros. Si todavía no soy Adán, hasta que adquiero el Masak y entro en Lishma, entonces, ¿quién es el yo que puede decidir querer
1: construir? If I am still not an Adam yet, until I attain Lishma and the screen, so who is the I that could want to build this screen?
2: Yeah, I think Rav said, I am a will to receive that in which the point in the heart was ignited, which is a godly part from above. That point was ignited. He said that's part of the Malchut of Asiya. That's something that starts to pull me up. I'm still not there, but I already want it. I have a desire, and this desire that's ignited from above, it's not quite mine because I'm able to receive. It's the Creator's desire. But it's still small. It's a point, but already I want to advance.
4: Gracias, amigos. Quisiera comprender la pregunta anterior. Entendí que ese masaje que construimos de abajo hacia arriba tiene un componente.
1: Thank you, friends. I'd like to understand the previous question. I understood the screen we built from below upwards. It has an additional component. What is the additional component of the screen?
2: I didn't understand the question.
1: There's an additional component for the screen on the way from below upwards. What's the additional component? That's what Rav said in the lesson. Maybe we need to find it in the text. At the moment, I don't. Maybe someone can identify it here. So, yes, Avi. Avi says a decision over about the screen. Yes, Shaul will read it for us. Give him a mic.
2: Maybe when Rav said we realize the records from below up, only when it's preceded by the desire of the created being. Maybe that's the intention.
1: Oh, okay, that's clear. That's the matter of hastening time. That's all our work. Here, below the barrier, all that we can do is to hasten time. What does that mean? We gather together in the tens, in conventions, we incorporate with one another, raise the importance of the goal and the desire, expand our point in the heart. That hastens the pace of the emergence of the records. Gadi wants to add. Yes, Gadi. It's actually good. Now we have a good incorporation here.
2: Yeah, I wanted to add, to say where it's found. It's a minute 26 and 48 questions, but Nessie asked and Rav answered. You can read answered Nessie, what is that additional component from above that? Here, I have it. We don't know yet what is the screen that we acquire, right? It's not that screen that was in that came from Ein Sof in the cascading down of our world. Here, the screen that we install on ourselves is called the man, Adam. It resembles us, likens us to the Creator. There's an additional discernment from us. There, and that's the question. There, it's just a system, lights and vessels that cascade down, right? That's an inanimate degree, the system. And here, when it comes from the broken vessel and the records and the light, yes, there are lights, sparks, and vessels inside this broken vessel. And when we begin to develop it, then there's a decision on the screen. And that decision on the screen that we grow it from below up is what is called Adam, man.
1: Thank you to Women Spain for the opportunity to incorporate in all the discernments of the friends. French.
5: Bonjour, les amis. Bonjour, le Clé Mondial.
2: Hello, friends, World Clé.
5: Approfondir l'explication. Comment avoir les techniques pour élever les Reshimot au-delà du Maksum.
2: Can you explain how to raise the records above the barrier?
1: Translation from French. We didn't get translation from French. Can you ask again?
6: I will translate to English. How can we develop the techniques to elevate the Reshimot above the Masach?
0: תודה, מרטין. מרטין שואל איך אנחנו יכולים לפתח את הרשימות האלה שמעלות אותנו ונותנות לנו מסך.
1: Martin is asking, how can we develop these qualities that raise us above the screen? All the work we do is in the development in the 10, in the group. In the incorporation between us and the work on love of friends. We heard how much Rav talked about it in the previous lesson, all these discernments between love of others, hatred of others, and all that we go through on the path. This is all work on this development, on this ascent. This is all work on these records. What's revealed to us along the way? What does it mean, the recognition of evil, that I all of a sudden discover that I don't love others? That's the discovery of a record of shattering. What was broken? What was broken is the connection between us. The love that was there became hatred. And this is what we need to correct. All these technical words talk about the relationships between us, the connection between us. If I love the friend, then I corrected the record. If I don't love, the record is still broken. It's a record of a shattered vessel. That's all the work. Yes. Who else?
7: Gracias, amigos. Preguntita.
1: Thank you, friends. A little question. In order to hasten,
7: la luz superior a mi estado o el deseo superior a mi estado.
1: In order to hasten the emergence of records, do I need to long for the light of the next state or the vessel of the next state?
2: No, the thing that corrects our records is the light, always. All the corrections are done by the light. Of course, we have to yearn for the light, but the light, we can't feel it. We can't see it. It's a word that we borrowed from our world, but the influence of the light, what it reveals in us, is what we feel. That's why there's always the yearning for the light. But the light reveals the vessel, and according to the state of the vessel, it corrects it. If the vessel is in equivalence of form, then the light can enter it. If it's not, then it will bring correction to it. And the light of Absag, the light of correction, is what we call it.
1: Maybe last question, because we're moving to a discussion, so let's give it to a group. Astana.
2: We heard that the screen, Masach, is a decision. How can a decision bring about a screen, create a screen? What is that decision? How do we come to it?
1: Yes, we heard it in several opportunities. It's a decision. A decision that no matter what, my death would be better than my life. I am not willing to accept and to receive for myself. If it goes to me, if I have some benefit from this, I don't want it. That's the restriction. That's the first restriction in which a person crosses the barrier. That's the decision. That's the moment for which we're all here, for which we're all working.
2: And another decision that I'm ready for the upper one to do anything it wants with me. I agree to everything, although it's difficult. It goes against my desire. The upper one is against my desire because he's a desire to bestow, I'm a desire to receive. But I have this power to agree. How to agree? That's the work between us. Let's go to Rav.
1: So now, friends, we will hear a discussion on the path named The Force to be able to give everything to the friends. It took place about 2 weeks ago on July 13th, 2026, please. Now, what gives you the strength to give everything to the friends?
2: I understand that what I'm ready to give to them is what I gain in spirituality. That's it. There are many discernments tied to this.
1: And if, when you want, do you have this willingness to give everything to the friends?
2: Yeah.
1: And you discover suddenly a great pleasure because you want it for yourself. What do you do?
2: No, this is a question. Here, I think we simply need to keep going.
1: How does a person overcome the temptation to take pleasure to himself or to give it to others? Is it even possible? Is a person like on a crossroad and whether he'll enjoy from it or give it to others, does he have such an ability to make a decision like that? Is he partnered to such in some point here to something like this, or does it just happen to him?
2: It might just pass over him and he might be a partner to it.
1: Rav, can a person pass his pleasure to a friend?
2: Well, what does it mean to pass it? Someone... I don't get it.
1: Neither do I. Let's say I'm in the morning lesson and I feel great pleasure from the study of Torah.
2: Yeah.
1: Can I give this pleasure to my friend now?
2: No.
1: Not now. In that state, can I do such a thing for someone? Can I pass it to someone else, or is it just my subjective feeling?
2: Well, first of all, it's a very subjective feeling. That's one thing. The other thing is that you can do it on the condition that you will be in one vessel with that friend.
1: Do I even need to do that? To want to pass along this subjective good feeling that I have to the friend? Is it something I need to want to do?
2: Why not?
1: Okay, and now what does it mean to pass it along to him? What does it mean that I'm passing it to him?
2: To connect. So you would be in one feeling. And that's how you pass it to him.
1: Meaning it moves on its own. I don't need to move it there. It's enough that we're connected and the feeling passes?
2: No, it's not quite. You have to be connected to him.
1: I'm asking about the action of actually transferring it. Yes, I have mayonnaise and I'm passing the mayonnaise to Shimon. So that's a feeling that I feel. What am I transferring to him? What is this action of I'm passing it? Or does it move through me, or is it radiated, or do I truly move this feeling to a friend?
2: I think you need to imagine it that the way you pass it to Shimon, let's say, you will also be ready to receive this feeling and pass it on to someone.
1: In spirituality, when a person enters attainment, do the fulfillments remain in him, or is he always bestowing them from himself onwards?
2: If a person is already in spirituality, then what he feels toward the friends or toward the Creator, that's attainment.
1: There is the example of the host and the guest.
2: Yes.
1: There, from what you can see, even though the host implores the guest to take, the guest only takes the moment he knows he can give it back. It can benefit him in return, the fulfillment he receives. So how do you give back to friends all that you receive from them? How do you perform an action that gives back to friends all the abundance you receive from them?
2: You first have to connect to them. And after you feel that you're connected with them, then here you need to have, I'm not sure how to put it.
1: Meaning after there's a connection between us, only then we can actually pass out some feeling from us, between us, some attainment or something.
2: Yes.
1: What's this connection we're talking about? What connects between us?
2: A connection in the heart.
1: And isn't the heart that same feeling? What heart?
2: A single feeling.
1: If we are all aimed to the same goal, is that considered that we're connected? We're all aimed to the same goal, each of us.
2: One.
1: Yes.
2: All of them.
1: Each from his place. I don't know where they are, but the feeling is that now we're aimed towards him. Is that called connection?
2: To him, to the Creator?
1: Yes.
2: Then you change in him.
1: And without connection in him, is there a connection between us that is not connected to him?
2: That's like between people.
1: So that's completely corporeal?
2: Yes.
1: Understood. When I perform an action in order to advance in spirituality, I come to the study, I invest in bestow, in dissemination, I invest in connection in the ten. Do I want the result of the action to be a result in me, or do I want the result of this action to be a result in my friends?
2: The correct result has to be among everyone.
1: Between everyone. What's a result between everyone?
2: That you wish to feel it. That you wish to feel its presence between everyone, among everyone.
1: Am I also part of this result?
2: Certainly.
1: Meaning the whole 10 receives the results of the labor that you give. Rav, in this world, can we say that the morning lesson where the friends sit around the source and connect between them, is that the most special moment that can happen in this world that a person can attain? I'm talking about corporeally. An action where friends connect around the source, yes, during the lesson.
2: And?
1: I feel as if it's the greatest pleasure that can be. Any other form, no matter what you bring me, this is the greatest thing that can be, that a person can... I'm asking myself if there's something greater than that in this world.
2: Yes.
1: There is.
2: this intention, as you said, it gives you the possibility to rise from an individual connection to a more general connection.
1: Let's share his impressions from the discussion and what we're taking to implement in the 10.
2: I heard that if a person is in spirituality, then what he feels toward the friends or toward the Creator is already attainment. And everything comes from the connection between us. You have to be in a request, a prayer to the Creator to help us connect, and that's from above.
1: Through studying, we move from an individual or private connection to a more general one. The connection of the heart is actually what we have to attain in the 10 as one feeling for us all. Everyone connects to the Creator, and this is called the connection in Him. That's spirituality in practice. And another thing I wrote,
8: האדם שברוחניות

0: We have to be in connection before we can talk about such a connection with the friends, with the Creator. We need to want it. That's the only thing that's missing, actually. We can't feel one another, but you need to want this heartfelt connection. Once they're connected, they could pass sensations and feelings and desires between one another. So you have to ask for such an internal connection. That's what I felt.
1: Also, this one thing we can't do unless it's through the friends. And I wrote a decision for the screen. It's called the Adam.
0: Yeah, I was also I noticed what Alex mentioned. To pass abundance to each other, to bestow to each other, we have to be connected. That's a condition. Rav repeated that. And I guess every spiritual connection depends on love between the friends.
1: So actually a person can measure his advancement according to what he's willing to give to the friends, to the part that he is willing to pass along to the friends. So this is what belongs to him already. That's the area that you have gained from, you took away from the area of the ego to the area of bestowal and the equivalence of form with the Creator. The more connected we are, the more we can get the feeling from the friend. Meaning first stage is for us to be.
0: First thing is
1: that we're connected.
0: We have an announcement. Today, Wednesday, July 29th, 6:30 p.m. Israel time, in our center in Petah Tikva, we'll have an event on the 15th of Av, titled Learning to Love for Real. You can invite friends and family. We'll talk about the true meaning of love according to the wisdom of Kabbalah, from love of others to love of the Creator, through the study, working together and singing. Again, the places are limited. Entrance is from 18 and up. And the event is going to be broadcast in Hebrew only on the Arbut system.

0: שלום חברים יקרים, לרגל ט"ו באב שחל היום, בחלק הראשון
1: של friends for the holiday of ט"ו באב that happens today, we will enter a lesson with Rav from 2021 on the topic based on selected excerpts. The 15th of Av, the Day of Love.
2: Hello, friends. We're in a special lesson for the Day of Love, Tu Be'av, the 15th of the month of Av. We're going to read the excerpts. Tu Be'av, the Day of Love. Please, Rav.
3: Yes.
4: Yes. As a branch and root in our world, meaning in what we feel, the seconds, the minutes, the day, the night, meaning months, weeks, years, there are roots to all those signs. And the highest root is the end of correction that we have to achieve. That in our world, in our situation, it has never been revealed. It is a day when a vessel should be built that receives the complete revelation of the Creator. And this is why we say about that day that it's a day of love. Because the purpose of creation, the purpose of the corrections, is love. And you will love the Lord your God, love your neighbor as yourself. All the loves, it's when all the loves join together. And this is why, because all our states we measure with respect to the Creator, the most important day, the happiest day, the greatest, the highest day, is the day of the revelation of love among us and from among us to with the Creator. Because one depends on the other. We have to come to this. Here among us, in this world, in this lowest point, it too should feel and reveal or discover this love in a complete correction and complete filling. And its root is the 15th of the month of Av. It hasn't been realized in our world. But besides it, the rest of the spiritual roots have already come to this world, to this branch, and have been realized. The worlds, the corrections, but not the day of the final correction, the last one. Today we'll talk about it. Because in the end, we are going through this process. We're going through this date. So let's listen to what Kabbalists say about the source of love that has to be revealed in our complete correction. But it depends on us when it will become revealed. But it will be revealed for sure. And that day is called the 15th of Av. And as the building of the temple, the Beit HaMikdash, the house of holiness, a house of holiness, of love, of bestowal among all the people in the world, as it is written, and they shall all know me, says the Creator, from the least of them to the greatest of them, and my house shall be called a house of prayer for all the nations. This is what will happen. Let's see what is said about it.
2: The 15th of the month of Av, chosen excerpts. Excerpt number 1. It is said in the Gemara, Rabbi Shimon ben Gamliel said, there were no better days for Israel than the 15th of Av and the Day of Atonement, Yom Kippurim. When the 15th day comes, great mercies awaken upon us, and the days of goodwill begin. This is why there weren't such good days before. Also, he will turn everything for the best, for salvation and comfort.
4: Yeah, read it again. We'll go through it quickly.
2: Again, it is said in the Gemara, Rabbi Shimon ben Gamliel said, there were no better days for Israel than the 15th of Av and the Day of Atonement. When the 15th day comes, great mercies awaken upon us, and the days of goodwill begin. This is why there weren't such good days before. Also, he will turn everything for the best, for salvation and comfort.
4: In other words, normally we come to these days with pressure, forcefully. And when that date comes, when it comes, the date of the correction, the end of correction, the final correction, we will immediately discover out of the darkness, the greatest darkness that there is before, as there is before the dawn, it is the darkest. And then comes the great light, the light of the end of correction. Yeah, go on.
2: Excerpt number 2. The 15th above is regarded as the correction and the sweetening of the 9th above. As our sages said, that on the 9th above, there was the decree of the dead of the desert. For them, they would die each year in the desert. And on the 15th above, the dead of the desert would stop. It follows that the 15th above is regarded as the correction and the sweetening of the 9th above.
4: The 9th above is the ruins. The first ruin was when they wanted to build the vessel of Adam Rishon to correct it. In Mochin of Chaya, Light of Chaya, they couldn't. Then in Mochin, Light of Neshama, smaller light. In the second temple, they also couldn't, and it was ruined. After those two ruins, there's nothing more to ruin. We are in complete destruction. And we have to only discover that this is where we are. And then, out of these shatterings that are in us, in each of us, there is a broken will to receive. If we begin to unite, to move toward each other, to build something out of them, we will discover all the shatterings. Now we're not revealing anything. We could continue because we're on the animate level. When we start getting closer to each other, we begin to feel that we are in a state where we can't make these connections. We build tents. We can't build them. We turn to the Creator, and then when we make contact with the Creator, then we do come into the spiritual work where everything we want to build between us, to bring closer, to do, we try to do something and turn to Him. We try to get closer and turn to Him. And then, in this way, we approach the end of correction. This is called building a complete vessel where all the desires in all of humanity manifest and connect through the upper light, which assembles us, not the way we wanted to do it ourselves, in the first temple and the second temple, but on the contrary, it is when we only awaken these desires to connect and their connection happens through a light that shines from above, from the form of bestowal, when we understand that we can't do anything, when we do discover the absolute final destruction that is among us, and we have to come to it by wanting to build and being unable to, and then the truth is revealed that only the Creator should rebuild the vessel of Adam Rishon. And this is how it happens. This is called the day of the 15th of Av. This is why the 15th of Av is the correction and mitigation, the sweetening of the 9th of Av, the ruin. On the 9th of Av was a decree of the dead of the desert, where each year people would die. Each year on that day, people would die in the desert. But on the 15th of Av, the dead of the desert stopped. It turns out that the 15th of Av is a correction and a sweetening of the 15th of Av. Go on.
2: 3. On the 15th of Av, when the days of goodwill begin to shine, to prepare for the will of the Creator that is coming in our favor, each person's will must also be incorporated in one's friend, to stand and anticipate his favor. This is the intimation in the Gemara, the day when the tribes were permitted to mingle with each other, meaning that each one from the children of Israel will impart from his blessing and favor upon his friend as well.
3: 4.
2: Regarding the most important matter called love,

0: which is the spiritual connection between Israel and their Father in heaven. As it is written, "And you shall bring us, our King, to your great name, Selah, in truth and in love." And as it is written, "Who chooses his people, Israel, with love." This is the beginning of the salvation and the end of correction, when the Creator reveals to His creations, which He has created, all the love that was previously hidden in His heart.
1: In other words, on the 15th of Av, it's not a day, it's a state. Then the love of the Creator is revealed to all those who yearn for Him, who are called Israel. And to the extent that a person yearns for the Creator, he feels that the Creator yearns back for him. And that yearning of a person to the Creator and the Creator to a person is called love. And it really is love. How else can we define love? And this is what we celebrate, that we come to I for my beloved and my beloved is for me, as it's called, man for the Creator and the Creator for man. These feelings meet, these dispositions, and from then it grows and grows and grows until it comes to a complete measure called the end of correction. Kiev.
0: So do they come on their own or as a result of efforts?
1: We can hear you.
2: Can you
0: hear me? This day and this state come on their own, or are they a result of the efforts of the lower ones?
1: If we are powerless, then we can't discover that anything comes to us from the Creator. To the extent that we reveal our disposition, our leaning, our yearning for the Creator, meaning for the force of bestowal, the force of love, not for some image, not for some shape, but for an essence, which is love, giving. If I yearn for this quality, it is called yearning for the Creator.
3: Vlad?
2: Но. Да-да, но это вот просто мы говорим о том, что это день в календаре, вот он приходит.
0: Yes, we're just talking about the fact that it's a day on the calendar coming the 15th of Av.
1: No. What's marked on the calendar is just, those are just signs, symbols that we celebrate. But in truth, any date comes to a person when that person has arrived at it. In other words, you could feel this disposition toward the Creator and His relation to you at any day in the year, in any situation.
2: Но вот это именно это состояние, это наше проявление к Творцу, либо.
0: But specifically, the state is an expression on our behalf to the Creator, or is it His revelation?
1: It is that we want to come to Him and out of the darkness, because first we don't want it, we don't pay attention. The Creator is not so important, because in our ego we want to feel that it exists in us, that we are important. So subconsciously, I'm always thinking about myself. If I develop greater and greater importance of the Creator, then I come to a state where I yearn to give, to bestow, to the source, to the origin of giving and bestowal. And by this I awaken it. And that's how I come to reveal this mutual inclination, leaning, I for my beloved and my beloved is for me.
0: How to awaken the love to the Creator correctly in the Ten.
1: When we constantly think how we can reach Him through the friends, the Creator is hidden in the Ten. He cannot be revealed not in the Ten. Well, the Ten doesn't matter. It could be 2, 3, 4. But it's not that it's He and I. There can be He and I only if between us there is someone else, because otherwise it won't be in order to bestow.
2: Этим мы проявляем свою любовь к Нему, то есть мы должны ее чувствовать.
0: And by this we express our love to Him, we should feel this love in the ten, or how?
1: In a ten that stands between the Creator and I can discover to what extent I really do relate to the Creator and not to my own ego. If I'm concerned about the ten, to the extent that they are important, to the extent that they stand in front of me, out of connection, out of love, out of concern, out of all kinds of feelings that awaken in me, if I care about the Creator through those feelings, it's a sign I am developing my vessel through the ten, truly to the Creator. And then in the end, I can discover Him as a sum total, as the inclusive. The Creator was called the inclusive, the everything. Which is how He is revealed to me out of the sum total of my feelings toward the friends.
0: But the Creator is something we enter into, like into this feeling of love to Him?
1: Love. All right, PT 30.
0: Yes, according to what I hear, the 15th of Av is the highest state of the final correction. I always thought it's Purim.
1: It's not important to us what you think. Ask.
0: What's a higher correction, Purim or the 15th of Av?
1: Which is higher? According to the date, it is the 15th of Av, revealing the joy. And from the perspective of the action, it is Purim, which brings to the 15th of Av. The two of them stand out, one opposite the other, in the calendar. More. That's it. Amit?
0: Excerpt number 5.
1: Right, we're going to go through all the excerpts, and it'll be pretty, quite clear to us what we're talking about. But because there is still a connection between the root and the branch, because we are on this day, we should read it and awaken on us the day of the end of correction. Why are you so sour? Why are you frowning?
0: No, not at all sour. I'm impressed with all the materials. We have a lot to read.
1: How many do we have? 22, right?
0: Yes.
1: Well, we're going to read. It's good. Hopefully, each of them will influence us. For now, we're in 3.
0: We're already in 5, Rav.
1: 5 already? Okay, make it 5.
0: Rabash writes, there is self-love and there is love of the Creator. And there is a medium, which is love of others. Through love of others, we come to the love of the Creator. This is the meaning of what Rabbi Akiva said. Love your neighbor as yourself is a great rule in the Torah. As old Hillel said to the Gentile who told him, teach me the whole Torah on one leg. He said to him, that which you hate, do not do to your friend. And the rest, go study. This is so because through love of others, we come to the love of the Creator. And then the whole Torah and the whole and all the wisdom are in His heart.
1: In other words, We have to come to love of others. Why did the Creator do it this way, that you have a precondition before you come to love Him? Because then, in the system that He built and broke, we can detect precisely how we relate to Him, how we can position ourselves with respect to Him, so we don't miss that if I come to hatred for everyone, and that's where my will to receive certainly brings me. Well, hatred doesn't mean I want to kill everyone, although we eventually do come even to this. But rather, at least, that I'm concerned only with myself, and I don't care about anyone, anyhow, whatever happens. This is the expression of the will to receive for oneself. The person who comes to this, this is regarded as coming to the recognition of evil. We can come to the recognition of evil on a very small scale in our situation. But when we begin to organize ourselves in a 10, there we discover the hatred, the repulsion, the criticism, and you name it. As it's written about the disciples of Rabbi Shimon, that they wanted to kill one another. And then, out of this darkness, they come to such a day where they truly love one another. And then out of the darkness they attained, and the light of day that they attained, they discover the source of the darkness and the light, which is the Creator. And therefore, we have no choice except to, through connection with others, although it is detestable. You can't even imagine it. There is no greater hatred than the hatred for others. And opposite this, it later becomes revealed that there is no greater love than the love of others. It is not love of others anymore. It becomes more precious than anything in the world, more precious than I. And this is already called the love of eternal love. So he says this, there's self-love and there's the love of the Creator. And there is a medium between being in self-love and loving the Creator, which is love of others. In other words, through love of others, we come to love the Creator. There's no other way. You can write it on your heart, in your mind, wherever you want. But you should know that anyone who wants to achieve correction, and correction means loving the Creator, it is possible only through love of others and to the extent that we have love for others. That's it. And the greater the soul, the greater the will to receive it has, the greater hatred it has for any other and for the friends, which it has to reveal. And it is truly in a state that it doesn't understand, why do they all exist? I exist, and the Creator, and the rest of them? What's the need for them? Nothing. They shouldn't exist. A person with a big will to receive doesn't even understand what the others are doing here. The world is built for me. And I'm facing the Creator. Even in such a way that I relate to Him as a servant. He should serve me. But the rest, I don't get it. What are they doing here? They should just vanish. That's what a big will to receive that's how it positions us before this fact that we have to specifically through love of others, so that everything there is between us and the Creator, which is the whole world, including the still vegetative animate. Mm-hmm. Okay. There's an eruption of love. So, so this is what we need to come to. No choice. In the end, we understand that we first have to come to loving others. And it doesn't matter what reality, what state reality is in, what state I'm in, the world. It's just how it's felt in a person that he must, first of all, in the ten, and then everything joins into the ten. So he has to come to a state where he is in the hands of the friends, that they determine his future. They themselves are his soul, and the Creator fills this soul. This is the meaning of what Rabbi Akiva said, love your neighbor as yourself, is a great rule in the Torah. Great means it's everything. Besides this, nothing happens. The Torah is all the light that comes to us from above, from the Creator, that organizes us, arranges us, corrects us, and fills us. And as old Hillel said to the Gentile who told him, teach me the whole Torah, when I'm standing on one leg, the Gentile, the proselyte, the foreigner asked him, teach me the whole Torah immediately, right away, concisely. He said, it's very simple. That which you hate, do not do to your friend. And the rest, go study. This is so because through love of others, we come to love the Creator. This is basically the conclusion, the summary. And then the whole Torah and all the wisdom are in his heart of the person. He attains all of reality completely by expanding the point in the heart he had initially. He had only one tiny point. He expanded it by connecting to everyone into a complete world. And in that world is the spiritual reality. And he fills this reality, and the upper light, the Creator, fills this reality. Volga.
0: Yes, Rav. In love of others, it is written that there are decrees that come first. Don't do to another that which you hate. Well, I don't understand this thing of doing something bad to friends.
1: If I don't make every effort I can only imagine into connection, I am hurting the friends. Just reasonably thinking, I have to exert into them every single moment I have, the maximum I have, for connection. Because by this I build the vessel for the revelation of the Creator. By this I build the infrastructure from which the Creator will enjoy. Екатеринбург.
3: Расскажите, пожалуйста, вот любовь к ближнему, то есть обязательный компонент любви – это ненависть, которая раскрывает свет. То есть два состояния.
0: The most essential component in the love is what's revealed in it. Sorry, bad audio.
1: We are created beings. We don't know how the Creator feels. The Creator is only love, the quality of love. That's it. He created hatred, darkness, opposite the love, so that we created beings would be able to exist between the two and distinguish one from the other. And in the difference between them, we will exist. Let's say you build some instrument that measures electricity, heat. Never mind. You need a basis against which to measure zero heat or zero electricity, zero current. We always want to give a basis with respect to which we measure. We can't feel what the Creator feels because we are created beings. So we need to measure the qualities of the Creator compared to some basis He built in us. So He built in us a basis that's opposite from Him. To the extent we have this oppositeness from Him, we reveal this oppositeness as darkness and light. Then, in the difference between the light and the darkness, we measure. And then, to the extent that we are in a 10, and want to make progress, we increase the sensitivity to both light and darkness. That's why we say about it, the darkness will shine as the light, because we respect the darkness as much as we respect the light. Because for us, the truth is, it doesn't matter if it's darkness or light. What's important is the gap between them. We want it as great as possible, because to the extent of my sensitivity to darkness and light, I become more suitable, worthy of revealing the Creator, then becomes two lines, right and left, and in between them, we discover Him. This is our work. Think about it, write about it, turn it into all kinds of exercises, and you'll see how it expands your tools of perception, and you'll advance toward the revelation of the Creator. Good luck. Moscow 7.
0: Good morning, Rav. The love to the Creator is a source of all spiritual work, right? For that, I should reach love of friends and all. How can I make it so that I want to reach the love of the Creator because He's great?
1: No one has love for the Creator, if we check it honestly. Why should I love Him? Do I receive from Him? Do I discover Him? No. We discover the way the baby discovers the mother. It's the source of everything that's good. It's the source of life. So it loves her. It loves because it's attached to her. It's attached to her womb, then to her breast, then to her arms. He embraces her because it's confidence, it's warmth, it's everything. It's the source of life for him. So this is how it happens. The more we connect among us, by this we begin to acquire the power of bestowal. Because we receive from all kinds of sources as if, besides the Creator, and that builds in us a special vessel, what is called Ten Sfirot, or the vessel of the soul. And then we can approach Him, not from one point, but from 10 points. And out of this, we already get a new discernment that the Creator is a collection of qualities. It's incorrect. It's only one quality, love. But when we relate to Him this way, we discover that it's as if He has these qualities in each of us is the point of Malchut, and we receive through our friends Chesed Gevurah Tiferet Netzachot Yesod. And then it turns out that I, by this, begin to grasp the upper force in a more multifaceted way, in a more diverse way. And then I get a grip on it. It's like a baby when it grows. It's no longer only attached to the breast of the mother, but also to her hands, to his bed, to something else. In this way, he expands his field, his horizon, and that becomes his world. And so are we. We have no choice but to, precisely because we have to come to reveal the Creator, to love the Creator, we have to reveal the vessel of the society, which is the most detestable and farthest from us, and to adhesion with the ten. So the more we talk about it, each one should try to build for himself this template. I recommend for everyone to write for yourselves. Write down what you think about it, because as you write, you want to scrutinize things. Suddenly this becomes clear, and that's not. And then you reread it, what you wrote. You saw that you wrote incorrectly. And it can be done differently, and this is nonsense, this is correct, this is not. In short, you want to work on it. And working on something usually is done by writing. It develops you.
4: Peter Free.
1: Peter
5: 3. Вот такой вопрос. Не делай ближним, что ненавистно тебе.
0: Rav, this is my question. Don't do to your friend that which you hate. And all the rest, go and study. What is there to study beyond these words?
1: Yes, but to come to it, you need to do it by not doing to your friend what you hate. And then out of this, this is only the restriction. Don't do to your friend what you hate, what is hated for you. This is only a restriction when you don't harm others. Because all of you wants to harm others all the time and everyone. If you don't understand it, you will learn it now. In other words, you will learn it on your own evil inclination, on your own desire, on yourself. And then you have to come from hatred for others to love for others. So there's more to learn. When you begin to learn about hatred, out of the hatred, you come to a state where instead of the hatred, there should be love. And then you come to the opposite, from darkness to light. This is our work. We're getting into it. Don't worry. We're going into it. No one will be left out of it, and we will reach the goal. We are already emerging to the straight path, which is have to hold on to the friends tighter and to the Creator, and we will advance step by step. Lechovot.
0: Hello and thank you, Rav. I'm really confused now, because when I try to scrutinize what I hate, I don't know what I hate. Can you help us?
1: I have to scrutinize what I hate, but the way to it is only through connection with the friends, and then I discover how much I don't want it, and this is what I hate. Do what Campbell is right, whether we want it or not, and then we'll discover what happens.
6: Mac 3.
1: Hello, Rav, World Kli. Could you explain how we can develop sensitivity for the light in the darkness?
0: Through the friends, where you have the instruments to discern between darkness and light, in hatred and love with the friends. Darkness is when you're rejected from the friends, and light is when you're attracted to your friends. That's all. You have nothing else. And the more you discover your heart in there, both in the bad direction and the good one, but as much as you can open your heart, open it inside you. Don't have to show it to everyone that you're jumping and hating and loving. The main thing is the whole work is inside. It's the work of the heart. So that's how you'll advance.
4: Amit?
0: You at home also, when you read these excerpts, when you write about what you feel in society and in what way you want to discover and realize these excerpts, if you have questions, write them down. And later you can ask. And if there's no time to ask, send them to our inbox. Kabbalah worldly?
1: Board worldly.
0: Board worldly. Okay, and then we'll scrutinize them anyhow, because this is the subject we're advancing with. Yeah, over there. Your questions to board worldly, they'll translate it from whichever language to a language I understand, and usually to Hebrew. And then I'll answer you. Later, all at once. But it's a must. It's obligatory for us to always be talking about our connection in the ten.
6: Amit.
1: Is writing something personal or the whole ten together?
0: No, whatever a person writes, he should write it on his own. If he wants to consult with the others and they don't oppose it, maybe they oppose it. Maybe they don't want everyone to confuse all the others. So you should take that into consideration. Each one should increase his sensitivity as much as he wants or doesn't want, and each should have his own place. Later we'll come closer and we'll be more incorporated in the feelings, but in the meantime, that's how it is.
1: And if in the 10, I think with your recommendation, we open up the excerpts we learn, and it's open and everyone can go in, and after every excerpt write some impressions about it.
0: With everyone?
1: No.
0: That's too early for that. Only after we start connecting between ourselves, maybe gradually. For now, it will only cause confusion. Everyone's corrupt, so each one will come with this corruption. No. In the meantime, everyone is egoistic, individualist, so each one is trying to understand that our work has to be with a good relation upon the crimes of love, to be in good relation to each other. Let's discover what we're made of.
1: So writing is a personal matter that everyone, it's recommended for everyone to do?
0: Yes, PT-12.
1: Good morning, Rav. If I go over the names of each friend, I have very different feelings and love toward each one. What's the next stage after I know what I feel toward each friend?
0: Later we'll talk about it. We're not going into all these personal questions as I just talked to Amit. No, we're not going into that. We're learning the rules now. So go over what you have to others and to yourself, collect it, scrutinize it, sort it out very well, and then we can talk. It's still ahead of us. Please.
1: Excerpt number 6. Baal HaSulam writes, this is what Hillel HaNasi assumed, that love your friend as yourself is the ultimate goal in the practice, as it is the clearest nature and form to man.
0: Meaning that's all we have to reach. There are no other goals. No goals. What about the Creator? The moment we attain love your friend as yourself, that's exactly where we attain the love of the Creator and His love to us. Yes. Because
1: as it is the clearest nature and form to man. We should not be mistaken about actions, since they are set before His eyes. He knows that if He puts the needs of His friend before His own needs, then He is in the quality of bestowal. For this reason, He does not define the goal as, and you will love the Lord your God with all your heart, and with all your soul, and with all your might. For indeed, they are one and the same. Since he should also love his friend with all his heart and with all his soul and with all his might, as this is the meaning of the words, as yourself. He certainly loves himself with all his heart and soul and might. And with the Creator, he may deceive himself. But with his friend, it is always spread out before his eyes.
0: Well, this is something we see in this whole world. Everyone says They can love the Creator, but for them, the love of the Creator is the peak of the selfish love. And

0: To truly reach the love of the Creator according to equivalence of form with the Creator is only possible through love of others. That's why the Creator created one soul and broke it to all the Naran Chai, to all the parts, the degrees of the will to receive, that the still, vegetative, animate, and speaking are revealed in us, and if we yearn for love of others, we come to a state that we reach the love of the world, meaning love with no limit, where all the still vegetative and animates and all the humans are there. And that's how we come back to a complete vessel. Read it again.
1: Again, excerpt number 6, Bala Sulam writes, this is what Hillel Hanasi assumed, that love your friend as yourself is the ultimate goal in the practice, as it is the clearest nature and form to man. We should not be mistaken about actions, since they are set before our eyes. He knows that if he puts the needs of his friend before his own needs, then he is in a quality of love. Bestowal. For this reason, he does not define the goal as, and you will love the Lord your God with all your soul, with all your heart, and with all your soul, and with all your might, for indeed they are one and the same, since he should also love his friend with all his heart, and with all his soul, and with all his might, as this is the meaning of the words, as yourself. He certainly loves himself with all his heart and soul and might, and with the Creator he may deceive himself, but with his friend it is always spread out before his eyes.
2: Tel Aviv 3.
1: Is there love of others without loving the Creator? This medium?
0: Love of others cannot be beyond the natural love that a mother has to her child. And otherwise, it's, look, everything is egoistic love. Love of others is egoistic, only under the condition that you will intend for the love of the Creator, meaning bestowal to the Creator, and so love of others is also altruistic bestowal in giving.
1: In the intention to bestow upon the Creator, is it possible to attain love for others but not for the Creator yet?
0: Yes. There are all kinds of states here. Because it's revealed as a vessel and light. Yes, this is still ahead of us. PT 25.
1: Good morning, Rav. Out of the excerpt, to put the friend's needs first, what is he talking about?
0: That I should help the friend reaches of love of others and love of the Creator, and this for me is the most important goal. I'm not thinking about myself, I'm thinking about the friend. And this is how I make these exercises in order to reach the love of the Creator.
1: In other words, this is all I think about preparing the conditions for the friend so he will have a desire to
0: reach the love of the Creator. This is what you have to put. This and that, you have to place it like the ladder. I come to the friend and I love the friend. I want to love him and to be close to him because only this way I reach the Creator. The friend is standing between me and the Creator, and not that he's hiding the Creator behind him. He's helping me acquire such qualities in which I really reveal the Creator and I reach adhesion in him.
2: Max 6.
1: Thank you.
0: Max 6.

0: not there. Now, that's not enough. To what extent I can help them reach connection between them and adhesion with the Creator? That's something, for that I have to activate other qualities of mine, not to restrict, but rather to expand them, to enter and to go with all my strength. That's why these are two things that are seemingly opposite actions, restriction and the opposite. Opening and expanding. Okay?
1: Если можно, вот такой момент. Я думал, что отмениться перед товарищем, это как раз и поставить.
2: If I could add, I thought that annulling before the friend is to position his needs before mine.
0: Yes, but before that, you have to make a restriction on your desires. When you're not tending to your desires for yourself, but if you're going to connect to others, you're connecting to them in your qualities for their sake, for the sake of the friends. This is a different kind of work. The goal, the address, when I activate everything I have in my mind and heart for myself or for the friend.
3: Focus group.
2: Thank you, teacher.
0: Focus group.
2: Thank you, Rav. Rav, this morning you talked about love of a mother for her child and the child for the mother because it's dependent on her, so it's not real love. In the 10-2, we always work on this mutual dependence. So how can there be love without dependence?
0: It's by the upper light we receive to the extent that we are capable of doing the efforts. Nonetheless, in helping each other, each one should help his friend. So this way, we come to a state where each one does something, at least, in each and every action of his, egoistically. There's also a part of it is also in bestowal. Then, bit by bit, all our bestowals are such, for others, are connecting, and we receive in accordance with each and every action an illumination from above that corrects us. And that's how it makes of us.
2: Can we say that we changed the mutual dependence into avut, into mutual responsibility? We changed the form of the dependence?
0: Correct. Correct, yes. By doing that, we come from dependency to avut. When avut is the same dependency, but it's positive. That's it.
4: אנחנו ממשיכים במסמך שלנו
2: We are continuing with our document for the 15th of Av, selected excerpts from the sources, excerpt number 7. Abash writes, love of friends that is built on the basis of love of others, by which they can achieve the love of the Creator, is the opposite of what is normally considered love of friends. In other words, love of others does not mean that the friends will love me. Rather, it is I who must love the friends.
0: Meaning I don't take into account what I'm being loved by the friends, or maybe they don't love me, how much and how. What I see is an opportunity in front of me that the Creator establishes. This opportunity, he placed the group for me when, in order to reach him, I have to love them. That's simple. And then, if I come to love them, yeah, I reach the love of the Creator. It's a condition. You can say that in front of you there's a mother that has 10 children. Right? That's it. And you want to come to a state that you connect to her.

0: truly with all your heart and soul that you want to get her love. And her children is the condition. That's clear. That if we want to reach the love of the mother, we have to show that we love the children. That's how it is. And that's the correct and true condition. Because then we really get attain the love of others, because we understand what it means to love others. We have 9 friends around us, or it doesn't matter how much exactly, and by them we learn what it means to love others except for me. And then this is how we reach this quality of love of others. Meaning what the Creator created, the vessel of Adam HaRishon, and broke it. And we have in front of us a world that is big and full of people. We have to understand it's all for us and only intended for us, so that we will reach the love of the world and through it the love of the Creator. That we will have enough feelings, understandings, discernment, so that we can understand and feel the Creator and His relation to us. Then we reach the complete and eternal world.
1: Unity 2.
0: Unity 2.
2: Скажите, пожалуйста, как быть, когда я раскрываю, что сама идея?
3: Tell me, please. What do I do when I discover that bestowal itself is hated? I hate bestowal itself.
0: Repeat the question.
3: What do I do when I discover that the very idea of bestowal, I hate it?
0: That's very good. So you should say thank you very much to the Creator for showing you the truth. You hate the quality of bestowal. This is the truth. So you've reached something already. If you talk to people, to other people on the street, and you tell them, you're all receivers, you hate everyone, all you think about is yourself, they'll start hitting you. Because that's not the way they think. Meaning, what you've come to, you've reached a point on the path called recognition of evil. Meaning, you already know your nature. You don't want to bestow, you don't want to love, you don't want to relate to anyone in a good way at all. Your relation to everyone is only egoistic, it's bad. Besides that, you have nothing. Good. So about this it is written, anyone who is bigger than his friend, his inclination is bigger. This means that we discover our evil inclination in us, and the higher the soul, the higher its evil inclination. That's why for some people it takes 10 years, and maybe even more, until they discover all the evil in them. And they may start working a little bit, start working to connect with the 10, with the others. But before that they're trying, but it's all... They themselves see in themselves how artificial it is. Haifa 3.
4: Good
3: morning. How does a person depict himself the benefit of the friend?
0: It's very simple. Don't I know what the friend wants? What I want in my process towards the final correction. He too wants the same. It's clear. What does he want? He wants to reach a correction, because there is no choice. That's how the Creator said it before us, that only to the extent that we're corrected the quality of bestowal, we can come closer to Him according to the equivalence of form. And that's all. So what don't I know what my friend wants? Doesn't he want know what I want? And with respect to that, we have our disturbances. Okay? Ita 4.
4: Buongiorno Rav. Grazie per questa bellissima lezione. La domanda è...
3: Good morning, Rav. Thank you for this beautiful lesson. The question is, how can I measure the love for the Creator through the love of friends? And in that regard, how important is the morning lesson?
1: The morning
0: lesson is 100% important, because besides the morning lesson, we don't have anything. If a person is not part of the morning lesson, he has no other source by which he can advance. But it's only his ego, his laziness, that brings him all kinds of thoughts all the time. So as if he can do it in a different way, but it's impossible. You can't do it in any other way. Rabash wouldn't take anyone into account if he didn't come to the morning lesson. And for us, the morning lesson is just like it was with him. So that's how it started, in 3 a.m. Even for him, it was a bit earlier. And you finish at 5:30. You can say it's 6, but I've seen that towards 6, many people leave. I guess they have the problem because they're getting ready for work or something. So 3 till 5:30. We come 15 minutes earlier. Some come half an hour earlier. That's how we learn. But you can't do it in any other way. You don't have any other place where you can receive guidance for that day or force for that day. In connection with all the worldly, when our worldly is getting stronger and stronger, and we're not acting in the 10, we're acting in the world 10 of ours. Truly so. That's why whoever wants to truly advance, then all his life should revolve around this lesson. Maybe for him it will, maybe in the morning or in the evening, doesn't matter. Suppose now for Toronto, you see Toronto one, for them it's evening. And in Moscow it's earlier, it's still night, etc. So we have no choice. We need to nonetheless organize our day in a way that this is the lesson in a live manner. I see it, I take part in it, and it's a different feeling than doing it later when I download it from the archive. Still, it is something if you do it, but you have to have a disclosure of importance for our meeting, for the tension that exists in the lesson. That's how we advance. Ita 3.
5: Grazie, Rav. Buongiorno. Tutte le sensazioni di sofferenza che noi proviamo...
3: Thank you, Rav. Good morning. All the suffering we feel during the day,
5: stiamo ancora facendo il
3: do they come because we're still not doing our work?
0: Yes, all these unpleasant things we feel during the day are all to aim us in a more precise way to the purpose of creation. However, it's not that we should love them so much, but we should accept it as coming to aim us in the meantime, but there's no reason to expect torments, no? I want my path to actually be easy, completely aimed at the group and through it to the Creator. And although if the stick comes, I have to kiss it, but yearn for the good. I hope we're going to soon reach a state that a stronger connection will exist between us and we'll feel ourselves in this connection, and it will become much easier for each of us to hold on to the path and to feel that he is in a strong group of people.
3: Yes. Can I ask a question?
0: Yes.
6: Cosa posso fare io come per aiutare questo amico?
3: I feel
6: che magari sta ricevendo un colpo.
3: When a friend says these things, what can I do to a friend who suffers blows?
6: Non mangiarmi l'amico.
3: Because this is our work.
6: Con la mia decina.
3: So how can I be in bestowal toward the ten?
1: The
0: answer should be clear. You should, as much as you can, depict yourself as in the state of your friend, and what would then would you want to receive from someone like you as help? And this is what you should do.
1: Safon 2.
0: Safon 2.
3: Why do we feel in our nature that we're alone in the world?
0: Because we are. Each one is closed in within his ego.
2: Tel
0: Aviv,
3: what's the purpose of being built this way?
0: So that you want to come out of it. Tel Aviv 4.
7: Thank
3: you, Rav. Good morning. To obtain love of the Creator, do we have to first obtain the gap between the friends and the Creator, between the other and the Creator?
1: אנחנו צריכים להשיג את הפער בינינו.
0: We have to attain the gap between us, first of all. And from the gap between us, we'll discover the distance between us and the Creator. I didn't think there were such questions. Max 6.
8: Я услышал, что я обращаюсь к свойству...
3: I heard that I turn to the quality of love, quality of bestowal. How can I yearn for something I hate? Because what I discover is that sometimes when we try to increase the importance in the ten,
0: inside each of us there's a point in the heart, and there's a heart. Heart is our ego, and the point in the heart is what we call the divine part from above that draws us to the Creator. So certainly this point, this drawing, the attraction to the Creator is within our ego, which is the heart. But still, there is this tendency. And if we connect the points in the hearts between us, then we can overcome each and every heart of each and every one. This is basically the reason why we have to connect in the ten.
1: Barur.
0: Clear?
1: Tel Aviv 3.
0: Tel Aviv 3.
5: Rav, between friends, could there be a state of spare the whip, hate your son? What should be important, that the friend advances spiritually or that we have mutual love?
0: I try to bring out all the love that exists in my heart, and only this way I relate to the friend. And I am not allowed to judge a friend. That's it. And moreover, to say that, okay, he's getting blows, so this will correct him. No. I have to be along with him in his heart, in all the worst states he's going through. Feel that it's me going through that.
7: If I give a good example to a friend, but I feel that it's painful for him, that he doesn't feel good from it, should I keep doing it?
0: No. There is no commandment on us, a mitzvah, to teach the friend the way we relate to him. No. How come you become higher from your friend? What does Rabash write? In what way should we relate to society and to your friend?
7: He says once is greater, once is smaller.
0: No, I'm higher in a way that I can give him good things, not that I come and teach him, subdue him. No, that's your ego telling you to do that.
1: Vlad.
7: Thank you.
1: Kiev.
0: Vlad, Kiev.
9: Дорогой Рав, вот читали здесь мы в отрывке, что я должен любить товарищей, а не они меня, да? 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
7: It's written that I have to love the friends and not them towards me. When I start building such an attitude towards them, what does it mean that I feel anything by this? Because he said I can feel different kinds of love towards the Creator through the friends. So that's something external.
10: I don't know. You will do it, and then from your experience, you will see how it happens, how it's built, and then you'll tell us.
1: Amit.
10: Amit.
7: Number 8. Rabash writes, there's a prayer for it that the Creator will help him by making him feel the love of his friend and make his friend close to his heart. Again, there's a prayer for it that the Creator will help him by making him feel that the love of his friend and make his friend close to his heart.
10: No questions. Okay, let's continue.
7: 9. Rabash. We must remember that the society was established on the basis of love of others. So each member would receive from the group the love of others and hatred of himself. And seeing that his friend is straining to annul his self and to love others would cause everyone to be integrated in their friend's intentions. Thus, if society is made of 10 members, for example, each will have 10 forces practicing self-annulment, hatred of self, and love of others.
1: Yes,
10: simple. If we work in such a way in the 10 that each one tries to connect with the others, gives an example, very important, to give an example of what he's doing for everyone, then certainly by that, they can each connect with everyone, and then everyone will have their own kli, and everyone together will have a common vessel, then they will have 10 sefirot, where each one is also comprised of 10, and this is called the Paltsuf, the spiritual Paltsuf, where the Creator is revealed. Odessa.
11: Спасибо.
7: Thank you.
11: Если я включаю сердце товарища, то я, то есть я переживаю.
7: included in the friend's heart. So I feel his problems, his difficulty, his lack of connection with the group, so I automatically want to help him. How can I simply feel and participate in his feeling, but also I can't help in such a way?
10: This you need to consult with the whole group and decide what to do, and then see what you decide. These are things that you need to discuss on your own and decide on your own. Amit, what?
7: About that example, like you just said, that you must give and receive an annulment and love of friends, it's like our work is becoming more and more internal, especially the last year and a half. And this, you don't really have a place to give examples, because the more the work is internal.
10: Yes.
7: So how do you give example in your internality?
10: We just discuss between the friends, if so, what can we do in strengthening the 10? And in truth, besides reading the excerpts, especially from Rabash, we don't have that much more to do. And in reading, each one works in his heart, because this work is concealed work. It's all the hidden wisdom, meaning that it appears in man's heart, and we just feel the results of that. The Kabbalists barely speak among them. When I saw some Kabbalists when I was still young among them, they barely spoke between them. They only spoke when they were studying, in how they were studying, so through the texts. But what they felt internally, it was also very clear to them what they were feeling, because they read about it. And therefore, I didn't hear, not because I was there, but I just didn't hear that they were speaking about the revelations in their inner work. No, everyone's clear on what they have to do.
7: Not internal work. I'm just asking about a place, an opportunity to give example in annulment or love of others.
10: That's a must.
7: Right.
10: Let's say if one does something for another, then we all have to discuss that. Shouldn't be hidden, because that brings love, brings connection. Therefore, one who gives a gift to his friend must publicize it, must inform him, meaning you do good to the other. You have to reach a state where he knows that you've done this. And this giving in a concealed fashion, modestly, is not good, because that doesn't increase love between the friends. We need the opposite. Each one showing he wants to give to the others, and each one advertises that he does that not to be respected, but that everyone will do that because we are working on our sum total, our general account, so that everyone will benefit from it. If I don't tell the others, I'm taking away from them.
7: My question is about that point we keep repeating. How during the time when we're not together, we have 2-3 meetings a day and a morning lesson. How most of the time a person has that he's with himself and work and things, how can he do the work there in a more effective way? Because there you feel you're just thrown and there's lack of grasp. You don't have a place to give an example.
10: Everyone has a phone.
7: Yeah, but you also can't be on your phone all day.
10: No, but you can read the whole morning lesson.
7: Yeah.
10: And repeat these quotes and think about them.
7: I can. So I have a break once an hour for it, but is that enough?
10: I think that if that's the work you do every day, then I don't think that we need to pick up the pace, even though I would really like that. But we are a great amount of people. There's this inertia from everyone, a certain kind of approach that each group and each ten has. No. Only clinging to the daily lesson. If we truly cling to it, and through that we want to penetrate the inner form that we have, then we don't need more. New York 4.
11: My friends, the world Kli are following a true Kabbalist, and I'm very, very proud of that, and it gives me a lot of power. But then I discover that this pride is also a trap of the ego. So the question is, what's the correct use of the pride? How can we get power from such a group, from such friends, but that it doesn't become a trap of the ego?
10: First of all, there has to be pride, as it is written, one's heart shall be prideful in the path of the Creator. So, if one is prideful in having a strong group with the teacher, then this is good, on the one hand. On the other hand, he needs to be concerned about others, that all of his of this pride should manifest in having a group, that he has a group that he's taking care of. You understand? That's what's important. I, for instance, am concerned about this whole group of yours. Very important how you will advance, and it hurts me that there are some that are falling out, and I'm happy that others are connecting and coming. And so I try that altogether the group will be happy and as connected as possible and advancing as possible. That's what each one should think about, besides about his personal ten, about the global ten, the whole Bnei Baruch, and even the whole world. We have to think about the entire world. And then we will be closer to the Creator this way.
11: Can I ask again?
1: Yes, sir.
11: If I think about it, if I think that this a small group of people who have a teacher or following the Kabbalists, I mean, it feels like a group of superheroes here. It can become a trap, or it's okay to use that power.
10: I don't know. Try and see. I can't get into all of the intentions and what happens there in the details with regards to what you're asking, but you already have sufficient experience, and most importantly, the group that can guard you all. Still, the opinion of the group, the opinion of the ten, that needs to be the main force that directs the person. Carmiel.
7: Good morning. When there's a rejection from connection in the friends, so it's a state that even though it's difficult, it makes you happy because you see that there's work and something to correct. What do you do when the rejection comes from the studies? The ears get clogged, you can't hear anything.
10: You have grown tired, you've lost your deficiency. Become more incorporated with the friends, work on the connection between you, and from that, you'll then get another deficiency from them towards you, so that you will once again want to connect to the study.
7: Thank you.
10: Mister.
7: Number 10 by the Rabash in letter 40. Through the wearing of the hearts, even of the strongest ones, each will bring out warmth of the walls of his heart, and the warmth will ignite the sparks of love until a clothing of love will form. Then both of them will be covered under one blanket, meaning a single love will surround and develop the two of them. As it is known that dvikut, adhesion, unites two into one. And when one begins to feel the love of his friend, joy and pleasure immediately begin to awaken in him. For the rule is that a novelty entertains. His friend's love for him is a new thing for him, because he always knew that he was the only one who cared for his own well-being. But the minute he discovers that his friend cares for him, it evokes him immeasurably joy and can no longer care for himself.
10: Yeah, this is how it works, and by that we help each other. The more I show of the friend that I care for him, it obligates him to care less about himself. That's how it's built from the general system that we're in. So if each one from the system shows towards each and every one that he cares about them, that it pains him, by that he helps him rise above the ego and also care about others. And this is called one shall help his friend. That I give an example in loving and caring for the friend. I show him an example. By that, I would say I obligate him to also relate this way to others. So let's try to do this. That as much as we want to show each other the love, the connection, the concern, the support, by that we obligate everyone, we really force them to do the same. And by that we all connect together to a single, global, great Kli, which will make it a whole lot easier to attain a connection with the Creator. Agree?
1: Tishtadlu.
10: Try.
7: Let's try. Let's share our impressions from the lesson and what we can take from it to apply in the 10. A very full lesson with many discernments. I'll simply say what I wrote. I'll read what I wrote. We don't know how the Creator feels because He is the quality of love. He created hatred so that we will be able to exist in the difference between them. And in the effort for connection, I discover what I hate. That's one point. Another thing I heard was that only bestowal to the Creator through others is the altruistic action. All the rest is an egoistic root. There was also a part of a quote that Amit read there, where love of others, I need to love the friends, and not for the friends to love me.
12: That's it.
7: Yeah, there was a part said that we need to make the efforts on our part, and each time to discover these breakings of the ninth of Av, and then we need the Creator to be between us to complete everything to the 15th of Av, and the connection and advancement, but each time we have to
13: place our effort and ask the Creator to complete it for us.
14: Love and spirituality is a very special and very complex and deep state. It's not like the love that we know in this world. It's a state in which there's actually two opposite factors that sustain this third state called love. To the extent in which this event called the 15th of Av is also a state that we discover love to one another, or us towards the Creator and the Creator towards us. And we're working on it. The only help that can be accepted in this case is only love between friends, even amongst two Ravsed, especially in the 10. So we want to prepare ourselves and to help one another reach a state in which we will adhere to the Creator, reveal love to one another, and towards the Creator, and together we'll succeed.
13: Rav said that nothing depends on the friend, rather it depends on me, how much I want to constantly show him that I want to connect with him more and more. Even if his heart is like a stony heart that you cannot penetrate, nevertheless I have to do it. I have to, because he's one of the 10. So I have to constantly try and enter his heart. And then from one crack, you get more and more space and more space until you have a hollowed out space in the heart of the friends. We don't have any other work except for practicing this love on top of what the will to receive is depicting. And of course, he's not interested in that, but the Creator is interested in that. He teaches us how to love one another. It's like a training, that you need to constantly train the muscle of love.
14: The most precious thing that we can bring to one another is the deficiency for the quality of bestowal, for love of the Creator. This is something you can't find in the supermarket, but the friends have it. All the rules, all the efforts. There's also a limit to how much during the day you can, every hour, an excerpt, and a meeting, and another meeting. We need to do all of this and to come back to the lesson all the time. That's holy, all day long. But we have to enter inwards and it needs to live within us. We will do and we will hear.
13: Yeah, I wrote here something that really directs. May we only be focused on that, because this is where our entire path. The Creator is concealed in the 10. He cannot be revealed anywhere but in the 10. And Rav added, him and I, it's possible there's only one person between us. Otherwise, it won't be in order to bestow.
14: All our work in building the spiritual kli is in love of friends, and besides the effort itself that each of us has, each of us also needs examples, so that we will all do it. We're all dependent on one another, and we must give examples and see it, show and show each other that we're engaged in it.
13: Let's go to the next part of the lesson, and then before that, sing a song.

0: שלום חברים. היה לנו עכשיו שיעור.
1: Hello friends. We had now an amazing lesson about the 15th of Av. We're still under the inspiration of it. In the transition from that lesson to the test lesson, maybe we should think a little what we want to take out of it. And there was a part that really reminded me the upcoming Congress, where we're all going to connect in. Rav concluded the lesson with these words, to the extent in which we want to show one another love, connection, concern, support, by that we oblige everyone truly with force for them to do the same. And by that we will all connect together to one big world kli that will be so much easier to attain a connection with the Creator. Do you agree? Try. Now let's enter the lesson, the study of Ten Sefirot. We'll draw the light and try to implement what Rav recommended for us to do here. Please.
2: We are in reading from Tess that the expansion of the upper light from the emanator is without any measure, but only the emanator, the emanated being, is creating a measure on the abundance by himself, because he was receiving not less and not more than his desire to receive, which is the way we measure in spirituality, since there's no coercion there.
1: And really, give me some case that could be

0: where the light pressures the vessel, or the other way around. How could it be that there is some form of coercion on behalf of the light? How? The light can pressure the vessel to advance, but it can't cause it in such a way that the vessel will discover it more or less than what he reveals. Because according to the nature of the desire that comes, is that it comes from as much as it can reveal the light. Therefore, according to the nature, light and vessel cannot have relations between them of some exploitation or pressure, coercion.
1: And everything depends on the desire. Therefore, we call this will to receive as the vessel of reception of the emanated being, and it's considered its substance.
2: That
1: does not exist in the emanator whatsoever, for there is absolutely no will to receive in the emanator.
2: As
1: from whom would he receive?
0: Let's imagine it the way it is in our heart. I am not the owner of my heart, what it loves and what it hates. And neither am I like that with my friend's heart or anyone's heart. Through all kinds of side additional actions, exercises, study, we can reach a state where the heart will change, but not directly. It's impossible to compel someone to hate or love. These are things that either are or aren't in a person. This is the example where the vessel defines what it will reveal or what it won't reveal in the upper light. It will decide how it will feel the light. And there's no choice here. You can certainly say, but the first light always changes and confuses the vessels and enters and exits, and you know that it does all kinds of actions upon the kli. Correct, it performs these actions on the kli in a revealed manner or in concealment. That's what we call the creators, either revealed or concealed. But it doesn't matter how the light performs these actions, revealed or concealed. Eventually, the way the kli will feel it, that's how it will feel. We as created beings talk from the side of the feeling of the vessel. Therefore, it is all eventually defined by what the kli feels. Yes.
1: Now we will explain.
0: No, we'll go to the Nessie.
1: Is there a stage where the created being decides to give birth to itself the way the light gave birth to it?
0: Is there a stage where the created being decides to give birth to himself? That's not called the created being. That births himself is that point in the heart that awakens within a created being the shattered record. And in working upon it, on this shattered record, the light that operates on the broken record that is included from records of clothing and records of coarseness, and in this record, this broken record, we have the spark from that shattered screen and the shattered vessel, meaning the desire to receive, that the desire that wants filling the shattered one that doesn't want to bestow it. So from all these components, a new discernment begins to be depicted here called the beginning of Adam. And what is born never was. So I can't say that when does a person decide upon of himself that he wants to beget the Adam in him. It's not, it appears to us this way, it's felt that way in us, as if we're doing that, but it's certainly the record. It's a record which, by the light which we draw upon it, begins to develop. You could ask here, from when do we have in this record, and at some point already, a free action? At what point do we receive a discernment called, this is the Adam? Only when we cross the barrier. Meaning when we enter Lishma, from Lishma onwards, it's called Adam. Before that, it's just preparation. And in this preparation, as we learn also from all kinds of articles, especially from the Shamati articles, none else besides him and others, we don't yet have anything free in us. Only we can hasten the influence of the light upon these our records, so that they will emerge faster, and by that we will become wiser. We will grasp certain new discernments, but there's no Adam yet. And Adam begins from the first screen that we receive beyond the barrier. And then in by that, he is similar to the Creator. We don't yet know what a screen is, which we acquire. It's not the same screen that was from Ein Sof in the cascading of the worlds to our world. Here, a screen which we assemble upon ourselves is called the Adam. It is the one that makes us resemble the Creator. In it, there's an additional discernment than ours. There, it's just systemic lights, vessels, cascading. Yes, that's the still, the system. And here, when it comes from the shattered vessel and the record and the light, there's lights and sparks and vessels within this shattered vessel. So, when we start to develop that, there's a decision upon a screen. The decision on the screen that we're going to grow it from below upwards, that's called the Adam. Please.
1: Now we will explain that there are 4 degrees in this substance, from Katnut to the Gadlut of reception. The 4th degree, being the Gadlut of reception, is complete only in Ein Sof, before the worlds were created. It is the only one on which the restriction was carried out. And we will clarify henceforth that it was emptied from all the abundance that she had from Ein Sof and remained in a phase of vacant space. This is what the Ari means when he says that before the world was created, meaning in Ein Sof, there was no such phase of vacant space there. A question from Gan Yavne, they ask, is specifically my resistance to the spiritual fulfillment what gives me the ability to feel spirituality?
0: The resistance to spiritual fulfilling cannot be spiritual. Spiritual fulfillment is considered a feeling that comes from a spiritual action. A spiritual action is called an act of bestow. Let's say me and you connect, and we want to bestow to one another. And then I receive fulfillment from you. So should I resist this? If I were to resist this, I won't be able to give you the chance to be delighted. And what can I supply you with pleasure? By me receiving that fulfillment from you, as you love me, and by that I can express my love. So there's no resistance to a spiritual pleasure. On the contrary, if the pleasure is spiritual, you can receive it. The definition is not precise. Yes.
1: in our world

0: attract or draw. And then we measure this force of attraction and force of rejection or repulsion, and that measurement comes from the coarseness. Just like in our world, let's say Earth has altogether a certain mass, and when it attracts in this mass, it attracts everything in its near, in its vicinity or upon it with a special force. And if we take another planet instead of Earth, let's say Jupiter, which has a weight there of, I think, 243, if I'm not mistaken, more, if I'm not mistaken, I'm not certain, but there the force of gravity is 243 times more. So the coarseness there is greater than the coarseness here. Meaning we measure through this mass the gravitational force in coarseness. That's how it is in spirituality. We need to understand that the wisdom of Kabbalah speaks about the spiritual mechanics in very simple terms. If you don't have, besides light and vessel, anything else, altogether you're learning these two discernments, the force of giving, the force of reception, either the force of attraction or the force of rejection. All of this is just two forces, two discernments, no more than that. And don't think that in our world or somewhere else there are more discernments. Rather, it's just different manners of relations between these two forces. And no more. Yes?
1: I want to ask that there it's so tangible and you can measure it. Like in our world, the substance, can you do it?
0: Kabbalists measure this. Certainly they measure, because they have records that awaken, and these records awaken one after the other. The records emerge like a chain of records from within a person, that from Ein Sof until our world, all the Patsufim cascaded, and every Patsuf, when it goes through a refinement, leaves a record behind. And it turns out that in the final, last Patsuf, in the world of Asiya, Malchut of Asiya, there are all the records from the cascading, from Ein Sof, all the way down there, from above downwards. Now we're beginning to return back from this degree, which is considered above the barrier. Yes, from below upwards. So these records that we are realizing are in the opposite direction. From below the smallest record and all the way to the biggest records above. And from these records, from the cascading, we have cause and consequence, what comes before and what comes after, the connection between the records, where the record of coarseness and record of clothing are not from the same degree, but rather from one degree is the record of coarseness, but the records of clothing are already from another degree, a higher up one, and therefore we already feel in the work upon another degree the surrounding light. Let's say I'm in 4-3. I'm in phase 3 of coarseness, but the light that arrives upon me and I want and identify is from degree 4. So it already attracts me to a higher degree. And this tells me that the light is like the creator towards the vessel that is the created being. And then from these two components, I am constantly in a relation towards the right order to implement these records only. There's no other work that has not been determined in advance. We realize records from below upwards, only preceding the desire of the created being. And this desire that we attain is called Adam, where I will want to realize each time a record. That's considered me building myself in the middle line. That's the difference. That should be enough for us. For now, we'll have to stop.
1: Short excerpt, 16 minutes, but many discernments, simple explanations. but very broad.

0: broad in scope. Prepare your questions. I was impressed by what he said, that there's no coercion in spirituality, right? It was a beautiful explanation.
1: That was really beautiful, that part of choice, where Rav said that actually true free choice is only after the barrier. And before the barrier, all that we have is actually the effort to hasten the emergence of the records. All our work here that we're doing below the barrier is to hasten the emergence of these records, all the work in the society with love of friends.
0: Yeah, no questions yet? Oh, Kola.
1: Also in the world, Kli, you could put your question marks up, of course.
0: Two questions. First, is there such a thing where the Kli opens up and there's no light in it? And also, can there be a light without a screen, without calculation, measurement? Can it be that the light fills the Kli without a screen? Second question, if you're talking about after the first restriction, there cannot be a situation where the light enters the Kli without a screen. Why do we have a screen for? As Rav said, it's a way to measure. The vessel has a coarseness and clothing, so coarseness is the measurement. How much light can the vessel receive in the corrugated state? If the light touches the vessel without a screen, or the screen is not big enough, as it happened during the shattering of the vessels in the world of Nikudim, we'll get another shattering. The vessel will shatter. So there has to be a screen. After the second restriction, receiving the light is always with a screen.
1: What was the first question?
0: Can there be a screen, a vessel, without a light? Because we learned that the moment there's a vessel, it immediately gets filled with light. Can there be such a desire, the deficiency? I guess the root of the question is about darkness, shattering. How can there be such a thing where there's a vessel and no light?
1: First of all, we learn about such a thing called empty vessels. But if you're asking about the shattering, that's a different state. That's a shattered vessel. Meaning it doesn't have a screen. There's no intention in order to bestow. So there certainly no light can be. First, we need to correct the vessel, and then the light arrives immediately. Because there's a screen, there's an intention in order to bestow. So to the extent in which there is the intention in order to bestow, you can be connected to the Creator, to the light.
0: But a minute ago, we said that there's no vessel without a screen. Misha, wait, but a broken vessel still has records from the shattering. The records are always there. They're all kinds, but as Rav said now, we can read it again and see. From the cascading down, we have records from the shattering from all the states, and now, according to these records in Malchut of Asiya, now there are all the records from the states that came before. And now we climb according to these records, and we fill the vessels according to the records.
1: What's the difference between the records that a person awakens where he's already above the barrier and those that he's here in our work? Because it's not clear. The states go by and I don't identify if it's a record or not records.
0: Yeah, we don't feel the records, but we feel the states. They have to be corrected. You can't say this is that record or that record. You can. Maybe after the barrier, it's possible. You will be able to identify them, but the records are the only thing that move us. You know, the fatalist. Whatever happens, happens. You don't control it, because the records have to come out. And Rav said in the lesson, what is in your control? The pace of the emergence of the records. But you can't change anything there, because you already came down, you're shattered, and we... I'm sorry. The Adam HaRishon was shattered, and now we have to correct the records that remain after the shattering.
1: I'll just add to that, Rav says in the end of the lesson that in Malchut of Asiya, meaning in the lowest possible degree, and there all the records are, and from every part of the cascading from Ein Sof until there, from above downwards. Now we're starting in return from this degree to ascend. Meaning, and then he continues, so the records that we're extending are in the opposite direction. From below, from the smallest record, to the biggest records. And in all of these records from the cascading, we have cause and consequence, what comes before and after, a connection between the records. Meaning we cannot change the order of the records, not the order of the cascading that was defined before we were created, and not the order of the ascent, their revelation later, as we return backward up. The only thing we can do is hasten the advancement in the rising up the ladder, and the difference between below the barrier and above the barrier is that above the barrier, we see where we are. We see what record is revealed, records of coarseness, records of clothing. We work on it. There's free choice. It's different work, but it's still a revelation of the order of records in the same order that we came down. This is how we go up.
0: Women Latin 24.
2: Buenas noches, queridos maestros. Si todavía no soy Adán, hasta que adquiero el Masak y entro en Lishma, entonces, ¿quién es el yo que puede decidir querer
1: construir? If I am still not an Adam yet, until I attain Lishma and the screen, so who is the I that could want to build this screen?
0: I think Rav said, I am a will to receive, that in which the point in the heart was ignited, which is a godly part from above. That point was ignited. He said, that's part of the Malchut of Asiya. That's something that starts to pull me up. I'm still not there, but I already want it. I have a desire, and this desire that's ignited from above, it's not quite mine, because I'm able to receive. It's the Creator's desire. But it's still small. It's a point. But already I want to advance.
3: Gracias, amigos. Quisiera comprender la pregunta anterior. Entendí que ese masaje que construimos de abajo hacia arriba tiene un componente...
1: Thank you, friends. I'd like to understand the previous question. I understood the screen we built from below upwards. It has an additional component. What is the additional component of the screen?
0: I didn't understand the question.
1: There's an additional component for the screen on the way from below upwards. What's the additional component? That's what Rav said in the lesson.
0: Maybe you have to find additional it in the component. Text.
1: Maybe we need to find it in the text. At the moment, I don't. Maybe someone can identify it here. So, yes, Avi. Avi says a decision over about the screen. Yes, Shaul will read it for us. Give him a mic.
0: Maybe when Rav said we realize the records from below up, only when it's preceded by the desire of the created being. Maybe that's the intention.
1: Oh, okay. That's clear. That's the matter of hastening time. That's all our work. Here, below the barrier, all that we can do is to hasten time. What does that mean? We gather together in the tens, in conventions, we incorporate with one another, raise the importance of the goal and the desire, expand our point in the heart. That hastens the pace of the emergence of the records. Gadi wants to add. Yes, Gadi. It's actually good. Now we have a good incorporation here.
0: Yeah, I wanted to add to say where it's found. It's a minute 26 and 48 questions. But Nessie asked and Rav answered. You can read Rav. Answered Nessie, what is that additional component from above that? Here, I have it. We don't know yet what is the screen that we acquire, right? It's not that screen that was in that came from Ein Sof in the cascading down of our world. Here, the screen that we install on ourselves is called the man, Adam. It resembles us. Likens us to the Creator. There's an additional discernment from us. And that's the question. There, it's just a system, lights and vessels that cascade down, right? That's an inanimate degree, the system. And here, when it comes from the broken vessel and the records and the light, yes, there are lights, sparks, and vessels inside this broken vessel. And when we begin to develop it, then there's a decision on the screen. And that decision on the screen that we grow it from below up is what is called Adam, man.
1: Thank you to Women Spain for the opportunity to incorporate in all the discernments of the friends. French.
4: Bonjour les amis, bonjour le CLI mondial.
0: Hello friends, World CLI.
4: Approfondir l'explication, comment avoir les techniques pour élever les réchimotes au-delà du maximum.
0: Can you explain how to raise the records above the barrier?
1: Translation from French. We didn't get translation from French. Can you ask again?
5: I will translate to English. How can we develop the techniques to elevate the Rishimot above the Masach?
6: Toda, Martin. Martin, how can we develop the Rishimot that
1: Martin is asking, how can we develop these qualities that raise us above the screen? All the work we do is in the development in the 10, in the group. And the incorporation between us and the work on love of friends. We heard how much Rav talked about it in the previous lesson, all these discernments between love of others, hatred of others, and all that we go through on the path. This is all work on this development, on this ascent. This is all work on these records. What's revealed to us along the way? What does it mean, the recognition of evil, that I all of a sudden discover that I don't love others? That's the discovery of a record of shattering. What was broken? What was broken is the connection between us. The love that was there became hatred. And this is what we need to correct. All these technical words talk about the relationships between us, the connection between us. If I love the friend, then I corrected the record. If I don't love, the record is still broken. It's a record of a shattered vessel. That's all the work. Yes. Who else?
7: Gracias, amigos. Preguntita.
1: Thank you, friends. A little question. In order to hasten,
7: la luz superior a mi estado o el deseo superior a mi estado.
1: In order to hasten the emergence of records, do I need to long for the light of the next state or the vessel of the next state?
0: The thing that corrects our records is the light, always. All the corrections are done by the light. Of course, we have to yearn for the light, but the light, we can feel it. We can't see it. It's a word that we borrowed from our world, but the influence of the light, what it reveals in us, is what we feel. That's why there's always the yearning for the light. But the light reveals the vessel, and according to the state of the vessel, it corrects it. If the vessel is in equivalence of form, then the light can enter it. If it's not, then it will bring correction to it. And the light of Absag, the light of correction, is what we call it.
1: Maybe last question, because we're moving to a discussion, so let's give it to a group. Astana.
0: We heard that the screen, masach, is a decision. How can a decision bring about a screen, create a screen? What is that decision? How do we come to it?
1: Yes, we heard it in several opportunities. It's a decision. A decision that no matter what, my death would be better than my life. I am not willing to accept and to receive for myself. If it goes to me, if I have some benefit from this, I don't want it. That's the restriction. That's the first restriction in which a person crosses the barrier. That's the decision. That's the moment for which we're all here, for which we're all working.
0: And another decision, that I'm ready for the upper one to do anything it wants with me. I agree to everything, although it's difficult. It goes against my desire. The upper one is against my desire, because he's a desire to bestow, I'm a desire to receive, but I have this power to agree. How to agree? That's the work between us. Let's go to Rav.
1: So now, friends, we will hear a discussion on the path named The Force to Be Able to Give Everything to the Friends. It took place about 2 weeks ago on July 13th, 2026, please. Now, what gives you the strength to give everything to the friends?
0: I understand that what I'm ready to give to them is what I gain in spirituality. That's it. There are many discernments tied to this.
1: And if, when you want, do you have this willingness to give everything to the friends?
0: Yeah.
1: And you discover suddenly a great pleasure because you want it for yourself. What do you do?
0: No, this is a question. Here, I think we simply need to keep going.
1: How does a person overcome the temptation to take pleasure to himself or to give it to others? Is it even possible? Is a person like on a crossroad and whether he'll enjoy from it or give it to others? Does he have such an ability to make a decision like that? Is he partnered to such in some point here to something like this, or does it just happen to him?
0: It might just pass over him, and he might be a partner to it.
1: Rav, can a person pass his pleasure to his friend?
0: Well, what does it mean to pass it? Someone... I don't get it.
1: Neither do I. Let's say I'm in the morning lesson and I feel great pleasure from the study of Torah.
0: Yeah.
1: Can I give this pleasure to my friend now?
0: No.
1: Not now. In that state, can I do such a thing for someone? Can I pass it to someone else? Or is it just my subjective feeling?
0: Well, first of all, it's a very subjective feeling. That's one thing. The other thing is that you can do it on the condition that you will be in one vessel with that friend.
1: Do I even need to do that? To want to pass along this subjective good feeling that I have to the friend? Is this something I need to want to do?
0: Why not?
1: Okay, and now what does it mean to pass it along to him? What does it mean that I'm passing it to him?
0: To connect. So you would be in one feeling. And that's how you pass it to him.
1: Meaning it moves on its own. I don't need to move it there. It's enough that we're connected and the feeling passes?
0: No, it's not quite. You have to be connected to him.
1: I'm asking about the action of actually transferring it. Yes, I have mayonnaise and I'm passing the mayonnaise to Shimon. So that's a feeling that I feel. What am I transferring to him? What is this action of I'm passing it? Or does it move through me, or is it radiated, or do I truly move this feeling to a friend?
0: I think you need to imagine it that the way you pass it to Shimon, let's say, you will also be ready to receive this feeling and pass it on to someone.
1: In spirituality, when a person enters attainment, do the fulfillments remain in him, or is he always bestowing them from himself onwards?
0: If a person is already in spirituality, then what he feels toward the friends or toward the Creator, that's attainment.
1: There is the example of the host and the guest.
0: Yes.
1: There, from what you can see, even though the host implores the guest to take, the guest only takes the moment he knows he can give it back. It can benefit him in return, the fulfillment he receives. So how do you give back to friends all that you receive from them? How do you perform an action that gives back to friends all the abundance you receive from them?
0: You first have to connect to them. And after you feel that you're connected with them, then here you need to have, I'm not sure how to put it.
1: Meaning after there's a connection between us, only then we can actually pass out some feeling from us, between us, some attainment or something.
0: Yes.
1: What's this connection we're talking about? What connects between us?
0: A connection in the heart.
1: And isn't the heart that same feeling? What heart?
0: A single feeling.
1: If we are all aimed to the same goal, is that considered that we're connected? We're all aimed to the same goal, each of us.
0: One.
1: Yes.
0: All of them.
1: Each from his place. I don't know where they are, but the feeling is that now we're aimed towards him. Is that called connection?
0: To him, to the Creator?
1: Yes.
0: Then you change in him.
1: And without connection in him, is there a connection between us that is not connected to him?
0: That's like between people.
1: So that's completely corporeal?
0: Yes.
1: Understood. When I perform an action in order to advance in spirituality, I come to the study, I invest in bestow, in dissemination, I invest in connection in the ten. Do I want the result of the action to be a result in me, or do I want the result of this action to be a result in my friends?
0: The correct result has to be among everyone.
1: Between everyone. What's a result between everyone?
0: But you wish to feel it. That you wish to feel its feel its presence between everyone, among everyone.
1: Am I also part of this result?
0: Certainly.
1: Meaning the whole 10 receives the results of the labor that you give. Rav, in this world, can we say that the morning lesson, where the friends sit around the source and connect between them, is that the most special moment that could happen in this world that a person can attain? I'm talking about corporeally. An action where friends connect around the source, yes, during the lesson.
0: And?
1: I feel as if it's the greatest pleasure that can be. Any other form, no matter what you bring me, this is the greatest thing that can be, that a person can... I'm asking myself if there's something greater than that in this world.
0: Yes.
1: There is.
0: This intention, as you said, it gives you the possibility to rise from an individual connection to a more general connection.
1: Let's share his impressions from the discussion and what we're taking to implement in the 10.
0: I heard that if a person is in spirituality, then what he feels toward the friends or toward the Creator is already attainment. And everything comes from the connection between us. You have to be in a request, prayer to the Creator to help us connect, and that's from above.
1: Through studying, we move from an individual or private connection to a more general one. The connection of the heart is actually what we have to attain in the 10 as one feeling for us all. Everyone connects to the Creator, and this is called the connection in Him. That's spirituality in practice. And another thing I wrote, in spirituality, a person's feeling towards the Creator and the friends is called attainment.
0: We first need to connect to the friends, and after we connect, we can pass these feelings between us.
1: I think that every action we do in connection and dissemination and everything, we aim for it to be between us, for it to be our common assets of the whole 10, so the friends will be able to be benefited by it.
0: We have to be in connection before we can talk about such a connection with the friends, with the Creator. We need to want it. That's the only thing that's missing, actually. We can't quite feel one another, but you need to want this heartfelt connection. Once they're connected, they could pass sensations and feelings and desires between one another. So you have to ask for such an internal connection. That's what I felt.
1: Also, this wanting we can't do unless it's through the friends. And I wrote a decision for the screen. It's called the Adam.
0: Yeah, I noticed what Alex mentioned. To pass abundance to each other, to bestow to each other, we have to be connected. That's a condition. Rav repeated that. And I guess every spiritual connection depends on love between the friends.
1: So actually a person can measure his advancement according to what he's willing to give to the friends, to the part that he is willing to pass along to the friends. So this is what belongs to him already. That's the area that you have gained from. You took away from the area of the ego to the area of bestowal and the equivalence of form with the Creator. The more connected we are, the more we can get the feeling from the friend. Meaning, first stage is for us to be.
0: First thing
1: feeling that we're connected.
0: We have an announcement. Today, Wednesday, July 29th, 6:30 p.m. Israel time, in our center in Petah Tikva, we'll have an event on the 15th of Av, titled Learning to Love for Real. You can invite friends and family. We'll talk about the true meaning of love according to the wisdom of Kabbalah, from love of others to love of the Creator, through the study, working together and singing. Again, the places are limited. Entrance is from 18 and up. And the event is going to be broadcast in Hebrew only on the Arbut system.

0: שלום חברים יקרים, לרגל ט"ו באב שחל היום, בחלק הראשון
1: של friends for the holiday of ט"ו באב that happens today, we will enter a lesson with Rav from 2021 on the topic based on selected excerpts. The 15th of Av, the Day of Love.
2: Hello, friends. We're in a special lesson for the Day of Love, Tu Be'av, the 15th of the month of Av. We're going to read the excerpts. Tu Be'av, the Day of Love. Please, Rav.
3: Yes.
4: As a branch and root in our world, meaning in what we feel, the seconds, the minutes, and day and night, meaning months, weeks, years, there are roots to all those signs. And the highest root is the end of correction that we have to achieve. That in our world, in our situation, it has never been revealed. It is a day when a vessel should be built that receives the complete revelation of the Creator. And this is why we say about that day that it's a day of love. Because the purpose of creation, the purpose of the corrections, is love. And you will love the Lord your God, love your neighbor as yourself. All the loves, it's when all the loves join together. And this is why, because all our states we measure with respect to the Creator, the most important day, the happiest day, the greatest, the highest day, is the day of the revelation of love among us and from among us to with the Creator. Because one depends on the other. We have to come to this. Here among us, in this world, in this lowest point, it too should feel and reveal or discover this love in a complete correction and complete filling. And its root is the 15th of the month of Av. It hasn't been realized in our world. But besides it, the rest of the spiritual roots have already come to this world, to this branch, and have been realized. The worlds, the corrections, but not the day of the final correction, the last one. Today we'll talk about it. Because in the end, we are going through this process. We're going through this date. So let's listen to what Kabbalists say about the source of love that has to be revealed in our complete correction. But it depends on us when it will become revealed. But it will be revealed for sure. And that day is called the 15th of Av. And as the building of the temple, the Beit HaMikdash, the house of holiness, a house of holiness, of love, of bestowal among all the people in the world, as it is written, and they shall all know me, says the Creator, from the least of them to the greatest of them, and my house shall be called a house of prayer for all the nations. This is what will happen. Let's see what is said about it.
2: The 15th of the month of Av, chosen excerpts. Excerpt number one. It is said in the Gemara, Rabbi Shimon ben Gamliel said, there were no better days for Israel than the 15th of Av and the Day of Atonement, Yom Kippurim. When the 15th day comes, great mercies awaken upon us, and the days of goodwill begin. This is why there weren't such good days before. Also, he will turn everything for the best, for salvation and comfort.
4: Yeah, read it again. We'll go through it quickly.
2: Again, it is said in the Gemara, Rabbi Shimon ben Gamliel said, there were no better days for Israel than the 15th of Av and the Day of Atonement. When the 15th day comes, great mercies awaken upon us and the days of goodwill begin. This is why there weren't such good days before. Also, he will turn everything for the best, for salvation and comfort.
4: In other words, normally we come to these days with pressure, forcefully. And when that date comes, when it comes, the date of the correction, the end of correction, the final correction, we will immediately discover out of the darkness, the greatest darkness that there is before, as there is before the dawn, it is the darkest. And then comes the great light, the light of the end of correction. Yeah, go on.
2: Excerpt number two. The 15th above is regarded as the correction and the sweetening of the 9th above. As our sages said, that on the 9th above, there was the decree of the dead of the desert, for then they would die each year in the desert. And on the 15th above, the dead of the desert would stop. It follows that the 15th above is regarded as the correction and the sweetening of the 9th above.
4: The 9th above is the ruins. The first ruin was when they wanted to build the vessel of Adam Rishon to correct it. In Mochin of Chaya, Light of Chaya, they couldn't. Then in Mochin, Light of Neshama, smaller light. In the second temple, they also couldn't, and it was ruined. After those two ruins, there's nothing more to ruin. We are in complete destruction. And we have to only discover that this is where we are. And then out of these shatterings that are in us, in each of us, there is a broken will to receive. If we begin to unite, to move toward each other, to build something out of them, we will discover all the shatterings. Now we're not revealing anything. We could continue because we're on the animate level. When we start getting closer to each other, we begin to feel that we are in a state where we can't make these connections. We build tents. We can't build them. We turn to the Creator, and then when we make contact with the Creator, then we do come into the spiritual work where everything we want to build between us, to bring closer, to do, we try to do something and turn to Him. We try to get closer and turn to Him. And then, in this way, we approach the end of correction. This is called building a complete vessel, where all the desires in all of humanity manifest and connect through the upper light, which assembles us, not the way we wanted to do it ourselves, in the first temple and the second temple. But on the contrary, it is when we only awaken these desires to connect and their connection happens through a light that shines from above, from the form of bestowal, when we understand that we can't do anything, when we do discover the absolute final destruction that is among us, and we have to come to it by wanting to build and being unable to, and then the truth is revealed that only the Creator should rebuild the vessel of Adam Rishon. And this is how it happens. This is called the day of the 15th of Av. This is why the 15th of Av is the correction and mitigation, the sweetening of the 9th of Av, the ruin. On the 9th of Av was a decree of the dead of the desert, where each year people would die. Each year on that day, people would die in the desert. But on the 15th of Av, the dead of the desert stopped. It turns out that the 15th of Av is a correction and a sweetening of the 15th of Av. Go on.
2: 3. On the 15th of Av, when the days of goodwill begin to shine, to prepare for the will of the Creator that is coming in our favor, each person's will must also be incorporated in one's friend, to stand and anticipate his favor. This is the intimation in the Gemara, the day when the tribes were permitted to mingle with each other, meaning that each one from the children of Israel will impart from his blessing and favor upon his friend as well. 4. Regarding the most important matter called love, which is the spiritual connection between Israel and their Father in heaven. As it is written, "And you shall bring us, our King, to your great name, Selah, in truth and in love." And as it is written, "Who chooses his people, Israel, with love." This is the beginning of the salvation and the end of correction, when the Creator reveals to His creations, which He has created, all the love that was previously hidden in His heart.
4: In other words, on the 15th of Av, it's not a day, it's a state. Then the love of the Creator is revealed to all those who yearn for Him, who are called Israel. And to the extent that a person yearns for the Creator, he feels that the Creator yearns back for him. And that yearning of a person to the Creator and the Creator to a person is called love, and it really is love. How else can we define love? And this is what we celebrate, that we come to, I for my beloved, and my beloved is for me, as it's called, man for the Creator and the Creator for man. These feelings meet, these dispositions, and from then it grows and grows and grows until it comes to a complete measure called the end of correction. Kiev.
2: So do they come on their own or as a result of efforts?
4: We can hear you.
3: Can you
2: hear me? This day and this state come on their own, or are they a result of the efforts of the lower ones?
4: If we are powerless, then we can't discover that anything comes to us from the Creator. To the extent that we reveal our disposition, our leaning, our yearning for the Creator, meaning for the force of bestowal, the force of love, not for some image, not for some shape, but for an essence, which is love, giving. If I yearn for this quality, it is called yearning for the Creator.
5: Vlad?
4: Vlad?
5: Но.
3: Да-да, но это вот просто мы говорим о том, что это день в календаре, вот он приходит.
2: 15. Yes, we're just talking about the fact that it's a day on the calendar coming the 15th of Av.
4: No. What's marked on the calendar is just, those are just signs, symbols that we celebrate, but in truth, any date comes to a person when that person has arrived at it. In other words, you could feel this disposition toward the Creator and His relation to you at any day in the year, in any situation.
3: Но вот это именно это состояние, это наше проявление к Творцу, либо.
2: But specifically, the state is an expression on our behalf to the Creator, or is it His revelation?
4: It is that we want to come to Him, and out of the darkness, because first we don't want it, we don't pay attention. The Creator is not so important, because in our ego we want to feel that it exists in us, that we are important. So subconsciously, I'm always thinking about myself. If I develop greater and greater importance of the Creator, then I come to a state where I yearn to give, to bestow, to the source, to the origin of giving and bestowal. And by this, I awaken it. And that's how I come to reveal this mutual inclination, leaning, I for my beloved and my beloved is for me.
2: How to awaken the love to the Creator correctly in the 10.
4: When we constantly think how we can reach Him through the friends, the Creator is hidden in the 10. He cannot be revealed not in the 10. Well, the 10 doesn't matter. It could be 2, 3, 4. But it's not that it's He and I. There can be He and I only if between us there is someone else, because otherwise it won't be in order to bestow.
3: Этим мы проявляем свою любовь к Нему, то есть мы должны ее чувствовать.
2: And like this we express our love to Him, we should feel this love in the 10, or how?
4: In a 10 that stands between the Creator and I can discover to what extent I really do relate to the Creator and not to my own ego. If I'm concerned about the 10, to the extent that they are important, to the extent that they stand in front of me, out of connection, out of love, out of concern, out of all kinds of feelings that awaken in me, if I care about the Creator through those feelings, it's a sign I am developing my vessel through the 10 truly to the Creator. And then in the end, I can discover Him as a sum total, as the inclusive. The Creator is called the inclusive, the everything, which is how He is revealed to me out of the sum total of my feelings toward the friends.
2: But the Creator is something we enter into, like into this feeling of love to Him?
4: Love. All right, PT 30.
2: Yes, according to what I hear, the 15th of Av is the highest state of the final correction. I always thought it's Purim.
4: It's not important to us what you think. Ask.
2: What's a higher correction, Purim or the 15th of Av?
4: Which is higher? According to the date, it is the 15th of Av, revealing the joy. And from the perspective of the action, it is Purim, which brings to the 15th of Av. The two of them stand out, one opposite the other, in the calendar. More. That's it, Amit?
2: Excerpt number 5.
4: Right, we're going to go through all the excerpts, and it'll be pretty, quite clear to us what we're talking about. But because there is still a connection between the root and the branch, because we are on this day, we should read it and awaken on us. The day of the end of correction. Why are you so sour? Why are you frowning?
2: No, not at all sour. I'm impressed with all the materials. We have a lot to read.
4: How many do we have? 22, right?
2: Yes.
4: Well, we're going to read. It's good. Hopefully, each of them will influence us. For now, we're in 3.
2: We're already in 5, Rav.
4: 5 already? Okay, make it 5.
2: Ravash writes, there is self-love, and there is love of the Creator, and there is a medium, which is love of others. Through love of others, we come to the love of the Creator. This is the meaning of what Rabbi Akiva said, love your neighbor as yourself.

0: Why did the Creator do it this way, that you have a precondition before you come to love Him? Because then, in the system that He built and broke, we can detect precisely how we relate to Him, how we can position ourselves with respect to Him, so we don't miss that if I come to hatred for everyone, and that's where my will to receive certainly brings me. Well, hatred doesn't mean I want to kill everyone, although we eventually do come even to this. But rather, at least, that I'm concerned only with myself, and I don't care about anyone, anyhow, whatever happens. This is the expression of the will to receive for oneself. The person who comes to this, this is regarded as coming to the recognition of evil. We can come to the recognition of evil on a very small scale in our situation. But when we begin to organize ourselves in a 10, there we discover the hatred, the repulsion, the criticism, and you name it. As it's written about the disciples of Rabbi Shimon, that they wanted to kill one another. And then, out of this darkness, they come to such a day where they truly love one another. And then out of the darkness they attained, and the light of day that they attained, they discover the source of the darkness and the light, which is the Creator. And therefore, we have no choice except to, through connection with others, although it is detestable. You can't even imagine it. There is no greater hatred than the hatred for others. And opposite this, it later becomes revealed that there is no greater love than the love of others. It is not love of others anymore. It becomes more precious than anything in the world, more precious than I. And this is already called the love of eternal love. So he says this, there's self-love and there's the love of the Creator. And there is a medium between being in self-love and loving the Creator, which is love of others. In other words, true love of others, we come to love the Creator. There's no other way. You can write it on your heart, in your mind, wherever you want. But you should know that anyone who wants to achieve correction, and correction means loving the Creator, it is possible only through love of others and to the extent that we have love for others. That's it. And the greater the soul, the greater the will to receive it has, the greater hatred it has for any other and for the friends, which it has to reveal. And it is truly in a state that it doesn't understand, why do they all exist? I exist, and the Creator, and the rest of them? What's the need for them? Nothing. They shouldn't exist. A person with a big will to receive doesn't even understand what the others are doing here. The world is built for me. And I'm facing the Creator. Even in such a way that I relate to Him as a servant. He should serve me. But the rest, I don't get it. What are they doing here? They should just vanish. That's what a big will to receive that's how it positions us before this fact that we have to specifically through love of others, so that everything there is between us and the Creator, which is the whole world, including the still vegetative animate.
1: Mm-hmm.
0: Okay. There's an eruption of love.
1: אז אנחנו

0: צריכים כך להגיע.
1: So this is what we need to come to. No choice. In the end, we understand that we first have to come to loving others. And it doesn't matter what reality, what state reality is in, what state I'm in, the world. It's just how it's felt in a person that he must, first of all, in the ten, and then everything joins into the ten. So he has to come to a state where he is in the hands of the friends, that they determine his future. They themselves are his soul, and the Creator fills this soul. This is the meaning of what Rabbi Akiva said, love your neighbor as yourself, is a great rule in the Torah. Great means it's everything. Besides this, nothing happens. The Torah is all the light that comes to us from above, from the Creator, that organizes us, arranges us, corrects us, and fills us. And as old Hillel said to the Gentile who told him, teach me the whole Torah, when I'm standing on one leg, the Gentile, the proselyte, the foreigner asked him, teach me the whole Torah immediately, right away, concisely. He said, it's very simple. That which you hate, do not do to your friend. And the rest, go study. This is so because through love of others, we come to love the Creator. This is basically the conclusion, the summary. And then the whole Torah and all the wisdom are in his heart of the person. He attains all of reality completely by expanding the point in the heart he had initially. He had only one tiny point. He expanded it by connecting to everyone into a complete world. And in that world is the spiritual reality. And he fills this reality, and the upper light, the Creator, fills this reality. Volga.
2: Yes, Rav. In love of others, it is written that there are decrees that come first. Don't do to another that which you hate. Well, I don't understand this thing of doing something bad to friends.
1: If I don't make every effort I can only imagine into connection, I am hurting the friends. Just reasonably thinking, I have to exert into them every single moment I have, the maximum I have, for connection. Because by this I build the vessel for the revelation of the Creator. By this I build the infrastructure from which the Creator will enjoy. Екатеринбург.
3: Расскажите, пожалуйста, вот любовь к ближнему, то есть обязательный компонент любви это ненависть, которая раскрывает свет. То есть два состояния.
2: The most essential component in the love is what's revealed in it. Sorry, bad audio.
1: We are created beings. We don't know how the Creator feels. The Creator is only love, the quality of love. That's it. He created hatred, darkness, opposite the love, so that we created beings would be able to exist between the two and distinguish one from the other. And in the difference between them, we will exist. Let's say you build some instrument that measures electricity, heat. Never mind. You need a basis against which to measure zero heat or zero electricity, zero current. We always want to give a basis with respect to which we measure. We can't feel what the Creator feels because we are created beings. So we need to measure the qualities of the Creator compared to some basis He built in us. So He built in us a basis that's opposite from Him. To the extent we have this oppositeness from Him, we reveal this oppositeness as darkness and light. Then, in the difference between the light and the darkness, we measure. And then, to the extent that we are in a 10, and want to make progress, we increase the sensitivity to both light and darkness. That's why we say about it, the darkness will shine as the light, because we respect the darkness as much as we respect the light. Because for us, the truth is, it doesn't matter if it's darkness or light. What's important is the gap between them. We want it as great as possible, because to the extent of my sensitivity to darkness and light, I become more suitable, worthy of revealing the Creator. Then becomes two lines, right and left, and in between them, we discover Him. This is our work. Think about it, write about it, turn it into all kinds of exercises, and you'll see how it expands your tools of perception, and you'll advance toward the revelation of the Creator. Good luck. Moscow 7.
2: Good morning, Rav. The love to the Creator is a source of all spiritual work, right? For that I should reach love of friends and all. How can I make it so that I want to reach the love of the Creator because He's great?
1: No one has love for the Creator, if we check it honestly. Why should I love Him? Do I receive from Him? Do I discover Him? No. We discover the way a baby discovers the mother. It's the source of everything that's good. It's the source of life. So it loves her. It loves because it's attached to her. It's attached to her womb, then to her breast, then to her arms. He embraces her because it's confidence, it's warmth, it's everything. It's the source of life for him. So this is how it happens. The more we connect among us, by this we begin to acquire the power of bestowal. Because we receive from all kinds of sources as if, besides the Creator, and that builds in us a special vessel, what is called Ten Sfirot, or the vessel of the soul. And then we can approach Him, not from one point, but from 10 points. And out of this, we already get a new discernment that the Creator is a collection of qualities. It's incorrect. It's only one quality, love. But when we relate to Him this way, we discover that it's as if He has these qualities, and each of us is the point of Malchut, and we receive through our friends Chesed Gevurah Tiferet Netzachot Yesod. And then it turns out that I, by this, begin to grasp the upper force in a more multifaceted way, in a more diverse way. And then I get a grip on it. It's like a baby when it grows. It's no longer only attached to the breast of the mother, but also to her hands, to his bed, to something else. In this way, he expands his field, his horizon, and that becomes his world. And so are we. We have no choice but to, precisely because we have to come to reveal the Creator, to love the Creator, we have to reveal the vessel of the society, which is the most detestable and farthest from us, and to adhesion with the ten. So the more we talk about it, each one should try to build for himself this template. I recommend for everyone to write for yourselves. Write down what you think about it, because as you write, you want to scrutinize things. Suddenly this becomes clear, and that's not. And then you reread it, what you wrote. You saw that you wrote incorrectly. And it can be done differently, and this is nonsense, this is correct, this is not. In short, you want to work on it. And working on something usually is done by writing. It develops you.
0: Peter 3.
2: Rav, this is my question. Don't do to your friend that which you hate. And all the rest, go and study. What is there to study beyond these words?
1: Yes, but to come to it, you need to do it by not doing to your friend what you hate. And then out of this, this is only the restriction. Don't do to your friend what you hate. What he hated for you. This is only a restriction when you don't harm others. Because all of you wants to harm others all the time and everyone. If you don't understand it, you will learn it now. In other words, you will learn it on your own evil inclination, on your own desire, on yourself. And then you have to come from hatred for others to love for others. So there's more to learn. When you begin to learn about hatred, out of the hatred, you come to a state where instead of the hatred, there should be love. And then you come to the opposite, from darkness to light. This is our work. We're getting into it. Don't worry. We're going into it. No one will be left out of it, and we will reach the goal. We are already emerging to the straight path. We just have to hold on to the friends tighter and to the Creator, and we will advance step by step. Lechovot.
2: Hello, and thank you, Rav. I'm really confused now, because when I try to scrutinize what I hate, I don't know what I hate. Can you help us?
1: I have to scrutinize what I hate, but the way to it is only through connection with the friends, and then I discover how much I don't want it, and this is what I hate. Do what Campbell is right, whether we want it or not, and then we'll discover what happens.
4: Mac 3.
1: Hello, Rav, World Kli. Could you explain how we can develop sensitivity for the light and the darkness?
2: Through the friends, where do you have the instruments to discern between darkness and light? In hatred and love with the friends. Darkness is when you're rejected from the friends, and light is when you're attracted to your friends. That's all. You have nothing else. And the more you discover your heart in there, both in the bad direction and the good one, but as much as you can open your heart, open it inside it. Don't have to show it to everyone that you're jumping and hating and loving. The main thing is the whole work is inside. It's the work of the heart. So that's how you'll advance.
3: Amit?
2: You at home also. When you read these excerpts, when you write about what you feel in society and in what way you want to discover and realize these excerpts, if you have questions, write them down. And later you can ask. And if there's no time to ask, send them to our inbox. Kabbalah worldly?
1: Board worldly.
2: Okay, and then we'll scrutinize them anyhow, because this is the subject we're advancing with. Yeah, over there. Your questions to board worldly, they'll translate it from whichever language to a language I understand, and usually to Hebrew. And then I'll answer you. Later, all at once. But it's a must. It's obligatory for us to always be talking about our connection in the ten.
4: Amit.
1: Is writing something personal or the whole ten together?
2: No, whatever a person writes, he should write it on his own. If he wants to consult with the others and they don't oppose it, maybe they oppose it. Maybe they don't want everyone to confuse all the others. So you should take that into consideration. Each one should increase his sensitivity as much as he wants or doesn't want, and each should have his own place. Later we'll come closer and we'll be more incorporated in the feelings, but in the meantime, that's how it is.
1: And if in the 10, I think with your recommendation, we open up the excerpts we learn, and it's open and everyone can go in, and after every excerpt write some impressions about it.
2: With everyone?
1: No.
2: That's too early for that. Only after we start connected between ourselves, maybe gradually. For now, it will only cause confusion. Everyone's corrupt, so each one will come with this corruption. No. In the meantime, everyone is egoistic, individualist, so each one is trying to understand that our work has to be with a good relation upon the crimes of love, to be in good relation to each other. Let's discover what we're made of.
1: So writing is a personal matter that everyone, it's recommended for everyone to do?
2: Yes, PT-12.
1: Good morning, Rav. If I go over the names of each friend, I have very different feelings and love toward each one. What's the next stage after I know what I feel toward each friend?
2: Later we'll talk about it. We're not going into all these personal questions as I just talked to Amit. No, we're not going into that. We're learning the rules now. So go over what you have to others and to yourself, collect it, scrutinize it, sort it out very well, and then we can talk. It's still ahead of us. Please.
1: Excerpt number 6. Baal HaSulam writes, this is what Hillel HaNasi assumed, that love your friend as yourself is the ultimate goal in the practice, as it is the clearest nature and form to man.
2: Meaning that's all we have to reach. There are no other goals. No goals. What about the Creator? The moment we attain love your friend as yourself, that's exactly where we attain the love of the Creator and His love to us. Yes. Because
1: as it is the clearest nature and form to man. We should not be mistaken about actions, since they are set before his eyes. He knows that if he puts the needs of his friend before his own needs, then he is in the quality of bestowal. For this reason, he does not define the goal as, and you will love the Lord your God with all your heart, and with all your soul, and with all your might. For indeed, they are one and the same. Since he should also love his friend with all his heart and with all his soul and with all his might, as this is the meaning of the words, as yourself. He certainly loves himself with all his heart and soul and might. And with the Creator, he may deceive himself. But with his friend, it is always spread out before his eyes.
2: Well, this is something we see in this whole world. Everyone says they can love the Creator, but for them, the love of the Creator is the peak of the selfish love. And to truly reach the love of the Creator according to equivalence of form with the Creator is only possible through love of others. That's why the Creator created one soul and broke it to all the Naran Chai, to all the parts, the degrees of the will to receive, that the still vegetative animate and speaking are revealed in us. And if we yearn for love of others, we come to a state that we reach the love of the world, meaning love with no limit, where all the still vegetative and animate and all the humans are there. And that's how we come back to a complete vessel. Read it again.
1: Again, excerpt number 6, Bala Sulam writes, this is what Hillel Hanasi assumed, that love your friend as yourself is the ultimate goal in the practice, as it is the clearest nature and form to man. We should not be mistaken about actions, since they are set before our eyes. He knows that if he puts the needs of his friend before his own needs, then he is in a quality of love. Bestowal. For this reason, he does not define the goal as, and you will love the Lord your God with all your soul, with all your heart, and with all your soul, and with all your might, for indeed they are one and the same, since he should also love his friend with all his heart, and with all his soul, and with all his might, as this is the meaning of the words, as yourself. He certainly loves himself with all his heart and soul and might. And with the Creator, he may deceive himself. But with his friend, it is always spread out before his eyes.
2: Tel Aviv
4: 3.
1: Is there love of others without loving the Creator? This medium?
2: Love of others cannot be beyond the natural love that a mother has to her child. And otherwise, it's, look, everything is egoistic love. Love of others is egoistic only under the condition that you will intend for the love of the Creator, meaning bestowal to the Creator. And so love of others is also altruistic bestowal in giving.
1: In the intention to bestow upon the Creator, is it possible to attain love for others but not for the Creator yet?
2: Yes. There are all kinds of states here. Because it's revealed as a vessel and light. Yes, this is still ahead of us. BT
1: 25. Good morning, Rav. Out of the excerpt, to put the friend's needs first, what is he talking about?
2: That I should help the friend reaches of love of others and love of the Creator, and this for me is the most important goal. I'm not thinking about myself, I'm thinking about the friend. And this is how I make these exercises in order to reach the love of the Creator.
1: In other words, this is all I think about preparing the conditions for the friend so he will have a desire to
2: reach the love of the Creator. This is what you have to put. This and that, you have to place it like the ladder. I come to the friend and I love the friend. I want to love him and to be close to him because only this way I reach the Creator. The friend is standing between me and the Creator, and not that he's hiding the Creator behind him. He's helping me acquire such qualities in which I really reveal the Creator and I reach adhesion in him.
4: Max 6.
1: Thank you.
2: Max 6.
5: Доброе утро, учитель. Вот вчера мы говорили о полной самоотмене, сегодня вот о любви.
1: Good morning, teacher. Yesterday we talked about complete annulment. Today we're talking about love. Can you say what is the difference between complete self-annulment before the friends and love for the friends?
2: It's when I annul myself. When I restrict my ego and I don't use it, and by that I truly reach a restriction, zero, as if I'm not there. Now that's not enough. To what extent I can help them reach connection between them and adhesion with the Creator? That's something, for that I have to activate other qualities of mine, not to restrict, but rather to expand them, to enter and to go with all my strength. That's why these are two things that are seemingly opposite actions, restriction and the opposite, opening and expanding. Okay.
5: Если можно, вот такой момент. Я думал, что отмениться перед товарищем, это как раз и поставить.
1: If I could add, I thought that annulling before the friend is to position his needs before mine.
2: Yes, but before that, you have to make a restriction on your desires. When you're not tending to your desires for yourself. But if you're going to connect to others, you're connecting to them in your qualities for their sake, for the sake of the friends. This is a different kind of work. The goal, the address, when I activate everything I have in my mind and heart for myself or for the friend.
5: Спасибо.
4: Focus group.
1: Thank you, teacher.
2: Focus group.
1: Thank you, Rav. Rav, this morning you talked about love of a mother for her child and the child for the mother because it's dependent on her, so it's not real love. In a 10-2, we always work on this mutual dependence. So, how can there be love without dependence?
2: It's by the upper light we receive to the extent that we are capable of doing the efforts. Nonetheless, in helping each other, each one should help his friend. So this way, we come to a state where each one does something, at least, in each and every action of his, egoistically. There's also a part of it is also in bestowal. Then, bit by bit, all our bestowals are such, for others, are connecting, and we receive in accordance with each and every action, an illumination from above that corrects us. And that's how it makes of us.
1: Can we say that we changed the mutual dependence into avut, into mutual responsibility? We changed the form of the dependence?
2: Correct, yes. By doing that, we come from dependency to avut. When avut is the same dependency, but it's positive. That's it.
6: אנחנו ממשיכים במסמך שלנו.
1: We are continuing with our document for the 15th of Av, selected excerpts from the sources, excerpt number 7. Abash writes, love of friends that is built on the basis of love of others, by which they can achieve the love of the Creator, is the opposite of what is normally considered love of friends. In other words, love of others does not mean that the friends will love me. Rather, it is I who must love the friends.
2: Meaning I don't take into account what I'm being loved by the friends, or maybe they don't love me, how much and how. What I see is an opportunity in front of me that the Creator establishes this opportunity. He placed a group for me when, in order to reach Him, I have to love them. That simple. And then, if I come to love them, yeah, reach the love of the Creator. It's a condition. You can say that in front of you there is a mother that has 10 children. Right? That's it. And you want to come to a state that you connect to her truly with all your heart and soul, that you want to get her love. And her children is the condition. That's clear. That if we want to reach the love of the mother, we have to show that we love the children. That's how it is. And that's the correct and true condition. Because then we really get attain the love of others, because we understand what it means to love others. We have 9 friends around us, or it doesn't matter how much exactly, and by them we learn what it means to love others except for me. And then this is how we reach this quality of love of others. Meaning what the Creator created, the vessel of Adam Rishon, and broke it. And we have in front of us a world that is big and full of people. We have to understand it's all for us and only intended for us, so that we will reach the love of the world and through it the love of the Creator. We will have enough feelings, understandings, discernment, so that we can understand and feel the Creator and His relation to us. Then we reach the complete and eternal world.
1: Unity 2.
7: Скажите, пожалуйста, как быть, когда я раскрываю, что сама идея?
1: Tell me, please. What do I do when I discover that bestowal itself is hated? I hate bestowal itself.
2: Repeat the question.
1: What do I do when I discover that the very idea of bestowal, I hate it?
2: That's very good. So you should say thank you very much to the Creator for showing you the truth. You hate the quality of bestowal. This is the truth. So you've reached something already. If you talk to people, to other people on the street, and you tell them, you're all receivers, you hate everyone, all you think about is yourself, they'll start hitting you. Because that's not the way they think. Meaning, what you've come to, you've reached a point on a path called recognition of evil. Meaning, you already know your nature. You don't want to bestow. You don't want to love. You don't want to relate to anyone in a good way at all. Your relation to everyone is only egoistic. It's bad. Besides that, you have nothing. Good. So about this it is written, anyone who is bigger than his friend, his inclination is bigger. This means that we discover our evil inclination in us, and the higher the soul, the higher its evil inclination. That's why for some people it takes 10 years, and maybe even more, until they discover all the evil in them. And they may start working a little bit, start working to connect with the 10, with the others. But before that, they're trying, but it's all... They themselves see in themselves how artificial it is.
4: Haifa 3.
2: Haifa 3.

0: בוקר טוב. איך האדם מתאר לעצמו את
1: Good morning. How does a person depict to himself the benefit of the friend?
2: It's very simple. Don't I know what the friend wants? What I want in my process towards the final correction. He too wants the same. It's clear. What does he want? He wants to reach a correction because there is no choice. That's how the Creator said it before us, that only to the extent that we're corrected, the quality of bestowal, we can come closer to Him according to the equivalence of form. And that's all. So what don't I know what my friend wants? Doesn't he know what I want? And with respect to that, we have our disturbances. Okay? Ita 4.
3: Buongiorno, Rav. Grazie per questa bellissima lezione. La domanda è...
1: Good morning, Rav. Thank you for this beautiful lesson. The question is,
3: l'amore per gli amici.
1: How can I measure the love for the Creator through the love of friends? And in that regard, how important is the morning lesson?
2: The morning lesson is 100% important because besides the morning lesson, we don't have anything. If a person is not part of the morning lesson, he has no other source by which he can advance. But it's only his ego, his laziness, that brings him all kinds of thoughts all the time. So as if he can do it in a different way, but it's impossible. You can't do it in any other way. Rabash wouldn't take anyone into account if he didn't come to the morning lesson. And for us, the morning lesson is just like it was with him. So that's how it started in 3 a.m. Even for him, it was a bit earlier. And you finish at 5:30. You can say it's 6, but I've seen that over 6, many people leave. I guess they have the problem because they're getting ready for work or something. So 3 till 5:30. We come 15 minutes earlier. Some come half an hour earlier. That's how we learn. But you can't do it in any other way. You don't have any other place where you can receive guidance for that day or force for that day in connection with all the worldly, when our worldly is getting stronger and stronger. And we're not acting in the 10. We're acting in the world 10 of ours. Truly so. That's why whoever wants to truly advance, then all his life should revolve around this lesson. Maybe for him it will, maybe in the morning or in the evening. Doesn't matter. Suppose now Toronto, for Toronto, you see Toronto one? For them it's evening. And in Moscow it's earlier, it's still night, etc. So we have no choice. We need to nonetheless organize our day in a way that this is the lesson in a live manner. I see it, I take part in it, and it's a different feeling than doing it later when I download it from the archive. Still, it is something if you do it, but you have to have a disclosure of importance for our meeting, for the tension that exists in the lesson. That's how we advance. Ita 3.
4: Grazie Rav, buongiorno. Tutte le sensazioni di sofferenza che noi proviamo.
1: Thank you, Rav. Good morning. All the suffering we feel during the day.
4: Non stiamo ancora facendo il.
1: Do they come because we're still not doing our work?
2: Ken. Yes. All these unpleasant things we feel during the day are all to aim us in a more precise way to the purpose of creation. However, it's not that we should love them so much, but we should accept it as coming to aim us in the meantime, but there's no reason to expect torments, no? I want my path to actually be easy, completely aimed at the group and through it to the Creator. And although if the stick comes, I have to kiss it, but yearn for good. Yearn for the good. I hope we're going to soon reach a state that a stronger connection will exist between us and we'll feel ourselves in this connection, and it will become much easier for each of us to hold on to the path and to feel that he is in a strong group of people.
1: Yes. Can I ask a question?
2: Yes.
5: Cosa posso fare io come per aiutare questo amico che magari sta ricevendo un colpo?
1: When a friend says these things, what can I do to a friend who suffers blows?
5: Mangiarmi l'amico.
1: Because this is our work.
5: Con la mia decina.
1: So how can I be in bestowal toward the ten?
2: The answer should be clear. You should, as much as you can, depict yourself as in the state of your friend. And what would then would you want to receive from someone like you as help? And this is what you should do.
6: Safon 2.
2: Safon 2.
1: Why do we feel in our nature that we're alone in the world?
2: Because we are. Each one is closed in within his ego.
6: Tel Aviv,
1: what's the purpose of being built this way?
2: So that you want to come out of it. Tel Aviv 4.
7: Thank you,
1: Rav. Good morning. To obtain love of the Creator, do we have to first obtain the gap between the friends and the Creator, between the other and the Creator?
6: אנחנו צריכים להשיג את הפער בינינו.
2: We have to attain the gap between us, first of all. And from the gap between us, we'll discover the distance between us and the Creator. I didn't think there were such questions. Max 6.
8: Я услышал, что я обращаюсь к свойству.
1: I heard that I turn to the quality of love, quality of bestowal. How can I yearn for something I hate? Because what I discover is that sometimes when we try to increase the importance in the ten,
2: inside each of us there's a point in the heart, and there's a heart. Heart is our ego, and the point in the heart is what we call the divine part from above that draws us to the Creator. So certainly this point, this drawing, the attraction to the Creator is within our ego, which is the heart. But still, there is this tendency. And if we connect the points in the hearts between us, then we can overcome each and every heart of each and every one. This is basically the reason why we have to connect in the ten.
6: Barur.
2: Clear.
6: Tel Aviv 3.
2: Tel Aviv 3.
4: Rav, between friends, could there be a state of spare the whip, hate your son? What should be important, that the friend advances spiritually or that we have mutual love?
2: I try to bring out all the love that exists in my heart, and only this way I relate to the friend. And I am not allowed to judge a friend. That's it. And moreover, to say that, okay, he's getting blows, so this will correct him. No. I have to be along with him in his heart, in all the worst states he's going through. Feel that it's me going through that.
4: If I give a good example to a friend, but I feel that it's painful for him, that he doesn't feel good from it, should I keep doing it?
2: No. There is no commandment on us, a mitzvah, to teach the friend the way we relate to him. No. How come you become higher from your friend? What does Rabash write? In what way should we relate to society and to your friend?
4: He says once is greater, once is smaller.
2: No, I'm higher in a way that I can give him good things, not that I come and teach him, subdue him. No, that's your ego telling you to do that.
6: Vlad,
4: thank you.
6: Kiev.
2: Vlad, Kiev.
7: Дорогой Рав, вот читали здесь мы в отрывке, что я должен любить товарищей, а не они меня, да? 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
4: It's written that I have to love the friends and not them towards me. When I start building such an attitude towards them, what does it mean that I feel anything by this? Because he said I can feel different kinds of love towards the Creator through the friends. So that's something external.
9: I don't know. You will do it, and then from your experience, you will see how it happens, how it's built, and then you'll tell us.
6: Amit.
9: Amit.
4: Number 8. Rabash writes, there's a prayer for it that the Creator will help him by making him feel the love of his friend and make his friend close to his heart. Again, there's a prayer for it that the Creator will help him by making him feel that the love of his friend and make his friend close to his heart.
6: Ein Shilot.
9: No questions. Okay, let's continue.
4: 9. Rabash. We must remember that the society was established on the basis of love of others. So each member would receive from the group the love of others and hatred of himself. And seeing that his friend is straining to annul his self and to love others would cause everyone to be integrated in their friend's intentions. Thus, if society is made of 10 members, for example, each will have 10 forces practicing self-annulment, hatred of self, and love of others.
6: Yes,
9: simple. If we work in such a way in the 10 that each one tries to connect with the others, gives an example, very important, to give an example of what he's doing for everyone, then certainly by that they can each connect with everyone, and then everyone will have their own kli, and everyone together will have a common vessel. Then they will have 10 sefirot, where each one is also comprised of 10, and this is called the Paltsuf, the spiritual Paltsuf, where the Creator is revealed. Odessa.
10: Спасибо.
4: Thank you. If I'm included in the friend's heart, so I feel his problems, his difficulty, his lack of connection with the group, so I automatically want to help him. How can I simply feel and participate in his feeling, but also I can't help in such a way?
9: This you need to consult with the whole group and decide what to do, and then see what you decide. These are things that you need to discuss on your own and decide on your own. Amit, what?
4: About that example, like you just said, that you must give and receive an annulment and love of friends, it's like our work is becoming more and more internal, especially the last year and a half. And this, you don't really have a place to give examples, because the more the work is internal.
9: Yes.
4: So how do you give example in your internality?
9: We just discuss between the friends, if so, what can we do in strengthening the 10? And in truth, besides reading the excerpts, especially from Rabash, we don't have that much more to do. And in reading, each one works in his heart, because this work is concealed work. It's all the hidden wisdom, meaning that it appears in man's heart, and we just feel the results of that. The Kabbalists barely speak among them. When I saw some Kabbalists when I was still young among them, they barely spoke between them. They only spoke when they were studying, in how they were studying, so through the texts. But what they felt internally, it was also very clear to them what they were feeling, because they read about it. And therefore, I didn't hear, not because I was there, but I just didn't hear that they were speaking about the revelations in their inner work. No, everyone's clear on what they have to do.
4: Not internal work. I'm just asking about a place, an opportunity to give example, an annulment or love of others.
9: That's a must.
4: Right.
9: Let's say if one does something to for another, then we all have to discuss that. Shouldn't be hidden, because that brings love, brings connection. Therefore, one who gives a gift to his friend must publicize it, must inform him, meaning you do good to the other. You have to reach a state where he knows that you've done this. This giving in a concealed fashion, modestly, is not good, because that doesn't increase love between the friends. We need the opposite. Each one showing he wants to give to the others, and each one advertises that he does that not to be respected, but that everyone will do that, because we are working on our sum total, our general account, so that everyone will benefit from it. If I don't tell the others, I'm taken away from them.
4: My question is about that point we keep repeating. How during the time when we're not together, we have 2-3 meetings a day and a morning lesson, how most of the time a person has that he's with himself and work and things, how can he do the work there in a more effective way? Because there you feel you're just thrown and there's a lack of grasp. You don't have a place.

0: We are a great amount of people. There's this inertia from everyone and a certain kind of approach that each group and each ten has. No. Only clinging to the daily lesson. If we truly cling to it and through that we want to penetrate the inner form that we have, then we don't need more. New York 4.
1: My friends, the world Kli are following a true Kabbalist, and I'm very, very proud of that, and it gives me a lot of power. But then I discover that this pride is also a trap of the ego. So the question is, what's the correct use of the pride? How can we get power from such a group, from such friends, but that it doesn't become a trap of the ego?
0: First of all, there has to be pride. As it is written, one's heart shall be prideful in the path of the Creator. So, if one is prideful in having a strong group with the teacher, then this is good. On the one hand. On the other hand, he needs to be concerned about others, that all of his of this pride should manifest in having a group, that he has a group that he's taking care of. You understand? That's what's important. I, for instance, am concerned about this whole group of yours. Very important how you will advance, and it hurts me that there are some that are falling out, and I'm happy that others are connecting and coming. And so I try that altogether the group will be happy and as connected as possible and advancing as possible. That's what each one should think about, besides about his personal ten, about the global ten, the whole Bnei Baruch, and even the whole world. We have to think about the entire world. And then we will be closer to the Creator this way.
1: Can I ask again?
2: Yes, ma'am.
1: If I think about it, if I think that this a small group of people who have a teacher or following the Kabbalists, I mean, it feels like a group of superheroes here. It can become a trap, or it's okay to use that power.
0: I don't know. Try and see. I can't get into all of the intentions and what happens there in the details with regards to what you're asking, but you already have sufficient experience and, most importantly, the group that can guard you all. Still, the opinion of the group, the opinion of the ten, that needs to be the main force that directs the person. Carmiel.
3: Good morning. When there's a rejection from connection in the friends, so it's a state that even though it's difficult, it makes you happy because you see that there's work and something to correct. What do you do when the rejection comes from the studies? The ears get clogged, you can't hear anything.
0: You have grown tired, you've lost your deficiency. Become more incorporated with the friends, work on the connection between you, and from that, you'll then get another deficiency from them towards you, so that you will once again want to connect to the study.
3: Thank you.
0: Mr.
3: Number 10 by the Rabash in letter 40. through the wearing of the hearts, even of the strongest ones,

0: Each will bring out warmth of the walls of his heart, and the warmth will ignite the sparks of love until a clothing of love will form. Then both of them will be covered under one blanket, meaning a single love will surround and develop the two of them. As it is known that dvikut, adhesion, unites two into one. And when one begins to feel the love of his friend, joy and pleasure immediately begin to awaken in him. For the rule is that a novelty entertains. His friend's love for him is a new thing for him, because he always knew that he was the only one who cared for his own well-being. But the minute he discovers that his friend cares for him, it evokes him immeasurably joy and can no longer care for himself.
1: Yeah, this is how it works, and by that we help each other. The more I show of the friend that I care for him, it obligates him to care less about himself. That's how it's built from the general system that we're in. So if each one from the system shows towards each and every one that he cares about them, that it pains him, by that he helps him rise above the ego and also care about others. And this is called one shall help his friend. That I give an example in loving and caring for the friend. I show him an example. By that, I would say I obligate him to also relate this way to others. So let's try to do this. That as much as we want to show each other the love, the connection, the concern, the support, by that we obligate everyone, we really force them to do the same. And by that we all connect together to a single, global, great Kli, which will make it a whole lot easier to attain a connection with the Creator. Agree?
2: Tishtadlu.
1: Try.
3: Let's try. Let's share our impressions from the lesson and what we can take from it to apply in the 10.
4: A very full lesson with many discernments. I'll simply say what I wrote. I'll read what I wrote. We don't know how the Creator feels because He's the quality of love. He created hatred so that we'll be able to exist in the difference between them. And in the effort for connection, I discover what I hate. That's one point. Another thing I heard was that only bestowal to the Creator through others is the altruistic action. All the rest is an egoistic root. There was also a part of a quote that Amit read there, where love of others, I need to love the friends, and not for the friends to love me.
5: That's it.
3: Yeah, there was a part that said that we need to make the efforts on our part and each time to discover these breakings of the ninth of Av, and then we need the Creator to be between us to complete everything to the 15th of Av and the connection and advancement, but each time we have to place our effort and ask the Creator to complete it for us.
4: Love in spirituality is a very special and very complex and deep state. It's not like the love that we know in this world. It's a state in which there's actually two opposite factors that sustain this third state called love. To the extent in which this event called the 15th of Av is also a state that we discover love to one another, us towards the Creator and the Creator towards us, and we're working on it. The only help that can be accepted in this case is only love between friends, even amongst two Ravsed, especially in the 10. So we want to prepare ourselves and to help one another reach a state in which we will adhere to the Creator, reveal love to one another, and towards the Creator, and together we'll succeed.
3: Rav said that nothing depends on the friend, rather it depends on me, how much I want to constantly show him that I want to connect with him more and more. Even if his heart is like a stony heart that you cannot penetrate, nevertheless I have to do it. I have to, because he's one of the 10. So I have to constantly try and enter his heart. And then from one crack, you get more and more space and more space until you have a hollowed out space in the heart of the friends. We don't have any other work except for practicing this love on top of what the will to receive is depicting. And of course, he's not interested in that, but the Creator is interested in that. He teaches us how to love one another. It's like training, that you need to constantly train the muscle of love.
4: The most precious thing that we can bring to one another is the deficiency for the quality of bestowal, for love of the Creator. This is something you can't find in the supermarket, but the friends have it. All the rules, all the efforts. There's also a limit to how much during the day you can, every hour, an excerpt, and a meeting, and another meeting. We need to do all of this and to come back to the lesson all the time. That's holy, all day long. But we have to enter inwards, and it needs to live within us. We will do, and we will hear.
5: Yeah,
3: I wrote here something that really directs. May we only be focused on that, because this is where our entire path. The Creator is concealed in the 10. He cannot be revealed anywhere but in the 10. And Rav added, him and I, it's possible there's only one person between us. Otherwise, it won't be in order to bestow.
4: All our work in building the spiritual kli is in love of friends, and besides the effort itself that each of us has, each of us also needs examples, so that we will all do it. We're all dependent on one another, and we must give examples and see it, show each other that we're engaged in it.
3: Let's go to the next part of the lesson, and then before that, sing a song.

0: שלום חברים. היה לנו עכשיו שיעור.
1: Hello friends. We had now an amazing lesson about the 15th of Av. We're still under the inspiration of it. In the transition from that lesson to the test lesson, maybe we should think a little what we want to take out of it. And there was a part that really reminded me the upcoming Congress where we're all going to connect in. Rav concluded the lesson with these words: to the extent in which we want to show one another love, connection, concern, support, by that we oblige everyone truly with force for them to do the same. And by that we will all connect together to one big world kli that will be so much easier to attain a connection with the Creator. Do you agree? Try. Now let's enter the lesson, the study of Ten Sefirot. We'll draw the light and try to implement what Rav recommended for us to do here. Please.
2: We are in reading from Tess that the expansion of the upper light from the emanator is without any measure, but only the emanator, the emanated being, is creating a measure on the abundance by himself, because he was receiving not less and not more than his desire to receive, which is the way we measure in spirituality, since there's no coercion there.
1: And really, give me some case that could be where the light pressures the vessel, or the other way around. How could it be that there's some form of coercion on behalf of the light? How? The light can pressure the vessel to advance, but it can't cause it in such a way that the vessel will discover it more or less than what he reveals. Because according to the nature of the desire that comes, is that it comes from as much as it can reveal the light. Therefore, according to the nature, light and vessel cannot have relations between them of some exploitation or pressure, coercion.
2: And everything depends on the desire. Therefore, we call this will to receive as the vessel of reception of the emanated being, and it's considered its substance. That does not exist in the emanator whatsoever, for there is absolutely no will to receive in the emanator. As from whom would he receive?
1: Let's imagine it the way it is in our heart. I am not the owner of my heart, what it loves and what it hates. And neither am I like that with my friend's heart or anyone's heart. Through all kinds of side additional actions, exercises, study, we can reach a state where the heart will change, but not directly. It's impossible to compel someone to hate or love. These are things that either are or aren't in a person. This is the example where the vessel defines what it will reveal or what it won't reveal in the upper light. It will decide how it will feel the light. And there's no choice here. You can certainly say, but the first light always changes and confuses the vessels and enters and exits, and you know that it does all kinds of actions upon the kli. Correct. It performs these actions on the kli, in a revealed manner or in concealment. That's what we call the creators, either revealed or concealed. But it doesn't matter how the light performs these actions, revealed or concealed. Eventually, the way the Kli will feel it, that's how it will feel. We as created beings talk from the side of the feeling of the vessel. Therefore, it is all eventually defined by what the Kli feels. Yes.
2: Now we will explain.
1: No, we'll go to Nancy.
2: Is there a stage where the created being decides to give birth to itself the way the light gave birth to it?
1: Is there a stage where the created being decides to give birth to himself? That's not called the created being that births himself. Is that point in the heart that awakens within a created being the shattered record, and in working upon it, on this shattered record, the light that operates on the broken record that is included from records of clothing and records of coarseness. And in this record, this broken record, we have the spark from that shattered screen and the shattered vessel, meaning the desire to receive, that the desire that wants filling the shattered one that doesn't want to bestow it. So from all these components, a new discernment begins to be depicted here, called the beginning of Adam. And what is born never was. So I can't say that when does a person decide upon of himself that he wants to beget the Adam in him. It's not, it appears to us this way, it's felt that way in us, as if we're doing that, but it's certainly the record. It's a record which, by the light which we draw upon it, begins to develop. You could ask here, from when do we have in this record, and at some point already, a free action? At what point do we receive a discernment called, this is the Adam? Only when we cross the barrier. Meaning when we enter Lishma, from Lishma onwards, it's called Adam. Before that, it's just preparation. And in this preparation, as we learn also from all kinds of articles, especially from the Shamati articles, none else besides him and others, we don't yet have anything free in us. Only we can hasten the influence of the light upon these our records so that they will emerge faster, and by that we will become wiser. We will grasp certain new discernments, but there's no Adam yet. And Adam begins from the first screen that we receive beyond the barrier. And then by that, he is similar to the Creator. We don't yet know what a screen is, which we acquire. It's not the same screen that was from Ein Sof in the cascading of the worlds to our world. Here, a screen which we assemble upon ourselves is called the Adam. It is the one that makes us resemble the Creator. In it, there's an additional discernment than ours. There, it's just systemic lights, vessels, cascading. Yes? That's the still, the system. And here, when it comes from the shattered vessel and the record and the light, there's lights and sparks and vessels within this shattered vessel. So when we start to develop that, there's a decision upon a screen. The decision on the screen that we're going to grow it from below upwards, that's called the Adam. Please.
2: Now we will explain that there are 4 degrees in this substance, from Katnut to the Gadlut of reception. The 4th degree, being the Gadlut of reception, is complete only in Ein Sof, before the worlds were created. It is the only one on which the restriction was carried out. And we will clarify henceforth that it was emptied from all the abundance that she had from Ein Sof and remained in a phase of vacant space. This is what the Ari means when he says that before the world was created, meaning in Ein Sof, there was no such phase of vacant space there. A question from Gan Yavne, they ask, is specifically my resistance to the spiritual fulfillment what gives me the ability to feel spirituality?
1: The resistance to spiritual fulfilling cannot be spiritual. Spiritual fulfillment is considered a feeling that comes from a spiritual action. A spiritual action is called an act of bestowal. Let's say me and you connect, and we want to bestow to one another. And then I receive fulfillment from you. So should I resist this? If I were to resist this, I won't be able to give you the chance to be delighted. And what can I supply you with pleasure? By me receiving that fulfillment from you, as you love me, and by that I can express my love. So there's no resistance to a spiritual pleasure. On the contrary, if the pleasure is spiritual, you can receive it. The definition is not precise. Yes.
2: In our world, we measure substance, matter, according to its special weight, absolute weight, and so on and so forth. In the spiritual world, in the substance, in the desire, there are many dimensions, or which dimensions?
1: Of course, how do we distinguish and measure, weigh the matter in the spiritual world? The force of desire. Desire is a force to the extent in which I want. As much as I want, I draw. The more I hate, I reject. As much as I love, I attract or draw. And then we measure this force of attraction and force of rejection or repulsion, and that measurement comes from the coarseness. Just like in our world, let's say Earth has altogether a certain mass, and when it attracts in this mass, it attracts everything in its vicinity or upon it with a special force. And if we take another planet instead of Earth, let's say Jupiter, which has a weight there of, I think, 243, if I'm not mistaken, more, if I'm not mistaken. I'm not certain, but there the force of gravity is 243 times more. So the coarseness there is greater than the coarseness here. Meaning we measure through this mass the gravitational force in coarseness. That's how it is in spirituality. We need to understand that the wisdom of Kabbalah speaks about the spiritual mechanics in very simple terms. If you don't have, besides light and vessel, anything else, altogether you're learning these two discernments, the force of giving, the force of reception, either the force of attraction or the force of rejection. All of this is just two forces, two discernments, no more than that. And don't think that in our world or somewhere else there are more discernments. Rather, it's just different manners of relations between these two forces. And no more. Yes?
2: I want to ask that there it's so tangible. and you can measure it. In like in our world, the substance, can you do it?
1: Kabbalists measure this. Certainly they measure, because they have records that awaken, and these records awaken one after the other. The records emerge like a chain of records from within a person, that from Ein Sof until our world, all the Parzufim cascaded, and every Parzuf, when it goes through a refinement, leaves a record behind. And it turns out that in the final, last Parzuf, in the world of Asiya, Malchut of Asiya, there are all the records from the cascading, from Ein Sof all the way down there, from above downwards. Now we're beginning to return back from this degree, which is considered above the barrier. Yes, from below upwards. So these records that we are realizing are in the opposite direction. From below the smallest record and all the way to the biggest records above. And from these records, from the cascading, we have cause and consequence, what comes before and what comes after, the connection between the records, where the record of coarseness and record of clothing are not from the same degree, but rather from one degree is the record of coarseness, but the records of clothing are already from another degree, a higher up one, and therefore we already feel in the work upon another degree the surrounding light. Let's say I'm in 4-3. I'm in phase 3 of coarseness, but the light that arrives upon me and I want and identify is from degree 4. So it already attracts me to a higher degree. And this tells me that the light is like the creator towards the vessel that is the created being. And then from these two components, I am constantly in a relation towards the right order to implement these records only. There's no other work that has not been determined in advance. We realize records from below upwards, only preceding the desire of the created being. And this desire that we attain is called Adam, where I will want to realize each time a record. That's considered me building myself in the middle line. That's the difference. That should be enough for us. For now, we'll have to stop.
2: Short excerpt, 16 minutes, but many discernments, simple explanations, but very broad in scope. Prepare your questions. I was impressed by Rav. He said that there's no coercion in spirituality, right? It was a beautiful explanation.
1: That was really beautiful, that part of choice, where Rav said that actually true free choice is only after the barrier. And before the barrier, all that we have is actually the effort to hasten the emergence of the records. All our work here that we're doing below the barrier is to hasten the emergence of these records, all the work in the society with love of friends.
2: No questions yet? Or Kola?
1: Also in the world, Kli, you can put your question marks up, of course.
2: Two questions. First, is there such a thing where the Kli opens up and there's no light in it? And also, can there be a light without a screen, without calculation, measurement? Can it be that the light fills the Kli without a screen? Second question, if you're talking about after the first restriction, there cannot be a situation where the light enters the Kli without a screen. Why do we have a screen for? As Rav said, it's a way to measure. The vessel has a coarseness and clothing, so coarseness is the measurement. How much light can the vessel receive in the corrected state? If the light touches the vessel without a screen, or the screen is not big enough, as it happened during the shattering of the vessels in the world of Nikudim, we'll get another shattering. The vessel will shatter. So there has to be a screen. After the second restriction, receiving the light is always with a screen.
1: What was the first question?
2: Can there be a screen, a vessel without a light? Because we learned that the moment there's a vessel, it immediately gets filled with light. Can there be such a desire, that efficiency? I guess the root of the question is about darkness, shattering. How can there be such a thing where there's a vessel and no light?
1: First of all, we learn about such a thing called empty vessels. But if you're asking about the shattering, that's a different state. That's a shattered vessel. Meaning it doesn't have a screen. There's no intention in order to bestow. So there certainly no light can be. First we need to correct the vessel, and then the light arrives immediately. Because there's a screen. There's an intention in order to bestow. So to the extent in which there is the intention in order to bestow, you can be connected to the Creator, to the light.
2: But a minute ago, we said that there's no vessel without a screen. Misha, wait, but a broken vessel still has records from the shattering. The records are always there. They're all kinds, but as Rav said now, we can read it again and see. From the cascading down, we have records from the shattering from all the states, and now, according to these records in Malchut Avasya, now there are all the records from the states that came before. And now we climb according to these records, and we fill the vessels according to the records.
1: What's the difference between the records that a person awakens where he's already above the barrier and those that he's here in our work? Because it's not clear. The states go by and I don't identify if it's a record or not records.
2: Yeah, we don't feel the records, but we feel the states. They have to be corrected. You can't say this is that record or that record. You can. Maybe after the barrier, it's possible. You will be able to identify them, but the records are the only thing that move us. You know, the fatalist, whatever happens, happens. You don't control it, because the records have to come out. And Rav said in the lesson, what is in your control? The pace of the emergence of the records. But you can't change anything there, because you already came down, you're shattered, and Adam HaRishon was shattered, and now we have to correct the records that remain after the shattering.
1: I'll just add to that. Rav says in the end of the lesson that in Malchut Avasya, meaning in the lowest possible degree, there all the records are, and from every part of the cascading, from Ein Sof until there, from above downwards. Now we're starting in return from this degree to ascend. Meaning, and then he continues, so the records that we're extending are in the opposite direction. From below, from the smallest record, to the biggest records. And in all of these records from the cascading, we have cause and consequence, but that comes before and after, a connection between the records. Meaning, we cannot change the order of the records. Not the order of the cascading that was defined before we were created, and not the order of the ascent, their revelation later, as we return backward up. The only thing we can do is hasten the advancement in the rising up the ladder, and the difference between below the barrier and above the barrier is that above the barrier, we see where we are. We see what record is revealed. Records of coarseness, records of clothing, we work on it, there's free choice. It's different work, but it's still a revelation of the order of records in the same order that we came down. This is how we go up.
2: Women Latin 24.
3: Buenas noches, queridos maestros. Si todavía no soy Adán, hasta que adquiero el Masak y entro en Lishma, entonces, ¿quién es el yo que puede decidir querer
1: construir? If I am still not an Adam yet, until I attain Lishma and the screen, so who is the I that could want to build this screen?
2: I think Rav said, I am a will to receive, that in which the point in the heart was ignited, which is a godly part from above. That point was ignited. He said, that's part of the Malchut of Asiya. That's something that starts to pull me up. I'm still not there, but I already want it. I have a desire, and this desire that's ignited from above, it's not quite mine because I'm able to receive. It's the Creator's desire. But it's still small. It's a point, but already I want to advance.
4: Gracias, amigos. Quisiera comprender la pregunta anterior. Entendí que ese masaje que construimos de abajo hacia arriba tiene un componente.
1: Thank you, friends. I'd like to understand the previous question. I understood the screen we built from below upwards. It has an additional component. What is the additional component of the screen?
2: I didn't understand the question.
1: There's an additional component for the screen on the way from below upwards. What's the additional component? That's what Rav said in the lesson. Maybe we need to find it in the text. At the moment, I don't. Maybe someone can identify it here. So, yes, Avi. Avi says, a decision about the screen. Yes, Shaul will read it for us. Give him a mic.
2: Maybe when Rav said, we realize the records from below up, only when it's preceded by the desire of the created being. Maybe that's the intention.
1: Oh, okay. That's clear. That's the matter of hastening time. That's all our work. Here, below the barrier, all that we can do is to hasten time. What does that mean? We gather together in the tens, in conventions, we incorporate with one another, raise the importance of the goal and the desire, expand our point in the heart. That hastens the pace of the emergence of the records. Gadi wants to add. Yes, Gadi. It's actually good. Now we have a good incorporation here.
2: Yeah, I wanted to add to say where it's found. It's a minute 26 and 48 questions, but Nessie asked and Rav answered. You can read answered Nessie, what is that additional component from above that? Here, I have it. We don't know yet what is the screen that we acquire, right? It's not that screen that was in that came from Ein Sof in the cascading down of our world. Here, the screen that we install on ourselves is called the man, Adam. It resembles us, likens us to the Creator. There's an additional discernment from us. There, and that's the question. There, it's just a system, lights and vessels that cascade down, right? That's an inanimate degree, the system. And here, when it comes from the broken vessel and the records and the light, yes, there are lights, sparks, and vessels inside this broken vessel. And when we begin to develop it, then there's a decision on the screen. And that decision on the screen that we grow it from below up is what is called Adam, man.
1: Thank you to Women Spain for the opportunity to incorporate in all the discernments of the friends. French.
5: Bonjour, les amis. Bonjour, le Cli Mondial.
2: Hello, friends, world Cli.
5: Approfondir l'explication. Comment avoir les techniques pour élever les Reshimot au-delà du Maksum.
2: Can you explain how to raise the records above the barrier?
1: Translation from French. We didn't get translation from French. Can you ask again?
6: I will translate to English. How can we develop the techniques to elevate the Reshimot above the Masach?
0: תודה, מרטין. מרטין שואל איך אנחנו יכולים לפתח את הרשימות האלה שמעלות אותנו ונותנות לנו מסך.
1: Martin is asking, how can we develop these qualities that raise us above the screen? All the work we do is in the development in the 10, in the group. In the incorporation between us and the work on love of friends. We heard how much Rav talked about it in the previous lesson, all these discernments between love of others, hatred of others, and all that we go through on the path. This is all work on this development, on this ascent. This is all work on these records. What's revealed to us along the way? What does it mean, the recognition of evil, that I all of a sudden discover that I don't love others? That's the discovery of a record of shattering. What was broken? What was broken is the connection between us. The love that was there became hatred. And this is what we need to correct. All these technical words talk about the relationships between us, the connection between us. If I love the friend, then I corrected the record. If I don't love, the record is still broken. It's a record of a shattered vessel. That's all the work. Yes. Who else?
7: Gracias, amigos. Preguntita.

0: Thank you, Franz. A little question. In order to hasten
1: la luz superior a mi estado o el deseo superior a mi estado.
0: In order to hasten the emergence of records, do I need to long for the light of the next state or the vessel of the next state?
2: The thing that corrects our records is the light, always. All the corrections are done by the light. Of course, we have to yearn for the light, but the light, we can't feel it. We can't see it. It's a word that we borrowed from our world, but the influence of the light, what it reveals in us, is what we feel. That's why there's always the yearning for the light, but the light reveals the vessel, and according to the state of the vessel, it corrects it. If the vessel is in equivalence of form, then the light can enter it. If it's not, then it will bring correction to it. In the light of Absag, the light of correction, is what we call it.
0: Maybe last question, because we're moving to a discussion, so let's give it to a group. Astana.
3: We
2: heard that the screen, Masach, is a decision. How can a decision bring about a screen, create a screen? What is that decision? How do we come to it?
0: Yes, we heard it in several opportunities. It's a decision. A decision that no matter what, my death would be better than my life. I am not willing to accept and to receive for myself. If it goes to me, if I have some benefit from this, I don't want it. That's the restriction. That's the first restriction in which a person crosses the barrier. That's the decision. That's the moment for which we're all here, for which we're all working.
2: And another decision, that I'm ready for the upper one to do anything it wants with me. I agree to everything, although it's difficult. It goes against my desire. The upper one is against my desire, because he's a desire to bestow, I'm a desire to receive, but I have this power to agree. How to agree? That's the work between us. Let's go to Rav.
0: So now, friends, we will hear a discussion on the path named The Force to Be Able to Give Everything to the Friends. It took place about 2 weeks ago on July 13th, 2026, please. Now, what gives you the strength to give everything to the friends?
2: I understand that what I'm ready to give to them is what I gain in spirituality. That's it. There are many discernments tied to this.
0: And if, when you want, do you have this willingness to give everything to the friends?
2: Yeah.
0: And you discover suddenly a great pleasure because you want it for yourself. What do you do?
2: No, this is a question. Here, I think we simply need to keep going.
0: How does a person overcome the temptation to take pleasure to himself or to give it to others? Is it even possible? Is a person like on a crossroad whether he'll enjoy from it or give it to others? Does he have such an ability to make a decision like that? Is he partnered to such in some point here to something like this, or does it just happen to him?
2: It might just pass over him, and it might, he might be a partner to it.
4: Rob,
0: Rav, can a person pass his pleasure to his friend?
2: Well, what does it mean to pass it? Someone... I don't get it.
0: Neither do I. Let's say I'm in the morning lesson and I feel a great pleasure from the study of Torah.
2: Yeah.
0: Can I give this pleasure to my friend now?
2: No.
0: Not now. In that state, can I do such a thing for someone? Can I pass it to someone else, or is it just my subjective feeling?
2: Well, first of all, it's a very subjective feeling. That's one thing. The other thing is that you can do it on the condition that you will be in one vessel with that friend.
0: Do I even need to do that? To want to pass along this subjective good feeling that I have to the friend? Is it something I need to want to do?
2: Why not?
0: Okay, and now what does it mean to pass it along to him? What does it mean that I'm passing it to him?
2: To connect. So you would be in one feeling. And that's how you pass it to him.
0: Meaning it moves on its own. I don't need to move it there. It's enough that we're connected and the feeling passes?
2: No, it's not quite. You have to be connected to him.
0: I'm asking about the action of actually transferring it. Yes, I have mayonnaise and I'm passing the mayonnaise to Shimon. So that's a feeling that I feel. What am I transferring to him? What is this action of I'm passing it? Or does it move through me, or is it radiated, or do I truly move this feeling to a friend?
2: I think you need to imagine it that the way you pass it to Shimon, let's say, you will also be ready to receive this feeling and pass it on to someone.
0: In spirituality, when a person enters attainment, do the fulfillments remain in him, or is he always bestowing them from himself onwards?
2: If a person is already in spirituality, then what he feels toward the friends or toward the Creator, that's attainment.
0: There is the example of the host and the guest.
2: Yes.
0: There, from what you can see, even though the host implores the guest to take, the guest only takes the moment he knows he can give it back. It can benefit him in return, the fulfillment he receives. So how do you give back to friends all that you receive from them? How do you perform an action that gives back to friends all the abundance you receive from them?
2: You first have to connect to them. And after you feel that you're connected with them, then here you need to have, I'm not sure how to put it.
0: Meaning after there's a connection between us, only then we can actually pass out some feeling from us, between us, some attainment or something.
2: Yes.
0: What's this connection we're talking about? What connects between us?
2: A connection in the heart.
0: And isn't the heart that same feeling? What heart?
2: A single feeling.
0: If we are all aimed to the same goal, is that considered that we're connected? We're all aimed to the same goal, each of us.
2: One.
0: Yes.
2: All of them.

0: to the study. I invest in bestow, in dissemination. I invest in connection in the ten. Do I want the result of the action to be a result in me, or do I want the result of this action to be a result in my friends?
1: The correct result has to be among everyone.
0: Between everyone. What's a result between everyone?
1: But you wish to feel it. That you wish to feel its feel its presence between everyone, among everyone.
0: Am I also part of this result?
1: Certainly.
0: Meaning the whole 10 receives the results of the labor that you give. Rav, in this world, can we say that the morning lesson, where the friends sit around the source and connect between them, is that the most special moment that can happen in this world that a person can attain? I'm talking about corporeally. An action where friends connect around the source, yes, during the lesson.
1: And?
0: I feel as if it's the greatest pleasure that can be. Any other form, no matter what you bring me, this is the greatest thing that can be, that a person can... I'm asking myself if there's something greater than that in this world.
1: Yes.
0: There is.
1: This intention, as you said, it gives you the possibility to rise from an individual connection to a more general connection.
0: Let's share his impressions from the discussion and what we're taking to implement in the 10.
1: I heard that if a person is in spirituality, then what he feels toward the friends or toward the Creator is already attainment. And everything comes from the connection between us. You have to be in a request, prayer to the Creator to help us connect, and that's from above.
0: Through studying, we move from an individual or private connection to a more general one. The connection of the heart is actually what we have to attain in the 10 as one feeling for us all. Everyone connects to the Creator, and this is called the connection in Him. That's spirituality in practice. And another thing I wrote, in spirituality, a person's feeling towards the Creator and the friends is called attainment.
1: We first need to connect to the friends, and after we connect, we can pass these feelings between us.
0: I think that every action we do in connection and dissemination and everything, we aim for it to be between us, for it to be our common assets of the whole 10, so the friends will be able to be benefited by it.
1: We have to be in connection before we can talk about such a connection with the friends, with the Creator. We need to want it. That's the only thing that's missing, actually. We can't quite feel one another, but you need to want this heartfelt connection. Once they're connected, they could pass sensations and feelings and desires between one another. So you have to ask for such a

0: internal connection. That's what I felt.
1: Also, this one thing we can't do unless it's through the friends. And I wrote a decision for the screen. It's called the Adam.
2: Yeah,
0: I was also I noticed what Alex mentioned, to pass abundance to each other, to bestow to each other, we have to be connected. That's a condition. Rav repeated that. And I guess every spiritual connection depends on love between the friends.
1: So actually a person can measure his advancement according to what he's willing to give to the friends, to the part that he is willing to pass along to the friends. So this is what belongs to him already. That's the area that you have gained from. You took away from the area of the ego to the area of bestowal and the equivalence of form with the Creator. The more connected we are, the more we can get the feeling from the friend. Meaning, first stage is for us to be.
0: First thing
1: is that we're connected.
0: We have an announcement. Today, Wednesday, July 29th, 6:30 p.m. Israel time, in our center in Petah Tikva, we'll have an event on the 15th of Av, titled Learning to Love for Real. You can invite friends and family. We'll talk about the true meaning of love according to the wisdom of Kabbalah, from love of others to love of the Creator, through the study, working together and singing. Again, the places are limited, entrances from 18 and up, and the event is going to be broadcast in Hebrew only on the Arbut system.

0: שלום חברים יקרים, לרגל ט"ו באב שחל היום, בחלק הראשון...
1: Hello friends, for the holiday of ט"ו באב that happens today, we will enter a lesson with Rav from 2021 on the topic based on selected excerpts. The 15th of Av, the Day of Love.
2: Hello friends, we're in a special lesson for the Day of Love, ט"ו באב, the 15th of the month of Av. We're going to read the excerpts, ט"ו באב, the Day of Love. Please, Rav.
3: Yes. As a branch and root in our world, meaning in what we feel, the seconds, the minutes, the day and night, meaning months, weeks, years, there are roots to all those signs. And the highest root is the end of correction that we have to achieve. That in our world, in our situation, it has never been revealed. It is a day when a vessel should be built that receives the complete revelation of the Creator. And this is why we say about that day that it's a day of love. Because the purpose of creation, the purpose of the corrections, is love. And you will love the Lord your God, love your neighbor as yourself. All the loves, it's when all the loves join together. And this is why, because all our states we measure with respect to the Creator, the most important day, the happiest day, the greatest, the highest day, is the day of the revelation of love among us and from among us to with the Creator. Because one depends on the other. We have to come to this. Here among us, in this world, in this lowest point, it too should feel and reveal or discover this love in a complete correction and complete filling. And its root is the 15th of the month of Av. It hasn't been realized in our world. But besides it, the rest of the spiritual roots have already come to this world, to this branch, and have been realized. The worlds, the corrections, but not the day of the final correction, the last one. Today we'll talk about it. Because in the end, we are going through this process. We're going through this date. So let's listen to what Kabbalists say about the source of love that has to be revealed in our complete correction. But it depends on us when it will become revealed. But it will be revealed for sure. And that day is called the 15th of Av. And as the building of the temple, the Beit HaMikdash, the house of holiness, a house of holiness, of love, of bestowal among all the people in the world, as it is written, and they shall all know me, says the Creator, from the least of them to the greatest of them, and my house shall be called a house of prayer for all the nations. This is what will happen. Let's see what is said about it.
2: The 15th of the month of Av, chosen excerpts. Excerpt number one. It is said in the Gemara, Rabbi Shimon ben Gamliel said, there were no better days for Israel than the 15th of Av and the Day of Atonement, Yom Kippurim. When the 15th day comes, great mercies awaken upon us, and the days of goodwill begin. This is why there weren't such good days before. Also, He will turn everything for the best, for salvation and comfort.
3: Yeah, read it again. We'll go through it quickly.
2: Again, it is said in the Gemara, Rabbi Shimon ben Gamliel said, there were no better days for Israel than the 15th of Av and the Day of Atonement. When the 15th day comes, great mercies awaken upon us and the days of goodwill begin. This is why there weren't such good days before. Also, He will turn everything for the best, for salvation and comfort.
3: In other words, normally we come to these days with pressure, forcefully. And when that date comes, when it comes, the date of the correction, the end of correction, the final correction, we will immediately discover out of the darkness, the greatest darkness that there is before, as there is before the dawn, it is the darkest. And then comes the great light, the light of the end of correction. Yeah, go on.
2: Excerpt number two. The 15th above is regarded as the correction and the sweetening of the 9th above. As our sages said, that on the 9th above, there was the decree of the dead of the desert. For them, they would die each year in the desert. And on the 15th above, the dead of the desert would stop. It follows that the 15th above is regarded as the correction and the sweetening of the 9th above.
3: The 9th above is the ruins. The first ruin was when they wanted to build the vessel of Adam Rishon to correct it. In Mochin of Chaya, light of Chaya, they couldn't. Then in Mochin, light of Neshama, smaller light. In the second temple, they also couldn't, and it was ruined. After those two ruins, there's nothing more to ruin. We are in complete destruction. And we have to only discover that this is where we are. And then, out of these shatterings that are in us, in each of us, in each of us, there is a broken will to receive. If we begin to unite, to move toward each other, to build something out of them, we will discover all the shatterings. Now we're not revealing anything. We could continue because we're on the animate level. When we start getting closer to each other, we begin to feel that we are in a state where we can't make these connections. We build tents. We can't build them. We turn to the Creator, and then when we make contact with the Creator, then we do come into the spiritual work where everything we want to build between us, to bring closer, to do, we try to do something and turn to Him. We try to get closer and turn to Him. And then, in this way, we approach the end of correction. This is called building a complete vessel, where all the desires in all of humanity manifest and connect through the upper light, which assembles us, not the way we wanted to do it ourselves, in the first temple and the second temple, but on the contrary, it is when we only awaken these desires to connect and their connection happens through a light that shines from above, from the form of bestowal, when we understand that we can't do anything, when we do discover the absolute final destruction that is among us, and we have to come to it by wanting to build and being unable to, and then the truth is revealed that only the Creator should rebuild the vessel of Adam Rishon. And this is how it happens. This is called the day of the 15th of Av. This is why the 15th of Av is the correction and mitigation, the sweetening of the 9th of Av, the ruin. On the 9th of Av was a decree of the dead of the desert, where each year people would die. Each year on that day, people would die in the desert. But on the 15th of Av, the dead of the desert stopped. It turns out that the 15th of Av is a correction and a sweetening of the 15th of Av. Go on.
2: 3. On the 15th of Av, when the days of goodwill begin to shine, to prepare for the will of the Creator that is coming in our favor, each person's will must also be incorporated in one's friend, to stand and anticipate his favor. This is the intimation in the Gemara, the day when the tribes were permitted to mingle with each other, meaning that each one from the children of Israel will impart from his blessing and favor upon his friend as well. 4. Regarding the most important matter called love, which is the spiritual connection between Israel and their Father in heaven. As it is written, "And you shall bring us, our King, to your great name, Selah, in truth and in love." And as it is written, "Who chooses his people, Israel, with love." This is the beginning of the salvation and the end of correction, when the Creator reveals to His creations, which He has created, all the love that was previously hidden in His heart.
3: In other words, on the 15th of Av, it's not a day, it's a state. Then the love of the Creator is revealed to all those who yearn for Him, who are called Israel. And to the extent that a person yearns for the Creator, he feels that the Creator yearns back for him. And that yearning of a person to the Creator and the Creator to a person is called love. And it really is love. How else can we define love? And this is what we celebrate, that we come to, I for my beloved, and my beloved is for me, as it's called, man for the Creator and the Creator for man. These feelings meet, these dispositions, and from then it grows and grows and grows until it comes to a complete measure called the end of correction. Kiev.
2: So do they come on their own or as a result of efforts?
3: We can hear you.
4: Can you
2: hear me? This day and this state come on their own, or are they a result of the efforts of the lower ones?
3: If we are powerless, then we can't discover that anything comes to us from the Creator. To the extent that we reveal our disposition, our leaning, our yearning for the Creator, meaning for the force of bestowal, the force of love, not for some image, not for some shape, but for an essence, which is love, giving. If I yearn for this quality, it is called yearning for the Creator.
5: Vlad?
3: Vlad?
5: Но.
4: Да, да, но это вот просто мы говорим о том, что это день в календаре, вот он приходит.
2: 15... Yes, yes, we're just talking about the fact that it's a day on the calendar coming the 15th of Av.
3: No. What's marked on the calendar is just those are just signs, symbols that we celebrate, but in truth. Any date comes to a person when that person has arrived at it. In other words, you could feel this disposition toward the Creator and His relation to you at any day in the year, in any situation.
4: Но вот это именно это состояние, это наше проявление к Творцу, либо.
2: But specifically, the state is an expression on our behalf to the Creator, or is it His revelation?
3: It is that we want to come to Him, and out of the darkness, because first we don't want it, we don't. Pay attention, the Creator is not so important. Because in our ego, we want to feel that it exists in us, that we are important. So subconsciously, I'm always thinking about myself. If I develop greater and greater importance of the Creator, then I come to a state where I yearn to give, to bestow to the source. To the origin of giving and bestowal. And by this I awaken it. And that's how I come to reveal this mutual inclination, leaning, I for my beloved and my beloved is for me.
2: How to awaken the love to the Creator correctly in the 10.
3: When we constantly think how we can reach Him through the friends, the Creator is hidden in the 10. He cannot be revealed not in the 10. Well, the 10 doesn't matter. It could be 2, 3, 4. But it's not that it's He and I. There can be He and I only if between us there is someone else, because otherwise it won't be in order to bestow.
4: Этим мы проявляем свою любовь к нему, то есть мы должны ее чувствовать.
2: And by this we express our love to him. We should feel this love in the ten, or how?
3: In a ten that stands between the Creator and I can discover to what extent I really do relate to the Creator and not to my own ego. If I'm concerned about the ten. To the extent that they are important, to the extent that they stand in front of me, out of connection, out of love, out of concern, out of all kinds of feelings that awaken in me, if I care about the Creator through those feelings, it's a sign I am developing my vessel through the ten, truly to the Creator. And then in the end, I can discover Him as a sum total, as the inclusive. The Creator was called the inclusive, the everything. Which is how He is revealed to me out of the sum total of my feelings toward the friends.
2: But the Creator is something we enter into, like into this feeling of love to Him?
3: Love. All right. Pity 30.
2: Yes, according to what I hear, the 15th of Av is the highest state of the final correction. I always thought it's Purim.
3: It's not important to us what you think. Ask.
2: What's a higher correction, Purim or the 15th of Av?
3: Which is higher? According to the date, it is the 15th of Av, revealing the joy. And from the perspective of the action, it is Purim, which brings to the 15th of Av. The two of them stand out, one opposite the other, in the calendar. More. That's it, Amit?
2: Excerpt number 5.
3: Right, we're going to go through all the excerpts, and it'll be pretty, quite clear to us what we're talking about. But because there is still a connection between the root and the branch, because we are on this day, we should read it and awaken on us the day of the end of correction. Why are you so sour? Why are you frowning?
2: No, not at all sour. I'm impressed of all the materials. We have a lot to read.
3: How many do we have? 22, right?
2: Yes.
3: Well, we're going to read. It's good. Hopefully, each of them will influence us. For now, we're in 3.
2: We're already in 5, Rav.
3: 5 already? Okay, make it 5.
2: Ravash writes, there is self-love, and there is love of the Creator, and there is a medium, which is love of others. Through love of others, we come to the love of the Creator. This is the meaning of what Rabbi Akiva said, love your neighbor as yourself is a great rule in the Torah. As old Hillel said to the Gentile who told him, teach me the whole Torah on one leg. He said to him, that which you hate, do not do to your friend, and the rest, go study. This is so because through love of others, we come to the love of the Creator. And then the whole Torah and the whole and all the wisdom are in His heart.
3: In other words, we have to come to love of others. Why did the Creator do it this way, that you have a precondition before you come to love Him? Because then, in the system that He built and broke, we can detect precisely how we relate to Him, how we can position ourselves with respect to Him, so we don't miss that if I come to hatred for everyone, and that's where my will to receive certainly brings me. Well, hatred doesn't mean I want to kill everyone, although we eventually do come even to this. But rather, at least, that I'm concerned only with myself, and I don't care about anyone, anyhow, whatever happens. This is the expression of the will to receive for oneself. The person who comes to this, this is regarded as coming to the recognition of evil. We can come to the recognition of evil on a very small scale in our situation. But when we begin to organize ourselves in a 10, there we discover the hatred, the repulsion, the criticism, and you name it. As it's written about the disciples of Rabbi Shimon, that they wanted to kill one another. And then, out of this darkness, they come to such a day where they truly love one another. And then out of the darkness they attained, and the light of day that they attained, they discover the source of the darkness and the light, which is the Creator. And therefore, we have no choice except to, through connection with others, although it is detestable. You can't even imagine it. There is no greater hatred than the hatred for others. And opposite this, it later becomes revealed that there is no greater love than the love of others. It is not love of others anymore. It becomes more precious than anything in the world, more precious than I. And this is already called the love of eternal love. So he says this, there's self-love and there's the love of the Creator. And there is a medium between being in self-love and loving the Creator, which is love of others. In other words, through love of others, we come to love the Creator. There's no other way. You can write it on your heart, in your mind, wherever you want. But you should know that anyone who wants to achieve correction, and correction means loving the Creator, it is possible only through love of others and to the extent that we have love for others. That's it. And the greater the soul, the greater the will to receive it has, the greater hatred it has for any other and for the friends, which it has to reveal. And it is truly in a state that it doesn't understand, why do they all exist? I exist, and the Creator, and the rest of them? What's the need for them? Nothing. They shouldn't exist. A person with a big will to receive doesn't even understand what the others are doing here. The world is built for me. And I'm facing the Creator. Even in such a way that I relate to Him as a servant. He should serve me. But the rest, I don't get it. What are they doing here? They should just vanish. That's what a big will to receive that's how it positions us before this fact that we have to specifically through love of others so that everything there is between us and the Creator, which is the whole world, including the still vegetative animate.
5: Mm-hmm.
3: Okay. There's an eruption of love. So this is what we need to come to. No choice. In the end, we understand that we first have to come to loving others. And it doesn't matter what reality, what state reality is in, what state I'm in, the world. It's just how it's felt in a person that he must, first of all, in the 10, and then everything joins into the 10. So he has to come to a state where he is in the hands of the friends, that they determine his future. They themselves are his soul. And the Creator fills this soul. This is the meaning of what Rabbi Akiva said, love your neighbor as yourself, is a great rule in the Torah. Great means it's everything. Besides this, nothing happens. The Torah is all the light that comes to us from above, from the Creator, that organizes us, arranges us, corrects us, and fills us. And as old Hillel said to the Gentile who told him, teach me the whole Torah, when I'm standing on one leg, the Gentile, the proselyte, the foreigner asked him, teach me the whole Torah immediately, right away, concisely. He said, it's very simple. That which you hate, do not do to your friend. And the rest, go study. This is so because through love of others, we come to love the Creator. This is basically the conclusion, the summary. And then the whole Torah and all the wisdom are in his heart of the person. He attains all of reality completely by expanding the point in the heart he had initially. He had only one tiny point. He expanded it by connecting to everyone into a complete world. And in that world is the spiritual reality. And he fills this reality, and the upper light, the Creator, fills this reality. Volga.
6: Вот
2: Yes, Rav. In love of others, it is written that there are degrees that come first. Don't do to another that which you hate. Well, I don't understand this thing of doing something bad to friends.
3: If I don't make every effort I can only imagine into connection, I am hurting the friends. Just reasonably thinking, I have to exert into them every single moment I have, the maximum I have, for connection. Because by this I build the vessel for the revelation of the Creator. By this I build the infrastructure from which the Creator will enjoy. Екатеринбург.
6: Расскажите, пожалуйста, вот любовь к ближнему, то есть обязательный компонент любви — это ненависть, которая раскрывает свет, то есть два состояния.
2: The most essential component in the love is what's revealed in it. Sorry, bad audio.
3: We are created beings. We don't know how the Creator feels. The Creator is only love, the quality of love. That's it. He created hatred, darkness, opposite to love, so that we created beings would be able to exist between the two and distinguish one from the other. And in the difference between them, we will exist. Let's say you build some instrument that measures electricity, heat. Never mind. You need a basis. Against which to measure zero heat or zero electricity, zero current. We always want to give a basis with respect to which we measure. We can't feel what the Creator feels because we are created beings, so we need to measure the qualities of the Creator compared to some basis He built in us. So He built in us a basis that's opposite from Him. To the extent we have this oppositeness from Him, we reveal this oppositeness as darkness and light. Then, in the difference between the light and the darkness, we measure. And then, to the extent that we are in a 10, and want to make progress, we increase the sensitivity to both light and darkness. That's why we say about it, the darkness will shine as the light, because we respect the darkness as much as we respect the light. Because for us, the truth is, it doesn't matter if it's darkness or light. What's important is the gap between them. We want it as great as possible, because to the extent of my sensitivity to darkness and light, I become more suitable, worthy of revealing the Creator. They become as two lines, right and left, and in between them, we discover Him. This is our work. Think about it, write about it, turn it into all kinds of exercises, and you'll see how it expands your tools of perception, and you'll advance toward the revelation of the Creator. Good luck. Moscow 7.
7: Доброе утро, Рав. Вот любовь к Творцу — это как источник всей духовной.
2: Good morning, Rav. The love to the Creator is a source of all spiritual work, right? For that, I should reach love of friends and all. How can I make it so that I want to reach the love of the Creator because He is great?
3: No one has love for the Creator, if we check it honestly. Why should I love Him? Do I receive from Him? Do I discover Him? No. We discover the way a baby discovers the mother. It's the source of everything that's good. It's the source of life. So it loves her. It loves because it's attached to her. It's attached to her womb, then to her breast, then to her arms. He embraces her because it's confidence, it's warmth, it's everything. It's the source of life for him. So this is how it happens. The more we connect among us, by this we begin to acquire the power of bestowal. Because we receive from all kinds of sources as if, besides the Creator, and that builds in us a special vessel, what is called Ten Sfirot, or the vessel of the soul. And then we can approach Him, not from one point, but from 10 points. And out of this, we already get a new discernment that the Creator is a collection of qualities. It's incorrect. It's only one quality, love. But when we relate to Him this way, we discover that it's as if He has this quality, these qualities, and each of us is the point of Malchut, and we receive through our friends Chesed Gevurah Tiferet Netzachot Yesod. And then it turns out that I, by this, begin to grasp the upper force in a more multifaceted way, in a more diverse way. And then I get a grip on it. It's like a baby when it grows. It's no longer only attached to the breast of the mother, but also to her hands, to his bed, to something else. In this way, he expands his field, his horizon, and that becomes his world. And so are we. We have no choice but to, precisely because we have to come to reveal the Creator, to love the Creator, we have to reveal the vessel of the society, which is the most detestable and farthest from us, and to adhesion with the ten. So the more we talk about it, each one should try to build for himself this template. I recommend for everyone to write for yourselves. Write down what you think about it, because as you write, you want to scrutinize things. Suddenly this becomes clear, and that's not. And then you reread it, what you wrote. You saw that you wrote incorrectly. And it can be done differently, and this is nonsense, this is correct, this is not. In short, you want to work on it. And working on something usually is done by writing. It develops you.
5: Peter Free.
3: Peter 3.
8: Вот такой вопрос. Не делай ближним, что ненавистно тебе.
2: Rav, this is my question. Don't do to your friend that which you hate. And all the rest, go and study. What is there to study beyond these words?
3: Yes, but to come to it, you need to do it by not doing to your friend what you hate. And then out of this, this is only the restriction. Don't do to your friend what you hate. What he's hated for you. This is only a restriction. We don't harm others. Because all of you wants to harm others all the time and everyone. If you don't understand it, you will learn it now. In other words, you will learn it on your own evil inclination, on your own desire, on yourself. And then you have to come from hatred for others to love for others. So there's more to learn. When you begin to learn about hatred, out of the hatred, you come to a state where instead of the hatred, there should be love. And then you come to the opposite, from darkness to light. This is our work. We're getting into it. Don't worry. We're going into it. No one will be left out of it, and we will reach the goal. We are already emerging to the straight path, which is have to. hold on to the friends tighter and to the Creator, and we will advance step by step. Lechovot.
2: Hello and thank you, Rav. I'm really confused now because when I try to scrutinize what I hate, I don't know what I hate. Can you help us?
3: I have to scrutinize what I hate, but the way to it is only through connection with the friends, and then I discover how much I don't want it, and this is what I hate. Do what Kabbalists write, whether we want it or not, and then we'll discover what happens. Mach 3.
9: Здравствуйте, Рав, мировой кли. Подскажите, пожалуйста, каким образом...
3: Hello, Rav, world kli. Could you explain how we can develop sensitivity for the light in the darkness?
2: Through the friends, where do you have the instruments to discern between darkness and light? In hatred and love with the friends. Darkness is when you're rejected from the friends, and light is when you're attracted to your friends. That's all. You have nothing else. And the more you discover your heart in there, both in the bad direction and the good one, but as much as you can open your heart, open it inside it. Don't have to show it to everyone that you're jumping and hating and loving. The main thing is the whole work is inside. It's the work of the heart. So that's how you'll advance.
5: Amit?
2: You at home also. When you read these excerpts, when you write about what you feel in society and in what way you want to discover and realize these excerpts, if you have questions, write them down. And later you can ask. And if there's no time to ask, send them to our inbox.
3: Board worldly.
2: Okay, and then we'll scrutinize them anyhow, because this is the subject we're advancing with. Yeah, over there. Your questions to board worldly, they'll translate it from whichever language to a language I understand, and usually to Hebrew, and then I'll answer you later, all at once. But it's a must, it's obligatory for us to always be talking about our connection in the Ten.
0: Amit.
3: Rav, is writing something personal or the whole Ten together?
2: No, whatever a person writes, he should write it on his own. If he wants to consult with the others and they don't oppose it, maybe they oppose it. Maybe they don't want everyone to confuse all the others. So you should take that into consideration. Each one should increase his sensitivity as much as he wants or doesn't want, and each should have his own place. Later we'll come closer and we'll be more incorporated in the feelings, but in the meantime, that's how it is.
3: And if in the 10, I think with your recommendation, we open up the excerpts we learn, and it's open and everyone can go in, and after every excerpt write some impressions about it.
2: With everyone?
3: Yeah.
2: No. That's too early for that. Only after we start connecting between ourselves, maybe gradually. For now, it will only cause confusion. Everyone's corrupt, so each one will come with this corruption. No. In the meantime, everyone is egoistic, individualist, so each one is trying to understand that our work has to be with a good relation upon the crimes of love, to be in good relation to each other. Let's discover what we're made of.
3: So writing is a personal matter that everyone, it's recommended for everyone to do?
2: Yes. PT 12.
3: Good morning, Rav. If I go over the names of each friend, I have very different feelings and love toward each one. What's the next stage after I know what I feel toward each friend?
2: Later we'll talk about it. We're not going into all these personal questions as I just talked to Amit. No, we're not going into that. We're learning the rules now. So go over what you have to others and to yourself, collect it, scrutinize it, sort it out very well, and then we can talk. It's still ahead of us. Please.
3: Excerpt number 6. Bala Sulam writes, this is what Hillel HaNasi assumed, that love your friend as yourself is the ultimate goal in the practice, as it is the clearest nature and form to man.
2: Meaning that's all we have to reach. There are no other goals. No goals. What about the Creator? The moment we attain love your friend as yourself, that's exactly where we attain the love of the Creator and His love to us. Yes. Because
3: as it is the clearest nature and form to man. We should not be mistaken about actions, since they are set before His eyes. He knows that if He puts the needs of His friend before His own needs, then He is in the quality of bestowal. For this reason, He does not define the goal as, and you will love the Lord your God with all your heart, and with all your soul, and with all your might. For indeed, they are one and the same. Since he should also love his friend with all his heart and with all his soul and with all his might, as this is the meaning of the words, as yourself. He certainly loves himself with all his heart and soul and might. And with the Creator, he may deceive himself. But with his friend, it is always spread out before his eyes.
2: Well, this is something we see in this whole world. Everyone says they can love the Creator, but for them, the love of the Creator is the peak of the selfish love. And to truly reach the love of the Creator according to equivalence of form with the Creator is only possible through love of others. That's why the Creator created one soul and broke it to all the Naran Chai, to all the parts, the degrees of the will to receive, that the still, vegetative, animate, and speaking are revealed in us. And if we yearn for love of others, we come to a state that we reach the love of the world, meaning love with no limit, where all the still vegetative and animate and all the humans are there. And that's how we come back to a complete vessel. Read it again.
3: Again, excerpt number 6, Bala Sulam writes, this is what Hillel HaNasi assumed, that love your friend as yourself is the ultimate goal in the practice, as it is the clearest nature and form to man. We should not be mistaken about actions, since they are set before our eyes. He knows that if he puts the needs of his friend before his own needs, then he is in the quality of love. I'm sorry, bestowal. For this reason, he does not define the goal as, and you will love the Lord your God with all your soul, with all your heart, and with all your soul, and with all your might, for indeed they are one and the same. Since he should also love his friend with all his heart and with all his soul and with all his might, as this is the meaning of the words, as yourself. He certainly loves himself with all his heart and soul and might. And with the Creator, he may deceive himself. But with his friend, it is always spread out before his eyes.
5: Tel Aviv 3.
2: 3.
3: Is there love of others without loving the Creator? This medium?
2: Love of others cannot be beyond the natural love that a mother has to her child. And otherwise, it's, look, everything is egoistic love. Love of others is egoistic only under the condition that you intend for the love of the Creator, meaning bestowal to the Creator. And so love of others is also altruistic bestowal in giving.
3: In the intention to bestow upon the Creator, is it possible to attain love for others but not for the Creator yet?
2: Yes. There are all kinds of states here. Because it's revealed as a vessel and light. Yes, this is still ahead of us. PT25.
3: Good morning, Rav. Out of the excerpt, to put the friend's needs first, what is he talking about?
2: That I should help the friend reaches of love of others and love of the Creator, and this for me is the most important goal. I'm not thinking about myself, I'm thinking about the friend. And this is how I make these exercises in order to reach the

0: He's helping me acquire such qualities in which I really reveal the Creator and I reach adhesion in Him.
1: Mark 6.
2: Thank you.
0: Mark 6.
3: Доброе утро, учитель. Вот вчера мы говорили о полной самоотмене, сегодня вот о любви.
2: Good morning, teacher. Yesterday we talked about complete annulment. Today we're talking about love. Can you say what is the difference between complete self-annulment before the friends and love for the friends?
0: It's when I annul myself. When I restrict my ego and I don't use it, and by that I truly reach a restriction, zero, as if I'm not there. Now that's not enough. To what extent I can help them reach connection between them and adhesion with the Creator? That's something, for that I have to activate other qualities of mine, not to restrict, but rather to expand them, to enter and to go with all my strength. That's why these are two things that are seemingly opposite actions, restriction and the opposite, opening and expanding. Okay.
3: Если можно, вот такой момент. Я думал, что отмениться перед товарищем, это как раз и поставить.
2: If I could add, I thought that annulling before the friend is to position his needs before mine.
0: Yes, but before that, you have to make a restriction on your desires. When you're not tending to your desires for yourself. But if you're going to connect to others, you're connecting to them in your qualities for their sake, for the sake of the friends. This is a different kind of work. The goal, the address, when I activate everything I have in my mind and heart for myself or for the friend.
3: Спасибо.
1: Focus group.
2: Thank you, teacher.
0: Focus group.
2: Thank you, Rav. Rav, this morning you talked about love of a mother for her child and the child for the mother because it's dependent on her, so it's not real love. In the 10, too, we always work on this mutual dependence. So, how can there be love without dependence?
0: It's by the upper light we receive to the extent that we are capable of doing the efforts. Nonetheless, in helping each other, each one should help his friend. So this way, we come to a state where each one does something, at least, in each and every action of his, egoistically. There's also a part that, a part of it is also in bestowal. Then, bit by bit, all our bestowals are such, for others, are connecting, and we receive in accordance with each and every action, an illumination from above that corrects us. And that's how it makes of us.
2: Can we say that we changed the mutual dependence into avut, into mutual responsibility? We changed the form of the dependence?
0: Correct. Correct, yes. By doing that, we come from dependency to avut. When avut is the same dependency, but it's positive. That's it.
4: אנחנו ממשיכים במסמך שלנו.
2: We are continuing with our document for the 15th of Av, selected excerpts from the sources, excerpt number 7. Abash writes, love of friends that is built on the basis of love of others, by which they can achieve the love of the Creator, is the opposite of what is normally considered love of friends. In other words, love of others does not mean that the friends will love me, Rather, it is

0: It's I who must love the friends.
1: Meaning I don't take into account what I'm being loved by the friends, or maybe they don't love me, how much and how. What I see is an opportunity in front of me that the Creator establishes this opportunity. He placed the group for me when, in order to reach Him, I have to love them. That's simple. And then, if I come to love them, yeah, reach the love of the Creator. It's a condition. You can say that in front of you there is a mother that has 10 children. Right? That's it. And you want to come to a state that you connect to her truly with all your heart and soul, that you want to get her love. And her children is the condition. That's clear. That if we want to reach the love of the mother, we have to show that we love the children. That's how it is. And that's the correct and true condition. Because then we really get attain the love of others, because we understand what it means to love others. We have 9 friends around us, or it doesn't matter how much exactly, and by them we learn what it means to love others except for me. And then this is how we reach this quality of love of others. Meaning what the Creator created, the vessel of Adam HaRishon, and broke it. And we have in front of us a world that is big and full of people. We have to understand it's all for us and only intended for us, so that we will reach the love of the world and through it the love of the Creator. That we will have enough feelings, understandings, discernment, so that we can understand and feel the Creator and His relation to us. Then we reach the complete and eternal world.
2: Unity 2.
1: Unity 2.
3: Скажите, пожалуйста, как быть, когда я раскрываю, что сама идея?
0: Tell me, please. What do I do when I discover that bestowal itself is hated? I hate bestowal itself.
1: Repeat the question.
0: What do I do when I discover that the very idea of bestowal, I hate it?
1: That's very good. So you should say thank you very much to the Creator for showing you the truth. You hate the quality of bestowal. This is the truth. So you've reached something already. If you talk to people, to other people on the street, and you tell them, you're all receivers, you hate everyone, all you think about is yourself, they'll start hitting you. Because that's not the way they think. Meaning, what you've come to, you've reached a point on the path called recognition of evil. Meaning, you already know your nature. You don't want to bestow, you don't want to love, you don't want to relate to anyone in a good way at all. Your relation to everyone is only egoistic, it's bad. Besides that, you have nothing. Good. So about this it is written, anyone who is bigger than his friend, his inclination is bigger. This means that we discover our evil inclination in us, and the higher the soul, the higher its evil inclination. That's why for some people it takes 10 years, and maybe even more, until they discover all the evil in them. And they may start working a little bit, start working to connect with the 10, with the others. But before that, they're trying, but it's all they themselves see in themselves how artificial it is.
2: Haifa 3.
1: Haifa 3.
4: Good
0: morning. How does a person depict himself the benefit of the friend?
1: It's very simple. Don't I know what the friend wants? What I want in my process towards the final correction. He too wants the same. It's clear. What does he want? He wants to reach a correction because there is no choice. That's how the Creator said it before us, that only to the extent that we're corrected, the quality of bestowal, we can come closer to Him according to the equivalence of form. And that's all. So what don't I know what my friend wants? Doesn't he know what I want? And with respect to that, we have our disturbances. Okay. Ita 4.
5: Buongiorno Rav. Grazie per questa bellissima lezione. La domanda è.
0: Good morning Rav. Thank you for this beautiful lesson. The question is,
5: l'amore per gli amici.
0: How can I measure the love for the Creator through the love of friends? And in that regard, how important is the morning lesson?
1: The morning lesson is 100% important because besides the morning lesson, we don't have anything. If a person is not part of the morning lesson, he has no other source by which he can advance. But it's only his ego, his laziness, that brings him all kinds of thoughts all the time. So as if he can do it in a different way, but it's impossible. You can't do it in any other way. Rabash wouldn't take anyone into account if he didn't come to the morning lesson. And for us, the morning lesson is just like it was with him. So that's how it started in 3 a.m. Even for him, it was a bit earlier. And you finish at 5:30. You can say it's 6, but I've seen that towards 6, many people leave. I guess they have the problem because they're getting ready for work or something. So 3 till 5:30. We come 15 minutes earlier. Some come half an hour earlier. And that's how we learn. But you can't do it in any other way. You don't have any other place where you can receive guidance for that day or force for that day in connection with all the worldly, when our worldly is getting stronger and stronger. And we're not acting in the 10. We're acting in the world 10 of ours. Truly so. That's why whoever wants to truly advance, then all his life should revolve around this lesson. Maybe for him it may be in the morning or in the evening. Doesn't matter. Suppose now for Toronto, you see Toronto one? For them it's evening. And in Moscow it's earlier, it's still night, etc. So we have no choice. We need to nonetheless organize our day in a way that this is the lesson in a live manner. I see it, I take part in it, and it's a different feeling than doing it later when I download it from the archive. Still, it is something if you do it, but you have to have a disclosure of importance for our meeting, for the tension that exists in the lesson. That's how we advance. Ita 3.
4: Grazie, Rav. Buongiorno. Tutte le sensazioni di sofferenza che noi proviamo.
0: Thank you, Rav. Good morning. All the suffering we feel during the day, do they come because we're still not doing our work?
1: Yes. All these unpleasant things we feel during the day are all to aim us in a more precise way to the purpose of creation. However, it's not that we should love them so much, but we should accept it as coming to aim us in the meantime. But there's no reason to expect torments, no? I want my path to actually be easy, completely aimed at the group and through it to the Creator. And although if the stick comes, I have to kiss it, but yearn for good. Yearn for the good. I hope we're going to soon reach a state that a stronger connection will exist between us and we'll feel ourselves in this connection. And it will become much easier for each of us to hold on to the path and to feel that he is in a strong group of people.
0: Yes. Can I ask a question?
1: Yes.
6: Cosa posso fare io come per aiutare questo amico che magari sta ricevendo un colpo?
0: When a friend says these things, what can I do to a friend who suffers blows?
6: Mangiarmi l'amico.
0: Because this is our work.
6: Con la mia decina.
0: So how can I be in bestowal toward the ten?
2: The
1: answer should be clear. You should, as much as you can, depict yourself as in the state of your friend, and what would you want to receive from someone like you as help? And this is what you should do.
2: Safon 2.
1: Safon 2.
0: Why do we feel in our nature that we're alone in the world?
1: Because we are. Each one is closed in within his ego.
2: Tel Aviv.
0: Tel Aviv. What's the purpose of being built this way?
1: So that you want to come out of it. Tel Aviv 4.
5: Thank you, Rav.
0: Good morning. To obtain love of the Creator, do we have to first obtain the gap between the friends and the Creator, between the other and the Creator?
2: אנחנו צריכים להשיג את הפער בינינו.
1: We have to attain the gap between us, first of all. And from the gap between us, we'll discover the distance between us and the Creator. I didn't think there were such questions. Max 6.
7: Я услышал, что я обращаюсь к свойству...
0: I heard that I turn to the quality of love, quality of bestowal. How can I yearn for something I hate? Because what I discover is that sometimes when we try to increase the importance in the ten,
1: inside each of us there's a point in the heart, and there's a heart. Heart is our ego, and the point in the heart is what we call the divine part from above that draws us to the Creator. So certainly this point, this drawing, the attraction to the Creator is within our ego. which is the heart. But still, there is this tendency. And if we connect the points in the hearts between us, then we can overcome each and every heart of each and every one. This is basically the reason why we have to connect in the ten.
2: Barur.
1: Clear?
2: Tel Aviv 3.
1: Tel Aviv 3.
4: Rav, between friends, could there be a state of spare the whip, hate your son? What should be important, that the friend advances spiritually or that we have mutual love?
1: I try to bring out all the love that exists in my heart, and only this way I relate to the friend. And I am not allowed to judge a friend. That's it. And moreover, to say that, okay, he's getting blows, so this will correct him. No. I have to be along with him in his heart, in all the worst states he's going through. Feel that it's me going through that.
4: If I give a good example to a friend, but I feel that it's painful for him, that he doesn't feel good from it, should I keep doing it?
1: No. There is no commandment on us, a mitzvah, to teach the friend the way we relate to him. No. How come you become higher from your friend? What does Rabash write? In what way should we relate to society and to your friend?
4: He says once is greater, once is smaller.
1: No, I'm higher in a way that I can give him good things, not that I come and teach him, subdue him. No, that's your ego telling you to do that.
2: Vlad.
4: Thank you.
2: Kiev.
1: Vlad, Kiev.
8: Дорогой Рав, вот читали здесь мы в отрывке, что я должен любить товарищей, а не они меня, да? 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
4: It's written that I have to love the friends and not them towards me. When I start building such an attitude towards them, what does it mean that I feel anything by this? Because he said I can feel different kinds of love towards the Creator through the friends. So that's something external.
9: I don't know. You will do it, and then from your experience, you will see how it happens, how it's built, and then you'll tell us.
2: Amit.
9: Amit.
4: Number 8. Rabash writes, there's a prayer for it that the Creator will help him by making him feel the love of his friend and make his friend close to his heart. Again, there's a prayer for it that the Creator will help him by making him feel that the love of his friend and make his friend close to his heart.
2: Enshilot.
9: No questions. Okay, let's continue.
4: 9. Rabash. We must remember that the society was established on the basis of love of others. So each member would receive from the group the love of others and hatred of himself. And seeing that his friend is straining to annul his self and to love others would cause everyone to be integrated in their friend's intentions. Thus, if society is made of 10 members, for example, each will have 10 forces practicing self-annulment, hatred of self, and love of others.
2: Yes,
9: simple. If we work in such a way in the 10 that each one tries to connect with the others, gives an example, very important, to give an example of what he's doing for everyone, then certainly by that, they can each connect with everyone, and then everyone will have their own kli, and everyone together will have a common vessel. Then they will have 10 sefirot, where each one is also comprised of 10, and this is called the Paltsuf, the spiritual Paltsuf, where the Creator is revealed. Odessa.
10: Спасибо.
4: Thank you. If I'm included in the friend's heart, so I feel his problems, his difficulty, his lack of connection with the group, so I automatically want to help him. How can I simply feel and participate in his feeling, but also I can't help in such a way?
9: This you need to consult with the whole group and decide what to do, and then see what you decide. These are things that you need to discuss on your own and decide on your own. Amit? What?
4: About that example, like you just said, that you must give and receive an annulment and love of friends, it's like our work is becoming more and more internal, especially the last year and a half. And this, you don't really have a place to give examples, because the more the work is internal.
9: Yes.
4: So how do you give example in your internality?
9: We just discuss between the friends, if so, what can we do in strengthening the 10? And in truth, besides reading the excerpts, especially from Rabash, we don't have that much more to do. And in reading, each one works in his heart, because this work is concealed work. It's all the hidden wisdom, meaning that it appears in man's heart, and we just feel the results of that. The Kabbalists barely speak among them. When I saw some Kabbalists when I was still young among them, they barely spoke between them. They only spoke when they were studying, in how they were studying, so through the texts. But what they felt internally, it was also very clear to them what they were feeling, because they read about it. And therefore, I didn't hear, not because I was there, but I just didn't hear that they were speaking about the revelations in their inner work. No, everyone's clear on what they have to do.
4: Not internal work. I'm just asking about a place, an opportunity to give example, an annulment or love of others.
9: That's a must.
4: Right.
9: Let's say if one does something for another, then we all have to discuss that. Shouldn't be hidden, because that brings love, brings connection. Therefore, one who gives a gift to his friend must publicize it, must inform him, meaning you do good to the other. You have to reach a state where he knows that you've done this. This giving in a concealed fashion, modestly, is not good, because that doesn't increase love between the friends. We need the opposite. Each one showing he wants to give to the others, and each one advertises that he does that not to be respected, but that everyone will do that, because we are working on our sum total, our general account, so that everyone will benefit from it. If I don't tell the others, I'm taken away from them.
10: My question is about that point we keep repeating. How during the time when we're not together, we have 2-3 meetings a day and a morning lesson. How most of the time a person has that he's with himself and work and things, how can he do the work there in a more effective way? Because there you feel you're just thrown and there's a lack of grasp. You don't have a place to give an example.
9: Everyone has a phone.
10: Yeah, but you also can't be on your phone all day.
9: No, but you can read the whole morning lesson.
10: Yeah.
9: And repeat these quotes and think about them.
10: I can. I also have a break once an hour for it, but is that enough?
9: I think that if that's the work you do every day, then I don't think that we need to pick up the pace, even though I would really like that. But we are a great amount of people. There's this inertia from everyone, a certain kind of approach that each group and each ten has. No. Only clinging to the daily lesson. If we truly cling to it, and through that we want to penetrate the inner form that we have, then we don't need more. New York 4.
11: My friends, the world Kli are following a true Kabbalist, and I'm very, very proud of that, and it gives me a lot of power. But then I discover that this pride is also a trap of the ego. So the question is, what's the correct use of the pride? How can we get power from such a group, from such friends, but that it doesn't become a trap of the ego?
8: First of all, there has to be pride, as it is written, one's heart shall be prideful in the path of the Creator. So, if one is prideful in having a strong group with the teacher, then this is good, on the one hand. On the other hand, he needs to be concerned about others, that all of his of this pride should manifest in having a group, that he has a group that he's taking care of. You understand? That's what's important. I, for instance, am concerned about this whole group.

0: שלום חברים יקרים, שלום משה.
1: שלום, שלום.
0: נדבר היום על...
2: Hello, dear friends. Hello, Moshe. Today we're going to talk about love, also about hate. A week ago we talked about hate. A week later we have a day of love. How does that work? On the morning lesson, as you've seen, we have beautiful passages by Kabbalists about this day of love. And the Rav that can explain it to us. What are we starting with?
3: We will start from our common intention for this lesson, that we want the Creator to direct our hearts with His light, and that He will take us through everything He wants

0: to take us through love, hate, and that in all of the hearts, within all of the friends, we will discover the vessel, and we want it, and we even want it now in our common lesson. We invite everyone, come and raise questions. Let's do a common scrutiny together and open our hearts. Simply open our hearts, that there will be a really great big gate in there, that all the friends will go in there, and also the Creator.
1: Love to.
0: If the Creator comes in, there's love, definitely. And definitely if the friends come in as well, there's love. So we will start from excerpt number 10. Simeon thought it'd be good to start from the most exciting excerpt from Rabash.
1: Let's start with uplifted spirits in the love. This is something that Rabash wrote. We're going to start with excerpt number 10, passage number 10. And I'm thinking each time that I hear this, what a great romantic Rabash was. A Kabbalist who feels what hate is, what the evil inclination is, and how he speaks about love. Who can talk that way about love? So let's start with that.
0: Excerpt 10. Through the wearing out of the hearts, even of the strongest one, each one will bring out warmth from the wall of his heart. And the warmth will ignite the sparks of love until a clothing of love will form. Then both of them will be covered under one blanket, meaning a single love will surround and envelop the two of them. As it is known that dvekut, adhesion, unites two into one. And when one begins to feel the love of his friend, joy and pleasure immediately begins to awaken in him. For the rule is that a novelty entertains. His friend's love for him is new, is a new thing for him, because he always knew that he was the only one who cared for his own well-being. But the minute he discovers that his friend cares for him, it evokes within him immeasurable joy, and he can no longer care for himself.
1: So there's a solution here of how to all of a sudden feel that the friends love you to an extent where you can barely breathe and you have to think only about them.
0: Or to the opposite, all of a sudden you can breathe from the love.
1: Exactly.
0: So look what he writes. Through the wearing out of the heart, Rav was once asked, what can we wear out in our hearts? And Rav depicted that each one of us has a heart with desires that are like spikes. And when we rub these hearts one against the other, and specifically the stony heart against the hatred that is revealed, then the warmth come out of the heart. A second ago we were fighting, and now we're doing an effort towards the Creator, and all of a sudden there's love. A second ago I didn't want to see that friend, and now he's the closest, greatest person I can ever have. And as he says, until the warmth will ignite the sparks of love, until a clothing of love will form, then both of them will be covered under one blanket. So there is no option to just feel the Creator like that, specifically out of the opposite way, out of the effort in the ten. We do the efforts, and all of a sudden, what is revealed between us? The opposite. The distancing, hatred. Look at what Rav says in excerpt 1 from the lesson. We begin to come closer between us, and then we begin to feel that we are in a state where we cannot do it. We cannot do these connections. We build these tents, we cannot build them. And then we turn to the Creator. When we come to contact with the Creator, we enter the spiritual work. And anything we want to build between us to come closer to do, we try to do something, we turn to Him. We try to come closer we turn to Him. In such a manner, we are coming closer to the end of correction.
1: Right, I'll tell you, even cinema is built that way. You create an exposition with love and the family and everything is fine, and all of a sudden there's the second thing that has to be there, and this is where we actually start watching the movie. It's called the turning point, that all of a sudden hate is revealed. Just a moment ago, everything was paradise, but here, all of a sudden, comes in the snake and brought the entire heaven down into the suffering of this world, and that's how it is. So we have to say about the ninth of Av. This is about the ninth of Av, but and even though that's today, it's the 15th of Av. But here in our world, only a week ago, we were sitting on the floor talking about hate. This is how it was. And the lesson that we watched from a few years back, talking about the sorrow. Sorrow in the world, not only for the Jews, but inside of us, there was this kind of sorrow that all of a sudden hatred was revealed, all of a sudden, very strong hatred. It was the 15th of Av. And today is the day of love.
0: So what is the connection between this hatred and love?
1: What is the connection between hate and love? Why does there need to be hate? Why can't we just love? Why do we have to reach hate? Why is that? Prepare yourselves.
0: I suggest we start with a clip from Rav, where he speaks about how do we come to the love of the Creator. This love of the Creator, this love of the created beings. We have clip number three from Rav, which we want to watch. He gives an example, an amazing example that about how the friends, specifically in the ten, can feel the Creator from the love of the created beings to the love of the Creator. So let's let Rav open our hearts. Clip number three.
1: No one has love for the Creator if we examine it correctly. How come Allah should love him? Do I receive from him? Do I reveal something from him? No. We discover, like a baby discovers his mom. He reveals all the good from his mom. She's the source of his life. So it means that he loves her because he's adhered to her womb, then to her breasts, then he's in her hands, he hugs her. It's safety, security, warmth. For him, it's the source of life. And that's how it is. In the measure to which we connect with one another, in that we begin to acquire the force of bestowal, because we get from different sources besides the Creator as if, and that builds a special vessel in us, the so-called Ten Sefirot, or the vessel of the soul, that then we can come closer to Him, not from a single point, but from 10 points. And from that, we already have a new discernment that the Creator is a collection of attributes, qualities, and it's incorrect. It's just one quality, the quality of love. But when we relate to Him that way, we discover that as if these qualities exist in Him. Because each of us is the point of Malchut, and we receive through our friends Chesed, Gvurah, Tiferet, Netzachot, Yesod. And then what follows is that I, from that, begin to grasp the higher force in a multifaceted way, and then I have a grasp. It's like a baby that when it grows, not only that, he's cleaved to his mother's breast, but also to hands, his bed, something else. And this is how he gradually extends his circle, and that becomes his world. And it's the same with us, meaning we have no choice, but we, precisely because we need to reach the revelation and love of the Creator, we need to reach the revelation of the vessel of society, which is the most hated and distant thing for us, and adhesion with the Ten. So the more we talk about it, each should try to build this template for themselves. I recommend everyone to write for yourselves. Write what you think about it, because when you write, you better want to scrutinize things. All of a sudden, this is clear, this isn't. Then you come, you read again what you wrote. You saw that you wrote things incorrectly, that you can do it differently, and this nonsense, and this isn't. In short, it's worthwhile working on it, and usually the work is in the writing. It develops you. On the lesson, I write a lot, and it really gives a lot, like Rav says. You can see in Rav's books, everything's written, everything really. How did we come to this? Rav explained how good it were if there was only me and the Creator and no one else. Then I don't need anything in between. I want to be in a conversation with them. And it's true. We ourselves are looking for this thing, that I'm looking for the Creator, I hear, I how He answers, and to really be that way. And we have an excerpt about it.
0: Except number 5, we invite everybody to send your questions, even in the Ovud system. You can send, write them down and send them in the chat, or you can ask them live. Except number 5. Rabash writes, there is self-love and there is love of the Creator, and there is a medium, which is love of others. Through love of others, we come to the love of the Creator. This is the meaning of what Rabbi Akiva said, love your neighbor as yourself is a great rule in the Torah. As old Hillel said to the Gentile who told him, teach me the whole Torah on one leg, he said to him, that which you hate, do not do to your friend, and the rest go study. This is so because through love of others, we come to love the Creator. And then the whole Torah and all the wisdom are in his heart.
1: Let's go to excerpt number 6.
0: Number 6, Bala Sulam. This is what Hillel HaNasi assumed, that love your friend as yourself is the ultimate goal in the practice, as it is the clearest nature and form to men. We should not be mistaken about actions, since they are set before his eyes. He knows that if he puts the need of his friend before his own needs, then he is in quality of bestowal. For this reason, he does not define the goal as, and you will love the Lord your God with all your heart and with all your soul and with all your might. For indeed they are one and the same, since he should also love his friend with all his heart and with all his soul and with all his might. As this is the meaning of the words, as yourself, he certainly loves himself with all his heart and soul and might. And with the Creator, he may deceive him oneself. But with his friends, it is always spread out before his eyes.
1: This is the entire method. Don't do to others what you hate and love another as yourself. Don't do and do. And what you have inside there, that's really our entire work, the entire method. of the wisdom of Kabbalah is there inside these two steps.
0: There are so many discernments that we received from this lesson with Rav that we have no ability to come to the law of the

0: Creator, the only thing that we know is the self-love. And in order for us to even have a certain relation to love, to the Creator, to know what our nature is, to want something else, this is the medium. It's the love of others, my friends in the 10. Many times, beginners, and not just beginners, but they come to the 10, and we found the path, and you know, they say about the beginners that it's 10 years on the path. But anyway, we found the path, and we begin to feel hatred, we begin to feel distancing, and things begins. And the friend said, oh, I thought it's going to be better, I'll be feeling good, it'll be nice. And one of the things that we need to understand is that the Creator helps us, specifically in distancing that is revealed. All of a sudden, I have a friend, and I'm looking for their extra love. How come they're not loving me more? And the reason for that is that we're given an opportunity to add more with love. And as it says here, that which you hate, do not do to your friend. In excerpt 5, they ask Rav, what does it mean that I do bad to the friends? What? I don't feel it that way. What does it mean that which I hate? Rav says, if I don't invest all the forces that I can depict to myself in connection, I am damaging the friends. This is how it is, according to our reason. I must invest in them at every moment the maximum that I have, because by that I'm building the vessel to reveal the Creator. By doing so, build the foundation to reveal the Creator. What does it mean, that which you hate, don't do to the friend? It's not just doing things to not harm the friend, but rather it's me not investing everything I can in the connection.
1: Okay, so ask your questions. We'll talk about love. There are many things here. We have many excerpts. We have a lot of things. Let's talk.
0: Yeah, so we've got a question from Woman Mark 105.
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0: How to hold these two opposite things, on the one hand to yearn to love, on the one hand to yearn to love, on the other hand the hatred. How not to lose it?
1: Right, it's a question, because in spirituality these two things are together. The feeling of the body and the spark in the heart, they come together. The body demands for itself, the spark demands love of others. And it's in competition in us, not in others. In us, it's all clear. But how to be between heaven and earth all the time, that's the thing. There's all the time this struggle. It's like there are two wolves inside of us. Who are we going to feed? So how do we give to the point in the heart? How to be inside the 10? How to all the time give the friends? Because otherwise I lose the spark. And it's turned on and off all the time. This means ups and downs. This is our entire work. And if I prefer to give the 10 strength all the time, I change. It's not immediately shown to us. All this accumulates in us gradually, because we want to go in faith above reason.

0: And there is no other way to develop an attitude to the Creator or a relation to the Creator if not from the two opposites of hate and love. We aspire to love. But these two discernments, the darkness and light, that's how we develop the relation to the Creator. Let's read Exodus 6. We cannot measure. Sorry, we cannot feel what the Creator feels because we are created beings. We need to measure the qualities of the Creator in regards to the element, the foundation He created in us. Therefore, He simply created us, that element in us, opposite than Himself. To that extent that we have oppositeness of Him, this oppositeness we reveal as darkness and light. And then the difference between the darkness and the light that we measure, and then the more we are in the 10 and want to advance, then we raise the sensitivity both to the darkness and to the light. That's why we're saying that the darkness will shine like a light, because we respect the darkness the same way we do the light, because for us it's the truth. Doesn't matter later on if it's darkness or light. The main thing is that the gap between them would be as big as possible. And to the extent of my sensitivity to darkness and light, I become worthier to reveal the Creator. We are holding, as you do, this gap between hatred and love, and we want to go more towards love, and then we start to reveal this discernments that I want to be in love, but I'm in hatred, and I need to then remember what the Kabbalist says to me and what Rav is saying. And with all the discernments, the gap is opened up more and more and more. Then we can reveal the Creator, but we cannot run away just to love. No, specifically out of these two forces, the light and the darkness, we can advance, we can draw the light, we can hold this complexity more and more, that out of this nature that we were created in, we want to be resembling the Creator.
1: But it's a correct question, because in our world, you know, if I hate someone, he's my enemy, I need to destroy him and dance on his remains. And here, the victory is completely different. How do you come to love from the hate? That this really needs to be together. How do you rise above the hate, above the ego, and to constantly want it? And like Rav said, the gaps need to be big. The greater the hate, the higher the ascent, if I want to rise above it, but it goes together all the time. Probably quantum physics can somehow explain this.
0: And we must not just stay in hatred. The whole thing of self-righteousness, I have all the reason to hate the friends.
1: Right, this is what you need to expect, because you suppose you hurt society, you don't come to the morning lesson, just as an example.
0: So we specifically don't want to stay in the hatred. We quickly reveal it, and there's distancing, and we must quickly depict it as a state of darkness. Now we want to come to the state of love.
1: This is the work that we were given to do.
0: Very good.
1: This is the discernments that he inserted in us.
0: Very good. Now think what to do with it. Let's read excerpt 7 from Rav's words. He continues to develop it. Through the friends, where do you have the instruments for darkness and light? Hatred and love between the friends. Darkness is rejection from the friends, and light is attraction to the friends. And just that, there's nothing else besides that. The more you reveal in it the heart, both to the bad direction and to the good direction, but to the extent that you open it more, Open it inside. You don't have to, in front of everybody, jump and hate and love.

0: The entire work is mainly inside, the work in the heart. This is how you'd advance.
1: But simply to know won't help me that from hate I reach love. It won't help if I know it and I'll say, okay, so I need to come to love. No, you need to try and reach love. And I can say, if the evil inclination is the beginning of everything, then I think that there's evil in me, I want to reach the evil inclination, it won't work.
0: Exactly what Ludmila from Mach 158 is asking, what kind of hatred are we talking about? Where can we find this hatred between us? I think it's very simple. Rav gave us a definition before. If I think, what does it mean to love your friend as yourself? Eventually, you reveal that the thought about the self and not about the friend, that's already hatred. You hate the quality of bestowal. You cannot think about anything but yourself. I cannot even think one thing about the others. And the more we advance in the 10, the more we reveal, more discernment begins with really coarse hatred. And later on, it becomes a bit more gentle. What is hatred to other friends? What does it mean that I don't invest in him? How much am I enjoying in seeing his deficiencies, his flaws? That's all belong to hatred. And we quickly feel it and immediately want to move out of it. To ask the Creator, the same way you just gave me the feeling of hatred, I want to quickly move to love.
1: Right, it really pains me to hear what you said about I enjoy seeing that he misses something, that he doesn't do the work fully, doesn't come fully, and I even enjoy it. It's really to see how the ego is twisting us every which way.
0: Hello, dear friends. Thank you for the opportunity to ask. It's a very exciting, important topic, how to move from hatred to love. I have hatred towards my friend. In order to transition to love, I go through states where I am unable to get up of. But nevertheless, you try to get up, you ask the Creator, and a certain feeling of love is begetting. And then a certain action should come after that, but the body prevents me from doing the action. How to overcome this? The thought already exists that I want to do something good towards the friend. But how to already perform the action without being afraid, because the thought already is there. Thank you.
1: Right. I hate the friend. How do I rise above that? Look, we have many such excerpts, quotes. Are you looking at it as though the Creator has thrown you a thread, help, because it says that behind each friend there's the Creator, and he's giving you work to really make an effort and see behind the friend that the Creator is standing there. And it's very good. You're asking how to rise above this feeling. These are really questions that the Creator wants for us to deal with. How to rise above this feeling. How to feel, where does it come from and for what? That I'll do this action, that I'll really feel the Creator behind it, that I'll say there's none else besides Him. He is the good that does good. And to hold on to that, the change that it can make inside of me, And the change is that you raise a prayer, and if the prayer is genuine, the Creator answers, and all of a sudden everything changes. The friend that you hate all of a sudden becomes your closest friend that really helped you grab hold of that thread, of that rope. And how much gratitude can you give the Creator for it? We have an excerpt, I think. This is our work. For this, we need the friends, the ten. We need to feel help, that it's the Creator helping us. His goal is to reach adhesion. That's the purpose. More than anything else, I want that. If this is what we hold on to, everything turns out to be help. And the hate of the friends toward me, that becomes the greatest help.
0: You know, I think we should jump from hatred to love. We talked about hatred so far. Let's talk about love. Let's watch clip number two from Rav, where we can see how to develop this term of you love your friend as yourself. So let's watch clip number two.
1: What's the right way to awaken love toward the Creator and the Ten?
0: That we constantly think how we, through the friends, come towards Him. The Creator is concealed within the Ten. He cannot be revealed outside the Ten, or not in the Ten. Well, Ten doesn't matter, you know, two, three, four. But it's not that, it's me and the Creator. Me and the Creator can be only when there is someone else between us, because otherwise it won't be in order to bestow.
1: By that we express our love toward Him, do we need to feel it in the end?
0: I can, in the ten that stands between me and the Creator, to reveal how much I truly relate to the Creator and not my ego. If I am concerned about the ten, to what extent are they going to be important to me? To what extent are they going to be in front of me? Out of connection, out of love, out of concern, out of all sorts of feelings that all in all are awakening in me, if I am concerned through all these feelings to the Creator, that's a sign that I'm developing my vessel through the ten to the Creator truly. And then I eventually can reveal Him as the sum total. As everything. The Creator is called everything. That He is revealed that way to me from the sum total of all my feelings towards my friends. Moshe, see how it's organized.
1: Either I see things through my ego, and then it's the Creator that's doing it, or if I look at it correctly, I can really reach a point where I say thank you to the Creator for allowing me to work with the ego.
0: And that's why we are so dependent on the ten. As the friend asks, I have no strength to do actions of love towards a friend. I want to, but I have no strength. I am close, but there is the gravity of my ego, and there's no forces to do so. Therefore, all the friends in the ten and me with them can do an action where we raise the importance of the goal. Only the importance of the goal, the importance of the friends, the goal, the Creator. It's a wonder how it's working on your will to receive. All of a sudden you have forces to do things. The light that reforms shines. I begin to have thoughts about how can I invest in the friends? Because together with the ten, I advance towards the greatness of the goal. It gives you strength and you want to invest in the friends.
1: But I need to feel this pain, like you've asked. And then to really find the solution, How can I grab hold of the rope and see that it's the Creator playing with me? It's true that you're feeling pain.
0: And for that, we have a question. Should we come to a state of hatred before we come to the state of love? The answer is no. We need to come to a state of love. Only when we will aspire to come to a state of love, then all of a sudden, hatred is revealed specifically by the love. If we wouldn't have tried to come to love, there is no relation. There's nothing. The light doesn't shine.
1: And turns out that hate is a good sign, that this leads us to love. Really amazing things.
0: Another word I want to say about it, what is an exertion where he says there that you have to go against yourself? Specifically, when lack of desire is revealed and lack of forces to go towards the friend and to show him love, because inside the opposite exists. That's called exertion. And for this exertion, you need forces from the 10, you need the light, but specifically in this exertion is where we are measured. Turkey one, please.
2: Toda rabah haberim, hak semeh. Tüm kalbiyle ve ruhuyla sevgi durumunun eksikliğine nasıl geleceğiz ki kabalistlerin bize anlatılan bu sevgi kursuna gelebilirim?
0: How can we come to a deficiency that through it we can come to the state of love which the Kabbalist tells us about?
1: How to reach this kind of lack? I can give $1 million for anyone who'll say, this is how you reach the chisaron, that's it. We really need to make every possible effort in order to reach true chisaron. That's the building of the kli. The building of the kli, that's how we can reach the Creator. Building that kli is that there are no holes there, that we think about the same goal, that we have the Rav and we have these excerpts, that we constantly hold the greatness of the goal between us. And we feel that we can't hold on. All of a sudden, a real chisaron is approaching, and you feel that you can't hold on without the Creator, that we're asking Him to give us the truth, strength, to be connected for you to really be happy with us. This entire process is the building of the real chisaron.
0: Now that you are talking, I really thought about it. We are here with our nature, the heavy nature. As the friends are asking, we feel like we don't want to. But we are in the 10, we're building a new level. A level where we agree, where we play or act, love between us and greatness of the goal and importance. And all of a sudden we create such a level of light where there we draw the light, there is where we want to be. It's again that gap between our nature and where we want to be. And there in the middle is where the deficiency is created. That's our nature. This is where we want to be, in that new level. So help us. Help us. Look, there's a question for you. You just came back from the Arava Congress in Lithuania.
1: Yeah, I came back from that Congress. We were constantly trying to reach that chisaron that Chav Zula mentioned. A real kli. It was a men's convention, and this was the desire.
0: I envy you. You were there. There is a question from a friend from Lithuania. She's asking, if I feel alienation or hatred in the 10, and it's been like that for a while, and it's not stopping, does it mean that I haven't invested enough efforts to go over it? The friend is going through a hard period where she can only feel hatred.
1: Hate, right?
0: Maybe we could do another of our Congress for women, yeah?
1: I'd really recommend it. That there you can turn the hate into love. I don't want to recommend anything, but
3: You really need to all the time look for the point in the heart and the friend. He has a completely different character. I get mad at him all the time. He breaches all the rules of the ten. I really feel hate toward him. But there all the time, like we said, that it's the Creator. Creator standing behind the friend that I have hate toward him, then I'm ready to come even closer to the Creator. Otherwise, he doesn't show it. It's somewhere in between. Yes, no. But all of a sudden, there's hate, and hate is something amazing. It's the Creator as if saying, you are ready to come closer, to really see him behind everything, to really see the point in the heart behind the friends, to really force yourself to see the point in the heart in the friend. How? Through the point in the heart.
0: Another question. The friend is asking, what should I do that I'm unable to enter my friend's heart? Labash writes about it. If he feels that his heart of his friend is a stone, he is unable to get into it.
3: It's a sign that we need to do self-scrutiny. If there's hate all the time, means that I'm in this kind of like depression for a long time, and our goal is to make it shorter. We do feel pain, true, but our work is to draw these times, to make them shorter. You know, it'll happen anyway. There's the body that resists the work, for sure, and it's a blow to the body. And the body answers with hate. So I'm identifying with my body now, but no, I want to identify with my point in the heart. I need to find that spark in the excerpts, in the lessons, in the friends, to find the point in the heart and to cut this entire... As if depression, shorter, this fall, it can't extend for an half, for a year. I'm missing out on the real work somewhere.
0: You told me to answer, so she's asking, what should I do that I'm unable to enter the heart of the friend? So I'm not going to answer it, I'm going to read two excerpts. Except 7 and then 11. And look how Rabash talks about everything there. Except 7, Rabash writes, love of friends that is built on the basis of love of others, by which they can achieve the love of the Creator, is the opposite of what is normally considered love of friends. In other words, love of other does not mean that the friends will love me. Rather, it is I who must love the friends. I don't receive any attitude. I'm being ignored. I need to scrutinize. I don't see any effect.
3: Moshe, really, you killed me with the last sentence. Give it again.
0: Again, we're reading excerpt 7, love of friends that is built on the basis, in other words, love of others does not mean that the friends will love me, rather it is I who must love the friends.
3: Not that the friends will love me, but I need to love them. Can you come to that? Rabash says yes, that's the goal.
0: And the next question I would have asked is, how much should we try? There is no effect to it. Except 11. Each gift that he gives his friend is like a bullet that makes a hollow in the stone. And although the first bullet only scratches the stone, when the second bullet hits the same place, it already makes a notch, and the third one makes a hole. And through the bullets that he shoots repeatedly, the hole becomes a hollow in his friend's heart of stone, where all the presents gather, and each gift becomes a spark of love until all the sparks of love accumulate in the hollow of the stony heart and become a flame. The difference between a spark and a flame is that where there is love, there is open disclosure, meaning a disclosure to all the peoples that the fire of love is burning in him, and the fire of love burns all the transgression one meets along the way.
3: It's like the friends are saying that there are no such bullets in my gun, but there are. There are bullets, and it's actually for my heart.
0: I heard Rav say many times, you can subdue a person, break him only with your love. No one can resist love. Another action of love, another revelation of it. The friend cannot resist it. And we too then revealed that we have stony hearts towards the efforts of the friend. We didn't even notice.
3: This is a very high degree. I want to reach this degree, this goal, no matter what. And this is the work of the 10, to build the greatness of the goal all the time. Then I have the bullets, I have the opportunities to do it, then I have to reach love in order to reach love for the Creator.
0: Let's go to Woman, Italy. Thank you very much, dear friends.
4: I love my friend, I reach the love of the Creator. But the love of them, I need the ever-present love of the Creator, because I love only myself. So the source is He. He is the first and the last. And the 10 is in the middle. Toda rabba.
0: One second. Let's do a certain reorganization. Sometimes there are people who say, how can you love others if you don't love yourself beforehand? So she is saying something else. How can you love others if you need to wait to the Creator to love you, and then you love the friend, and then... So we understand that the Creator is the quality of love, the force of love and bestowal. That's His rule, that's His quality. But for us, it's not revealed. How can it be revealed to us that the Creator is in a complete love towards us? Only by us doing efforts and actions, even though we have an opposite nature which the Creator created, use love towards the friends. Every advice Rabash writes, every advice the Kabbalist gives, every instruction Rav gives us, every action we do towards the friend, that reveals love. We don't know what's happening. The light will come and will correct our nature, and then we'll feel what love is. And the more we come closer in our qualities to the qualities of the Creator, we'll feel more what love is. But it doesn't work in a way where the Creator reveals exactly what love is and all that, and then I love the friends. No, we have the free choice to do everything together, to do love towards the friend.
3: The body won't leave us. All these descents and everything, they'll continue. It's written in the preface to the Wisdom of Kabbalah that the Creator wanted to cleanse Israel. Why? Because we really want to reach Him. And in that we draw the light that reforms. Were it not for that, if we only want to arrange the relationship between us and that's it, it's like a gang. To rob a bank, something like that, you can do it. No, we want to rob a different bank. We want to really rise above the ego, to reach the quality of bestowal, to love the Creator, to give Him contentment, to really reach a feeling that there's none else besides Him and that He is the good that does good.
0: Hello, friends. A question from a friend. how to help a friend connect between love of friends to love of the Creator. Moshe, constantly remind the friends about the goal. As Senya said just now, we didn't came here to do Club Med or something like that. Everything we do on that sense, the Creator ruins it if we don't have the goal. So why to work on the connection? Because the Creator is in the connection, and we have a goal. What is the goal? The goal is adhesion with the Creator. And we want all of that between us. And then later on we reveal that there is no difference. The Creator is hidden between us. But we want to connect and reach adhesion. And adhesion is in the goal.
3: And this real artistry, building the greatness of the Creator in the Ten, it's not enough to say, the goal is great and we need to reach the Creator. No, it's real artistry. And I need to read the excerpt again, what it's about, and then show Rav's clip about it, and an excerpt about it, and, you know, in different ways that we surround the friend with love. These are the bullets of love that I sent.
5: Buenos días, profesores. La pregunta está relacionada...
0: Good day, teachers. A question connects to the presence of the nations of the world within us. When the base is broken between us, from childhood, how besides prayer can we help it if these habits are not changing? Moshe, we have desires that we came with. There are habits, there are inclinations. Each one has his own character. We don't consider this at all. What we receive, that's always going to stay. Rav always gives examples about himself, how his character is this, his character is that. That doesn't change. We look at not what's in us, but what's in the connection between us. That's what we're concerned about. What kind of qualities we want to use, how to use it. How do we constantly ask the Creator to help us love the friends more? Help me correct the connection between the friends. Help me invest in the friends. We want to consider the Israel within us, as you said, the point in the heart. That's where I want to put all my efforts.
3: The body won't let us go. The nations of the world won't let us go. You need to learn how to do it. You need to take the Nobel Prize. Look at the work. Look at everything. This is what the nations of the world are telling us. And the real prize is that all of a sudden the Creator reveals himself between us. That all of a sudden I change and feel that I've already found the evil inclination in me and ask the Creator to give me the strength to love the friends, from love of myself to loving the friends. That's the prize. That's the Israel in us.
0: I saw German Women German 8. Can we hear a question from Sangul? Let's go for woman Mac for now.
6: Здравствуйте. Может ли любви быть слишком много? Спасибо.
3: Could there be too much love?
7: No,
3: I agree.
0: There's no such thing as too much love, and sometimes it's felt within our vessel. How do we hold all this? And then the vessel, we are getting an increase to the vessel, and then we have to work again above. There we go. One German, please.
3: Hello, friends. Hello, everyone. I understand that I don't love the friend. But what will really bring me to ask What need will bring me to ask without getting anything in return for myself from it? Dear Sangul, we're out of time, but in you there's everything. Look, yourself are saying that you understand that you don't love the friend and you want to come out of that. What else do we need? What else? You have everything. These two things, like we said, hate and love, that you want to reach love and you understand your situation. That's excellent. That's called prayer, another effort. Small push to reach love and it'll happen. Soon we'll see you here with God's help, Safhart.
0: And another thing Rabash tells us, specifically about Sangul, I think it'll work well, but it works on everyone. Envy. I only want to see the merits of my friend in the tent, their investment, because I'm constantly looking for something to draw me. So envy lasts an honor, takes a person out of this world. I don't want my ego to blare it out. I want to make them big. Why? Where am I? Why am I not investing in love? We need to come out of it and see the friend as great as possible, how much they invest, and ask myself, where am I? What am I doing? This is a very strong force.
3: Okay, Moshe. Time flies when you have good time. That's called love.
0: We also have an announcement because today is a holiday of love. So today, 29th of July at 6:30 p.m. Israel time in the Center Kabbalah to the people in Petah Tikva, we will have a 15 of Av Love Day, Unity Day called Learning to Love. We will talk about the true meaning of love according to the wisdom of Kabbalah, from the others to the Creator. Link for registration has been sent, will be sent again. Pay attention, the spots are limited. It's from 18 years over. It will be sent, broadcast in Ovut without translation. Let's sing a song.

0: שלום חברים יקרים, לרגל ט"ו באב שחל היום, בחלק הראשון
1: Hello friends, for the holiday of ט"ו באב that happens today, we will enter a lesson with Rav from 2021 on the topic based on selected excerpts. The 15th of Av, the Day of Love.
2: Hello friends, we're in a special lesson for the Day of Love, Tu Be'av, the 15th of the month of Av. We're going to read the excerpts, Tu Be'av, the Day of Love. Please, Rav.
3: Yes. As a branch and root in our world, meaning in what we feel, the seconds, the minutes, the day, the night, meaning months, weeks, years, there are roots to all those signs. And the highest root is the end of correction that we have to achieve. That in our world, in our situation, it has never been revealed. It is a day when a vessel should be built that receives the complete revelation of the Creator. And this is why we say about that day that it's a day of love. Because the purpose of creation, the purpose of the corrections, is love. And you will love the Lord your God, love your neighbor as yourself. All the loves, it's when all the loves join together. And this is why, because all our states we measure with respect to the Creator, the most important day, the happiest day, the greatest, the highest day, is the day of the revelation of love among us and from among us to with the Creator. Because one depends on the other. We have to come to this. Here among us, in this world, in this lowest point, it too should feel and reveal or discover this love in a complete correction and complete filling. And its root is the 15th of the month of Av. It hasn't been realized in our world. But besides it, the rest of the spiritual roots have already come to this world, to this branch, and have been realized. The worlds, the corrections, but not the day of the final correction, the last one. Today we'll talk about it. Because in the end, we are going through this process. We're going through this date. So let's listen to what Kabbalists say about the source of love that has to be revealed in our complete correction. But it depends on us when it will become revealed. But it will be revealed for sure. And that day is called the 15th of Av. And as the building of the temple, the Beit HaMikdash, the house of holiness, a house of holiness, of love, of bestowal among all the people in the world, as it is written, and they shall all know me, says the Creator, from the least of them to the greatest of them, and my house shall be called a house of prayer for all the nations. This is what will happen. Let's see what is said about it.
2: The 15th of the month of Av, chosen excerpts. Excerpt number one. It is said in the Gemara, Rabbi Shimon ben Gamliel said, there were no better days for Israel than the 15th of Av and the Day of Atonement, Yom Kippurim. When the 15th day comes, great mercies awaken upon us, and the days of goodwill begin. This is why there weren't such good days before. Also, he will turn everything for the best, for salvation and comfort.
3: Yeah, read it again. We'll go through it quickly.
2: Again, it is said in the Gemara, Rabbi Shimon ben Gamliel said, there were no better days for Israel than the 15th of Av and the Day of Atonement. When the 15th day comes, great mercies awaken upon us and the days of goodwill begin. This is why there weren't such good days before. Also, he will turn everything for the best, for salvation and comfort.
3: In other words, normally we come to these days with pressure, forcefully. And when that date comes, when it comes, the date of the correction, the end of correction, the final correction, we will immediately discover out of the darkness, the greatest darkness that there is before, as there is before the dawn, it is the darkest. And then comes the great light, the light of the end of correction. Yeah, go on.
2: Excerpt number two. The 15th above is regarded as the correction and the sweetening of the 9th above. As our sages said, that on the 9th above, there was the decree of the dead of the desert, for then they would die each year in the desert. And on the 15th above, the dead of the desert would stop. It follows that the 15th above is regarded as the correction and the sweetening of the 9th above.
3: The 9th above is the ruins. The first one was when they wanted to build the vessel of Adam Rishon to correct it. In Mochin of Chaya, Light of Chaya, they couldn't. Then in Mochin, Light of Neshama, smaller light. In the second temple, they also couldn't, and it was ruined. After those two ruins, there's nothing more to ruin. We are in complete destruction. And we have to only discover that this is where we are. And then, out of these shatterings that are in us, in each of us, in each of us, there is a broken will to receive. If we begin to unite, to move toward each other, to build something out of them, we will discover all the shatterings. Now we're not revealing anything. We could continue because we're on the animate level. When we start getting closer to each other, we begin to feel that we are in a state where we can't make these connections. We build tents. We can't build them. We turn to the Creator, and then when we make contact with the Creator, then we do come into the spiritual work where everything we want to build between us, to bring closer, to do, we try to do something and turn to Him. We try to get closer and turn to Him. And then, in this way, we approach the end of correction. This is called building a complete vessel, where all the desires in all of humanity manifest and connect through the upper light, which assembles us, not the way we wanted to do it ourselves, in the first temple and the second temple, but on the contrary, it is when we only awaken these desires to connect and their connection happens through a light that shines from above, from the form of bestowal, when we understand that we can't do anything, when we do discover the absolute final destruction that is among us, and we have to come to it by wanting to build and being unable to, and then the truth is revealed that only the Creator should rebuild the vessel of Adam Rishon. And this is how it happens. This is called the day of the 15th of Av. This is why the 15th of Av is a correction and mitigation, the sweetening of the 9th of Av, the ruin. On the 9th of Av was a decree of the dead of the desert, where each year people would die. Each year on that day, people would die in the desert. But on the 15th of Av, the dead of the desert stopped. It turns out that the 15th of Av is a correction and a sweetening of the 15th of Av. Go on.
2: 3. On the 15th of Av, when the days of goodwill begin to shine, to prepare for the will of the Creator that is coming in our favor, each person's will must also be incorporated in one's friend, to stand and anticipate his favor. This is the intimation in the Gemara, the day when the tribes were permitted to mingle with each other, meaning that each one from the children of Israel will impart from his blessing and favor upon his friend as well. 4. Regarding the most important matter, called love, which is the spiritual connection between Israel and their Father in heaven. As it is written, "And you shall bring us, our King, to your great name, Selah, in truth and in love." And as it is written, "Who chooses his people, Israel, with love." This is the beginning of the salvation and the end of correction, when the Creator reveals to His creations, which He has created, all the love that was previously hidden in His heart.
3: In other words, on the 15th of Av, it's not a day, it's a state. Then the love of the Creator is revealed to all those who yearn for Him, who are called Israel. And to the extent that a person yearns for the Creator, he feels that the Creator yearns back for him. And that yearning of a person to the Creator and the Creator to a person is called love. And it really is love. How else can we define love?

0: And this is what we celebrate, that we come to I for my beloved and my beloved is for me, as it's called, man for the Creator and the Creator for man. These feelings meet, these dispositions, and from then it grows and grows and grows until it comes to a complete measure called the end of correction. Kiev.
1: Это происходит как-то само собой, вот этот день приходит, и это состояние приходит, либо все-таки результат усилий нижних.
2: So do they come on their own or as a result of efforts?
0: We can hear you.
3: Лучше.
1: Этот день приходит, и это состояние приходит само собой к нам, либо же все-таки является результатом.
2: This day and this state come on their own, or are they a result of the efforts of the lower ones?
0: If we are powerless, then we can't discover that anything comes to us from the Creator. To the extent that we reveal our disposition, our leaning, our yearning for the Creator, meaning for the force of bestowal, the force of love, not for some image, not for some shape, but for an essence, which is love, giving. If I yearn for this quality, it is called yearning for the Creator.
3: Vlad?
1: Но. Да-да, но это вот просто мы говорим о том, что это день в календаре, вот он приходит.
2: Yes, we're just talking about the fact that it's a day on the calendar coming the 15th of Av.
0: No. What's marked on the calendar is just, those are just signs, symbols that we celebrate. But in truth, any date comes to a person when that person has arrived at it. In other words, you could feel this disposition toward the Creator and His relation to you at any day in the year, in any situation.
1: Но вот это именно это состояние, это наше проявление к Творцу, либо.
2: But specifically, the state is an expression on our behalf to the Creator, or is it His revelation?
0: It is that we want to come to Him and out of the darkness, because first we don't want it, we don't pay attention. The Creator is not so important, because in our ego we want to feel that it exists in us, that we are important. So subconsciously, I'm always thinking about myself. If I develop greater and greater importance of the Creator, then I come to a state where I yearn to give, to bestow, to the source, to the origin of giving and bestowal. And by this, I awaken it. And that's how I come to reveal this mutual inclination, leaning, I for my beloved, and my beloved is for me.
2: How to awaken the love to the Creator correctly in the 10.
0: When we constantly think how we can reach Him through the friends. The Creator is hidden in the 10. He cannot be revealed not in the 10. Well, the 10 doesn't matter. It could be 2, 3, 4. But it's not that it's He and I. There can be He and I only if between us there is someone else, because otherwise it won't be in order to bestow.
1: Этим мы проявляем свою любовь к Нему, то есть мы должны ее чувствовать.
2: And by this we express our love to Him, we should feel this love in the 10, or how?
0: In a 10 that stands between the Creator and I can discover to what extent I really do relate to the Creator and not to my own ego. If I'm concerned about the 10,

0: as a sum total, as the inclusive. The Creator was called the inclusive, the everything, which is how He is revealed to me out of the sum total of my feelings toward the friends.
1: But the Creator is something we enter into, like into this feeling of love to Him?
0: Love. All right, PT 30.
1: Yes, according to what I hear, the 15th of Av is the highest state of the final correction. I always thought it's Purim.
0: It's not important to us what you think. Ask.
1: What's a higher correction, Purim or the 15th of Av?
0: Which is higher? According to the date, it is the 15th of Av, revealing the joy. And from the perspective of the action, it is Purim, which brings to the 15th of Av. The two of them stand out, one opposite the other, in the calendar. More. That's it? Amit?
1: Excerpt number 5.
0: Right, we're going to go through all the excerpts, and it'll be pretty, quite clear to us what we're talking about. But because there is still a connection between the root and the branch, because we are on this day, we should read it and awaken on us the day of the end of correction. Why are you so sour? Why are you frowning?
1: No, not at all sour. I'm impressed with all the materials. We have a lot to read.
0: How many do we have? 22, right?
1: Yes.
0: Well, we're going to read. It's good. Hopefully, each of them will influence us. For now, we're in 3.
1: We're already in 5, Rav.
0: 5 already? Okay, make it 5.
1: Ravash writes, there is self-love, and there is love of the Creator, and there is a medium, which is love of others. Through love of others, we come to the love of the Creator. This is the meaning of what Rabbi Akiva said. Love your neighbor as yourself is a great rule in the Torah. As old Hillel said to the Gentile who told him, teach me the whole Torah on one leg. He said to him, that which you hate, do not do to your friend. And the rest, go study. This is so because through love of others, we come to the love of the Creator. And then the whole Torah and the whole and all the wisdom are in His heart.
0: In other words, we have to come to love of others. Why did the Creator do it this way, that you have a precondition before you come to love Him? Because then, in the system that He built and broke, we can detect precisely how we relate to Him, how we can position ourselves with respect to Him, so we don't miss that if I come to hatred for everyone, and that's where my will to receive certainly brings me. Well, hatred doesn't mean I want to kill everyone, although we eventually do come even to this. But rather, at least, that I'm concerned only with myself, and I don't care about anyone, anyhow, whatever happens. This is the expression of the will to receive for oneself. The person who comes to this, this is regarded as coming to the recognition of evil. We can come to the recognition of evil on a very small scale in our situation. But when we begin to organize ourselves in a 10, there we discover the hatred, the repulsion, the criticism, and you name it. As it's written about the disciples of Rabbi Shimon, that they wanted to kill one another. And then, out of this darkness, they come to such a day where they truly love one another. And then out of the darkness they attained, and the light of day that they attained, they discover the source of the darkness and the light,

0: is the creator. And therefore, we have no choice except to, through connection with others, although it is detestable. You can't even imagine it. There is no greater hatred than the hatred for others. And opposite this, it later becomes revealed that there is no greater love than the love of others. It is not love of others anymore. It becomes more precious than anything in the world, more precious than I. And this is already called the love of eternal love. So he says this, there's self-love and there's the love of the Creator. And there is a medium between being in self-love and loving the Creator, which is love of others. In other words, through love of others, we come to love the Creator. There's no other way. You can write it on your heart, in your mind, wherever you want. But you should know that anyone who wants to achieve correction, and correction means loving the Creator, it is possible only through love of others and to the extent that we have love for others. That's it. And the greater the soul, the greater the will to receive it has, the greater hatred it has for any other and for the friends, which it has to reveal. And it is truly in a state that it doesn't understand, why do they all exist? I exist, and the Creator, and the rest of them? What's the need for them? Nothing. They shouldn't exist. A person with a big will to receive doesn't even understand what the others are doing here. The world is built for me. And I'm facing the Creator. Even in such a way that I relate to Him as a servant. He should serve me. But the rest, I don't get it. What are they doing here? They should just vanish. That's what a big will to receive that's how it positions us before this fact that we have to specifically through love of others, so that everything there is between us and the Creator, which is the whole world, including the still vegetative animate. Okay. There's an eruption of love. So this is what we need to come to. No choice. In the end, we understand that we first have to come to loving others. And it doesn't matter what state reality is in, what state I'm in, the world. It's just how it's felt in a person that he must, first of all, in the ten, and then everything joins into the ten. So he has to come to a state where he is in the hands of the friends, that they determine his future. They themselves are his soul. And the Creator fills this soul. This is the meaning of what Rabbi Akiva said, love your neighbor as yourself, is a great rule in the Torah. Great means it's everything. Besides this, nothing happens. The Torah is all the light that comes to us from above, from the Creator, that organizes us, arranges us, corrects us, and fills us. And as old Hillel said to the Gentile who told him, teach me the whole Torah, when I'm standing on one leg, the Gentile, the proselyte, the foreigner asked him, teach me the whole Torah immediately, right away, concisely. He said, it's very simple. That which you hate, do not do to your friend. And the rest, go study. This is so because through love of others, we come to love the Creator. This is basically the conclusion, the summary. And then the whole Torah and all the wisdom are in his heart of the person. He attains all of reality completely by expanding the point in the heart he had initially. He had only one tiny point. He expanded it by connecting to everyone into a complete world. And in that world is the spiritual reality. And he fills this reality, and the upper light, the Creator, fills this reality. Volga.
1: Yes, Rav. In love of others, it is written that there are decrees that come first. Don't do to another that which you hate. Well, I don't understand this thing of doing something bad to friends.
0: If I don't make every effort I can only imagine into connection, I am hurting the friends. Just reasonably thinking, I have to exert into them every single moment I have, the maximum I have, for connection. Because by this I build the vessel for the revelation of the Creator. By this I build the infrastructure from which the Creator will enjoy. Екатеринбург.
2: Расскажите, пожалуйста, вот любовь к ближнему, то есть обязательный компонент любви — это ненависть, которая раскрывает свет. То есть два состояния.
1: The most essential component in the love is what's revealed in it. Sorry, bad audio.
0: We are created beings. We don't know how the Creator feels. The Creator is only love, the quality of love. That's it. He created hatred, darkness, opposite the love, so that we created beings would be able to exist between the two and distinguish one from the other. And in the difference between them, we will exist. Let's say you build some instrument that measures electricity, heat. Never mind. You need a basis against which to measure zero heat or zero electricity, zero current. We always want to give a basis with respect to which we measure. We can't feel what the Creator feels because we are created beings, so we need to measure the qualities of the Creator compared to some basis he built in us. So he built in us a basis that's opposite from him. To the extent we have this oppositeness from him, we reveal this oppositeness as darkness and light. Then, in the difference between the light and the darkness, we measure. And then, to the extent that we are in a 10, and want to make progress, we increase the sensitivity to both light and darkness. That's why we say about it, the darkness will shine as the light, because we respect the darkness as much as we respect the light. Because for us, the truth is, it doesn't matter if it's darkness or light. What's important is the gap between them. We want it as great as possible, because to the extent of my sensitivity to darkness and light, I become more suitable, worthy of revealing the Creator, then become as two lines, right and left, and in between them, we discover Him. This is our work. Think about it, write about it, turn it into all kinds of exercises, and you'll see how it expands your tools of perception, and you'll advance toward the revelation of the Creator. Good luck. Moscow 7.
1: Good morning, Rav. The love to the Creator is a source of all spiritual work, right? For that, I should reach love of friends and all. How can I make it so that I want to reach the love of the Creator because He's great?
0: No one has love for the Creator if we check it honestly. Why should I love Him? Do I receive from Him? Do I discover Him? No. We discover the way a baby discovers the mother. It's the source of everything that's good. It's the source of life. So it loves her. It loves because it's attached to her. It's attached to her womb, then to her breast, then to her arms. He embraces her because it's confidence, it's warmth, it's everything. It's the source of life for him. So this is how it happens. The more we connect among us, by this we begin to acquire the power of bestowal. Because we receive from all kinds of sources as if, besides the Creator, and that builds in us a special vessel, what is called Ten Sfirot, or the vessel of the soul. And then we can approach Him, not from one point, but from 10 points. And out of this, we already get a new discernment that the Creator is a collection of qualities. It's incorrect. It's only one quality, love. But when we relate to Him this way, we discover that it's as if He has these qualities in each of us is the point of Malchut, and we receive through our friends Chesed Gevurah Tiferet Netzachot Yesod. And then it turns out that I, by this, begin to grasp the upper force in a more multifaceted way, in a more diverse way. And then I get a grip on it. It's like a baby when it grows. It's no longer only attached to the breast of the mother, but also to her hands, to his bed, to something else. In this way, he expands his field, his horizon, and that becomes his world. And so are we. We have no choice but to, precisely because we have to come to reveal the Creator, to love the Creator, we have to reveal the vessel of the society, which is the most detestable and farthest from us, and to adhesion with the ten. So the more we talk about it, each one should try to build for himself this template. I recommend for everyone to write for yourselves. Write down what you think about it, because as you write, you want to scrutinize things. Suddenly this becomes clear, and that's not. And then you reread it, what you wrote. You saw that you wrote incorrectly. And it can be done differently, and this is nonsense, this is correct, this is not. In short, you want to work on it. And working on something usually is done by writing. It develops you.
3: Peter Free.
0: Peter 3.
4: Вот такой вопрос. Не делай ближним, что ненавистно тебе.
1: Rav, this is my question. Don't do to your friend that which you hate. And all the rest, go and study. What is there to study beyond these words?
0: Yes, but to come to it, you need to do it by not doing to your friend what you hate. And then out of this, this is only the restriction. Don't do to your friend what you hate, what he's hated for you. This is only a restriction when you don't harm others. Because all of you wants to harm others all the time and everyone. If you don't understand it, you will learn it now. In other words, you will learn it on your own evil inclination, on your own desire, on yourself. And then you have to come from hatred for others to love for others. So there's more to learn. When you begin to learn about hatred, out of the hatred, you come to a state where instead of the hatred, there should be love. And then you come to the opposite, from darkness to light. This is our work. We're getting into it. Don't worry. We're going into it. No one will be left out of it, and we will reach the goal. We are already emerging to the straight path, which is have to hold on to the friends tighter and to the Creator, and we will advance step by step. Lechovot.
1: Hello and thank you, Rav. I'm really confused now, because when I try to scrutinize what I hate, I don't know what I hate. Can you help us?
0: I have to scrutinize what I hate, but the way to it is only through connection with the friends, and then I discover how much I don't want it, and this is what I hate. Do what Campbell is right, whether we want it or not, and then we'll discover what happens.
3: Mac 3.
0: Hello, Rav, World Kli. Could you explain how we can develop sensitivity for the light and the darkness?
1: Through the friends, where do you have the instruments to discern between darkness and light? In hatred and love with the friends. Darkness is when you're rejected from the friends, and light is when you're attracted to your friends. That's all. You have nothing else. And the more you discover your heart in there, both in the bad direction and the good one, but as much as you can open your heart, open it inside. You don't have to show it to everyone that you're jumping and hating and loving. The main thing is the whole work is inside. It's the work of the heart. So that's how you'll advance.
2: Amit?
1: You at home also, when you read these excerpts, when you write about what you feel in society and in what way you want to discover and realize these excerpts, if you have questions, write them down. And later you can ask. And if there's no time to ask, send them to our inbox.
0: Board worldly.
1: Okay, and then we'll scrutinize them anyhow, because this is the subject we're advancing with. Yeah, over there. Your questions to Board Worldly, they'll translate it from whichever language to a language I understand, and usually to Hebrew, and then I'll answer you later, all at once. But it's a must, it's obligatory for us to always be talking about our connection in the Ten.
5: Amit?
0: Of is writing something personal or the whole Ten together?
1: No, whatever a person writes, he should write it on his own. If he wants to consult with the others and they don't oppose it, maybe they oppose it. Maybe they don't want everyone to confuse all the others. So you should take that into consideration. Each one should increase his sensitivity as much as he wants or doesn't want, and each should have his own place. Later we'll come closer and we'll be more incorporated in the feelings, but in the meantime, that's how it is.
0: And if in the Ten, I think with your recommendation, we open up the excerpts, we learn, and it's open and everyone can go in and after every excerpt write some impressions about it.
1: with everyone? No. That's too early for that. Only after we start connected between ourselves, maybe gradually. For now, it will only cause confusion. Everyone's corrupt, so each one will come with this corruption. No. In the meantime, everyone is egoistic, individualist, so each one is trying to understand that our work has to be with a good relation upon the crimes of love, to be in good relation to each other. Let's discover what we're made of.
0: So writing is a personal matter that everyone, it's recommended for everyone to do?
1: Yes. PT 12.
0: Good morning, Rav. If I go over the names of each friend, I have very different feelings and love toward each one. What's the next stage after I know what I feel toward each friend?
1: Later we'll talk about it. We're not going into all these personal questions as I just talked to Amit. No, we're not going into that. We're learning the rules now. So go over what you have to others and to yourself, collect it, scrutinize it, sort it out very well, and then we can talk. It's still ahead of us. Please.
0: Excerpt number 6. Bala Sulam writes, this is what Hillel Hanasi assumed, that love your friend as yourself is the ultimate goal in the practice, as it is the clearest nature and form to man.
1: Meaning that's all we have to reach. There are no other goals. No goals. What about the Creator? The moment we attain love your friend as yourself, that's exactly where we attain the love of the Creator and His love to us. Yes. Because
0: as it is the clearest nature and form to man. We should not be mistaken about actions, since they are set before His eyes. He knows that if He puts the needs of His friend before His own needs, then He is in the quality of bestowal. For this reason, He does not define the goal as, and you will love the Lord your God with all your heart, and with all your soul, and with all your might. For indeed, they are one and the same. Since he should also love his friend with all his heart and with all his soul and with all his might, as this is the meaning of the words, as yourself. He certainly loves himself with all his heart and soul and might. And with the Creator, he may deceive himself. But with his friend, it is always spread out before his eyes.
1: Well, this is something we see in this whole world. Everyone says they can love the Creator, but for them, the love of the Creator is the peak of the selfish love. And to truly reach the love of the Creator according to equivalence of form with the Creator is only possible through love of others. That's why the Creator created one soul and broke it to all the Nagan Chai, to all the parts, the degrees of the will to receive, that the still, vegetative, animate, and speaking are revealed in us. And if we yearn for love of others, we come to a state that we reach the love of the world, meaning love with no limit, where all the still vegetative and animate and all the humans are there. And that's how we come back to a complete vessel. Read it again.
0: Again, excerpt number 6, Bala Sulam writes, this is what Hillel Hanasi assumed, that love your friend as yourself is the ultimate goal in the practice, as it is the clearest nature and form to man. We should not be mistaken about actions, since they are set before our eyes. He knows that if he puts the needs of his friend before his own needs, then he is in a quality of love. I'm sorry, bestowal. For this reason, he does not define the goal as, and you will love the Lord your God with all your soul, with all your heart, and with all your soul, and with all your

0: might, for indeed they are one and the same, since he should also love his friend with all his heart and with all his soul and with all his might, as this is the meaning of the words, as yourself. He certainly loves himself with all his heart and soul and might, and with the Creator he may deceive himself, but with his friend it is always spread out before his eyes.
1: Tel Aviv 3.
2: Tel Aviv 3.
0: Is there love of others without loving the Creator? This medium?
2: Love of others cannot be beyond the natural love that a mother has to her child. And otherwise, it's, look, everything is egoistic love. Love of others is egoistic, only under the condition that you will intend for the love of the Creator, meaning bestowal to the Creator, and so love of others is also altruistic bestowal in giving.
0: In the intention to bestow upon the Creator, is it possible to attain love for others but not for the Creator yet?
2: Yes. There are all kinds of states here. Because it's revealed as a vessel and light. Yes, this is still ahead of us. PT 25.
0: Good morning, Rav. Out of the excerpt, to put the friend's needs first, what is he talking about?
2: That I should help the friend reaches of love of others and love of the Creator, and this for me is the most important goal. I'm not thinking about myself, I'm thinking about the friend. And this is how I make these exercises in order to reach the love of the Creator.
0: In other words, this is all I think about preparing the conditions for the friend so he will have a desire to
2: reach the love of the Creator. This is what you have to put. This and that, you have to place it like the ladder. I come to the friend and I love the friend. I want to love him and to be close to him because only this way I reach the Creator. The friend is standing between me and the Creator, and not that he's hiding the Creator behind him. He's helping me acquire such qualities in which I really reveal the Creator and I reach adhesion in him.
1: Mark 6.
0: Thank you.
2: Mark 6.
3: Доброе утро, учитель. Вот вчера мы говорили о полной самоотмене, сегодня вот о любви.
0: Good morning, teacher. Yesterday we talked about complete annulment. Today we're talking about love. Can you say what is the difference between complete self-annulment before the friends and love for the friends?
2: It's when I annul myself. When I restrict my ego and I don't use it, and by that I truly reach a restriction, zero, as if I'm not there. Now that's not enough. To what extent I can help them reach connection between them and adhesion with the Creator? That's something, for that I have to activate other qualities of mine, not to restrict, but rather to expand them, to enter and to go with all my strength. That's why these are two things that are seemingly opposite actions, restriction and the opposite. Opening and expanding. Okay.
3: Если можно, вот такой момент. Я думал, что отмениться перед товарищем это как раз и поставить.
0: If I could add, I thought that annulling before the friend is to position his needs before mine.
2: Yes, but before that, you have to make a restriction on your desires. When you're not tending to your desires for yourself, but if you're going to connect to others, you're connecting to them in your qualities for their sake, for the sake of the friends. This is a different kind of work. The goal, the address, when I activate everything I have in my mind and heart for myself or for the friend.
1: Focus group.
0: Thank you, teacher.
2: Focus group.
0: Thank you, Rav. Rav, this morning you talked about love of a mother for her child and the child for the mother because it's dependent on her, so it's not real love. In a 10-2, we always work on this mutual dependence. So how can there be love without dependence?
2: It's by the upper light we receive to the extent that we are capable of doing the efforts. Nonetheless, in helping each other, each one should help his friend. So this way, we come to a state where each one does something, at least, in each and every action of his, egoistically. There's also a part of it is also in bestowal. Then, bit by bit, all our bestowals are such for others, are connecting, and we receive in accordance with each and every action an illumination from above that corrects us. And that's how it makes of us.
0: Can we say that we changed the mutual dependence into avut, into mutual responsibility? We changed the form of the dependence?
2: Correct, yes. By doing that, we come from dependency to avut. When avut is the same dependency, but it's positive. That's it.
4: אנחנו ממשיכים במסמך שלנו
0: We are continuing with our document for the 15th of Av, selected excerpts from the sources, excerpt number 7. Avash writes, love of friends that is built on the basis of love of others, by which they can achieve the love of the Creator, is the opposite of what is normally considered love of friends. In other words, love of others does not mean that the friends will love me. Rather, it is I who must love the friends.
2: Meaning I don't take into account what I'm being loved by the friends, or maybe they don't love me, how much and how. What I see is an opportunity in front of me that the Creator establishes. This opportunity, he placed the group for me when, in order to reach him, I have to love them. That's simple. And then, if I come to love them, then I reach the love of the Creator. It's a condition. You can say that in front of you there is a mother that has 10 children. Right? That's it. And you want to come to a state that you connect to her truly with all your heart and soul, that you want to get her love. And her children is the condition. That's clear. That if we want to reach the love of the mother, we have to show that we love the children. That's how it is. And that's the correct and true condition, because then we really get the attain the love of others, because we understand what it means to love others. We have 9 friends around us, or it doesn't matter how much exactly, and by them we learn what it means to love others except for me. And then this is how we reach this quality of love of others. Meaning what the Creator created, the vessel of Adam Rishon, and broke it. And we have in front of us a world that is big and full of people. We have to understand it's all for us and only intended for us, so that we will reach the love of the world and through it the love of the Creator. We will have enough feelings, understandings, discernment, so that we can understand and feel the Creator and His relation to us. Then we reach the complete and eternal world.
1: Unity 2.
2: Unity 2.
5: Скажите, пожалуйста, а как быть, когда я раскрываю, что сама идея?
0: Just tell me, please. What do I do when I discover that bestowal itself is hated? I hate bestowal itself.
2: Repeat the question.
0: What do I do when I discover that the very idea of bestowal, I hate it?
2: That's very good. So you should say thank you very much to the Creator for showing you the truth. You hate the quality of bestowal. This is the truth. So you've reached something already. If you talk to people, to other people on the street, and you tell them, you're all receivers, you hate everyone, all you think about is yourself, they'll start hitting you. Because that's not the way they think. Meaning, what you've come to, you've reached a point on the path called recognition of evil. Meaning, you already know your nature. You don't want to bestow, you don't want to love, you don't want to relate to anyone in a good way at all. Your relation to everyone is only egoistic, it's bad. Besides that, you have nothing. Good. So about this it is written, anyone who is bigger than his friend, his inclination is bigger. This means that we discover our evil inclination in us, and the higher the soul, the higher its evil inclination. That's why for some people it takes 10 years, and maybe even more, until they discover all the evil in them. And they may start working a little bit, start working to connect with the 10, with the others. But before that they're trying, but it's all... They themselves see in themselves how artificial it is. Haifa 3.
6: Good
0: morning. How does a person depict to himself the benefit of the friend?
2: It's very simple. Don't I know what the friend wants? What I want in my process towards the final correction. He too wants the same. It's clear. What does he want? He wants to reach a correction because there is no choice. That's how the Creator said it before us, that only to the extent that we're corrected, the quality of bestowal, we can come closer to Him according to equivalence of form. And that's all. So what, don't I know what my friend wants? Doesn't he know what I want? And with respect to that, we have our disturbances. Okay? Ita 4.
7: Buongiorno, Rav. Grazie per questa bellissima lezione. La domanda è...
0: Good morning, Rav. Thank you for this beautiful lesson. The question is, how can I measure the love for the Creator through the love of friends? And in that regard, how important is the morning lesson?
1: The morning
2: lesson is 100% important, because besides the morning lesson, we don't have anything. If a person is not part of the morning lesson, he has no other source by which he can advance. But it's only his ego, his laziness, that brings him all kinds of thoughts all the time. So as if he can do it in a different way, but it's impossible. You can't do it in any other way. Rabash wouldn't take anyone into account if he didn't come to the morning lesson. And for us, the morning lesson is just like it was with him. So that's how it started in 3 a.m. Even for him, it was a bit earlier. And you finish at 5:30. You can say it's 6, but I've seen that over 6, many people leave. I guess they have the problem because they're getting ready for work or something. So 3 till 5:30. We come 15 minutes earlier. Some come half an hour earlier. That's how we learn. But you can't do it in any other way. You don't have any other place where you can receive guidance for that day or force for that day in connection with all the worldly, when our worldly is getting stronger and stronger. And we're not acting in the 10, we're acting in the world 10 of ours. Truly so. That's why whoever wants to truly advance, then all his life should revolve around this lesson. Maybe for him it will, maybe in the morning or in the evening, doesn't matter. Suppose now Toronto, for Toronto, you see Toronto one? For them it's evening. And in Moscow it's earlier, it's still night, etc. So we have no choice. We need to nonetheless organize our day in a way that this is the lesson in a live manner. I see it, I take part in it, and it's a different feeling than doing it later when I download it from the archive. Still, it is something if you do it, but you have to have a disclosure of importance for our meeting, for the tension that exists in the lesson. That's how we advance. Ita 3.
6: Grazie, Rav. Buongiorno. Tutte le sensazioni di sofferenza che noi proviamo.
0: Thank you, Rav. Good morning. All the suffering we feel during the day,
6: stiamo ancora facendo il
0: do they come because we're still not doing our work?
2: Yes. All these unpleasant things we feel during the day are all to aim us in a more precise way to the purpose of creation. However, it's not that we should love them so much, but we should accept it as coming to aim us in the meantime. But there's no reason to expect torments. No, I want my path to actually be easy, completely aimed at the group and through it to the Creator. And although if the stick comes, I have to kiss it, but yearn for good. Yearn for the good. I hope we're going to soon reach a state that a stronger connection will exist between us and we'll feel ourselves in this connection. And it will become much easier for each of us to hold on to the path and to feel that he is in a strong group of people.
1: Yes.
0: Can I ask a question?
8: Quando sento un amico che dice queste cose, cosa posso fare io come per aiutare questo amico che magari sta ricevendo un colpo?
0: When a friend says these things, what can I do to a friend who suffers blows?
8: Mangiarmi l'amico.
0: Because this is our work.
8: Con la mia decina.
0: So how can I be in bestowal toward the ten?
1: The
2: answer should be clear. You should, as much as you can, depict yourself as in the state of your friend, and what would then would you want to receive from someone like you as help? And this is what you should do.
1: Safon 2.
2: Safon 2.
0: Why do we feel in our nature that we're alone in the world?
2: Because we are. Each one is closed in within his ego.
1: Tel Aviv,
0: what's the purpose of being built this way?
2: So that you want to come out of it. Tel Aviv 4.
9: Thank you, Rav.
0: Good morning. To obtain love of the Creator, do we have to first obtain the gap between the friends and the Creator, between the other and the Creator?
1: אנחנו צריכים להשיג את הפער בינינו.
2: We have to attain the gap between us, first of all. And from the gap between us, we'll discover the distance between us and the Creator. I didn't think there were such questions. Max 6.
10: Я услышал, что я обращаюсь к свойству...
0: I heard that I turn to the quality of love, quality of bestowal. How can I yearn for something I hate? Because what I discover is that sometimes when we try to increase the importance in the ten,
2: inside each of us there's a point in the heart and there's a heart. Heart is our ego, and the point in the heart is what we call the divine part from above that draws us to the Creator. So certainly this point, this drawing, the attraction to the Creator is within our ego, which is the heart. But still, there is this tendency. And if we connect the points in the hearts between us, then we can overcome each and every heart of each and every one. This is basically the reason why we have to connect in the ten.
1: Barur.
2: Clear?
1: Tel Aviv 3.
2: Tel Aviv 3.
6: Rav, between friends, could there be a state of spare the whip, hate your son? What should be important, that the friend advances spiritually or that we have mutual love?
2: I try to bring out all the love that exists in my heart, and only this way I relate to the friend. And I am not allowed to judge a friend. That's it. And moreover, to say that, okay, he's getting blows, so this will correct him. No. I have to be along with him in his heart, in all the worst states he's going through. Feel that it's me going through that.
6: If I give a good example to a friend, but I feel that it's painful for him, that he doesn't feel good from it, should I keep doing it?
2: No. There is no commandment on us, a mitzvah, to teach the friend the way we relate to him. No. How come? How? Why? how come you become higher from your friend? What does Rabash write? In what way should we relate to society and to your friend?
11: He says once is greater, once is smaller.
2: No, I'm higher in a way that I can give him good things, not that I come and teach him, subdue him. No, that's your ego telling you to do that.
1: Vlad,
11: thank you.
1: Kiev.
2: Vlad, Kiev.
12: Дорогой Рав, вот читали здесь мы в отрывке, что я должен любить товарищей, а не они меня, да? Так когда я пытаюсь так выстроить такое отношение к товарищам, к одному, к второму, к третьему?
11: It's written that I have to love the friends and not them towards me. When I start building such an attitude towards them, what does it mean that I feel anything by this? Because he said I can feel different kinds of love towards the Creator through the friends. So that's something external.
13: I don't know. You will do it, and then from your experience, you will see how it happens, how it's built, and then you'll tell us.
1: Amit.
13: Amit.
11: Number 8. Rabash writes, there's a prayer for it that the Creator will help him by making him feel the love of his friend and make his friend close to his heart. Again, there's a prayer for it that the Creator will help him by making him feel that the love of his friend and make his friend close to his heart.
1: Angelot.
13: No questions. Okay, let's continue.
11: 9. Rabash. We must remember that the society was established on the basis of love of others. So each member would receive from the group the love of others and hatred of himself. And seeing that his friend is straining to annul his self and to love others would cause everyone to be integrated in their friend's intentions. Thus, if society is made of 10 members, for example, each will have 10 forces practicing self-annulment, hatred of self, and love of others.
1: Yes,
13: simple. If we work in such a way in the 10 that each one tries to connect with the others, gives an example, very important, to give an example of what he's doing for everyone, then certainly by that they can each connect with everyone, and then everyone will have their own kli, and everyone together will have a common vessel. Then they will have 10 sefirot, where each one is also comprised of 10, and this is called the paltsuf, the spiritual paltsuf, where the Creator is revealed. Odessa.
14: Спасибо.
11: Thank you. If I'm included in the friend's heart, so I feel his problems, his difficulty, his lack of connection with the group, so I automatically want to help him. How can I simply feel and participate in his feeling, but also I can't help in such a way?
13: This you need to consult with the whole group and decide what to do, and then see what you decide. These are things that you need to discuss on your own and decide on your own. Amit? What?
11: About that example, like you just said, that you must give and receive an annulment and love of friends, it's like our work is becoming more and more internal, especially the last year and a half. And this, you don't really have a place to give examples, because the more the work is internal.
13: Yes.
11: So how do you give example in your internality?
13: we just discuss between the friends, if so, what can we do in strengthening the ten? And in truth, besides reading the excerpts, especially from Rabash, we don't have that much more to do.

0: young among them. They barely spoke between them. They only spoke when they were studying, in how they were studying, so through the texts. But what they felt internally, it was also very clear to them what they were feeling, because they read about it. And therefore, I didn't hear, not because I was there, but I just didn't hear that they were speaking about the revelations in their inner work. No, everyone's clear on what they have to do.
1: Not internal work. I'm just asking about a place, an opportunity to give example in annulment or love of others.
0: That's a must.
1: Right.
0: Let's say if one does something to for another, then we all have to discuss that. Shouldn't be hidden, because that brings love, brings connection. Therefore, one who gives a gift to his friend must publicize it, must inform him, meaning you do good to the other. You have to reach a state where he knows that you've done this. This giving in a concealed fashion, modestly, is not good, because that doesn't increase love between the friends. We need the opposite. Each one showing he wants to give to the others, and each one advertises that he does that not to be respected, but that everyone will do that because we are working on our sum total, our general account, so that everyone will benefit from it. If I don't tell the others, I'm taken away from them.
1: My question is about that point we keep repeating. How during the time when we're not together, we have 2-3 meetings a day and a morning lesson. How most of the time a person has that he's with himself and work and things, how can he do the work there in a more effective way? Because there you feel you're just thrown and there's a lack of grasp. You don't have a place to give an example.
0: Everyone has a phone.
1: Yeah, but you also can't be on your phone all day.
0: No, but you can read the whole morning lesson.
1: Yeah.
0: And repeat these quotes and think about them.
1: I can. I also have a break once an hour for it, but is that enough?
0: I think that if that's the work you do every day, then I don't think that we need to pick up the pace, even though I would really like that. But we are a great amount of people. There's this inertia from everyone and a certain kind of approach that each group and each ten has. No. Only clinging to the daily lesson. If we truly cling to it, and through that we want to penetrate the inner form that we have, then we don't need more. New York 4.
2: My friends, the world Kli are following a true Kabbalist, and I'm very, very proud of that, and it gives me a lot of power. But then I discover that this pride is also a trap of the ego. So the question is, what's the correct use of the pride? How can we get power from such a group, from such friends, but that it doesn't become a trap of the ego?
0: First of all, there has to be pride. As it is written, one's heart shall be prideful in the path of the Creator. So, if one is prideful in having a strong group with the teacher, then this is good, on the one hand. On the other hand, he needs to be concerned about others, that all of this pride should manifest in having a group, that he has a group that he's taking care of. You understand? That's what's important.

0: I, for instance, am concerned about this whole group of yours. Very important how you will advance, and it hurts me that there are some that are falling out, and I'm happy that others are connecting and coming. And so I try that altogether the group will be happy and as connected as possible and advancing as possible. That's what each one should think about, besides about his personal 10, about the global 10, the whole Bnei Baruch, and even the whole world. We have to think about the entire world. And then we will be closer to the Creator this way.
1: Can I ask again?
2: Yes, sir.
1: If I think about it, if I think that this a small group of people who have a teacher or following the Kabbalists, I mean, it feels like a group of superheroes here. It can become a trap, or it's okay to use that power.
0: I don't know. Try and see. I can't get into all of the intentions and what happens there in the details with regards to what you're asking, but you already have sufficient experience, and most importantly, the group that can guard you all. Still, the opinion of the group, the opinion of the 10, that needs to be the main force that directs the person. Carmiel.
3: Good morning. When there's a rejection from connection in the friends, so it's a state that even though it's difficult, it makes you happy because you see that there's work and something to correct. What do you do when the rejection comes from the studies? The ears get clogged, you can't hear anything.
0: You have grown tired, you've lost your deficiency. Become more incorporated with the friends, work on the connection between you, and from that, you'll then get another deficiency from them towards you, so that you will once again want to connect to the study.
3: Thank you.
0: Mister.
3: Number 10 by the Rabash in letter 40. Through the wearing of the hearts, even of the strongest ones, each will bring out warmth of the walls of his heart, and the warmth will ignite the sparks of love until a clothing of love will form. Then both of them will be covered under one blanket, meaning a single love will surround and develop the two of them. As it is known, that dvikut, adhesion, unites two and two one. And when one begins to feel the love of his friend, joy and pleasure immediately begin to awaken in him. For the rule is that a novelty entertains. His friend's love for him is a new thing for him, because he always knew that he was the only one who cared for his own well-being. But the minute he discovers that his friend cares for him, it evokes him immeasurably joy and can no longer care for himself.
0: Yeah, this is how it works, and by that we help each other. The more I show of the friend that I care for him, it obligates him to care less about himself. That's how it's built from the general system that we're in. So if each one from the system shows towards each and every one that he cares about them, that it pains him, by that he helps him rise above the ego and also care about others. And this is called one shall help his friend. That I give an example in loving and caring for the friend. I show him an example. By that, I would say I obligate him to also relate this way to others. So let's try to do this. That as much as we want to show each other the love, the connection, the concern, the support, by that we obligate everyone, we really force them to do the same. And by that we all connect together to a single, global, great Kli, which will make it a whole lot easier to attain a connection with the Creator. Agree?
2: Tishtadlu.
0: Try.
3: Let's try. Let's share our impressions from the lesson and what we can take from it to apply in the 10. A very full lesson with many discernments. I'll simply say what I wrote. I'll read what I wrote. We don't know how the Creator feels because He is the quality of love. He created hatred so that we will be able to exist in the difference between them. And in the effort for connection, I discover what I hate. That's one point. Another thing I heard was that only bestowal to the Creator through others is the altruistic action. All the rest is an egoistic root. There was also a part of a quote that Amit read there, where love of others, I need to love the friends, and not for the friends to love me.
4: That's it.
3: Yeah, there was a part that said that we need to make the efforts on our part, and each time to discover these breakings of the ninth of Av, and then we need the Creator to be between us to complete everything to the 15th of Av, and the connection and advancement, but each time we have to place our effort and ask the Creator to complete it for us.
5: Love in spirituality is a very special and very complex and deep state. It's not like the love that we know in this world. It's a state in which there's actually two opposite factors that sustain this third state called love. To the extent in which this event called the 15th of Av is also a state that we discover love to one another, or us towards the Creator and the Creator towards us. And we're working on it. The only help that can be accepted in this case is only love between friends, even amongst two Ravsed, especially in the 10. So we want to prepare ourselves and to help one another reach a state in which we will adhere to the Creator, reveal love to one another, and towards the Creator, and together we'll succeed.
3: Rav said that nothing depends on the friend, rather it depends on me, how much I want to constantly show him that I want to connect with him more and more. Even if his heart is like a stony heart that you cannot penetrate, nevertheless, I have to do it. I have to, because he's one of the 10. So I have to constantly try and enter his heart. And then from one crack, you get more and more space and more space until you have a hollowed out space in the heart of the friends. We don't have any other work except for practicing this love on top of what the will to receive is depicting. And of course, he's not interested in that, but the Creator is interested in that. He teaches us how to love one another. It's like a training, that you need to constantly train the muscle of love. The most precious thing that we can bring to one another is the deficiency for the quality of bestowal, for love of the Creator. This is something you can't find in the supermarket, but the friends have it. All the rules, all the efforts. There's also a limit to how much during the day you can, every hour, an excerpt, and a meeting, and another meeting. We need to do all of this and to come back to the lesson all the time. That's holy, all day long. But we have to enter inwards and it needs to live within us. We will do and we will hear.
2: Yeah,
3: I wrote here something that really directs. May we only be focused on that, because this is where our entire path. The Creator is concealed in the ten. He cannot be revealed anywhere but in the ten. And Rav added, him and I, it's possible there's only one person between us. Otherwise, it won't be in order to bestow.
5: All our work in building the spiritual kli is in love of friends, and besides the effort itself that each of us has, each of us also needs examples, so that we will all do it. We're all dependent on one another, and we must give examples and see it, show and show each other that we're engaged in it.
3: Let's go to the next part of the lesson, and then before that, sing a song.

0: שלום חברים. היה לנו עכשיו שיעור.
1: Hello friends. We had now an amazing lesson about the 15th of Av. We're still under the inspiration of it. And the transition from that lesson to the test lesson, maybe we should think a little what we want to take out of it. And there was a part that really reminded me the upcoming Congress where we're all going to connect in. Rav concluded the lesson with these words, to the extent in which we want to show one another love, connection, concern, support, by that we oblige everyone truly with force for them to do the same. And by that we will all connect together to one big world kli that will be so much easier to attain a connection with the Creator. Do you agree? Try. Now let's enter the lesson, the study of Ten Sefirot. We'll draw the light and try to implement what Rav recommended for us to do here. Please.
2: We are in reading from Tess that the expansion of the upper light from the emanator is without any measure, but only the emanator, the emanated being, is creating a measure on the abundance by itself, because he was receiving not less and not more than his desire to receive, which is the way we measure in spirituality, since there's no coercion there.
1: And really, give me some case that could be where the light pressures the vessel, or the other way around. How could it be that there's some form of coercion on behalf of the light? How? The light can pressure the vessel to advance, but it can't cause it in such a way that the vessel will discover it more or less than what he reveals. Because according to the nature of the desire that comes, is that it comes from as much as it can reveal the light. Therefore, according to the nature, light and vessel cannot have relations between them of some exploitation or pressure, coercion.
2: And everything depends on the desire. Therefore, we call this will to receive as the vessel of reception of the emanated being, and it's considered its substance.
3: That
2: does not exist in the emanator whatsoever, for there is absolutely no will to receive in the emanator.
3: As
2: from whom would he receive?
1: Let's imagine it the way it is in our heart. I am not the owner of my heart, what it loves and what it hates. And neither am I like that with my friend's heart or anyone's heart. Through all kinds of side additional actions, exercises, study, we can reach a state where the heart will change, but not directly. It's impossible to compel someone to hate or love. These are things that either are or aren't in a person. This is the example where the vessel defines what it will reveal or what it won't reveal in the upper light. It will decide how it will feel the light. And there's no choice here. You can certainly say, but the first light always changes and confuses the vessels, and enters and exits, and you know that it does all kinds of actions upon the kli. Correct. It performs these actions on the kli, in a revealed manner or in concealment. That's what we call the creators, either revealed or concealed. But it doesn't matter how the light performs these actions, revealed or concealed. Eventually, the way the Kli will feel it, that's how it will feel. We as created beings talk from the side of the feeling of the vessel. Therefore, it is all eventually defined by what the Kli feels. Yes.
2: Now we will explain.
1: No, we'll go to the Nessie.
2: Is there a stage where the created being decides to give birth to itself the way the light gave birth to it?
1: Is there a stage where the created being decides to give birth to himself? That's not called the created being that births himself. Is that point in the heart that awakens within a created being the shattered record, and in working upon it, on this shattered record, the light that operates on the broken record that is included from records of clothing and records of coarseness. And in this record, this broken record, we have the spark from that shattered screen and the shattered vessel, meaning the desire to receive, that the desire that wants filling the shattered one that doesn't want to bestow it. So from all these components, a new discernment begins to be depicted here, called the beginning of Adam. And what is born never was. So I can't say that when does a person decide about it, of himself, that he wants to beget the Adam in him. It's not, it appears to us this way, it's felt that way in us, as if we're doing that, but it's certainly the record. It's a record which, by the light which we draw upon it, begins to develop. You could ask here, from when do we have in this record, at some point already, a free action? At what point do we receive a discernment called, this is the Adam? Only when we cross the barrier. Meaning when we enter Lishma, from Lishma onwards, it's called Adam. Before that, it's just preparation. And in this preparation, as we learn also from all kinds of articles, especially from the Shamati articles, none else besides him and others, we don't yet have anything free in us. Only we can hasten the influence of the light upon these our records so that they will emerge faster, and by that we will become wiser. We will grasp certain new discernments, but there's no Adam yet. And Adam begins from the first screen that we receive beyond the barrier. And then by that, he is similar to the Creator. We don't yet know what a screen is, which we acquire. It's not the same screen that was from Ein Sof in the cascading of the worlds to our world. Here, a screen which we assemble upon ourselves is called the Adam. It is the one that makes us resemble the Creator. In it, there's an additional discernment than ours. There, it's just systemic lights, vessels, cascading. Yes, that's the still, the system. And here, when it comes from the shattered vessel and the record and the light, there's lights and sparks and vessels within this shattered vessel. So when we start to develop that, there's a decision upon the screen. The decision on the screen that we're going to grow it from below upwards, that's called the Adam. Please.
2: Now we will explain that there are 4 degrees in this substance, from katnut to the gadlut of reception. The 4th degree, being the gadlut of reception, is complete only in Ein Sof, before the worlds were created. It is the only one on which the restriction was carried out. And we will clarify henceforth that it was emptied from all the abundance that she had from Ein Sof and remained in a phase of vacant space. This is what the Ari means when he says that before the world was created, meaning in Ein Sof, there was no such phase of vacant space there. A question from Gan Yavne, they ask, is specifically my resistance to the spiritual fulfillment what gives me the ability to feel spirituality?
1: The resistance to spiritual fulfilling cannot be spiritual. Spiritual fulfillment is considered a feeling that comes from a spiritual action. A spiritual action is called an act of bestow. Let's say me and you connect, and we want to bestow to one another. And then I receive fulfillment from you. So should I resist this? If I were to resist this, I won't be able to give you the chance to be delighted. And what can I supply you with pleasure? By me receiving that fulfillment from you, as you love me, and by that I can express my love. So there's no resistance to a spiritual pleasure. On the contrary, if the pleasure is spiritual, you can receive it. The definition is not precise. Yes.
2: In our world...
1: Sorry?
2: In our world, we measure substance, matter, according to its special weight, absolute weight, and so on and so forth. In the spiritual world, in the substance, in the desire, there are many dimensions, or which dimensions?
1: Of course. How do we distinguish and measure, weigh the matter in the spiritual world? The force of desire. Desire is a force to the extent in which I want. As much as I want, I draw. The more I hate, I reject. As much as I love, I attract or draw. And then we measure this force of attraction and force of rejection or repulsion. And that measurement comes from the coarseness. Just like in our world, let's say Earth has altogether a certain mass, and when it attracts, in this mass it attracts everything in its near, in its vicinity or upon it with a special force. And if we take another planet instead of Earth, let's say Jupiter, which has a weight there of, I think, 243, if I'm not mistaken, more, if I'm not mistaken, I'm not certain, but there the force of gravity is 243 times more. So the coarseness there is greater than the coarseness here. Meaning we measure through this mass the gravitational force in coarseness. That's how it is in spirituality. We need to understand that the wisdom of Kabbalah speaks about the spiritual mechanics in very simple terms. If you don't have, besides light and vessel, anything else, altogether you're learning these two discernments, the force of giving, the force of reception, either the force of attraction or the force of rejection. All of this is just two forces, two discernments, no more than that. And don't think that in our world or somewhere else there are more discernments. Rather, it's just different manners of relations between these two forces. And no more. Yes?
2: I want to ask that there it's so tangible. and you can measure it in like in our world, the substance, can you do it?
1: Kabbalists measure this. Certainly they measure, because they have records that awaken, and these records awaken one after the other. The records emerge like a chain of records from within a person, that from Ein Sof until our world, all the Parzufim cascaded, and every Parzuf, when it goes through a refinement, leaves a record behind. And it turns out that in the final, last Parzuf, in the world of Asiya, Malchut of Asiya, there are all the records from the cascading, from Ein Sof all the way down there, from above downwards. Now we're beginning to return back from this degree, which is considered above the barrier. Yes, from below upwards. So these records that we are realizing are in the opposite direction. From below the smallest record and all the way to the biggest records above. And from these records, from the cascading, we have cause and consequence, what comes before and what comes after, the connection between the records, where the record of coarseness and record of clothing are not from the same degree, but rather from one degree is the record of coarseness, but the records of clothing are already from another degree, a higher up one, and therefore we already feel in the work upon another degree the surrounding light. Let's say I'm in 4-3. I'm in phase 3 of coarseness, but the light that arrives upon me and I want and identify is from degree 4. So it already attracts me to a higher degree. And this tells me that the light is like the creator towards the vessel that is the created being. And then from these two components, I am constantly in a relation towards the right order to implement these records only. There's no other work that has not been determined in advance. We realize records from below upwards, only preceding the desire of the created being. And this desire that we attain is called Adam, where I will want to realize each time a record that's considered me building myself in the middle line. That's the difference. And that should be enough for us. For now, we'll have to stop.
2: Yeah. Short excerpt, 16 minutes, but many discernments, simple explanations, but very broad in scope. Prepare your questions. I was impressed by Rav. He said that there's no coercion in spirituality, right? It was a beautiful explanation.
1: That was really beautiful, that part of choice, where Rav said that actually true free choice is only after the barrier. And before the barrier, all that we have is actually the effort to hasten the emergence of the records. All our work here that we're doing below the barrier is to hasten the emergence of these records, all the work in the society with love of friends.
2: Yeah, no questions yet? Or Kola?
1: Also in the world, Kli, you can put your question marks up, of course.
2: Two questions. First, is there such a thing where the Kli opens up and there's no light in it? And also, can there be a light without a screen, without calculation, measurement? Can it be that the light fills the Kli without a screen? Second question, if you're talking about after the first restriction, there cannot be a situation where the light enters the Kli without a screen. Why do we have a screen for? As Rav said, it's a way to measure. The vessel has a coarseness and clothing, so coarseness is the measurement. How much light can the vessel receive in the corrugated state? If the light touches the vessel without a screen, or the screen is not big enough, as it happened during the shattering of the vessels in the world of Nikudim, we'll get another shattering. The vessel will shatter. So there has to be a a screen. After the second restriction, receiving the light is always with a screen.
1: What was the first question?
2: Can there be a screen, a vessel, without a light? Because we learned that the moment there's a vessel, it immediately gets filled with light. Can there be such a desire, the deficiency? I guess the root of the question is about darkness, shattering. How can there be such a thing where there's a vessel and no light?
1: First of all, we learn about such a thing called empty vessels. But if you're asking about the shattering, that's a different state. That's a shattered vessel. Meaning it doesn't have a screen. There's no intention in order to bestow. So there certainly no light can be. First we need to correct the vessel, and then the light arrives immediately. Because there's a screen, there's an intention in order to bestow. So to the extent in which there is the intention in order to bestow, you can be connected to the Creator, to the light.
2: But a minute ago we said that there's no vessel without a screen. Misha, wait, but a broken vessel still has records from the shattering. The records are always there. They're all kinds, but as Rav said now, we can read it again and see. From the cascading down, we have records from the shattering, from all the states, and now, according to these records, in Malchut Avasya, now there are all the records from the states that came before. And now we climb according to these records, and we fill the vessels according to the records.
1: What's the difference between the records that a person awakens where he's already above the barrier and those that he's here in our work? Because it's not clear. The states go by and I don't identify if it's a record or not records.
2: Yeah, we don't feel the records, but we feel the states. They have to be corrected. You can't say this is that record or that record. You can. Maybe after the barrier, it's possible. You will be able to identify them. But the records are the only thing that move us. You know, the fatalist, whatever happens, happens. You don't control it, because the records have to come out. And Rav said in the lesson, what is in your control? The pace of the emergence of the records. But you can't change anything there, because you already came down, you're shattered, and Adam HaRishon was shattered, and now we have to correct the records that remain after the shattering.
1: I'll just add to that. Rav says in the end of the lesson that in Malchut Avasya, meaning in the lowest possible degree, there all the records are, and from every part of the cascading, from Ein Sof until there, from above downwards. Now we're starting in return from this degree to ascend. Meaning, and then he continues, so the records that we're extending are in the opposite direction. From below, from the smallest record, to the biggest records. And in all of these records from the cascading, we have cause and consequence, what that comes before and after, a connection between the records. Meaning, we cannot change the order of the records. Not the order of the cascading that was defined before we were created, and not the order of the ascent, their revelation later, as we return backward up. The only thing we can do is hasten the advancement in the rising up the ladder, and the difference between below the barrier and above the barrier is that above the barrier, we see where we are. We see what record is revealed. Records of coarseness, records of clothing, we work on it, there's free choice. It's different work, but it's still a revelation of the order of records in the same order that we came down. This is how we go up.
2: Women Latin 24.
4: Buenas noches, queridos maestros. Si todavía no soy Adán, hasta que adquiero el Masak y entro en Lishma, entonces, ¿quién es el yo que puede decidir querer?
1: If I am still not an Adam yet, until I attain Lishma and the screen, so who is the I that could want to build this screen?
2: I think Rav said, I am a will to receive, that in which the point in the heart was ignited, which is a godly part from above. That point was ignited. He said, that's part of the Malchut of Asiya. That's something that starts to pull me up. I'm still not there, but I already want it. I have a desire, and this desire that's ignited from above, it's not quite mine because I'm able to receive. It's the Creator's desire. But it's still small. It's a point. But already I want to advance.
5: Gracias, amigos. Quisiera comprender la pregunta anterior. Entendí que ese masaje que construimos de abajo hacia arriba tiene un componente.
1: Thank you, friends. I'd like to understand the previous question. I understood the screen we built from below upwards. It has an additional component. What is the additional component of the screen?
2: I didn't understand the question.
1: There's an additional component for the screen on the way from below upwards. What's the additional component? That's what Rav said in the lesson.
2: Maybe we have to find it in the component.
1: Maybe we need to find it in the text. At the moment, I don't. Maybe someone can identify it here. So, yes, Avi. Avi says, a decision about the screen. Yes, Shaul will read it for us. Give him a mic.
2: Maybe when Rav said, we realize the records from below up, only when it's preceded by the desire of the created being. Maybe that's the intention.
1: Oh, okay. That's clear. That's the matter of hastening time. That's all our work. Here, below the barrier, all that we can do is to hasten time. What does that mean? We gather together in the tens, in conventions. We incorporate with one another, raise the importance of the goal and the desire, expand our point in the heart. That hastens the pace of the emergence of the records. Gadi wants to add. Yes, Gadi. It's actually good. Now we have a good incorporation here.
2: Yeah, I wanted to add to say where it's found. It's a minute 26 and 48. Questions, but Nessie asked and Rav answered. You can read. Rav answered Nessie, what is that additional component from above that? Here, I have it. We don't know yet what is the screen that we acquire, right? It's not that screen that was that came from Ein Sof in the cascading down of our world. Here, the screen that we install on ourselves is called the man, Adam. It resembles us, likens us to the Creator. There's an additional discernment from us. There, and that's the question. There, it's just a system, lights and vessels that cascade down, right? That's an inanimate degree, the system. And here, when it comes from the broken vessel and the records and the light, yes, there are lights, sparks, and vessels inside this broken vessel. And when we begin to develop it, then there's a decision on the screen. And that decision on the screen that we grow it from below up is what is called Adam, man.
1: Thank you to Women Spain for the opportunity to incorporate in all the discernments of the friends. French.
6: Bonjour, les amis. Bonjour, le Cli Mondial.
2: Hello, friends, World Cli.
6: Approfondir l'explication. Comment avoir les techniques pour élever les Reshimot au-delà du maximum.
2: Can you explain how to raise the records above the barrier?
1: Translation from French. We didn't get translation from French. Can you ask again?
7: I will translate to English. How can we develop the techniques to elevate the Reshimot above the Masach?
0: תודה, מרטין. מרטין שואל, איך אנחנו יכולים לפתח את הרשימות האלה שמעלות אותנו, ונותנות לנו מסך?
1: Martin is asking, how can we develop these qualities that raise us above the screen? All the work we do is in the development in the 10, in the group. And the incorporation between us and the work on love of friends. We heard how much Rav talked about it in the previous lesson, all these discernments between love of others, hatred of others, and all that we go through on the path. This is all work on this development, on this ascent. This is all work on these records. What's revealed to us along the way? What does it mean, the recognition of evil, that I all of a sudden discover that I don't love others? That's the discovery of a record of shattering. What was broken? What was broken is the connection between us. The love that was there became hatred. And this is what we need to correct. All these technical words talk about the relationships between us, the connection between us. If I love the friend, then I corrected the record. If I don't love, the record is still broken. It's a record of a shattered vessel. That's all the work. Yes. Who else?
8: Gracias, amigos. Preguntita.
1: Thank you, friends. A little question. In order to hasten,
8: la luz superior a mi estado o el deseo superior a mi estado.
1: In order to hasten the emergence of records, do I need to long for the light of the next state or the vessel of the next state?
2: The thing that corrects our records is the light, always. All the corrections are done by the light. Of course, we have to yearn for the light, but the light, we can't feel it. We can't see it. It's a word that we borrowed from our world, but the influence of the light, what it reveals in us, is what we feel. That's why there's always the yearning for the light. But the light reveals the vessel, and according to the state of the vessel, it corrects it. If the vessel is in equivalence of form, then the light can enter it. If it's not, then it will bring correction to it. And the light of Absag, the light of correction, is what we call it.
1: Maybe last question, because we're moving to a discussion, so let's give it to a group. Astana.
9: Экран появляется от решения, да? Этого экрана еще не было у Адама решено, мы только создаем.
2: We heard that the screen, Masach, is a decision.
9: Как вообще решение создает экран? Что это за решение и как мы к этому решению приходим?
2: How can a decision bring about a screen, create a screen? What is that decision and how do we come to it?
1: Yes, we heard it in several opportunities. It's a decision. A decision that no matter what, my death would be better than my life. I am not willing to accept and to receive for myself. If it goes to me, if I have some benefit from this, I don't want it. That's the restriction. That's the first restriction in which a person crosses the barrier. That's the decision. That's the moment for which we're all here, for which we're all working.
2: And another decision that I'm ready for the upper one to do anything it wants with me. I agree to everything, although it's difficult. It goes against my desire. The upper one is against my desire because he's a desire to bestow, I'm a desire to receive, but I have this power to agree. How to agree? That's the work between us. Let's go to Rav.
1: So now, friends, we will hear a discussion on the path named The Force to Be Able to Give Everything to the Friends. It took place about 2 weeks ago on July 13th, 2026, please. Now, what gives you the strength to give everything to the friends?
2: I understand that what I'm ready to give to them is what I gain in spirituality. That's it. There are many discernments tied to this.
1: And if, when you want, do you have this willingness to give everything to the friends?
2: Yeah.
1: And you discover suddenly a great pleasure because you want it for yourself. What do you do?
2: No, this is a question. Here, I think we simply need to keep going.
1: How does a person overcome the temptation to take pleasure to himself or to give it to others? Is it even possible? Is a person like on a crossroad and whether he'll enjoy from it or give it to others? Does he have such an ability to make a decision like that? Is he partnered to such in some point here to something like this, or does it just happen to him?
2: It might just pass over him, and he might be a partner to it.
1: Rav, can a person pass his pleasure to his friend?
2: Well, what does it mean to pass it? Someone... I don't get it.
1: Neither do I. Let's say I'm in the morning lesson and I feel great pleasure from the study of Torah.
2: Yeah.
1: Can I give this pleasure to my friend now?
2: No.
1: Not now. In that state, can I do such a thing for someone? Can I pass it to someone else? Or is it just my subjective feeling?
2: Well, first of all, it's a very subjective feeling. That's one thing. The other thing is that you can do it on the condition that you will be in one vessel with that friend.
1: Do I even need to do that? To want to pass along this subjective good feeling that I have to the friend? Is this something I need to want to do?
2: Why not?
1: Okay, and now what does it mean to pass it along to him? What does it mean that I'm passing it to him?
2: To connect. So you would be in one feeling. And that's how you pass it to him.
1: Meaning it moves on its own. I don't need to move it there. It's enough that we're connected and the feeling passes?
2: No, it's not quite. You have to be connected to him.
1: I'm asking about the action of actually transferring it. Yes, I have mayonnaise and I'm passing the mayonnaise to Shimon. So

0: to receive this feeling and pass it on to someone.
1: In spirituality, when a person enters attainment, do the fulfillments remain in him, or is he always bestowing them from himself onwards?
0: If a person is already in spirituality, then what he feels toward the friends or toward the Creator, that's attainment.
1: There is the example of the host and the guest.
0: Yes.
1: There, from what you can see, even though the host implores the guest to take, the guest only takes the moment he knows he can give it back. It can benefit him in return, the fulfillment he receives. So how do you give back to friends all that you receive from them? How do you perform an action that gives back to friends all the abundance you receive from them?
0: You first have to connect to them. And after you feel that you're connected with them, then here you need to have, not sure how to put it.
1: Meaning after there's a connection between us, only then we can actually pass out some feeling from us, between us, some attainment or something.
0: Yes.
1: What's this connection we're talking about? What connects between us?
0: A connection in the heart.
1: And isn't the heart that same feeling? What heart?
0: A single feeling.
1: If we are all aimed to the same goal, is that considered that we're connected? We're all aimed to the same goal, each of us.
0: One.
1: Yes.
0: All of them.
1: Each from his place. I don't know where they are, but the feeling is that now we're aimed towards him. Is that called connection?
0: To him, to the Creator?
1: Yes.
0: Then you change in him.
1: And without connection in him, is there a connection between us that is not connected to him?
0: That's like between people.
1: So that's completely corporeal?
0: Yes.
1: Understood. When I perform an action in order to advance in spirituality, I come to the study, I invest in bestow, in dissemination, I invest in connection in the ten. Do I want the result of the action to be a result in me, or do I want the result of this action to be a result in my friends?
0: The correct result has to be among everyone.
1: Between everyone. What's a result between everyone?
0: That you wish to feel it. That you wish to feel its presence between everyone, among everyone.
1: Am I also part of this result?
0: Certainly.
1: Meaning, the whole 10 receives the results of the labor that you give. Rav, in this world, can we say that the morning lesson, where the friends sit around the source and connect between them, is that the most special moment that could happen in this world that a person can attain? I'm talking about corporeally. An action where friends connect around the source, yes, during the lesson.
0: And?
1: I feel as if it's the greatest pleasure that can be. Any other form, no matter what you bring me, this is the greatest thing that can be, that a person can... I'm asking myself if there's something greater than that. in this world.

0: Yes.
1: Yes.
0: There is.
2: This intention, as you said, it gives you the possibility to rise from an individual connection to a more general connection.
0: Let's share his impressions from the discussion and what we're taking to implement in the 10.
3: I
2: heard that if a person is in spirituality, then what he feels toward the friends or toward the Creator is already attainment. And everything comes from the connection between us. You have to be in a request, a prayer to the Creator to help us connect, and that's from above.
0: Through studying, we move from an individual or private connection to a more general one. The connection of the heart is actually what we have to attain in the 10 as one feeling for us all. Everyone connects to the Creator, and this is called the connection in Him. That's spirituality in practice. And another thing I wrote, in spirituality, a person's feeling towards the Creator and the friends is called attainment.
2: We first need to connect to the friends, and after we connect, we can pass these feelings between us.
0: I think that every action we do in connection and dissemination and everything, we aim for it to be between us, for it to be our common assets of the whole 10, so the friends will be able to be benefited by it.
2: We have to be in connection before we can talk about such a connection with the friends, with the Creator. We need to want it. That's the only thing that's missing, actually. We can't quite feel one another, but you need to want this heartfelt connection. Once they're connected, they could pass sensations and feelings and desires between one another. So you have to ask for such an internal connection. That's what I felt.
0: Also, this wanting we can't do unless it's through the friends. And I wrote a decision for the screen. It's called the Adam.
2: Yeah, I was also I noticed what Alex mentioned. To pass abundance to each other, to bestow to each other, we have to be connected. That's a condition. Rav repeated that. And I guess every spiritual connection depends on love between the friends.
0: So actually a person can measure his advancement according to what he's willing to give to the friends, to the part that he is willing to pass along to the friends. So this is what belongs to him already. That's the area that you have gained from, you took away from the area of the ego to the area of bestowal and the equivalence of form with the Creator. The more connected we are, the more we can get the feeling from the friend. Meaning first stage is for us to be.
2: First thing
0: feelings that we're connected.
2: We have an announcement. Today, Wednesday, July 29th, 6:30 p.m. Israel time, in our center in Petah Tikva, we'll have an event on the 15th of Av titled Learning to Love for Real. can invite friends and family. We'll talk about the true meaning of love according to the wisdom of Kabbalah, from love of others to love of the Creator, through the study, working together and singing. Again, the places are limited, entrances from 18 and up, and the event is going to be broadcast in Hebrew only on the Arbut system.

0: שלום חברים יקרים, לרגל ט"ו באב שחל היום, בחלק הראשון
1: של הרב, for the holiday of ט"ו באב that happens today, we will enter a lesson with Rav from 2021 on the topic based on selected excerpts. The 15th of Av, the Day of Love.
2: Hello friends, we're in a special lesson for the Day of Love, ט"ו באב, the 15th of the month of Av. We're going to read the excerpts, ט"ו באב, the Day of Love. Please, Rav.
3: Yes,
4: yes. As a branch and root in our world, meaning in what we feel, the seconds, the minutes, the day, the night, meaning months, weeks, years, there are roots to all those signs. And the highest root is the end of correction that we have to achieve. That in our world, in our situation, it has never been revealed. It is a day when a vessel should be built that receives the complete revelation of the Creator. And this is why we say about that day that it's a day of love, because the purpose of creation, the purpose of the corrections, is love. And you will love the Lord your God, love your neighbor as yourself. All the loves, it's when all the loves join together. And this is why, because all our states we measure with respect to the Creator, the most important day, the happiest day, the greatest, the highest day, is the day of the revelation of love among us and from among us to with the Creator. Because one depends on the other. We have to come to this. Here among us, in this world, in this lowest point, it too should feel and reveal or discover this love in a complete correction and complete filling. And its root is the 15th of the month of Av. It hasn't been realized in our world. But besides it, the rest of the spiritual roots have already come to this world, to this branch, and have been realized. The worlds, the corrections, but not the day of the final correction, the last one. Today we'll talk about it. Because in the end, we are going through this process. We're going through this date. So let's listen to what Kabbalists say about the source of love that has to be revealed in our complete correction. But it depends on us when it will become revealed. But it will be revealed for sure. And that day is called the 15th of Av. And as the building of the temple, the Beit HaMikdash, the house of holiness, a house of holiness, of love, of bestowal among all the people in the world, as it is written, and they shall all know me, says the Creator, from the least of them to the greatest of them, and my house shall be called a house of prayer for all the nations. This is what will happen. Let's see what is said about it.
2: The 15th of the month of Av, chosen excerpts. Excerpt number one. It is said in the Gemara, Rabbi Shimon ben Gamliel said, there were no better days for Israel than the 15th of Av and the Day of Atonement, Yom Kippurim. When the 15th day comes, great mercies awaken upon us, and the days of goodwill begin. This is why there weren't such good days before. Also, he will turn everything for the best, for salvation and comfort.
4: Yeah, read it again. We'll go through it quickly.
2: Again, it is said in the Gemara, Rabbi Shimon ben Gamliel said, there were no better days for Israel than the 15th of Av and the Day of Atonement. When the 15th day comes, great mercies awaken upon us and the days of goodwill begin. This is why there weren't such good days before. Also, he will turn everything for the best, for salvation and comfort.
4: In other words, normally we come to these days with pressure, forcefully. And when that date comes, when it comes, the date of the correction, the end of correction, the final correction, we will immediately discover out of the darkness, the greatest darkness that there is before, as there is before the dawn, it is the darkest. And then comes the great light, the light of the end of correction. Yeah, go on.
2: Excerpt number two. The 15th above is regarded as the correction and the sweetening of the 9th above. As our sages said, that on the 9th above, there was the decree of the dead of the desert, for then they would die each year in the desert. And on the 15th above, the dead of the desert would stop. It follows that the 15th above is regarded as the correction and the sweetening of the 9th above.
4: The 9th above is the ruins. The first ruin was when they wanted to build the vessel of Adam Rishon to correct it. In Mochin of Chaya, light of Chaya, they couldn't. Then in Mochin, light of Neshama, smaller light. In the second temple, they also couldn't, and it was ruined. After those two ruins, there's nothing more to ruin. We are in complete destruction. And we have to only discover that this is where we are. And then, out of these shatterings that are in us, in each of us, in each of us, there is a broken will to receive. If we begin to unite, to move toward each other, to build something out of them, we will discover all the shatterings. Now, we're not revealing anything. We could continue because we're on the animate level. When we start getting closer to each other, we begin to feel that we are in a state where we can't make these connections. We build tents. We can't build them. We turn to the Creator, and then when we make contact with the Creator, then we do come into the spiritual work where everything we want to build between us, to bring closer, to do, we try to do something and turn to Him. We try to get closer and turn to Him. And then, in this way, we approach the end of correction. This is called building a complete vessel where all the desires in all of humanity manifest and connect through the upper light, which assembles us, not the way we wanted to do it ourselves in the first temple and the second temple, but on the contrary, it is when we only awaken these desires to connect and their connection happens through a light that shines from above, from the form of bestowal, when we understand that we can't do anything, when we do discover the absolute final destruction that is among us, and we have to come to it by wanting to build and being unable to, and then the truth is revealed that only the Creator should rebuild the vessel of Adam Rishon. And this is how it happens. This is called the day of the 15th of Av. This is why the 15th of Av is the correction and mitigation, the sweetening of the 9th of Av, the ruin. On the 9th of Av was a decree of the dead of the desert, where each year people would die. Each year on that day, people would die in the desert. But on the 15th of Av, the dead of the desert stopped. It turns out that the 15th of Av is a correction and a sweetening of the 15th of Av. Go on.
2: 3. On the 15th of Av, when the days of goodwill begin to shine, to prepare for the will of the Creator that is coming in our favor, each person's will must also be incorporated in one's friend, to stand and anticipate his favor. This is the intimation in the Gemara, the day when the tribes were permitted to mingle with each other, meaning that each one from the children of Israel will impart from his blessing and favor upon his friend as well. 4. Regarding the most important matter, called love, which is the spiritual connection between Israel and their Father in heaven. As it is written, "And you shall bring us, our King, to your great name, Selah, in truth and in love." And as it is written, "Who chooses his people, Israel, with love." This is the beginning of the salvation and the end of correction, when the Creator reveals to His creations, which He has created, all the love that was previously hidden in His heart.
4: In other words, on the 15th of Av, it's not a day, it's a state. Then the love of the Creator is revealed to all those who yearn for Him, who are called Israel. And to the extent that a person yearns for the Creator, he feels that the Creator yearns back for him. And that yearning of a person to the Creator and the Creator to a person is called love, and it really is love. How else can we define love? And this is what we celebrate, that we come to I for my beloved and my beloved is for me, as it's called, man for the Creator and the Creator for man. These feelings meet, these dispositions, and from then it grows and grows and grows until it comes to a complete measure called the end of correction. Kiev.
2: So do they come on their own or as a result of efforts?
4: We can hear you.
3: Can you
2: hear me? This day and this state come on their own, or are they a result of the efforts of the lower ones?
4: If we are powerless, then we can't discover that anything comes to us from the Creator. To the extent that we reveal our disposition, our leaning, our yearning for the Creator, meaning for the force of bestowal, the force of love, not for some image, not for some shape, but for an essence, which is love, giving. If I yearn for this quality, it is called yearning for the Creator.
5: Vlad?
4: Vlad?
5: Но.
3: Да-да, но это вот просто мы говорим о том, что это день в календаре, вот он приходит.
2: 15. Yes, yes, we're just talking about the fact that it's a day on the calendar coming the 15th of Av.
4: No. What's marked on the calendar is just, those are just signs, symbols that we celebrate, but in truth, any date comes to a person when that person has arrived at it. In other words, you could feel this disposition toward the Creator and His relation to you at any day in the year, in any situation.
3: Но вот это именно это состояние, это наше проявление к Творцу, либо.
2: But specifically, the state is an expression on our behalf to the Creator, or is it His revelation?
4: It is that we want to come to Him and out of the darkness, because first we don't want it, we don't pay attention. The Creator is not so important, because in our ego we want to feel that it exists in us, that we are important. So subconsciously, I'm always thinking about myself. If I develop greater and greater importance of the Creator, then I come to a state where I yearn to give, to bestow, to the source, to the origin of giving and bestowal. And by this, I awaken it. And that's how I come to reveal this mutual inclination, leaning, I for my beloved, and my beloved is for me.
2: How to awaken the love to the Creator correctly in the 10.
4: When we constantly think how we can reach Him through the friends. The Creator is hidden in the 10. He cannot be revealed not in the 10. Well, the 10 doesn't matter. It could be 2, 3, 4. But it's not that it's He and I. There can be He and I only if between us there is someone else, because otherwise it won't be in order to bestow.
3: Этим мы проявляем свою любовь к Нему, то есть мы должны ее чувствовать.
2: And like this we express our love to Him, we should feel this love in the 10, or how?
4: In a 10 that stands between the Creator and I can discover to what extent I really do relate to the Creator and not to my own ego. If I'm concerned about the 10, to the extent that they are important, to the extent that they stand in front of me, out of connection, out of love, out of concern, out of all kinds of feelings that awaken in me, if I care about the Creator through those feelings, it's a sign I am developing my vessel through the 10, truly to the Creator. And then in the end, I can discover Him as a sum total, as the inclusive. The Creator was called the inclusive, the everything. Which is how He is revealed to me out of the sum total of my feelings toward the friends.
2: But the Creator is something we enter into, like into this feeling of love to Him?
4: Love. All right, PT 30.
2: Yes, according to what I hear, the 15th of Av is the highest state of the final correction. I always thought it's Purim.
4: It's not important to us what you think. Ask.
2: What's a higher correction, Purim or the 15th of Av?
4: Which is higher? According to the date, it is the 15th of Av, revealing the joy. And from the perspective of the action, it is Purim, which brings to the 15th of Av. The two of them stand out one opposite the other in the calendar. More. That's it, Amit?
2: Excerpt number 5.
4: Right, we're going to go through all the excerpts, and it'll be pretty, quite clear to us what we're talking about. But because there is still a connection between the root and the branch, because we are on this day, we should read it and awaken on us the day of the end of correction. Why are you so sour? Why are you frowning?
2: No, not at all sour. I'm impressed with all the materials. We have a lot to read.
4: How many do we have? 22, right?
2: Yes.
4: Well, we're going to read. It's good. Hopefully, each of them will influence us. For now, we're in 3.
2: We're already in 5, Rav.
4: 5 already? Okay, make it 5.
2: Ravash writes, there is self-love, and there is love of the Creator, and there is a medium, which is love of others. Through love of others, we come to the love of the Creator. This is the meaning of what Rabbi Akiva said. Love your neighbor as yourself is a great rule in the Torah. As old Hillel said to the Gentile who told him, teach me the whole Torah on one leg. He said to him, that which you hate, do not do to your friend. And the rest, go study. This is so because through love of others, we come to the love of the Creator. And then the whole Torah and the whole and all the wisdom are in his heart.
4: In other words, we have to come to love of others. Why did the Creator do it this way, that you have a precondition before you come to love him? Because then, in the system that he built and broke, we can detect precisely how we relate to him, how we can position ourselves with respect to him, so we don't miss that if I come to hatred for everyone, and that's where my will to receive certainly brings me. Well, hatred doesn't mean I want to kill everyone, although we eventually do come even to this. But rather, at least, that I'm concerned only with myself, and I don't care about anyone, anyhow, whatever happens. This is the expression of the will to receive for oneself. The person who comes to this, this is regarded as coming to the recognition of evil. We can come to the recognition of evil on a very small scale in our situation. But when we begin to organize ourselves in a 10, there we discover the hatred, the repulsion, the criticism, and you name it. As it's written about the disciples of Rabbi Shimon, that they wanted to kill one another. And then, out of this darkness, they come to such a day where they truly love one another. And then out of the darkness they attained, and the light of day that they attained, they discover the source of the darkness and the light, which is the Creator. And therefore, we have no choice except to, through connection with others, although it is detestable. You can't even imagine it. There is no greater hatred than the hatred for others. And opposite this, it later becomes revealed that there is no greater love than the love of others. It is not love of others anymore. It becomes more precious than anything in the world, more precious than I. And this is already called the love of eternal love. So he says this, there's self-love and there's the love of the Creator. And there is a medium between being in self-love and loving the Creator, which is love of others. In other words, through love of others, we come to love the Creator. There's no other way. You can write it on your heart, in your mind, wherever you want. But you should know that anyone who wants to achieve correction, and correction means loving the Creator, it is possible only through love of others and to the extent that we have love for others. That's it. And the greater the soul, the greater the will to receive it has, the greater hatred it has for any other and for the friends, which it has to reveal. And it is truly in a state that it doesn't understand, why do they all exist? I exist, and the Creator, and the rest of them? What's the need for them? Nothing. They shouldn't exist. A person with a big will to receive doesn't even understand what the others are doing here. The world is built for me. And I'm facing the Creator. Even in such a way that I relate to Him as a servant. He should serve me. But the rest, I don't get it. What are they doing here? They should just vanish. That's what a big will to receive that's how it positions us before this fact that we have to specifically through love of others so that everything there is between us and the Creator, which is the whole world, including the still vegetative animate.
5: Mm-hmm.
4: Okay. There's an eruption of love. So this is what we need to come to. No choice. In the end, we understand that we first have to come to loving others. And it doesn't matter what reality, what state reality is in, what state I'm in, the world. It's just how it's felt in a person that he must, first of all, in the ten, and then everything joins into the ten. So he has to come to a state where he is in the hands of the friends, that they determine his future. They themselves are his soul. And the Creator fills this soul. This is the meaning of what Rabbi Akiva said, love your neighbor as yourself, is a great rule in the Torah. Great means it's everything. Besides this, nothing happens. The Torah is all the light that comes to us from above, from the Creator, that organizes us, arranges us, corrects us, and fills us. And as old Hillel said to the Gentile who told him, teach me the whole Torah, when I'm standing on one leg, the Gentile, the proselyte, the foreigner asked him, teach me the whole Torah immediately, right away, concisely. He said, it's very simple. That which you hate, do not do to your friend. And the rest, go study. This is so because through love of others, we come to love the Creator. This is basically the conclusion, the summary. And then the whole Torah and all the wisdom are in his heart of the person. He attains all of reality completely by expanding the point in the heart he had initially. He had only one tiny point. He expanded it by connecting to everyone into a complete world. And in that world is the spiritual reality. And he fills this reality, and the upper light, the Creator, fills this reality. Volga.
6: Yes, Rav.
2: in love of others, it is written that there are decrees that come first. Don't do to another that which you hate. Well, I don't understand this thing of doing something bad to friends.
4: If I don't make every effort I can only imagine into connection, I am hurting the friends. Just reasonably thinking, I have to exert into them every single moment I have, the maximum I have, for connection. Because by this I build the vessel for the revelation of the Creator. By this I build the infrastructure from which the Creator will enjoy. Екатеринбург.
6: Расскажите, пожалуйста, вот любовь к ближнему, то есть обязательный компонент любви — это ненависть, которая раскрывает свет. То есть два состояния.
2: The most essential component in the love is what's revealed in it. Sorry, bad audio.
4: We are created beings. We don't know how the Creator feels. The Creator is only love, the quality of love. That's it. He created hatred, darkness, opposite the love, so that we created beings would be able to exist between the two and distinguish one from the other. And in the difference between them, we will exist. Let's say you build some instrument that measures electricity, heat. Never mind. You need a basis. Against which to measure zero heat or zero electricity, zero current. We always want to give a basis with respect to which we measure. We can't feel what the Creator feels because we are created beings, so we need to measure the qualities of the Creator compared to some basis He built in us. So He built in us a basis that's opposite from Him. To the extent we have this oppositeness from Him, we reveal this oppositeness as darkness and light. Then, in the difference between the light and the darkness, we measure. And then, to the extent that we are in a 10, and want to make progress, we increase the sensitivity to both light and darkness. That's why we say about it, the darkness will shine as the light, because we respect the darkness as much as we respect the light. Because for us, the truth is, it doesn't matter if it's darkness or light. What's important is the gap between them. We want it as great as possible, because to the extent of my sensitivity to darkness and light, I become more suitable, worthy of revealing the Creator, then becomes two lines, right and left, and in between them, we discover Him. This is our work.
7: Think

0: think about it, write about it, turn it into all kinds of exercises, and you'll see how it expands your tools of perception, and you'll advance toward the revelation of the Creator. Good luck. Moscow 7.
1: Доброе утро, Рав. Вот любовь к Творцу — это как источник всей духовной.
2: Good morning, Rav. The love to the Creator is a source of all spiritual work, right? For that, I should reach love of friends and all. How can I make it so that I want to reach the love of the Creator because He is great?
0: No one has love for the Creator if we check it honestly. Why should I love Him? Do I receive from Him? Do I discover Him? No. We discover the way a baby discovers the mother. It's the source of everything that's good. It's the source of life. So it loves her. It loves because it's attached to her. It's attached to her womb, then to her breast, then to her arms. He embraces her because it's confidence, it's warmth, it's everything. It's the source of life for him. So this is how it happens. The more we connect among us, by this we begin to acquire the power of bestowal. Because we receive from all kinds of sources as if, besides the Creator, and that builds in us a special vessel, what is called Ten Sfirot, or the vessel of the soul. And then we can approach Him, not from one point, but from 10 points. And out of this, we already get a new discernment that the Creator is a collection of qualities. It's incorrect. It's only one quality, love. But when we relate to Him this way, we discover that it's as if He has these qualities in each of us is the point of Malchut, and we receive through our friends Chesed Gevurah Tiferet Netzachot Yesod. And then it turns out that I, by this, begin to grasp the upper force in a more multifaceted way, in a more diverse way. And then I get a grip on it. It's like a baby when it grows. It's no longer only attached to the breast of the mother, but also to her hands, to his bed, to something else. In this way, he expands his field, his horizon, and that becomes his world. And so are we. We have no choice but to, precisely because we have to come to reveal the Creator, to love the Creator, we have to reveal the vessel of the society, which is the most detestable and farthest from us, and to adhesion with the ten. So the more we talk about it, each one should try to build for himself this template. I recommend for everyone to write for yourselves. Write down what you think about it, because as you write, you want to scrutinize things. Suddenly this becomes clear, and that's not. And then you reread it, what you wrote. You saw that you wrote incorrectly. And it can be done differently, and this is nonsense, this is correct, this is not. In short, you want to work on it. And working on something usually is done by writing. It develops you.
3: Peter Free.
0: Peter 3.
4: Рав, вот такой вопрос. Не делай ближним, что ненавистно тебе.
2: Rav, this is my question. Don't do to your friend that which you hate. And all the rest, go and study. What is there to study beyond these words?
0: Yes, but to come to it, you need to do it by not doing to your friend what you hate. And then out of this, this is only the restriction. Don't do to your friend what you hate, what he's hated for you. This is only a restriction. We don't harm others, because all of you wants to harm others all the time and everyone. If you don't understand it, you will learn it now. In other words, you will learn it on your own evil inclination, on your own desire, on yourself. And then you have to come from hatred for others to love for others. So there's more to learn. When you begin to learn about hatred, out of the hatred, you come to a state where instead of the hatred, there should be love. And then you come to the opposite, from darkness to light. This is our work. We're getting into it. Don't worry. We're going into it. No one will be left out of it, and we will reach the goal. We are already emerging to the straight path. We just have to hold on to the friends tighter and to the Creator, and we will advance step by step. Lechovot.
2: Hello, and thank you, Rav. I'm really confused now, because when I try to scrutinize what I hate, I don't know what I hate. Can you help us?
0: I have to scrutinize what I hate, but the way to it is only through connection with the friends, and then I discover how much I don't want it, and this is what I hate. Do what Kabbalists write, whether we want it or not, and then we'll discover what happens.
3: Mac 3.
0: Hello, Rav, World Kli. Could you explain how we can develop sensitivity for the light and the darkness?
2: Through the friends, where do you have the instruments to discern between darkness and light? In hatred and love with the friends. Darkness is when you're rejected from the friends, and light is when you're attracted to your friends. That's all. You have nothing else. And the more you discover your heart in there, both in the bad direction and the good one, but as much as you can open your heart, open it inside. You don't have to show it to everyone that you're jumping and hating and loving. The main thing is the whole work is inside. It's the work of the heart. So that's how you'll advance.
5: Amit?
2: You at home also, when you read these excerpts, when you write about what you feel in society and in what way you want to discover and realize these excerpts, if you have questions, write them down. And later you can ask. And if there's no time to ask, send them to our inbox.
0: Board worldly.
2: Okay, and then we'll scrutinize them anyhow, because this is the subject we're advancing with. Yeah, over there. Your questions to board worldly, they'll translate it from whichever language to a language I understand, and usually to Hebrew, and then I'll answer you later, all at once. But it's a must, it's obligatory for us to always be talking about our connection in the Ten.
3: Amit.
0: Is writing something personal or the whole Ten together?
2: No, whatever a person writes, he should write it on his own. If he wants to consult with the others and they don't oppose it, maybe they oppose it. Maybe they don't want everyone to confuse all the others. So you should take that into consideration. Each one should increase his sensitivity as much as he wants or doesn't want, and each should have his own place. Later we'll come closer and we'll be more incorporated in the feelings, but in the meantime, that's how it is.
0: And if in return, I think with your recommendation, we open up the excerpts, we learn, and it's open and everyone can go in, and after every excerpt, write some impressions about it.
2: With everyone?
0: No.
2: That's too early for that. Only after we start connecting between ourselves, maybe gradually. For now, it will only cause confusion. Everyone's corrupt, so each one will come with this corruption. No. In the meantime, everyone is egoistic, individualist, so each one is trying to understand that our work has to be with a good relation upon the crimes of love, to be in good relation to each other. Let's discover what we're made of.
0: So writing is a personal matter that everyone, it's recommended for everyone to do?
2: Yes. PT12.
0: Good morning, Rav. If I go over the names of each friend, I have very different feelings and love toward each one. What's the next stage after I know what I feel toward each friend?
2: Later we'll talk about it. We're not going into all these personal questions as I just talked to Amit. No, we're not going into that. We're learning the rules now. So go over what you have to others and to yourself, collect it, scrutinize it, sort it out very well, and then we can talk. It's still ahead of us. Please.
0: Excerpt number 6. Bala Sulam writes, this is what Hillel HaNasi assumed, that love your friend as yourself is the ultimate goal in the practice, as it is the clearest nature and form to man.
2: Meaning that's all we have to reach. There are no other goals. No goals. What about the Creator? The moment we attain love your friend as yourself, that's exactly where we attain the love of the Creator and His love to us. Yes. Because
0: as it is the clearest nature and form to man. We should not be mistaken about actions, since they are set before his eyes. He knows that if he puts the needs of his friend before his own needs, then he is in the quality of bestowal. For this reason, he does not define the goal as, and you will love the Lord your God with all your heart, with all your soul, and with all your might. For indeed, they are one and the same. Since he should also love his friend with all his heart and with all his soul and with all his might, as this is the meaning of the words, as yourself. He certainly loves himself with all his heart and soul and might. And with the Creator, he may deceive himself. But with his friend, it is always spread out before his eyes.
2: Well, this is something we see in this whole world. Everyone says they can love the Creator, but for them, the love of the Creator is the peak of the selfish love. And to truly reach the love of the Creator according to equivalence of form with the Creator is only possible through love of others. That's why the Creator created one soul and broke it to all the Naran Chai, to all the parts, the degrees of the will to receive, that the still, vegetative, animate, and speaking are revealed in us. And if we yearn for love of others, we come to a state that we reach the love of the world, meaning love with no limit, where all the still vegetative and animates and all the humans are there. And that's how we come back to a complete vessel.

0: He does not define the goal as, and you will love the Lord your God with all your soul, with all your heart, and with all your soul, and with all your might, for indeed they are one and the same. Since he should also love his friend with all his heart, and with all his soul, and with all his might, as this is the meaning of the words, as yourself. He certainly loves himself with all his heart and soul and might. And with the Creator, he may deceive himself, but with his friend, it is always spread out before his eyes.
1: Tel Aviv 3.
0: Is your love of others without loving the Creator? This medium?
2: Love of others cannot be beyond the natural love that a mother has to her child. And otherwise, it's, look, everything is egoistic love. Love of others is egoistic, only under the condition that you intend for the love of the Creator, meaning bestowal to the Creator, and so love of others is also altruistic bestowal in giving.
0: In the intention to bestow upon the Creator, is it possible to attain love for others but not for the Creator yet?
2: Yes. There are all kinds of states here. Because it's revealed as a vessel and light. Yes, this is still ahead of us. PT 25.
0: Good morning, Rav. Out of the excerpt, to put the friend's needs first, what is he talking about?
2: That I should help the friend reaches of love of others and love of the Creator, and this for me is the most important goal. I'm not thinking about myself, I'm thinking about the friend. And this is how I make these exercises in order to reach the love of the Creator.
0: In other words, this is all I think about preparing the conditions for the friend so he will have a desire to
2: reach the love of the Creator. This is what you have to put. This and that, you have to place it like the ladder. I come to the friend and I love the friend. I want to love him and to be close to him because only this way I reach the Creator. The friend is standing between me and the Creator, and not that he's hiding the Creator behind him. He's helping me acquire such qualities in which I really reveal the Creator and I reach adhesion in him.
1: Max 6.
0: Thank you.
2: Max 6.
3: Доброе утро, учитель. Вот вчера мы говорили о полной самоотмене, сегодня вот о любви.
0: Good morning, teacher. Yesterday we talked about complete annulment. Today we're talking about love. Can you say what is the difference between complete self-annulment before the friends and love for the friends?
2: It's when I annul myself, when I restrict my ego and I don't use it, and by that I truly reach a restriction, zero, as if I'm not there. Now that's not enough. To what extent I can help them reach connection between them and adhesion with the Creator? That's something, for that I have to activate other qualities of mine, not to restrict, but rather to expand them, to enter and to go with all my strength. That's why these are two things that are seemingly opposite actions, restriction and the opposite. Opening and expanding. Okay.
3: Если можно, вот такой момент. Я думал, что отмениться перед товарищем это как раз и поставить.
0: If I could add, I thought that annulling before the friend is to position his needs before mine.
2: Yes, but before that, you have to make a restriction on your desires. When you're not tending to your desires for yourself, but if you're going to connect to others, your

0: connecting to them in your qualities for their sake, for the sake of the friends. This is a different kind of work. The goal, the address, when I activate everything I have in my mind and heart for myself or for the friend.
1: Focus group.
2: Thank you, teacher.
0: Focus group.
2: Thank you, Rav. Rav, this morning you talked about love of a mother for her child and the child for the mother, because it's dependent on her, so it's not real love. In a 10-2, we always work on this mutual dependence. So how can there be love without dependence?
0: It's by the upper light we receive to the extent that we are capable of doing the efforts. Nonetheless, in helping each other, each one should help his friend. So this way, we come to a state where each one does something, at least, in each and every action of his, egoistically. There's also a part that, a part of it is also in bestowal. Then, bit by bit, all our bestowals are such, for others, are connecting, and we receive in accordance with each and every action an illumination from above that corrects us. And that's how it makes of us.
2: Can we say that we changed the mutual dependence into avut, into mutual responsibility? We changed the form of the dependence?
0: Correct. Correct, yes. By doing that, we come from dependency to avut. When avut is the same dependency, but it's positive. That's it.
3: אנחנו ממשיכים במסמך שלנו
2: We are continuing with our document for the 15th of Av, selected excerpts from the sources, excerpt number 7. Avash writes, love of friends that is built on the basis of love of others, by which they can achieve the love of the Creator, is the opposite of what is normally considered love of friends. In other words, love of others does not mean that the friends will love me. Rather, it is I who must love the friends.
0: Meaning I don't take into account what I'm being loved by the friends, or maybe they don't love me, how much and how. What I see is an opportunity in front of me that the Creator establishes. This opportunity, he placed a group for me when, in order to reach him, I have to love them. That's simple. And then, if I come to love them, yeah, I reach the love of the Creator. It's a condition. You can say that in front of you there is a mother that has 10 children. Right? That's it. And you want to come to a state that you connect to her truly with all your heart and soul, that you want to get her love. And her children is the condition. That's clear. That if we want to reach the love of the mother, we have to show that we love the children. That's how it is. And that's the correct and true condition, because then we really get the attain the love of others, because we understand what it means to love others. We have 9 friends around us, or it doesn't matter how much exactly, and by them we learn what it means to love others except for me. And then this is how we reach this quality of love of others. Meaning what the Creator created, the vessel of Adam HaRishon, and broke it. And we have in front of us a world that is big and full of people. We have to understand it's all for us and only intended for us so that we will reach the love of the world and through it the love of the Creator. We will have enough feelings, understandings, discernment, so that we can understand and feel the Creator and His relation to us. Then we reach the complete and eternal world.
1: Unity 2.
0: Unity 2.
4: Скажите, пожалуйста, а как быть, когда я раскрываю, что сама идея?
2: Tell me, please. What do I do when I discover that bestowal itself is hated? I hate bestowal itself.
0: Repeat the question.
2: What do I do when I discover that the very idea of bestowal, I hate it?
0: That's very good. So you should say thank you very much to the Creator for showing you the truth. You hate the quality of bestowal. This is the truth. So you've reached something already. If you talk to people, to other people on the street, and you tell them, you're all receivers, you hate everyone, all you think about is yourself, they'll start hitting you. Because that's not the way they think. Meaning, what you've come to, you've reached a point on the path called recognition of evil. Meaning, you already know your nature. You don't want to bestow, you don't want to love, you don't want to relate to anyone in a good way at all. Your relation to everyone is only egoistic, it's bad. Besides that, you have nothing. Good. So about this it is written, anyone who is bigger than his friend, his inclination is bigger. This means that we discover our evil inclination in us, and the higher the soul, the higher its evil inclination. That's why for some people it takes 10 years, and maybe even more, until they discover all the evil in them. And they may start working a little bit, start working to connect with the 10, with the others. But before that, they're trying, but it's all... They themselves see in themselves how artificial it is. Haifa 3.
5: Good
2: morning. How does a person depict to himself the benefit of the friend?
0: It's very simple. Don't I know what the friend wants? What I want in my process towards the final correction. He too wants the same. It's clear. What does he want? He wants to reach a correction because there is no choice. That's how the Creator said it before us, that only to the extent that we're corrected, the quality of bestowal, we can come closer to Him according to equivalence of form. And that's all. So what don't I know what my friend wants? Doesn't he know what I want? And with respect to that, we have our disturbances. Okay? Ita 4.
6: Buongiorno, Rav. Grazie per questa bellissima lezione. La domanda è...
2: Good morning, Rav. Thank you for this beautiful lesson. The question is, how can I measure the love for the Creator through the love of friends? And in that regard, how important is the morning lesson?
1: The morning
0: lesson is 100% important because besides the morning lesson, we don't have anything. If a person is not part of the morning lesson, he has no other source by which he can advance. But it's only his ego, his laziness, that brings him all kinds of thoughts all the time. So as if he can do it in a different way, but it's impossible. You can't do it in any other way. Rabash wouldn't take anyone into account if he didn't come to the morning lesson. And for us, the morning lesson is just like it was with him. So that's how it started in 3 a.m. Even for him, it was a bit earlier. And you finish at 5:30. You can say it's 6, but I've seen that towards 6, many people leave. I guess they have the problem because they're getting ready for work or something. So 3 till 5:30. We come 15 minutes earlier. Some come half an hour earlier. And that's how we learn. But you can't do it in any other way. You don't have any other place where you can receive guidance for that day or force for that day in connection with all the worldly, when our worldly is getting stronger and stronger. And we're not acting in the 10, we're acting in the world 10 of ours. Truly so. That's why whoever wants to truly advance, then all his life should revolve around this lesson. Maybe for him it will, maybe in the morning or in the evening, doesn't matter. Suppose now Toronto, for Toronto, you see Toronto one? For them it's evening. And in Moscow it's earlier, it's still night, etc. So we have no choice. We need to nonetheless organize our day in a way that this is the lesson in a live manner. I see it, I take part in it, and it's a different feeling than doing it later when I download it from the archive. Still, it is something if you do it, but you have to have a disclosure of importance for our meeting, for the tension that exists in the lesson. That's how we advance. Ita 3.
5: Grazie, Rav. Buongiorno. Tutte le sensazioni di sofferenza che noi proviamo.
2: Thank you, Rav. Good morning. All the suffering we feel during the day. Do they come because we're still not doing our work?
0: Yes. All these unpleasant things we feel during the day are all to aim us in a more precise way to the purpose of creation. However, it's not that we should love them so much, but we should accept it as coming to aim us in the meantime. But there's no reason to expect torments. No, I want my path to actually be easy, completely aimed at the group and through it to the Creator. And although if the stick comes, I have to kiss it, but yearn for good. Yearn for the good. I hope we're going to soon reach a state that a stronger connection will exist between us and we'll feel ourselves in this connection. And it will become much easier for each of us to hold on to the path and to feel that he is in a strong group of people.
1: Yes.
2: Can I ask a question?
7: Quando sento un amico
0: che dice
7: queste cose, cosa posso fare io come per aiutare questo amico
2: che
7: magari sta ricevendo un colpo?
2: When a friend says these things, what can I do to a friend who suffers blows?
7: Mangiarmi l'amico.
2: Because this is our work.
7: Con la mia decina.
2: So how can I be in bestowal toward the ten?
1: The
0: answer should be clear. You should, as much as you can, depict yourself as in the state of your friend, and what would then would you want to receive from someone like you as help? And this is what you should do.
1: Safon 2.
0: Safon 2.
8: ולמה אנחנו בטבע שלנו מרגישים
2: לבד בעולם? Why do we feel in our nature that we're alone in the world?
0: Because we are. Each one is closed in within his ego.
1: תל אביב,
8: מה המטרה שאנחנו בנויים כך?
0: תל אביב,
2: what's the purpose of being built this way?
0: So that you want to come out of it.
1: תל אביב, 4.
0: תל אביב, 4.
9: תודה רב, בוקר טוב. רב,
2: thank you, Rav. Good morning. To obtain love of the Creator, do we have to first obtain the gap between the friends and the Creator, between the other and the Creator?
1: אנחנו צריכים להשיג את הפער בינינו. קודם כל,
0: we have to attain the gap between us. First of all, and from the gap between us, we'll discover the distance between us and the Creator. I didn't think there were such questions. Max 6.
10: Я услышал, что я обращаюсь к свойству.
2: I heard that I turn to the quality of love, quality of bestowal. How can I yearn for something I hate? Because what I discover is that sometimes when we try to increase the importance in the ten,
0: inside each of us there's a point in the heart and there's a heart. Heart is our ego, and the point in the heart is what we call the divine part from above that draws us to the Creator. So certainly this point, this drawing, the attraction to the Creator is within our ego, which is the heart. But still, there is this tendency. And if we connect the points in the hearts between us, then we can overcome each and every heart of each and every one. This is basically the reason why we have to connect in the ten.
1: Barur.
0: Clear?
1: Tel Aviv 3.
0: Tel Aviv 3.
11: Rav,
12: between friends, could there be a state of spare the whip, hate your son? What should be important, that the friend advances spiritually or that we have mutual love?
0: I try to bring out all the love that exists in my heart, and only this way I relate to the friend. And I'm not allowed to judge a friend. That's it. And moreover, to say that, okay, he's getting blows, so this will correct him. No. I have to be along with him in his heart, in all the worst states he's going through. Feel that it's me going through that.
12: If I give a good example to a friend, but I feel that it's painful for him, that he doesn't feel good from it, should I keep doing it?
0: No. There is no commandment on us, a mitzvah, to teach the friend the way we relate to him. No. How come? How? Why? How come you become higher from your friend? What does Rabash write? In what way should we relate to society and to your friend?
12: He says once is greater, once is smaller.
0: No, I'm higher in a way that I can give him good things, not that I come and teach him, subdue him. No, that's your ego telling you to do that.
1: Vlad.
12: Thank you.
1: Kiev.
0: Vlad, Kiev.
11: Дорогой Рав, вот читали здесь мы в отрывке, что я должен любить товарищей, а не они меня, да? Так когда я пытаюсь так выстроить такое отношение к товарищам, к одному, к второму, к третьему...
12: It's written that I have to love the friends and not them towards me. When I start building such an attitude towards them, what does it mean that I feel anything by this? Because he said I can feel different kinds of love towards the Creator through the friends. So that's something external.
13: I don't know. You will do it, and then from your experience, you will see how it happens, how it's built, and then you'll tell us.
1: Amit.
13: Amit.
12: Number 8. Rabash writes, there's a prayer for it that the Creator will help him by making him feel the love of his friend and make his friend close to his heart. Again, there's a prayer for it that the Creator will help him by making him feel that the love of his friend and make his friend close to his heart.
1: Angelot.
13: No questions. Okay, let's continue.
12: 9. Rabash. We must remember that the society was established on the basis of love of others. So each member would receive from the group the love of others and hatred of himself. And seeing that his friend is straining to annul his self and to love others would cause everyone to be integrated in their friend's intentions. Thus, if society is made of 10 members, for example, each will have 10 forces practicing self-annulment, hatred of self, and love of others.
1: Yes,
13: simple. If we work in such a way in the 10 that each one tries to connect with the others, gives an example, very important, to give an example of what he's doing for everyone, then certainly by that they can each connect with everyone, and then everyone will have their own kli, and everyone together will have a common vessel, then they will have 10 sefirot, where each one is also comprised of 10, and this is called the paltsuf, the spiritual paltsuf, where the Creator is revealed. Odessa.
14: Спасибо.
12: Thank you. If I'm included in the friend's heart, so I feel his problems, his difficulty, his lack of connection with the group, so I automatically want to help him. How can I simply feel and participate in his feeling, but also I can't help in such a way?
13: This you need to consult with the whole group and decide what to do, and then see what you decide. These are things that you need to discuss on your own and decide on your own. Amit? What?
12: About that example, like you just said, that you must give and receive an annulment and love of friends, it's like our work is becoming more and more internal, especially the last year and a half. And this, you don't really have a place to give examples, because the more the work is internal,
13: yes.
12: So how do you give example in your internality?
13: we just discuss between the friends, if so, what can we do in strengthening the ten? And in truth, besides reading the excerpts, especially from Rabash, we don't have that much more to do. And in reading, each one works in his heart, because this work is concealed work. It's all the hidden wisdom, meaning that it appears in man's heart. And we just feel the results of that. The Kabbalists barely speak among them. When I saw some Kabbalists when I was still young among them, they barely spoke between them. They only spoke when they were studying. In how they were studying, so through the texts, but what they felt internally, it was also very clear to them what they were feeling, because they read about it. And therefore, I didn't hear, not because I was there, but I just didn't hear that they were speaking about the revelations in their inner work. No, everyone's clear on what they have to do.
12: Not internal work. I'm just asking about a place, an opportunity to give example in annulment or love of others.
13: That's a must.
12: Right.
13: Let's say if one does something to for another, then we all have to discuss that. Shouldn't be hidden, because that brings love, brings connection. Therefore, one who gives a gift to his friend must publicize it, must inform him, meaning you do good to the other. You have to reach a state where he knows that you've done this. This giving in a concealed fashion, modestly, is not good, because that doesn't increase love between the friends. We need the opposite. Each one showing he wants to give to the others, and each one advertises that he does that not to be respected, but that everyone will do that because we are working on our sum total, our general account, so that everyone will benefit from it. If I don't tell the others, I'm taken away from them.
12: My question is about that point we keep repeating. How during the time when we're not together, we have 2-3 meetings a day and a morning lesson. How most of the time a person has that he's with himself and work and things, how can he do the work there in a more effective way? Because there you feel you're just thrown and there's a lack of grasp. You don't have a place to give an example.
13: Everyone has a phone.
12: Yeah, but you also can't be on your phone all day.
13: No, but you can read the whole morning lesson.
12: Yeah.
13: And repeat these quotes and think about them.
12: I can. I also have a break once an hour for it, but is that enough?
13: I think that if that's the work you do every day, then I don't think that we need to pick up the pace, even though I would really like that. But we are a great amount of people. There's this inertia from everyone and a certain kind of approach that each group and each ten has. No. Only clinging to the daily lesson. If we truly cling to it and through that we want to penetrate the inner form that we have, then we don't need more. New York 4.
14: My friends, the world Kli are following a true Kabbalist, and I'm very, very proud of that, and it gives me a lot of power. But then I discovered that this pride is also a trap of the ego. So the question is, what's the correct use of the pride? How can we get power from such a group, from such friends, but that it doesn't become a trap of the ego?
13: First of all, there has to be pride, as it is written, one's heart shall be prideful in the path of the Creator. So, if one is prideful in having a strong group with the teacher, then this is good, on the one hand. On the other hand, he needs to be concerned about others, that all of his of this pride should be should manifest in having a group, that he has a group that he's taking care of. You understand? That's what's important. I, for instance, am concerned about this whole group of yours. Very important how you will advance, and it hurts me that there are some that are falling out, and I'm happy that others are connecting and coming. And so I try that altogether the group will be happy and as connected as possible and advancing as possible. That's what each one should think about, besides about his personal ten, about the global ten, the whole Bnei Baruch, and even the whole world. We have to think about the entire world. And then we will be closer to the Creator this way.
14: Can I ask again?
1: Yes, sir.
14: If I think about it, if I think that this a small group of people who have a teacher or following the Kabbalists, I mean, it feels like a group of superheroes here. It can become a trap, or it's okay to use that power.
1: I don't
13: know. Try and see. I can't get into all of the intentions and what happens there in the details with regards to what you're asking, but you already have sufficient experience, and most importantly, the group that can guard you all. Still, the opinion of the group, the opinion of the ten, that needs to be the main force that directs the person. Carmiel.
12: Good morning. When there's a rejection from connection in the friends, so it's a state that even though it's difficult, it makes you happy because you see that there's work and something to correct. What do you do when the rejection comes from the studies? The ears get clogged, you can't hear anything.
13: You have grown tired, you've lost your deficiency. Become more incorporated with the friends, work on the connection between you, and from that, you'll then get another deficiency from them towards you, so that you will once again want to connect to the study.
12: Thank you. Mr. Number 10 by the Rabash in letter 40. Through the wearing of the hearts, even of the strongest ones, each will bring out warmth of the walls of his heart, and the warmth will ignite the sparks of love until a clothing of love will form. Then both of them will be covered under one blanket, meaning a single love will surround and develop the two of them. As it is known that dvikut, adhesion, unites two into one. And when one begins to feel the love of his friend, joy and pleasure immediately begin to awaken in him. For the rule is that a novelty entertains. His friend's love for him is a new thing for him, because he always knew that he was the only one who cared for his own well-being. But the minute he discovers that his friend cares for him, it evokes him immeasurably joy and can no longer care for himself.
13: Yeah, this is how it works, and by that we help each other. The more I show of the friend that I care for him, it obligates him to care less about himself. That's how it's built from the general system that we're in. So if each one from the system shows towards each and every one that he cares about them, then that it pains him, by that he helps him rise above the ego and also care about others. And this is called one shall help his friend. That I give an example in loving and caring for the friend. I show him an example. By that, I would say I obligate him to also relate this way to others. So let's try to do this. That as much as we want to show each other the love, the connection, the concern, the support, by that we obligate everyone, we really force them to do the same. And by that we all connect together to a single global great Kli, which will make it a whole lot easier to attain a connection with the Creator. Agree?
1: Tishtadlu.
13: Try.
9: Let's try. Let's share our impressions from the lesson and what we can take from it to apply in the 10.
12: A very full lesson with many discernments. I'll simply say what I wrote. I'll read what I wrote. We don't know how the Creator feels because He is the quality of love. He created hatred so that we will be able to exist in the difference between them. And in the effort for connection, I discover what I hate. That's one point. Another thing I heard was that only bestowal to the Creator through others is the altruistic action. All the rest is an egoistic root. There was also a part of a quote that Amit read there, where love of others, I need to love the friends, and not for the friends to love me.
9: That's it. Yeah, there was a part said that we need to make the efforts on our part, and each time to discover these breakings of the ninth of Av, and then we need the Creator to be between us to complete everything to the 15th of Av, and the connection and advancement. But each time we have to place our effort and ask the Creator to complete it for us.
12: Love in spirituality is a very special and very complex and deep state. It's not like the love that we know in this world. It's a state in which there's actually two opposite factors that sustain this third state called love. To the extent in which this event called the 15th of Av is also a state that we discover love to one another, or us towards the Creator and the Creator towards us. And we're working on it. The only help that can be accepted in this case is only love between friends, even amongst two, Rav said. Especially in the 10. So we want to prepare ourselves and to help one another reach a state in which we will adhere to the Creator, reveal love to one another, and towards the Creator, and together we'll succeed.
9: Rav said that nothing depends on the friend, rather it depends on me, how much I want to constantly show him that I want to connect with him more and more. Even if his heart is like a stony heart that you cannot penetrate, nevertheless I have to do it. I have to, because he's one of the ten. So I have to constantly try and enter his heart. And then from one crack, you get more and more space and more space until you have a hollowed out space in the heart of the friend. We don't have any other work except for practicing this love. On top of what the will to receive is depicting, and of course he's not interested in that, but the Creator is interested in that. He teaches us how to love one another. It's like a training, that you need to constantly train the muscle of love.
15: The most precious thing that we can bring to one another is the deficiency for the quality of bestowal, for love of the Creator. This is something you can't find in the supermarket, but the friends have it. All the rules, all the efforts. There's also a limit to how much during the day you can, every hour, an excerpt and a meeting and another meeting. We need to do all of this and to come back to the lesson all the time. That's holy, all day long. But we have to enter inwards and it needs to live within us. We will do and we will hear.
9: Yeah, I wrote here something that really directs. May we only be focused on that, because this is where our entire path. The Creator is concealed in the ten. He cannot be revealed anywhere but in the ten. And Rav added, him and I, it's possible there's only one person between us. Otherwise, it won't be in order to bestow.
15: All our work in building the spiritual kli is in love of friends, and besides the effort itself that each of us has, each of us also needs examples so that we will all do it. We're all dependent on one another and we must give examples and see it, show and show each other that we're engaged in it.
9: Let's go to the next part of the lesson and then before that, sing a song.

0: שלום חברים. היה לנו עכשיו שיעור.
1: Hello friends. We had now an amazing lesson about the 15th of Av. We're still under the inspiration of it. In the transition from that lesson to the test lesson, maybe we should think a little what we want to take out of it. And there was a part that really reminded me the upcoming Congress, where we're all going to connect in. Rav concluded the lesson with these words: to the extent in which we want to show one another love, connection, concern, support, by that we oblige everyone, truly, with force, for them to do the same. And by that we will all connect together to one big world kli that will be so much easier to attain a connection with the Creator. Do you agree? Try. Now let's enter the lesson, the study of Ten Sefirot. We'll draw the light and try to implement what Rav recommended for us to do here. Please.
2: We are in reading from Tess that the expansion of the upper light from the emanator is without any measure, but only the emanator, the emanated being, is creating a measure on the abundance by himself, because he was receiving not less and not more than his desire to receive, which is the way we measure in spirituality, since there's no coercion there.
1: And really, give me some case that could be where the light pressures the vessel, or the other way around. How could it be that there's some form of coercion on behalf of the light? How? The light can pressure the vessel to advance, but it can't cause it in such a way that the vessel will discover it more or less than what he reveals. Because according to the nature of the desire that comes, is that it comes from as much as it can reveal the light. Therefore, according to the nature, light and vessel cannot have relations between them of some exploitation or pressure, coercion.
2: And everything depends on the desire. Therefore, we call this will to receive as the vessel of reception of the emanated being, and it's considered its substance. That does not exist in the emanator whatsoever, for there is absolutely no will to receive in the emanator. As from whom would he receive?
1: Let's imagine it the way it is in our heart. I am not the owner of my heart, what it loves and what it hates. And neither am I like that with my friend's heart or anyone's heart. Through all kinds of side additional actions, exercises, study, we can reach a state where the heart will change, but not directly. It's impossible to compel someone to hate or love. These are things that either are or aren't in a person. This is the example where the vessel defines what it will reveal or what it won't reveal in the upper light. It will decide how it will feel the light. And there's no choice here. You can certainly say, but the first light always changes and confuses the vessels, and enters and exits, and you know that it does all kinds of actions upon the kli. Correct. It performs these actions on the kli, in a revealed manner or in concealment. That's what we call the creators, either revealed or concealed. But it doesn't matter how the light performs these actions, revealed or concealed. Eventually, the way the Kli will feel it, that's how it will feel. We as created beings talk from the side of the feeling of the vessel. Therefore, it is all eventually defined by what the Kli feels. Yes.
2: Now we will explain.
1: No, we'll go to Nancy.
2: Is there a stage where the created being decides to give birth to itself the way the light gave birth to it?
1: Is there a stage where the created being decides to give birth to himself? That's not called the created being that births himself. Is that point in the heart that awakens within a created being the shattered record, and in working upon it, on this shattered record, the light that operates on the broken record that is included from records of clothing and records of coarseness. And in this record, this broken record, we have the spark from that shattered screen and the shattered vessel, meaning the desire to receive, that the desire that wants filling the shattered one, that doesn't want to bestow it. So from all these components, a new discernment begins to be depicted here, called the beginning of Adam. And what is born never was. So I can't say that when does a person decide upon it, of himself, that he wants to beget the Adam in him. It's not, it appears to us this way, it's felt that way in us, as if we're doing that, but it's certainly the record. It's a record which, by the light which we draw upon it, begins to develop. You could ask here, from when do we have in this record, at some point already, a free action? At what point do we receive a discernment called, this is the Adam? Only when we cross the barrier. Meaning when we enter Lishma, from Lishma onwards, it's called Adam. Before that, it's just preparation. And in this preparation, as we learn also from all kinds of articles, especially from the Shamati articles, none else besides him and others, we don't yet have anything free in us. Only we can

0: which we acquire. It's not the same screen that was from Ein Sof in the cascading of the worlds to our world. Here, a screen which we assemble upon ourselves is called the Adam. It is the one that makes us resemble the Creator. In it, there's an additional discernment than ours. There, it's just systemic lights, vessels, cascading. Yes, that's the still, the system. And here, when it comes from the shattered vessel and the record and the light, there's lights and sparks and vessels within this shattered vessel. So when we start to develop that, there's a decision upon a screen. The decision on the screen that we're going to grow it from below upwards, that's called the Adam. Please.
1: Now we will explain that there are 4 degrees in this substance, from Katnut to the Gadlut of reception. The 4th degree, being the Gadlut of reception, is complete only in Ein Sof, before the worlds were created. It is the only one on which the restriction was carried out. And we will clarify henceforth that it was emptied from all the abundance that she had from Ein Sof and remained in a phase of vacant space. This is what the Ari means when he says that before the world was created, meaning in Ein Sof, there was no such phase of vacant space there. A question from Gan Yavne, they ask, is specifically my resistance to the spiritual fulfillment what gives me the ability to feel spirituality?
0: The resistance to spiritual fulfilling cannot be spiritual. Spiritual fulfillment is considered a feeling that comes from a spiritual action. A spiritual action is called an act of bestowal. Let's say me and you connect, and we want to bestow to one another. And then I receive fulfillment from you. So should I resist this? If I were to resist this, I won't be able to give you the chance to be delighted. And what can I supply you with pleasure? By me receiving that fulfillment from you, as you love me, and by that I can express my love. So there's no resistance to a spiritual pleasure. On the contrary, if the pleasure is spiritual, you can receive it. The definition is not precise. Yes.
1: In our world, we measure substance, matter, according to its special weight, absolute weight, and so on and so forth. In the spiritual world, in the substance, in the desire, there are many dimensions, or which dimensions?
0: Of course, how do we distinguish and measure, weigh the matter in the spiritual world? The force of desire. Desire is a force to the extent in which I want. As much as I want, I draw. The more I hate, I reject. As much as I love, I attract or draw. And then we measure this force of attraction and force of rejection or repulsion, and that measurement comes from the coarseness. Just like in our world, let's say Earth has altogether a certain mass, and when it attracts in this mass, it attracts everything in its near, in its vicinity or upon it with a special force. And if we take another planet instead of Earth, let's say Jupiter, which has a weight there of, I think, 243, if I'm not mistaken, more, if I'm not mistaken.
2: We have 2 more lessons. And
1: We have

0: to speak about how are we continuing after this Congress for us to continue from it onward to ascend further, more and more, so that that state will not disappear, rather we will grow from it onwards and we'll start to expand and ascend. Maybe we'll talk about it in the next lesson that we'll have in the afternoon. And now we will talk in general about the wisdom of Kabbalah, about the book we are studying, Kabbalah for the Student. And I will give a bigger portion, dedicate a bigger portion for questions, whereby from yesterday to today you've been through states so that you could ask about them. Maybe we could scrutinize those examples so that we understand what is happening with us in the spiritual path. When we starting to locate ourselves, we constantly have to return to the picture of where we are. And from that reality, we will know how to determine things onwards. We are in a certain reality, as Kabbalists are telling us, whereby each and every one of us is a certain part of it. If I feel this reality in me, then what I feel is called this world. If I feel what is happening outside of me, it is called the external world, the outside world, or the upper world, or the spiritual world. Why do you call it upper world or spiritual world? Because then I see that it is an upper one, and from it I receive all that I feel within me. So it is preceding, it is higher, it is the one that determines. Once I'm starting to feel this spiritual upper world, I feel the souls, other souls, who are also connected among them, all of them interconnected, because in one body all the cells and the organs are interconnected, and I feel that mechanism to the extent that I exit myself, my ego, and am included in them. To the extent that their desires become more important than my desire. And in that we spoke about two stages. If I raise above my desire, whereby my ego remains below, and I am starting to feel what is happening above it, that this is more important, it is considered that I exit into the degree of Bina. If I made an additional act whereby my ego works in order to serve others, they are more important, truly important, when I'm doing everything in order to serve them, it is considered that I gone to the degree of Keter, meaning by that I am truly resembling the Creator. We're going through those two stages in our correction. And then, in the second state, it is considered that I'm included in the world of Ein Sof and reveal the whole system of the souls in the corrected form, and with them in one body, and it all belongs to me. When I have to come to those things, I need to return to my current state today. Very far from those two states. I am under the barrier. How do you call a barrier? How do you call a machsom? Right, barrier. So, all right, machsom. You should know it's a machsom and not some kind of other name. We have to know the definitions in the original language. Because this is something that does not exist in our world. So I'm below the machsom, meaning in me there is a machsom that I cannot cross it mentally, spiritually, in order to identify with something that is outside of me. It is impossible. And I'm here, although I'm studying Kabbalah and I have a group. It doesn't matter. Nevertheless, in the form that isolate me from the spiritual world, what shall we do when we are here? Only if we are organized in the right way. This is a symbol of together. If we are organized to be as here, to play as good kids in the kindy, to be good, in being good. Like the kindergarten teacher, the Kabbalists are telling us. They are recommending to us to get organized and make such conditions whereby the surrounding light, Or Makif, then come our way, penetrate us from that state where we are existing am connected in one connection, truly together, feeling the upper light in an endless state with no limitations. We are there. And from that same upper state, we need to receive illumination, a bestowal. And that will influence us, and we will ascend and be as such. As when I enter in our world, I enter a certain place. I enter that place, and it influences me, and I become like the place. We learn it from the person's, the environment's influence on a person. So beside the influence of the environment that organized in this world as a group, as a studying, as dissemination, which have to be organizing me really well, if a person does not organize that, he has no chance of, he has no reason to hope that something would come out of it. We will talk about it. It is the studying every day for at least an hour. It is the group where a person feels that he is part of the group in order to be included in it, to subjugate himself in it, to receive their influence. There's a lot of material about it in the Kabbalah for the student. How do we need to do that? And this is the dissemination when we must, in respect to the Creator, who gave us the opportunity to come to that place, that state, in order to be His messengers and to continue His message onwards to the whole world. And then according to my success in the studying, in the group, in dissemination, together with all three elements, I'm drawing the upper light from above. Why? Because those three components are, all in all, symbolizes or arranging for me the corrected state, whereby in dissemination I'm connected with everyone, then I'm studying, meaning trying to understand how am I interconnected with everyone to be in the right communication with them, and constantly I'm caring for the group to be in a greater and greater connection, in harmony and in elation till no limit among us. This is one man in one heart. Meaning we, at the end of the day, building a model in this world in respect to the spiritual world, and then according to the law of equivalence of form, according to this similarity of form, so similars are close. By that, I am awakening the influence from above on me to the extent that I want to resemble the upper state. As we spoke, that the little one in our world dying to be like an adult, truly simply looking at the adults and copying like an ape, whatever the adult does. The adult say a word, just abracadabra, and the little one repeat it with full earnest. And this is how he learns, this is how he develops. And we also, precisely like that, have to do, because this is the law of nature. And from above we are given then exercises. There's not even a theater like that. And we need in each and every state and every exercise from above to do to match ourselves to the upper one. He throws me, he pretends if I'm not needed, confusing me, that I don't belong to him. He tricked me with 1,001 ways and burdenings, little barriers. Machsumim, it's a plural of machsum, I repeat, because it is part of this big machsum. And I must understand that game, just like we play with kids. We give them broken things like Lego or building a house, to do all kind of things. We want them to do, to manufacture, to draw, to do something. We are glad that they're engaging in creating something. However, what are we giving them? Incomplete things, corrupted, broken. So let's grab our mind that accordingly it is done with us from above. And that we are little kids. And indeed, the more you advance, the more you feel how similar you are to kids. I really feel myself as a little boy. You can see it on me, right? Good. This is how it is. I saw it on my teacher, who was 85 years old. I was truly like a kid with the big eyes, looking at the world like that and impressed by everything as if he was just born. Because the soul has no age. And if it evolves, it constantly feels itself, a person feels himself with such soul as reborn anew every time. You have a group studying dissemination. We need to be organized correctly. We need to be in contact with the friends we met here. Maybe to open a forum about the current Congress. And in there, send all kind of regards to one another. And to write about our, correspond about our states, to continue this atmosphere. And to truly try as much as possible to be in tighter and tighter connection, whereby the sensation of unity that we once a year are making those events, when we gatherings in North America, once in 6 months in Israel, once in 6 months, maybe in Europe, Asia. So, for these events to give us only a springboard upwards, that from every event we jump higher and higher and we guard and develop what we have attained. This is very important. Otherwise, truly, it is like I earned something today and tomorrow it disappears. So we need to live here equipped with how will we study from tomorrow onwards, how will we connect among us from tomorrow onwards, how will we participate in our life, in dissemination, all the things that we will have support, a lot of supporters, people to be in contact with me, so that I will feel them, that the virtual distance, physical distance will not cause us distance, rather on the contrary, if I would like to be as I'm in contact now, then eventually I will intensify my connection with others over the physical space, over my ego, and then I earn again. I already have a kli that is bigger. I'm already demanding from the surrounding light to influence me, to help my studying this system in the same connection. We will go now through a little bit through what we are studying. I'll tell you a little bit about it, because there's a lot of new people here, about the structure of our studying. And later on we'll come to the lesson. From within the system we're at, it is clear that I need to study about myself. I and others who are outside of me. And the connection between us, how it is now and how it should be, because in the connection between myself and the others, here there are 125 degrees. Steps, degrees. And here are all the worlds. The worlds are concealments, from the Hebrew word olam, that are concealed between myself and others. And the more I am closing the gap between us more and more above my ego, which constantly grows, and I'm constantly over its coarseness, then can come close to others. It is called that I'm ascending in the ladder of the degrees of the world, of concealment. When we evolve in such way, the ego grows. If I close that, I'm moving up to the world of Asiya. I don't know. All right. Then I descend to the degree number two of my ego. This is my ego grows. And I ascend above it. If I'm capable, and then I reach the world of Yetzirah. And then more. The ego grows. Degree number three. And then I ascend to the world of Bria. And then to degree four, it is the world of Atzilut. And then degree five, and then I ascend to Ein Sof. To the fifth degree. Or Ein Sof and Adam Kadmon is within it. So what does it mean, the world, that I am correcting my ego above it, to be connected with others? Meaning, closing the system between myself and the others. And what evolve from here is called Har Sinai, Mount Sinai. And then, corresponding to this mountain, as Bala Sulam writes, those who climb the king's mountain, constantly there are guards and policemen who are throwing us out of there, because I don't receive at once ego number two, ego number three, rather in small dosages, because I'm weak, I'm incapable of seeing like the whole before me, such hate towards others, so that I would be able to overcome, or so many bad things in others and justify them. I'm incapable. Or my logic, suddenly I see how much I'm right and how everything is correct according to what I said, what I have done, and they disagree. How can I nullify myself? How can I give it up if I see that everything is correct? There's a serious problem here. Corresponding to the emotion and my intellect, I see the others. I'm right in that. Look what they're doing. In general, why do you need to give up everything and so on and so forth? Meaning, there's a lot of work here, and it happens only in the connection with others, in receiving, accepting them as higher than myself, without canceling my ego. Rather, although I think like that, and this is how I feel, this is what I think, this is called above reason. It is a different method than what is customary in our world, that I close my eyes and I go like after someone. No. I'm not closing my eyes where they are. I understand that this is how it is within my nature. This is how I see others. It is called this world, and I need to build above it a different attitude to others without any connection to what I feel in my ego, in a different manner, as we exist in the spiritual world. In a new mutual desire. These are things that we're not yet understanding. However, feel the difference between what Kabbalah tells us and what we are accustomed to in our world. It is written, all transgressions would be covered by love. Covered, not erased, all sins. We don't remember, we don't want to remember what happened before, we're starting a new page. This is the wrong approach. Rather, we continue. So, through that, we have an understanding, what do we need to study? First of all, Baal HaSulam starts. We divided the Kabbalah for the student into a few components. So the first part, time to act. This is an article by Baal HaSulam where he explained to us that we are in a special time, special development. Specifically here and now, we need, we're capable, we are the chosen ones from the whole of humanity to come to revelation of the spiritual world, over our world, in addition to what we are feeling now, to reveal additional dimension where we live eternally in our souls, and to connect those two worlds and to show the whole of humanity that we are living now as beasts according to order of the corporeal animalistic body, the degree of the animate. And in us there's a point that draws to the degree of the speaking. There, we have two forces to come to the spiritual realm. One is on the animate degree, the beast, that feel not so comfortable and good in our world by all kind of events that we're witnessing. And that is from below. Everything pushes me to exit the state. I feel bad. A lack of confidence, what will be, insecurity, I'm afraid, not good, not comfortable. The body referring to desires, food, sex, family, money, honor, control, and knowledge. This is also considered bodily desires. In them I feel uncomfortable, and then I feel a push from below, and also there's a point from above, godly part from above, that I can develop that attraction upwards that does not belong to the body. However, to develop that point, I can by the society and by the studying and by dissemination. This is something that will attract me, will pull me upwards, not pushing me from below to escape the evil, rather will pull me towards the good. And we need to try that the evil forces won't push us, which call in due time, but that the good forces will pull us so that we will develop them ourselves. Here it is in our free choice. We can raise the force of the attracting force and wait till suffering will push us. Rather, by that we are speeding up times and determining by ourselves the pace of development, and thus developing.
1: This is the whole realization of the wisdom of Kabbalah, because by the evil force we will develop as usual as we evolved through thousands of years. By the troubles that we wanted to leave the previous state and advance to a better state. This is naturally like a beast that escaped from something bad. However, we have to develop attraction to the good. And this is a problem, because that good is not seen by our beast. This good is seen by the soul. Therefore, here, I need to imagine to myself that spiritual state towards which I am attracted, and not to imagine false images, depictions, rather spirituality to be a spirituality, and not some utopia or a certain lie I'm attracted to and build myself all kind of such states that I have nothing to do with it later on. It's not this. Rather, by the right environment, according to the recommendations of the Kabbalists who are telling me what to do, through it I come to the construction of my future, spiritual, eternal, whole, correct, so that what is the test that I come to? That every time I discover myself worse, more not belonging to it on the one hand, on the other hand I discover forces that can assist me in coming closer to him, and constantly I know those states by which I advance more, until I come to a state whereby everything is open. And therefore we are in such generation, as Balasam writes in the article Time to Act, that this is how we advance. And our revelation, our advancement rather, is one step forward, two steps backward. As we saw here, I was in a small ego, I worked on it, came to state number one, the good spiritual state. From it, when I was at its peak, I fell to minus two. This is called revealing a portion and covering two, meaning what I had before, which I attained in spirituality, now it is covered and become twice as bad as before. If a person build himself the right environment, studying dissemination and the book, if the environment obligates him to subjugate himself in respect to that situation he is now included in, and he understands that this is what is happening, this is that he must go through that, he need to use it, then he crosses, and then from minus two he moves up to plus two. It takes him time for the adaptation to the new state until he ascends by the environment, dissemination, studying. He must have something that he goes through it like a fool, like a dummy. Just go through those states. Simply, this is what it says, this is what I'm doing, I don't understand anything. They're telling me I'm doing I'm following others, I don't understand, I don't know. And in such manner, when receiving instructions and go through them, in such manner, as we spoke, that he's as a little baby, learning from the adults, he's subjugating himself in towards the society, and this is how he succeeds, and thus ascending to plus two. To the next world, a higher, more superior world. These are the conducts of ascent. When he goes through these states, he need not forget that there's only one force, neither himself nor the environment, rather only the upper force, the general nature, the creator, who organizes all those states for him. And basically he is in contact with it. Meaning, correct that I need to subjugate myself to the environment. It is correct that I need to study what other people, wise people have written for me. And I have to reorganize myself anew every time. However, through all those means, all this wrapping, all this theater, I have a contact with the only director who arranges everything for me according to the law, shall have me behind and before. And then I am not just going through degrees relating to society, undergoing states, rather I'm constantly in contact with him through those means which he puts as adapters between us, whereby gradually I, who start studying them, I see that all those disturbances, all those concealments between us, those adapters, are in order to assist me, changing myself and more and more and more resembling myself to him, to that same director that set everything for me, and then I start receiving the environment, the studying, the books, the teacher, as his representatives. I'm attributing to them importance and existence as in their own right. Rather, gradually they are disappearing, as if there is some control in them towards me, or governance, if they're governing me, or having their own forces. Rather, more and more, I attribute them to him. And to that extent, I justify them, I justify the Creator, who behave like that with me, and thus I enter in contact with him, and then I love everyone because they helped me to adhere to him. And then the whole world is called the Holy Divinity, one Kli in which the light fulfilled the lot. And that Kli, that vessel, is mine. In this walking, in this path, towards the upper encounter called adhesion, we have three discernments that we have to guard. It is that point of mine by which I want to ascend, not by sufferings, rather by my attraction forward. and the environment, the group, the broader world, all that I sense as a mean in order to reveal in them this upper force, the Creator, for me to start understanding through them He's directing what he is doing for me. When I would like to identify His actions from in my relation to the whole world, that I, meaning my point, called Yeshar Kel, being Israel, who is attracted to the Creator, and the environment. First of all, it is the group, the studying, and the teacher, dissemination, all those things who are aiming me, and then the rest of the nature, where I start to identify how everything is whole, and all that is in order to aim me correctly, including the explosions and the earthquakes and the good thing or bad thing that occurs. And that same one upper force, the nature, the Creator, is the goal. And the more I'm trying to bring them together, as in the final state, it is called Israel, Oraita, and the Kudsha Brich, who are one. In every moment, in every place, in all that is happening to me, and to the extent that the states I'm receiving will be states that want to break me apart, suddenly some things and or fears or anxiety or pleasures, and some things that attract me from one end to the other, to the extent that I connect them before me as a mean towards the point of adhesion, thus I advance. Therefore, our rule in our inner work, spiritual work, is there is none else but Him. Meaning that from the same Creator, the same upper force, the general force of nature, I am receiving everything, both what appears in me and also what appears outside of me, and He sustains it all. We learn that from perception of reality, where my whole reality that I feel, sense myself, I feel it within me. This is I, a black box. In that box is a desire. This is not a desire, rather desires, a few layers.

0: חמישה שכבות.
1: Five layers.
0: אנחנו לומדים אותם מי שהאור ברא את
1: הרצון. One knows the light created the desire in us, brought it from zero, five stages, to the last degree. Therefore, the general desire that was created also divided into five parts. This is it. And in my correction, in resembling the Creator, from a desire that is entirely ego and for myself, into connecting to others, I am capable of seeing within my desire the whole of reality divided into two parts called Shoresh, Neshama,
0: Guf,
1: Levush, and Heichal. Meaning reality divides in my sensation, what I sense, in me, I feel it, in my sensation, into two parts, I, me, and outside of me.
0: Outside?
1: This is how I feel reality, which is obviously a lie, false. Everything is in me. Rather, my uncorrected kelim, vessels, which give me that sensation, more foggy. And then I feel, instead of my part, as if it is not my part. I don't know how to demonstrate that. Sometimes I am as if not feeling a certain part of my body as belong to me. I do something, oi! Start feeling more and more that it is belong to me. I don't know what example to give you. Say if a person, I caused him something bad, suddenly I discovered that he is my relative, belong to me more. Meaning within my senses, there is the problem that I identify part of reality, still vegetative, animate, and humans, stars, whole galaxies, what below my feet and on the earth, I identify it as not part of my own body. This is an illusion that exists in us. And it is explained to us in the perception of reality. And then all our work is in our correction to make them as one. When the light comes, the upper light, and make corrections upon us in our mind, in our head, it starts depicting for us one reality, that we are coming to that same Malchut of Ein Sof, where everyone is. And then I'm starting to feel and understand that everything is together. By the wisdom of Kabbalah, I can attract the light and start to identify that this is how it is, that the whole world connected to me and that it is mine. Right now, to feel it. And not that the forces of nature and disasters, as we start identifying, will teach me in a very unpleasant manner that I'm connected to everyone and that everything connected to me.

0: יש הרבה דברים שעליהם אפשר לספר.
1: There are many things we can talk about. However,
0: החשוב ביותר,
1: what's most important
0: זה לא החוכמות
1: האלה. Is not this wisdom. Knowledge, rather, I will feel it, I will understand it, I will go through it. Rather, the question, how am I, as quickly as possible, move from one state to the next? Those states are in me. All these Hashimot must surface in me, must be realized. It's in a chain. In me are all the data, and it is developed in me. However, the upper light, when influences them, the surrounding light, then it develops them. Whether my question is as following. How can I cause myself to develop in a pleasant manner and in a quick manner? This is basically all that I have to know. What I will feel along the way, don't even tell me in advance, it doesn't matter. I will feel when it will come, when time will come. The main thing is to go through it and go quickly to the good goal. And thus we are coming to the most important part in the wisdom of Kabbalah, called the environment as a mean for man's spiritual attainment, spiritual development. Just like in our environment, in our world, if we throw a baby in the forest, then he will grow like an animal. If we bring him to the right environment, and according to the environment, accordingly he will grow. And you have no possibility of growing opposite to its environment. Therefore, it is upon us to provide ourselves an environment that is good for our development, not an environment that is good for my ego, not an environment that is comfortable, convenient for me, not an environment that supports me and raises me and everything, rather an environment that constantly pressuring me and obligate me to raise to a higher degree over my ego and receive the quality of bestowal more than before, meaning that environment is not so pleasant for me, meaning for my beast. However, it is beneficial in advancing towards the Creator, an environment that brings me sufferings, because otherwise I will not advance. Bring me an example. How do I need to become more bestower? In short, I don't feel that great being in that environment. And I need to love them and to wish for them to do it to me and bow before them and to appreciate them for doing so to me, because through them or by them I advance in the ranks of the ladder, in the mountains of the king, to the extent that I will receive from them a harsher, more rigid examples, more uncomfortable conditions, and along with it, the importance of the goal, that I will have the energy, I will have the fuel to climb. I need two things from them, the importance of the goal and lowliness of my current state. Then I will advance thanks to such environment and will succeed through time and make it to the goal. 99% of our malfunctioning by a person escaping from it. He wants the environment to tell him how wonderful he is, to respect him, for it to give him his ego an option to develop, for him to be able to control others, and by that he loses big time, because all in all he received an opportunity to ascend, to rise to spirituality over himself, and he wants to rise over others. This is called turning the ball upside down. And life goes by, and it does not attain anything. Therefore, to organize the right environment is basically the only problem we are facing. Is for a person in this world, the environment determines what will come out of him.

0: to the Creator. As we spoke, Israel, Orait, and Kudsha Brichu are one. And the studying then become as an attraction of my future states from which I'm drawing the light that changes me according to additional degree and additional degree, and I advance to that same state in the studying that I need to attain. And then the studying become not just theoretical studying, how much like angels and things like that, the world, the sphirot, the Kabbalists are telling me, rather I'm starting to feel them, those things within me. Because what I'm studying about is the advanced state, and the advanced state becomes the current state. This is how we advance. We are in a very special state. We received an opportunity. Everyone have to respect the friend that he is loved by the Creator, who gave him the desire to advance towards him. Therefore, we need to love the friends, because everyone is truly a son or daughter, a beloved son or daughter of the Creator, who he wants to bring closer before all others. Therefore, there must be a great appreciation to the friends, also great appreciation on their part, because they are the same important organs that first of all I have to make contact with in the whole general body, in all the malchut of Ein Sof. They are the most important ones. First and foremost, with them, it's like the family and the world. Still, the family is closer. So they are my family. We are all belong to one inner system. And the whole world is around it. So there has to be, no matter how they look in my mind, everyone has his role. One is more positive, one is more negative in my mind. As in the body, there are many systems that are contradicting. Everything appears in a contradictory manner. A lot of systems are contradictingly working, like plus, minus, expansion and contraction, heat, cold. Everything is existing in itself and its opposite. We need, as we spoke in previous lessons, not to cancel the evil, to use it correctly. Everything has time of satiation, time of dismantling and rotting, and everything have fulfillment and vacuum, fulfillment and vacuum. There is truly a walk, right, left, to receive, accept all the states as one state, and between them, with all of them together, to build ourselves. If a person receives such more mature sight than a baby who constantly wants the sweet, he is truly starting to see that there is no darkness, rather the darkness become as light. So let's hope that we will be good kids and for us to grow up. Amen.
1: Shelot.
0: Questions.
2: Shalom, shalom lekulam. Shmi Oren.
0: Hello, everyone. My name is Oren. I'm from Chicago. And today is the Mother's Day. Well, and I'm feeling as a baby.
3: Hello, everyone. My name is Oren. I'm from Chicago. Today is Mother's Day, and certainly I feel like a baby here.
2: ורציתי לשאול אותך, אני חמישה חודשים צופה באינטרנט בשקידה ממוצע

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1: And I wanted to ask you, basically, I've been studying for about 5 months. I'm really industriously every day for 3 hours, and my wife actually gave me a hard time coming here, but eventually she let me.
0: She let me, and she's here.
2: Got levad, כן?
0: No, she's here.
1: No, she's here.
0: היא פה.
2: היא פה?
0: כן.
2: אתה לא מפחד ככה לדבר?
0: לא. אני איתך כעת.
3: Rav, aren't you afraid of speaking up like that? That she's here?
0: עכשיו.
3: We're all babies here, sir.
0: אני מבין את המערכת.
3: I understand the system. A group, books, study. You have to put your wife in it also. And my wife, it is written, assistance against him, of course. Also my wife, and to respect her for disturbing you. To tell her about it, that she is fulfilling a great role. I wanted to ask you
1: about the emotional experience,
0: sharpen it,
1: clarify it to me, and I understand to the rest of the people here. What does it mean to move from the psychological mental state
0: למצב הרגשי הרוחני,
1: to the actual spiritual mental state?
0: ואני רוצה לחדד את זה יותר.
1: I'd like to make that clearer.
0: הבעיה היא שרגשות מגיעים,
1: that emotions surface,
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1: and then the question is whether in the experience of Kabbalists like the Ari, the Ashlag, Rabash,
0: חוויות שאתה עברת,
1: your experiences,
0: מה הייתה החוויה הראשונית שהאור המחזיר למוטב פגש אותך או אותם,
1: when the light
0: מה הם ירגישו?
1: Met you.
2: First
3: experience, I think, belongs to everyone. In general, people go through the same states. The initial experience that a person feels that the whole world fulfill a certain, by a certain warm force, unlimitedly, some kind of very warm feel. The whole world is such. And he lives and sees the people and the whole world. And along with it, he feels that as if the air becomes thicker, more dense, more warmer, more gentle. He feels a soft attitude towards him, gentleness. This is the initial feel that come to a person, and usually he forget about it. However, it is nevertheless exist in order to give a person kind of a proof, support, to build in him new tools for him to advance. And after that sensation, he need a lot of effort to invest in order to come back to the same sensation, and then billion times stronger feelings, sensations. However, he will control it, he will understand them, he will work with it. Those sensations, from that initial sensation I spoke about until the other sensations, are all in one point in the heart that evolves inside the spiritual kli, and not out of animalistic psychological phenomena. That's the difference between them. Please.
4: Hello, my name is John. I'm from Detroit, and I want to know what, when I'm brought a situation where I hate other people around me, what kind of feedback does the Creator expect for me to advance?
1: ג'ון מדיטרויט שואל, ברגע שמביאים לי מצב כזה שאני מרגיש שאני שונא את האחרים, לאיזה סוג של פידבק, תגובה מצידי, הבורא מצפה?
3: Nice, good question. Why won't you ask him? I'm saying with full earnest. And start thinking, what does he expect of you? He gave you that current state. All your internality and the state around, situation around, as we draw here, that it is I, and Shosh Neshama Guf, it is I, and this is outside of me. Say this is the group, that's the whole of humanity, or the whole world. All men. That's right. He gave me that split personality in order for me to reconstruct everything together. And everything together, through everything together, relate to him, attribute to him. So accordingly, I need to respond. And those games will become more and more confusing from one moment to the next. And the more I will locate those games, constantly his hand, through the whole of reality as a game, therefore it is called olam, ha'alama, meaning concealment in respect to me. There's kind of a layer. There is the Creator. Here I am. And here is the world. In this layer, he play with me. He show me the people here, the world, earth, stars, everything. For me to attribute everything to him, unified with him, including myself, until we come to adhesion. This is what he wants from you. However, again, you simply have to ask. Position yourself in his state, because you want to come to him, after all. And then you will know what to do. Please.
2: Jeffrey,
5: don't worry. Rav, this is Jeffrey from Newfoundland. Why do we sing Imeim Amatov? When did this start? When we sing it, what we should we be demanding the moment we're singing it?
1: מה המשמעות בעצם של השיר הזה שאנחנו שרים, הנה מה טוב, ובזמן ששרים אותו, עם איזו דרישה פנימית כדאי שנהיה?
2: בהתפתחות חוכמת הקבלה,
3: in the development of the wisdom of Kabbalah,
2: האנשים עברו,
3: people have undergone from Adam הראשון, before him everyone were as a beast. For 1,000 years, 50,000 years, they evolve even prior to Adam. He was the first to discover the connection with godliness, all the order how a person should develop. Therefore, it is not by coincidence he was called Adam, although his parents didn't quite understand why they called him like that, rather through nature that revealed within a person, this is how we are. And he discovered the order. After him, 10 generations of Kabbalists have evolved till Noah, and from Noah, another 10 generations till Abraham. Abraham was the first among all these generations of Kabbalists who discovered the wisdom of Kabbalah as a science, because in himself he was a scientist. He was an astronomer, a big wizard. He worked with all kind of philosophies and things until he discovered, through all those things, the wisdom of Kabbalah. The Rambam writes about it in the great Midrash, Midrash Rabbah, also external sources. And when he discovered that, he discovered it in the force of one line, the right line, single line. When he continued developing, he connected to himself thousands of people. The Rambam, great Kabbalist from the 11th century, and also Midrash Rabbah writes such a book that was written from the times of Abraham. And it wasn't just Abraham and Sarah, and they started organizing the family. Rather, Abraham was very known in ancient Babylon as their priest. He was one of their Babylonian spiritual top figures. And through disseminating the wisdom of Kabbalah in Babylon, he drew thousands of followers from Babylon. It was a group of thousands of people. This is what Kabbalists are writing about it. Historians, the Torah tells about those who headed it, like Abraham, Isaac, Jacob. And they form for us the behavior lines. That Abraham is the right line, Isaac is the left line, and Jacob is the middle line. These are not his sons. These are the stages of his of the group's advancement. The group who realized itself as a condition of love thy friend as thyself, to unify us all over the crisis they been through in Babylon, to elevate above the ego, where everyone wanted to grow up to the sky, the Babylon Tower. Everyone stopped understanding one another, everyone have his own ego, and they started to unite above all that. And in this love, they started revealing the Creator. However, in revelation of the Creator, they undergone three stages: the right line, left line, and middle line. The self-construction of the person or the group to resemble the Creator and to be like Him, independent, which is the purpose of the Creator, for us to be like Him, independent, adult, for the creature to be in accordance, in matching with the Creator, not to shame the Creator, rather, as a child that we want to grow even more than us. Then the creature must come to an independent level. As we said, an independent level degree can be only under the condition that within the ego burns, the force of anti-connection, and over it we are connecting. Whereas all the minus the Creator have created is under the plus, the force of the Creator. This thing was revealed in a kli called Jacob, where these qualities, these degrees from the shoresh, from the zero, one, two, three, four, everyone received three lines. And it is four times three, are 12 sons of Jacob, 12 tribes, who sold Joseph to Aviut, to coarseness, meaning they brought him into a greater Aviut, coarseness, called Pharaoh, meaning in them revealed a greater evil force, and then they felt the necessity to connect. Then they connected actually around Joseph, where beforehand, prior, they didn't understand what he was for. And Joseph is the foundation, Yesod, which unites them into the middle line. If you remember the story, as he said, you have to connect to me. You have to bow to me, he said. They didn't feel those qualities. In a person, we don't feel that need for such connection. And then when Joseph connected them together in Egypt, out of lack of choice, they had to connect. Then they sat together and sang, how pleasant it is, the brotherly sitting together. Meaning this is the entrance of the great ego into a connection of three lines. In them, they starting to attain godliness in an independent form, in a true manner, as the Creator from Adam HaRishon hoped for it to happen. Therefore, we, with all our ego, we hope it will grow. We want to connect like that, and therefore we are singing. And because the book of Zohar was written in a group in order to bring us to the final correction, as this group was in the final correction of those who wrote the Zohar along with Rabbi Shimon. So we, before the studying, intending as one man in one heart, and then at the end of the studying, we're concluding with a song, Hine Matov U'manayim, Shevet Achim Gam Yachad. King David wrote it in Psalms, Tehillim, where he tells there about that process in one of the songs. So he wrote that line. He represents for us the whole Malchut, the whole general Kli, the whole Kli of Ein Sof, the general soul. It is called King David. Therefore, his songs, 150 songs he wrote, Psalms, are so widely accepted by everyone because they're representing all the states of all the souls in the whole general soul as it works.
6: Hello, my name is Crystal. I'm from Chicago. We're talking today about going through different states, the ups and downs at the convention. And it strikes me that as I keep running into Rav every time I get on the elevator, it's a good analogy for the states that we're going through here at the convention. They're much more rapid and sharper. On the one hand,
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6: on the one hand, I want to accelerate through spirituality or to spirituality.

0: שלום חברים יקרים, לרגל ט"ו באב שחל היום, בחלק הראשון
1: של הרב, for the holiday of ט"ו באב that happens today, we will enter a lesson with Rav from 2021 on the topic based on selected excerpts. The 15th of Av, the Day of Love.
2: Hello friends, we're in a special lesson for the Day of Love, ט"ו באב, the 15th of the month of Av. We're going to read the excerpts, ט"ו באב, the Day of Love. Please, Rav.
3: Yes,
4: yes. As a branch and root in our world, meaning in what we feel, the seconds, the minutes, the day, the night, meaning months, weeks, years, there are roots to all those signs. And the highest root is the end of correction that we have to achieve. That in our world, in our situation, it has never been revealed. It is a day when a vessel should be built that receives the complete revelation of the Creator. And this is why we say about that day that it's a day of love, because the purpose of creation, the purpose of the corrections, is love. And you will love the Lord your God, love your neighbor as yourself. All the loves, it's when all the loves join together. And this is why, because all our states we measure with respect to the Creator, the most important day, the happiest day, the greatest, the highest day, is the day of the revelation of love among us and from among us to with the Creator. Because one depends on the other. We have to come to this. Here among us, in this world, in this lowest point, it too should feel and reveal or discover this love in a complete correction and complete filling. And its root is the 15th of the month of Av. It hasn't been realized in our world. But besides it, the rest of the spiritual roots have already come to this world, to this branch, and have been realized. The worlds, the corrections, but not the day of the final correction, the last one. Today we'll talk about it. Because in the end, we are going through this process. We're going through this date. So let's listen to what Kabbalists say about the source of love that has to be revealed in our complete correction. But it depends on us when it will become revealed. But it will be revealed for sure. And that day is called the 15th of Av. And as the building of the temple, the Beit HaMikdash, the house of holiness, a house of holiness, of love, of bestowal among all the people in the world, as it is written, and they shall all know me, says the Creator, from the least of them to the greatest of them, and my house shall be called a house of prayer for all the nations. This is what will happen. Let's see what is said about it.
2: The 15th of the month of Av, chosen excerpts. Excerpt number one. It is said in the Gemara, Rabbi Shimon ben Gamliel said, there were no better days for Israel than the 15th of Av and the Day of Atonement, Yom Kippurim. When the 15th day comes, great mercies awaken upon us, and the days of goodwill begin. This is why there weren't such good days before. Also, he will turn everything for the best, for salvation and comfort.
4: Yeah, read it again. We'll go through it quickly.
2: Again, it is said in the Gemara, Rabbi Shimon ben Gamliel said, there were no better days for Israel than the 15th of Av and the Day of Atonement. When the 15th day comes, great mercies awaken upon us and the days of goodwill begin. This is why there weren't such good days before. Also, he will turn everything for the best, for salvation and comfort.
4: In other words, normally we come to these days with pressure, forcefully, and when that date comes, when it comes, the date of the correction, the end of correction, the final correction, we will immediately discover out of the darkness, the greatest darkness that there is before, as there is before the dawn, it is the darkest. And then comes the great light, the light of the end of correction. Yeah, go on.
2: Excerpt number two. The 15th above is regarded as the correction and the sweetening of the 9th above. As our sages said, that on the 9th of Av, there was the decree of the dead of the desert, for then they would die each year in the desert. And on the 15th of Av, the dead of the desert would stop. It follows that the 15th of Av is regarded as the correction and the sweetening of the 9th of Av.
4: The 9th of Av is the ruins. The first ruin was when they wanted to build the vessel of Adam Rishon to correct it. In Mochin of Chaya, light of Chaya, they couldn't. Then in Mochin, light of Neshama, smaller light. In the second temple, they also couldn't, and it was ruined. After those two ruins, there's nothing more to ruin. We are in complete destruction. And we have to only discover that this is where we are. And then, out of these shatterings that are in us, in each of us, there is a broken will to receive. If we begin to unite, to move toward each other, to build something out of them, we will discover all the shatterings. Now we're not revealing anything. We could continue because we're on the animate level. When we start getting closer to each other, we begin to feel that we are in a state where we can't make these connections. We build tents. We can't build them. We turn to the Creator, and then when we make contact with the Creator, then we do come into the spiritual work where everything we want to build between us, to bring closer, to do, we try to do something and turn to Him. We try to get closer and turn to Him. And then, in this way, we approach the end of correction. This is called building a complete vessel where all the desires in all of humanity manifest and connect through the upper light, which assembles us, not the way we wanted to do it ourselves in the first temple and the second temple, but on the contrary, it is when we only awaken these desires to connect And their connection happens through a light that shines from above, from the form of bestowal, when we understand that we can't do anything, when we do discover the absolute final destruction that is among us. And we have to come to it by wanting to build and being unable to. And then the truth is revealed that only the Creator should rebuild the vessel of Adam Rishon. And this is how it happens. This is called the day of the 15th of Av. This is why the 15th of Av is a correction and mitigation, the sweetening of the 9th of Av, the ruin. On the 9th of Av was a decree of the dead of the desert, where each year people would die. Each year on that day, people would die in the desert. But on the 15th of Av, the dead of the desert stopped. It turns out that the 15th of Av is a correction and a sweetening of the 15th of Av. Go on.
2: 3. On the 15th of Av, when the days of goodwill begin to shine, to prepare for the will of the Creator that is coming in our favor, each person's will must also be incorporated in one's friend, to stand and anticipate his favor. This is the intimation in the Gemara, the day when the tribes were permitted to mingle with each other, meaning that each one from the children of Israel will impart from his blessing and favor upon his friend as well. 4. Regarding the most important matter, called love, which is the spiritual connection between Israel and their Father in heaven. As it is written, "And you shall bring us, our King, to your great name, Selah, in truth and in love." And as it is written, "Who chooses his people, Israel, with love." This is the beginning of the salvation and the end of correction, when the Creator reveals to His creations, which He has created, all the love that was previously hidden in His heart.
4: In other words, on the 15th of Av, it's not a day, it's a state. Then the love of the Creator is revealed to all those who yearn for Him, who are called Israel. And to the extent that a person yearns for the Creator, he feels that the Creator yearns back for him. And that yearning of a person to the Creator and the Creator to a person is called love. And it really is love. How else can we define love? And this is what we celebrate, that we come to I for my beloved and my beloved is for me, as it's called, man for the Creator and the Creator for man. These feelings meet, these dispositions, and from then it grows and grows and grows until it comes to a complete measure called the end of correction. Kiev.
2: So do they come on their own or as a result of efforts?
4: We can hear you.
3: Can you
2: hear me? This day and this state come on their own, or are they a result of the efforts of the lower ones?
4: If we are powerless, then we can't discover that anything comes to us from the Creator. To the extent that we reveal our disposition, our leaning, our yearning for the Creator, meaning for the force of bestowal, the force of love, not for some image, not for some shape, but for an essence, which is love, giving. If I yearn for this quality, it is called yearning for the Creator.
5: Vlad?
4: Vlad?
5: Но.
3: Да-да, но это вот просто мы говорим о том, что это день в календаре, вот он приходит.
2: 15. Yes, yes, we're just talking about the fact that it's a day on the calendar coming the 15th of Av.
4: No. What's marked on the calendar is just, those are just signs, symbols that we celebrate. But in truth, any date comes to a person when that person has arrived at it. In other words, you could feel this disposition toward the Creator and His relation to you at any day in the year, in any situation.
3: Но вот это именно это состояние, это наше проявление к Творцу, либо.
2: But specifically, the state is an expression on our behalf to the Creator, or is it His revelation?
4: It is that we want to come to Him and out of the darkness, because first we don't want it, we don't pay attention. The Creator is not so important, because in our ego we want to feel that it exists in us, that we are important. So subconsciously, I'm always thinking about myself. If I develop greater and greater importance of the Creator, then I come to a state where I yearn to give, to bestow, to the source, to the origin of giving and bestowal. And by this, I awaken it. And that's how I come to reveal this mutual inclination, leaning, I for my beloved, and my beloved is for me.
2: How to awaken the love to the Creator correctly in the 10.
4: When we constantly think how we can reach Him through the friends. The Creator is hidden in the 10. He cannot be revealed not in the 10. Well, the 10 doesn't matter. It could be 2, 3, 4. But it's not that it's He and I. There can be He and I only if between us there is someone else, because otherwise it won't be in order to bestow.
3: Этим мы проявляем свою любовь к Нему, то есть мы должны ее чувствовать.
2: And like this we express our love to Him, we should feel this love in the 10, or how?
4: In a 10 that stands between the Creator and I can discover to what extent I really do relate to the Creator and not to my own ego. If I'm concerned about the 10,

0: to the extent that they are important, to the extent that they stand in front of me, out of connection, out of love, out of concern, out of all kinds of feelings that awaken in me, if I care about the Creator through those feelings, it's a sign I am developing my vessel through the 10 truly to the Creator. And then in the end, I can discover Him as a sum total, as the inclusive. The Creator was called the inclusive, the everything, which is how He is revealed to me out of the sum total of my feelings toward the friends.
1: But the Creator is something we enter into, like into this feeling of love to Him?
0: Of love. All right, PT 30.
1: Yes, according to what I hear, the 15th of Av is the highest state of the final correction. I always thought it's Purim.
0: It's not important to us what you think. Ask.
1: What's a higher correction, Purim or the 15th of Av?
0: Which is higher? According to the date, it is the 15th of Av, revealing the joy. And from the perspective of the action, it is Purim, which brings to the 15th of Av. The two of them stand out, one opposite the other, in the calendar. More. That's it? Amit?
1: Excerpt number 5.
0: Right, we're going to go through all the excerpts, and it'll be quite clear to us what we're talking about. But because there is still a connection between the root and the branch, because we are on this day, we should read it and awaken on us the day of the end of correction. Why are you so sour? Why are you frowning?
1: No, not at all sour. I'm impressed with all the materials. We have a lot to read.
0: How many do we have? 22, right?
1: Yes.
0: Well, we're going to read. It's good. Hopefully, each of them will influence us. For now, we're in 3.
1: We're already in 5, Rav.
0: 5 already? Okay, make it 5.
1: Ravash writes, there is self-love, and there is love of the Creator, and there is a medium, which is love of others. Through love of others, we come to the love of the Creator. This is the meaning of what Rabbi Akiva said. Love your neighbor as yourself is a great rule in the Torah. As old Hillel said to the Gentile who told him, teach me the whole Torah on one leg. He said to him, that which you hate, do not do to your friend. And the rest, go study. This is so because through love of others, we come to the love of the Creator. And then the whole Torah and the whole and all the wisdom are in His heart.
0: In other words, we have to come to love of others. Why did the Creator do it this way, that you have a precondition before you come to love Him? Because then, in the system that He built and broke, we can detect precisely how we relate to Him, how we can position ourselves with respect to Him, so we don't miss that if I come to hatred for everyone, and that's where my will to receive certainly brings me. Well, hatred doesn't mean I want to kill everyone, although we eventually do come even to this. But rather, at least, that I'm concerned only with myself, and I don't care about anyone, anyhow, whatever happens. This is the expression of the will to receive for oneself. The person who comes to this, this is regarded as coming to the recognition of evil. We can come to the recognition of evil on a very small scale in our situation. But when we begin to organize ourselves in a

0: Then, there, we discover the hatred, the repulsion, the criticism, and you name it. As it's written about the disciples of Rabbi Shimon, that they wanted to kill one another. And then, out of this darkness, they come to such a day where they truly love one another. And then out of the darkness they attained, and the light of day that they attained, they discover the source of the darkness and the light, which is the Creator. And therefore, we have no choice except to, through connection with others, although it is detestable. You can't even imagine it. There is no greater hatred than the hatred for others. And opposite this, it later becomes revealed that there is no greater love than the love of others. It is not love of others anymore. It becomes more precious than anything in the world, more precious than I. And this is already called the love of eternal love. So he says this, there's self-love and there's the love of the Creator. And there is a medium between being in self-love and loving the Creator, which is love of others. In other words, through love of others, we come to love the Creator. There's no other way. You can write it on your heart, in your mind, wherever you want. But you should know that anyone who wants to achieve correction, and correction means loving the Creator, it is possible only through love of others and to the extent that we have love for others. That's it. And the greater the soul, the greater the will to receive it has, the greater hatred it has for any other and for the friends, which it has to reveal. And it is truly in a state that it doesn't understand, why do they all exist? I exist, and the Creator, and the rest of them? What's the need for them? Nothing. They shouldn't exist. A person with a big will to receive doesn't even understand what the others are doing here. The world is built for me. And I'm facing the Creator. Even in such a way that I relate to Him as a servant. He should serve me. But the rest, I don't get it. What are they doing here? They should just vanish. That's what a big will to receive that's how it positions us before this fact that we have to specifically through love of others, so that everything there is between us and the Creator, which is the whole world, including the still vegetative animate.
1: Mm-hmm.
0: Okay. There's an eruption of love. So this is what we need to come to. No choice. In the end, we understand that we first have to come to loving others. And it doesn't matter what reality, what state reality is in, what state I'm in, the world. It's just how it's felt in a person that he must, first of all, in the ten, and then everything joins into the ten. So he has to come to a state where he is in the hands of the friends, that they determine his future. They themselves are his soul. And the Creator fills this soul. This is the meaning of what Rabbi Akiva said, love your neighbor as yourself is a great rule in the Torah. Great means it's everything. Besides this, nothing happens. The Torah is all the light that comes to us from above, from the Creator, that organizes us, arranges us,

0: corrects us and fills us. And his old Hillel said to the Gentile who told him, teach me the whole Torah. When I'm standing on one leg, the Gentile, the proselyte, the foreigner asked him, teach me the whole Torah immediately, right away, concisely. He said, it's very simple. That which you hate, do not do to your friend. And the rest, go study. This is so because through love of others, we come to love the Creator. This is basically the conclusion, the summary. And then the whole Torah and all the wisdom are in his heart of the person. He attains all of reality completely by expanding the point in the heart he had initially. He had only one tiny point. He expanded it by connecting to everyone into a complete world. And in that world is the spiritual reality. And he fills this reality, and the upper light, the Creator, fills this reality. Volga.
1: Yes, Rav. In love of others, it is written that there are decrees that come first. Don't do to another that which you hate. Well, I don't understand this thing of doing something bad to friends.
0: If I don't make every effort I can only imagine into connection, I am hurting the friends. Just reasonably thinking, I have to exert into them every single moment I have, the maximum I have, for connection. Because by this I build the vessel for the revelation of the Creator. By this I build the infrastructure from which the Creator will enjoy. Екатеринбург.
2: Расскажите, пожалуйста, вот любовь к ближнему, то есть обязательный компонент любви – это ненависть, которая раскрывает свет. То есть два состояния.
1: The most essential component in the love is what's revealed in it. Sorry, bad audio.
0: We are created beings. We don't know how the Creator feels. The Creator is only love, the quality of love. That's it. He created hatred, darkness, opposite the love, so that we created beings would be able to exist between the two and distinguish one from the other. And in the difference between them, we will exist. Let's say you build some instrument that measures electricity, heat. Never mind. You need a basis against which to measure zero heat or zero electricity, zero current. We always want to give a basis with respect to which we measure. We can't feel what the Creator feels because we are created beings, so we need to measure the qualities of the Creator compared to some basis he built in us. So he built in us a basis that's opposite from him. To the extent we have this oppositeness from him, we reveal this oppositeness as darkness and light. Then, in the difference between the light and the darkness, we measure. And then, to the extent that we are in a 10, and want to make progress, we increase the sensitivity to both light and darkness. That's why we say about it, the darkness will shine as the light, because we respect the darkness as much as we respect the light. Because for us, the truth is, it doesn't matter if it's darkness or light. What's important is the gap between them. We want it as great as possible, because to the extent of my sensitivity to darkness and light, I become more suitable, worthy of revealing the Creator, then become as two lines, right and left, and in between them, we discover Him. This is our work. Think about it, write about it, turn it into all kinds of exercises, and you'll see how

0: One has love for the Creator, if we check it honestly. Why should I love Him? Do I receive from Him? Do I discover Him? No. We discover the way a baby discovers the mother. It's the source of everything that's good. It's the source of life. So it loves her. It loves because it's attached to her. It's attached to her womb, then to her breast, then to her arms. He embraces her because it's confidence, it's warmth, it's everything. It's the source of life for him. So this is how it happens. The more we connect among us, by this we begin to acquire the power of bestowal. Because we receive from all kinds of sources as if, besides the Creator, and that builds in us a special vessel, what is called Ten Sfirot, or the vessel of the soul. And then we can approach Him, not from one point, but from 10 points. And out of this, we already get a new discernment that the Creator is a collection of qualities. It's incorrect. It's only one quality, love. But when we relate to Him this way, we discover that it's as if He has these qualities in each of us is the point of Malchut, and we receive through our friends Chesed Gevurah Tiferet Netzachot Yesod. And then it turns out that I, by this, begin to grasp the upper force in a more multifaceted way, in a more diverse way. And then I get a grip on it. It's like a baby when it grows. It's no longer only attached to the breast of the mother, but also to her hands, to his bed, to something else. In this way, he expands his field, his horizon, and that becomes his world. And so are we. We have no choice but to, precisely because we have to come to reveal the Creator, to love the Creator, we have to reveal the vessel of the society, which is the most detestable and farthest from us, and to adhesion with the ten. So the more we talk about it, each one should try to build for himself this template. I recommend for everyone to write for yourselves. Write down what you think about it, because as you write, you want to scrutinize things. Suddenly this becomes clear, and that's not. And then you reread it, what you wrote. You saw that you wrote incorrectly. It can be done differently, and this is nonsense, this is correct, this is not. In short, you want to work on it. And working on something usually is done by writing. It develops you.
1: Peter Free.
0: Peter 3.
2: Вот такой вопрос. Не делай ближним, что ненавистно тебе.
3: Rav, this is my question. Don't do to your friend that which you hate. And all the rest, go and study. What is there to study beyond these words?
0: Yes, but to come to it, you need to do it by not doing to your friend what you hate. And then out of this, this is only the restriction. Don't do to your friend what you hate, what he's hated for you. This is only a restriction when you don't harm others. Because all of you wants to harm others all the time and everyone. If you don't understand it, you will learn it now. In other words, you will learn it on your own evil inclination, on your own desire, on yourself. And then you have to come from hatred for others to love for others. So there's more to learn. When you begin to learn about hatred, out of the hatred, you come to a state where instead of the hatred, there should be love.
1: ואז אתה מגיע כבר ל...

0: And then you come to the opposite, from darkness to light.
1: זאת העבודה שלנו.
0: This is our work.
1: אנחנו נכנסים לזה, אל תדאגו.
0: We're getting into it, don't worry. We're going into it. No one will be left out of it, and we will reach the goal. We are already emerging to the straight path, which is have to hold on to the friends tighter and to the Creator, and we will advance step by step. Lechovot.
2: Hello and thank you, Rav. I'm really confused now because when I try to scrutinize what I hate, I don't know what I hate. Can you help us?
0: I have to scrutinize what I hate, but the way to it is only through connection with the friends, and then I discover how much I don't want it, and this is what I hate. Do what Campbell is right, whether we want it or not, and then we'll discover what happens. Mac 3.
3: Здравствуйте, Рав, Мировой Кли. Подскажите, пожалуйста, каким образом...
0: Hello, Rav, World Kli. Could you explain how we can develop sensitivity for the light and the darkness?
2: For the friends, where do you have the instruments to discern between darkness and light? In hatred and love with the friends, darkness is when you're rejected from the friends, and light is when you're attracted to your friends. That's all. You have nothing else. And the more you discover your heart in there, both in the bad direction and the good one, but as much as you can open your heart, open it inside. You don't have to show it to everyone that you're jumping and hating and loving. The main thing is the whole work is inside. It's the work of the heart. So that's how you'll advance.
1: Amit?
2: Amit? You at home also, when you read these excerpts, when you write about what you feel in society and in what way you want to discover and realize these excerpts, if you have questions, write them down. And later you can ask. And if there's no time to ask, send them to our inbox. Kabbalah worldly?
0: Board worldly.
2: Board worldly. Okay, and then we'll scrutinize them anyhow, because this is the subject we're advancing with. Yeah, over there. Your questions to board worldly, they'll translate it from whichever language to a language I understand, and usually to Hebrew, and then I'll answer you later, all at once. But it's a must, it's obligatory for us to always be talking about our connection in the Ten.
4: Amit.
0: Rav, is writing something personal or the whole Ten together?
2: No, whatever a person writes, he should write it on his own. If he wants to consult with the others and they don't oppose it, maybe they oppose it. Maybe they don't want everyone to confuse all the others. So you should take that into consideration. Each one should increase his sensitivity as much as he wants or doesn't want, and each should have his own place. Later we'll come closer and we'll be more incorporated in the feelings, but in the meantime, that's how it is.
0: And if in the 10, I think with your recommendation, we open up the excerpts we learn, and it's open and everyone can go in and after every excerpt write some impressions about it.
2: With everyone?
0: No.
2: That's too early for that. Only after we start connecting between ourselves, maybe gradually For now, it will only cause confusion. Everyone's corrupt, so each one will come with this corruption. No. In the meantime, everyone is egoistic, individualist, so each one is trying to understand that our work has to be with a good relation upon the crimes of love, to be in good relation to each other. Let's discover what we're made of.
0: So writing is a personal matter that everyone, it's recommended for everyone to do?
2: Yes. PT-12.
0: Good morning, Rav. If I go over the names of each friend, I have very different feelings and love toward each one. What's the next stage after I know what I feel toward each friend?
2: Later we'll talk about it. We're not going into all these personal questions as I just talked to Amit. No, we're not going into that. We're learning the rules now. So go over what you have to others and to yourself, collect it, scrutinize it, sort it out very well, and then we can talk. It's still ahead of us. Please.
0: Excerpt number 6. Baal HaSulam writes, this is what Hillel HaNasi assumed, that love your friend as yourself is the ultimate goal in the practice, as it is the clearest nature and form to man.
2: Meaning that's all we have to reach. There are no other goals. No goals. What about the Creator? The moment we attain love your friend as yourself, that's exactly where we attain the love of the Creator and His love to us. Yes. Because
0: as it is the clearest nature and form to man. We should not be mistaken about actions, since they are set before his eyes. He knows that if he puts the needs of his friend before his own needs, then he is in the quality of bestowal. For this reason, he does not define the goal as, and you will love the Lord your God with all your heart, and with all your soul, and with all your might. For indeed, they are one and the same. Since he should also love his friend with all his heart and with all his soul and with all his might, as this is the meaning of the words, as yourself. He certainly loves himself with all his heart and soul and might. And with the Creator, he may deceive himself. But with his friend, it is always spread out before his eyes.
2: Well, this is something we see in this whole world. Everyone says they can love the Creator, but for them, the love of the Creator is the peak of the selfish love. And to truly reach the love of the Creator according to equivalence of form with the Creator is only possible through love of others. That's why the Creator created one soul and broke it to all the Naran Chai, to all the parts, the degrees of the will to receive, that the still, vegetative, animate, and speaking are revealed in us. And if we yearn for love of others, we come to a state that we reach the love of the world, meaning love with no limit, where all the still vegetative and animate and all the humans are there. And that's how we come back to a complete vessel. Read it again.
0: Again, excerpt number 6, Baal HaSulam writes, this is what Hillel HaNasi assumed, that love your friend as yourself is the ultimate goal in the practice, as it is the clearest nature and form to man. We should not be mistaken about actions, since they are set before our eyes. He knows that if he puts the needs of his friend before his own needs, then he is in a quality of love. I'm sorry, bestowal. For this reason, he does not define the goal as, and you will love the Lord your God with all your soul, with all your heart, and with all your soul, and with all your might, for indeed they are one and the same. Since he should also love his friend with all his heart, and with all his soul, and with all his might, as this is the meaning of the words, as yourself. He certainly loves himself with all his heart and soul and might. And with the Creator, he may deceive himself. But with his friend, it is always spread out before his eyes.
1: Tel Aviv 3.
2: Tel Aviv 3.
0: Is there love of others without loving the Creator? This medium?
2: Love of others cannot be beyond the natural love that a mother has to her child. And otherwise, it's, look, everything is egoistic love. Love of others is egoistic only under the condition that you intend for the love of the Creator, meaning bestowal to the Creator. And so love of others is also altruistic bestowal in giving.
0: In the intention to bestow upon the Creator, is it possible to attain love for others but not for the Creator yet?
2: Yes. There are all kinds of states here. Because it's revealed as a vessel and light. Yes, this is still ahead of us. PT25.
0: Good morning, Rav. Out of the excerpt, to put the friend's needs first, what is he talking about?
2: That I should help the friend reaches of love of others and love of the Creator, and this for me is the most important goal. I'm not thinking about myself, I'm thinking about the friend. And this is how I make these exercises in order to reach the love of the Creator.
0: In other words, this is all I think about preparing the conditions for the friend so he will have a desire to
2: reach the love of the Creator. This is what you have to put. This and that, you have to place it like the ladder. I come to the friend and I love the friend. I want to love him and to be close to him because only this way I reach the Creator. The friend is standing between me and the Creator, and not that he's hiding the Creator behind him. He's helping me acquire such qualities in which I really reveal the Creator and I reach adhesion in him.
1: Mark 6.
0: Thank you.
2: Mark 6.
4: Доброе утро, учитель. Вот вчера мы говорили о полной самоотмене, сегодня вот о любви.
0: Good morning, teacher. Yesterday we talked about complete annulment. Today we're talking about love. Can you say what is the difference between complete self-annulment before the friends and love for the friends?
2: It's when I annul myself. When I restrict my ego and I don't use it, and by that I truly reach a restriction, zero, as if I'm not there. Now that's not enough. To what extent I can help them reach connection between them and adhesion with the Creator? That's something, for that I have to activate other qualities of mine, not to restrict, but rather to expand them, to enter and to go with all my strength. That's why these are two things that are seemingly opposite actions, restriction and the opposite, opening and expanding. Okay?
4: Если можно, вот такой момент. Я думал, что отмениться перед товарищем, это как раз и поставить...
0: If I could add, I thought that annulling before the friend is to position his needs before mine.
2: Yes, but before that, you have to make a restriction. on your desires, when you're not tending to your desires for yourself. But if you're going to connect to others, you're connecting to them in your qualities for their sake, for the sake of the friends. This is a different kind of work. The goal, the address, when I activate everything I have in my mind and heart for myself or for the friend.
4: Спасибо.
1: Focus group.
0: Thank you, teacher.
2: Focus group.
0: Thank you, Rav. Rav, this morning you talked about love of a mother for her child and the child for the mother because it's dependent on her, so it's not real love. In a 10-2, we always work on this mutual dependence. So how can there be love without dependence?
2: It's by the upper light we receive to the extent that we are capable of doing the efforts. Nonetheless, in helping each other, each one should help his friend. So this way, we come to a state where each one does something, at least, in each and every action of his, egoistically. There's also a part that, a part of it is also in bestowal. Then, bit by bit, all our bestowals are such, for others, are connecting, and we receive in accordance with each and every action an illumination from above that corrects us. And that's how it makes of us.
0: Can we say that we changed the mutual dependence into avut, into mutual responsibility? We changed the form of the dependence?
2: Correct. Correct, yes. By doing that, we come from dependency to avut. When avut is the same dependency, but it's positive. That's it.
5: אנחנו ממשיכים במסמך שלנו
0: We are continuing with our document for the 15th of Av, selected excerpts from the sources, excerpt number 7. Avash writes, love of friends that is built on the basis of love of others, by which they can achieve the love of the Creator, is the opposite of what is normally considered love of friends. In other words, love of others does not mean that the friends will love me. Rather, it is I who must love the friends.
2: Meaning I don't take into account what I'm being loved by the friends, or maybe they don't love me, how much and how. What I see is an opportunity in front of me that the Creator establishes this opportunity. He placed the group for me when, in order to reach him, I have to love them. That's simple. And then, if I come to love them, yeah, reach the love of the Creator. It's a condition. You can say that in front of you there is a mother that has 10 children. Right? That's it. And you want to come to a state that you connect to her truly with all your heart and soul, that you want to get her love. And her children is the condition. That's clear. That if we want to reach the love of the mother, we have to show that we love the children. That's how it is. And that's the correct and true condition. Because then we really attain the love of others, because we understand what it means to love others. We have 9 friends around us, or it doesn't matter how much exactly, and by them we learn what it means to love others except for me. And then this is how we reach this quality of love of others. Meaning what the Creator created, the vessel of Adam HaRishon, and broke it. And we have in front of us a world that is big and full of people. We have to understand it's all for us and only intended for us, so that we will reach the love of the world and through it the love of the Creator. That we will have enough feelings, understandings, discernment, so that we can understand and feel the Creator and His relation to us. Then we reach the complete and eternal world.
1: Unity 2.
2: Unity 2.
6: Скажите, пожалуйста, а как быть, когда я раскрываю, что сама идея?
0: Tell me, please, what do I do when I discover that bestowal itself is hated? I hate bestowal itself.
6: Как быть?
2: Repeat the question.
0: What do I do when I discover that the very idea of bestowal, I hate it?
2: That's very good. So you should say thank you very much to the Creator for showing you the truth. You hate the quality of bestowal. This is the truth. So you've reached something already. If you talk to people, to other people on the street, and you tell them, you're all receivers, you hate everyone, all you think about is yourself, they'll start hitting you. Because that's not the way they think. Meaning, what you've come to, you've reached a point on the path called recognition of evil. Meaning, you already know your nature. You don't want to bestow, you don't want to love, you don't want to relate to anyone in a good way at all. Your relation to everyone is only egoistic, it's bad. Besides that, you have nothing. Good. So about this it is written, anyone who is bigger than his friend, his inclination is bigger. This means that we discover our evil inclination in us, and the higher the soul, the higher its evil inclination. That's why for some people it takes 10 years, and maybe even more, until they discover all the evil in them. And they may start working a little bit, start working to connect with the 10, with the others. But before that, they're trying, but it's all... They themselves see in themselves how artificial it is. Haifa 3.
7: Good
0: morning. How does a person depict to himself the benefit of the friend?
2: It's very simple. Don't I know what the friend wants? What I want in my process towards the final correction. He too wants the same. It's clear. What does he want? He wants to reach a correction because there is no choice. That's how the Creator said it before us, that only to the extent that we're corrected, the quality of bestowal, we can come closer to Him according to the equivalence of form. And that's all. So what don't I know what my friend wants? Doesn't he know what I want? And with respect to that, we have our disturbances. Okay? Ita 4.
8: Buongiorno, Rav. Grazie per questa bellissima lezione. La domanda è...
0: Good morning, Rav. Thank you for this beautiful lesson. The question is, how can I measure the love for the Creator through the love of friends? And in that regard, how important is the morning lesson?
1: Shiur haboker chashuv b'mayachus, ki chutz mishiur haboker ein lanu klum.
2: The morning lesson is 100% important, because besides the morning lesson, we don't have anything. If a person is not part of the morning lesson, he has no other source by which he can advance. But it's only his ego, his laziness, that brings him all kinds of thoughts all the time. So as if he can do it in a different way, but it's impossible. You can't do it in any other way. Rabash wouldn't take anyone into account if he didn't come to the morning lesson. And for us, the morning lesson is just like it was with him. So that's how it started, in 3 a.m. Even for him, it was a bit earlier. And you finish at 5:30. You can say it's 6, but I've seen that towards 6, many people leave. I guess they have the problem because they're getting ready for work or something. So 3 till 5:30. We come 15 minutes earlier. Some come half an hour earlier. And that's how we learn. But you can't do it in any other way. You don't have any other place where you can receive guidance for that day or force for that day. In connection with all the world clay, when our world clay is getting stronger and stronger, and we're not acting in the ten, we're acting in the world ten of ours. Truly so. That's why whoever wants to truly advance, then all his life should revolve around this lesson. Maybe for him it will, maybe in the morning or in the evening, doesn't matter. Suppose now for Toronto, you see Toronto one, for them it's evening. And in Moscow it's earlier, it's still night, etc. So we have no choice. We need to nonetheless organize our day in a way that this is the lesson in a live manner. I see it, I take part in it, and it's a different feeling than doing it later when I download it from the archive. Still, it is something if you do it, but you have to have a disclosure of importance for our meeting, for the tension that exists in the lesson. That's how we advance. Ita 3.
7: Grazie, Rav. Buongiorno. Tutte le sensazioni di sofferenza che noi proviamo.
0: Thank you, Rav. Good morning. All the suffering we feel during the day.
7: Do
0: they come because we're still not doing our work?
2: Yes. All these unpleasant things we feel during the day are all to aim us in a more precise way to the purpose of creation. However, it's not that we should love them so much, but we should accept it as coming to aim us in the meantime. But there's no reason to expect torments. No, I want my path to actually be easy, completely aimed at the group and through it to the Creator. And although if the stick comes, I have to kiss it, but yearn for good. Yearn for the good. I hope we're going to soon reach a state that a stronger connection will exist between us and we'll feel ourselves in this connection, and it will become much easier for each of us to hold on to the path and to feel that he is in a strong group of people.
9: Yes.
0: Can I ask a question?
2: Yes.
10: Cosa posso fare io come per aiutare questo amico?
0: I feel che
10: magari sta ricevendo un colpo.
0: When a friend says these things, what can I do to a friend who suffers blows?
10: Mangiarmi l'amico.
0: Because this is our work.
10: Con la mia decina.
0: So how can I be in bestowal toward the ten?
1: Тשובה צריכה להיות פשוטה. אתה צריך, עד כמה שאתה מסוגל.
2: The answer should be clear. You should, as much as you can, depict yourself as in the state of your friend. And what would then would you want to receive from someone like you as help? And this is what you should do.
1: צפון 2.
2: צפון 2.
11: ולמה אנחנו בטבע שלנו
0: מרגישים לבד בעולם? Why do we feel in our nature that we're alone in the world?
2: Because we are. Each one is closed in within his ego.
1: תל אביב,
11: מה המטרה שאנחנו בנויים כך?
2: תל אביב,
0: what's the purpose of being built this way?
2: So that you want to come out of it.
1: תל אביב, 4.
2: תל אביב, 4.
12: תודה רב, בוקר טוב. רב,
0: thank you, Rav. Good morning. To obtain love of the Creator, do we have to first obtain the gap between the friends and the Creator, between the other and the Creator?
1: אנחנו צריכים להשיג את הפער בינינו. קודם כל,
2: we have to attain the gap between us. First of all, and from the gap between us, we'll discover the distance between us and the Creator. I didn't think there were such questions. Max 6.
13: Я услышал, что я обращаюсь к свойству.
0: I heard that I turn to the quality of love, quality of bestowal. How can I yearn for something I hate? Because what I discover is that sometimes when we try to increase the importance in the ten,
2: inside each of us there's a point in the heart, and there's a heart. Heart is our ego, and the point in the heart is what we call the divine part from above that draws us to the Creator. So certainly this point, this drawing, the attraction to the Creator is within our ego, which is the heart. But still, there is this tendency. And if we connect the points in the hearts between us, then we can overcome each and every heart of each and every one. This is basically the reason why we have to connect in the ten.
1: Barur.
2: Clear?
1: Tel Aviv 3.
2: Tel Aviv 3.
3: Rav,
14: between friends, could there be a state of spare the whip, hate your son? What should be important, that the friend advances spiritually or that we have mutual love?
2: I try to bring out all the love that exists in my heart, and only this way I relate to the friend. And I am not allowed to judge a friend. That's it. And moreover, to say that, okay, he's getting blows, so this will correct him. No. I have to be along with him in his heart, in all the worst states he's going through. feel that it's me going through that.
14: If I give a good example to a friend, but I feel that it's painful for him, that he doesn't feel good from it, should I keep doing it?
2: No. There is no commandment on us, a mitzvah, to teach the friend the way we relate to him. No. How come you become higher from your friend? What does Rabash write? In what way should we relate to society and to your friend?
14: He says once is greater, once is smaller.
2: No, I'm higher in a way that I can give him good things, not that I come and teach him, subdue him. No, that's your ego telling you to do that.
1: Vlad.
14: Thank you.
1: Kiev.
2: Vlad, Kiev.
15: Дорогой Рав, вот читали здесь мы в отрывке, что я должен любить товарищей, а не они меня, да? 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
14: It's written that I have to love the friends and not them towards me. When I start building such an attitude towards them, what does it mean that I feel anything by this? Because he said I can feel different kinds of love towards the Creator through the friends. So that's something external.
16: I don't know. You will do it, and then from your experience, you will see how it happens, how it's built, and then you'll tell us.
1: Amit.
16: Amit.
14: Number 8. Rabash writes, there's a prayer for it that the Creator will help him by making him feel the love of his friend and make his friend close to his heart. Again, there's a prayer for it that the Creator will help him by making him feel that the love of his friend and make his friend close to his heart.
16: No questions. Okay, let's continue.
14: 9. Rabash. We must remember that the society was established on the basis of love of others. So each member would receive from the group the love of others and hatred of himself. And seeing that his friend is straining to annul his self and to love others would cause everyone to be integrated in their friend's intentions. Thus, if society is made of 10 members, for example, each will have 10 forces practicing self-annulment, hatred of self, and love of others.
16: Yes, simple. If we work in such a way in the 10 that each one tries to connect with the others, gives an example, very important, to give an example of what he's doing for everyone, then certainly by that, they can each connect with everyone, and then everyone will have their own kli, and everyone together will have a common vessel. Then they will have 10 sefirot, where each one is also comprised of 10, and this is called the paltsuf, the spiritual paltsuf, where the Creator is revealed. Odessa.
17: Спасибо.
14: Thank you. If I'm included in the friend's heart, so I feel his problems, his difficulty, his lack of connection with the group, so I automatically want to help him. How can I simply feel and participate in his feeling, but also I can't help in such a way?
16: This you need to consult with the whole group and decide what to do, and then see what you decide. These are things that you need to discuss on your own and decide on your own. Amit? What?
14: About that example, like you just said, that you must give and receive an annulment and love of friends, it's like our work is becoming more and more internal, especially the last year and a half. And this, you don't really have a place to give examples, because the more the work is internal,
16: yes.
14: So how do you give example in your internality?
16: We just discuss between the friends, if so, what can we do in strengthening the ten? And in truth, besides reading the excerpts, especially from Rabash, we don't have that much more to do. And in reading, each one works in his heart, because this work is concealed work. It's all the hidden wisdom, meaning that it appears in man's heart, and we just feel the results of that. The Kabbalists barely speak among them. When I saw some Kabbalists when I was still young among them, they barely spoke between them. They only spoke when they were studying, in how they were studying, so through the texts. But what they felt internally, it was also very clear to them what they were feeling, because they read about it. And therefore, I didn't hear, not because I was there, but I just didn't hear that they were speaking about the revelations in their inner work. No, everyone's clear on what they have to do.
14: Not internal work. I'm just asking about a place, an opportunity to give example, an annulment or love of others.
16: That's a must.
14: Right.
16: Let's say if one does something to for another, then we all have to discuss that. Shouldn't be hidden, because that brings love, brings connection. Therefore, one who gives a gift to his friend must publicize it, must inform him, meaning you do good to the other. You have to reach a state where he knows that you've done this. This giving in a concealed fashion, modestly, is not good, because that doesn't increase love between the friends. We need the opposite. Each one showing he wants to give to the others, and each one advertises that he does that, not to be respected, but that everyone will do that, because we are working on our sum total, our general account, so that everyone will benefit from it. If I don't tell the others, I'm taken away from them.
14: My question is about that point we keep repeating. How during the time when we're not together, we have 2-3 meetings a day and a morning lesson. How most of the time a person has that he's with himself and work and things, how can he do the work there in a more effective way? Because there you feel you're just thrown and there's a lack of grasp. You don't have a place to give an example.
16: Everyone has a phone.
14: Yeah, but you also can't be on your phone all day.
16: No, but you can read the whole morning lesson.
14: Yeah.
16: And repeat these quotes and think about them.
14: I can. I also have a break once an hour for it, but is that enough?
16: I think that if that's the work you do every day, then I don't think that we need to pick up the pace, even though I would really like that. But we are a great amount of people. There's this inertia from everyone, and a certain kind of approach that each group and each ten has. No. Only clinging to the daily lesson. If we truly cling to it, and through that we want to penetrate the inner form, that we have, then we don't need more. New York 4.
17: My friends, the World Kli are following a true Kabbalist, and I'm very, very proud of that, and it gives me a lot of power. But then I discover that this pride is also a trap of the ego. So the question is, what's the correct use of the pride? How can we get power from such a group, from such friends, but that it doesn't become a trap of the ego?
16: First of all, there has to be pride, as it is written, one's heart shall be prideful in the path of the Creator. So, if one is prideful in having a strong group with the teacher, then this is good, on the one hand. On the other hand, he needs to be concerned about others, that all of his of this pride should manifest in having a group, that he has a group that he's taking care of. You understand? That's what's important. I, for instance, am concerned about this whole group of yours. Very important how you will advance, and it hurts me that there are some that are falling out, and I'm happy that others are connecting and coming. And so I try that altogether the group will be happy and as connected as possible and advancing as possible. That's what each one should think about, besides about his personal ten, about the global ten, the whole Bnei Baruch, and even the whole world. We have to think about the entire world. And then we will be closer to the Creator this way.
17: Can I ask again?
18: Yes, sir.
17: If I think about it, if I think that this a small group of people who have a teacher or following the Kabbalists, I mean, it feels like a group of superheroes here. It can become a trap, or it's okay to use that power.
1: I don't
16: know. Try and see. I can't get into all of the intentions and what happens there in the details with regards to what you're asking, but you already have sufficient experience, and most importantly, the group that can guard you all. Still, the opinion of the group, the opinion of the ten, that needs to be the main force that directs the person. Carmiel.
14: Good morning. When there's a rejection from connection in the friends, so it's a state that even though it's difficult, it makes you happy because you see that there's work and something to correct. What do you do when the rejection comes from the studies? The ears get clogged, you can't hear anything.
16: You have grown tired, you've lost your deficiency. Become more incorporated with the friends, work on the connection between you, and from that, you'll then get another deficiency from them towards you, so that you will once again want to connect to the study.
14: Thank you.
16: Mr.
14: Number 10 by the Rabash in letter 40. Through the wearing of the hearts, even of the strongest ones, Each will bring out warmth of the walls of his heart, and the warmth will ignite the sparks of love until a clothing of love will form. Then both of them will be covered under one blanket, meaning a single love will surround and develop the two of them. As it is known that dvikut, adhesion, unites two into one. And when one begins to feel the love of his friend, joy and pleasure immediately begin to awaken in him. For the rule is that a novelty entertains. His friend's love for him is a new thing for him, because he always knew that he was the only one who cared for his own well-being. But the minute he discovers that his friend cares for him, it evokes him immeasurably joy and can no longer care for himself.
16: Yeah, this is how it works, and by that we help each other. The more I show of the friend that I care for him, it obligates him to care less about himself. That's how it's built from the general system that we're in. So if each one from the system shows towards each and every one that he cares about them, then that it pains him, by that he helps him rise above the ego and also care about others. And this is called one shall help his friend. That I give an example in loving and caring for the friend. I show him an example. By that, I would say I obligate him to also relate this way to others. So let's try to do this. That as much as we want to show each other the love, the connection, the concern, the support, by that we obligate everyone, we really force them to do the same. And by that we all connect together to a single, global, great Kli, which will make it a whole lot easier to attain a connection with the Creator. Agree?
1: Tishtadlu.
16: Try.
12: Let's try. Let's share our impressions from the lesson and what we can take from it to apply in the 10.
14: A very full lesson with many discernments. I'll simply say what I wrote. I'll read what I wrote. We don't know how the Creator feels because He is the quality of love. He created hatred so that we will be able to exist in the difference between them. And in the effort for connection, I discover what I hate. That's one point. Another thing I heard was that only bestowal to the Creator through others is the altruistic action. All the rest is an egoistic root. There was also a part of a quote that Amit read there, where love of others, I need to love the friends, and not for the friends to love me.
18: That's it.
12: Yeah, there was a part that said that we need to make the efforts on our part, and each time to discover these breakings of the ninth of Av, and then we need the Creator to be between us to complete everything to the 15th of Av, and the connection and advancement, but each time we have to place our effort and ask the Creator to complete it for us.
14: Love in spirituality is a very special and very complex and deep state. It's not like the love that we know in this world. It's a state in which there's actually two opposite factors that sustain this third state called love.
19: To the extent in which this event called the 15th of Av is also a state that we discover love to one another, or us towards the Creator and the Creator towards us. And we're working on it. The only help that can be accepted in this case is only love between friends, even amongst two, Rav said. Especially in the 10. So we want to prepare ourselves and to help one another reach a state in which we will adhere to the Creator, reveal love to one another, and towards the Creator, and together we'll succeed.
12: Rav said that nothing depends on the friend, rather it depends on me, how much I want to constantly show him that I want to connect with him more and more. Even if his heart is like a stony heart that you cannot penetrate, nevertheless I have to do it. I have to, because he's one of the 10. So I have to constantly try and enter his heart. And then from one crack, you get more and more space and more space until you have a hollowed out space in the heart of the friends.

0: The most precious thing that we can bring to one another is the deficiency for the quality of bestowal, for love of the Creator. This is something you can't find in the supermarket, but the friends have it. All the rules, all the efforts. There's also a limit to how much during the day you can, every hour, an excerpt, and a meeting, and another meeting. We need to do all of this and to come back to the lesson all the time. That's holy, all day long. But we have to enter inwards and it needs to live within us. We will do and we will hear.
1: Yeah,
2: I wrote here something that really directs. May we only be focused on that, because this is where our entire path. The Creator is concealed in the ten. He cannot be revealed anywhere but in the ten. And Rav added, him and I, it's possible there's only one person between us. Otherwise, it won't be in order to bestow.
0: All our work in building the spiritual kli is in love of friends, and besides the effort itself that each of us has, each of us also needs examples, so that we will all do it. We're all dependent on one another, and we must give examples and see it, show each other that we're engaged in it.
3: Let's go to the next part of the lesson, and then before that, sing a song.

0: שלום חברים. היה לנו עכשיו שיעור.
1: Hello friends. We had now an amazing lesson about the 15th of Av. We're still under the inspiration of it. And the transition from that lesson to the test lesson, maybe we should think a little what we want to take out of it. And there was a part that really reminded me the upcoming Congress where we're all going to connect in. Rav concluded the lesson with these words, to the extent in which we want to show one another love, connection, concern, support, by that we oblige everyone truly with force for them to do the same. And by that we will all connect together to one big world kli that will be so much easier to attain a connection with the Creator. Do you agree? Try. Now let's enter the lesson, the study of Ten Sefirot. We'll draw the light and try to implement what Rav recommended for us to do here. Please.
2: We are in reading from Tess that the expansion of the upper light from the emanator is without any measure, but only the emanated being is creating a measure on the abundance by himself, because he was receiving not less and not more than his desire to receive, which is the way we measure in spirituality, since there's no coercion there.
1: And really, give me some case that could be where the light pressures the vessel, or the other way around. How could it be that there's some form of coercion on behalf of the light? How? The light can pressure the vessel to advance, but it can't cause it in such a way that the vessel will discover it more or less than what he reveals. Because according to the nature of the desire that comes, is that it comes from as much as it can reveal the light. Therefore, according to the nature, light and vessel cannot have relations between them of some exploitation or pressure, coercion.
2: And everything depends on the desire. Therefore, we call this will to receive as the vessel of reception of the emanated being, and it's considered its substance.
3: That
2: does not exist in the emanator whatsoever, for there is absolutely no will to receive in the emanator. As from whom would he receive?
1: Let's imagine it the way it is in our heart. I am not the owner of my heart, what it loves and what it hates. And neither am I like that with my friend's heart or anyone's heart. Through all kinds of side additional actions, exercises, study, we can reach a state where the heart will change, but not directly. It's impossible to compel someone to hate or love. These are things that either are or aren't in a person. This is the example where the vessel defines what it will reveal or what it won't reveal in the upper light. It will decide how it will feel the light. And there's no choice here. You can certainly say, but the first light always changes and confuses the vessels and enters and exits, and you know that it does all kinds of actions upon the kli. Correct. It performs these actions on the kli, in a revealed manner or in concealment. That's what we call the creators, either revealed or concealed. But it doesn't matter how the light performs these actions, revealed or concealed. Eventually, the way the Kli will feel it, that's how it will feel. We as created beings talk from the side of the feeling of the vessel. Therefore, it is all eventually defined by what the Kli feels. Yes.
2: Now we will explain.
1: No, we'll go to the Nancy.
2: Is there a stage where the created being decides to give birth to itself the way the light gave birth to it?
1: Is there a stage where the created being decides to give birth to himself? That's not called the created being that births himself. Is that point in the heart that awakens within a created being, the shattered record, and in working upon it, on this shattered record, the light that operates on the broken record that is included from records of clothing and records of coarseness. And in this record, this broken record, we have the spark from that shattered screen and the shattered vessel, meaning the desire to receive, that the desire that wants filling the shattered one that doesn't want to bestow it. So from all these components, a new discernment begins to be depicted here, called the beginning of Adam. And what is born never was. So I can't say that when does a person decide upon himself that he wants to beget the Adam in him. It's not, it appears to us this way, it's felt that way in us, as if we're doing that, but it's certainly the record. It's a record which, by the light which we draw upon it, begins to develop. You could ask here, from when do we have in this record, and at some point already, a free action? At what point do we receive a discernment called, this is the Adam? Only when we cross the barrier. Meaning when we enter Lishma, from Lishma onwards, it's called Adam. Before that, it's just preparation. And in this preparation, as we learn also from all kinds of articles, especially from the Shamati articles, none else besides him and others, we don't yet have anything free in us. Only we can hasten the influence of the light upon these our records so that they will emerge faster, and by that we will become wiser. We will grasp certain new discernments, but there's no Adam yet. And Adam begins from the first screen that we receive beyond the barrier. And then by that, he is similar to the Creator. We don't yet know what a screen is, which we acquire. It's not the same screen that was from Ein Sof in the cascading of the worlds to our world. Here, a screen which we assemble upon ourselves is called the Adam. It is the one that makes us resemble the Creator. In it, there's an additional discernment than ours. There, it's just systemic lights, vessels, cascading. Yes? That's the still, the system. And here, when it comes from the shattered vessel and the record and the light, there's lights and sparks and vessels within this shattered vessel. So when we start to develop that, there's a decision upon a screen. The decision on the screen that we're going to grow it from below upwards, that's called the Adam. Please.
2: Now we will explain that there are 4 degrees in this substance, from katnut to the gadlut of reception. The 4th degree, being the gadlut of reception, is complete only in Ein Sof, before the worlds were created. It is the only one on which the restriction was carried out. And we will clarify henceforth that it was emptied from all the abundance that she had from Ein Sof and remained in a phase of vacant space. This is what the Ari means when he says that before the world was created, meaning in Ein Sof, there was no such phase of vacant space there. A question from Gan Yavne, they ask, is specifically my resistance to the spiritual fulfillment what gives me the ability to feel spirituality?
1: The resistance to spiritual fulfilling cannot be spiritual. Spiritual fulfillment is considered a feeling that comes from a spiritual action. A spiritual action is called an act of bestow. Let's say me and you connect, and we want to bestow to one another. And then I receive fulfillment from you. So should I resist this? If I were to resist this, I won't be able to give you the chance to be delighted. And what can I supply you with pleasure? By me receiving that fulfillment from you, as you love me, and by that I can express my love. So there's no resistance to a spiritual pleasure. On the contrary, if the pleasure is spiritual, you can receive it. The definition is not precise. Yes.
2: In our world...
1: Sorry?
2: In our world, we measure substance, matter, according to its special weight, absolute weight, and so on and so forth. In the spiritual world, in the substance, in the desire, there are many dimensions, or which dimensions?
1: Of course. How do we distinguish and measure, weigh the matter in the spiritual world? The force of desire. Desire is a force to the extent in which I want. As much as I want, I draw. The more I hate, I reject. As much as I love, I attract or draw. And then we measure this force of attraction and force of rejection or repulsion. And that measurement comes from the coarseness. Just like in our world, let's say Earth has altogether a certain mass, and when it attracts in this mass, it attracts everything in its near, in its vicinity or upon it with a special force. And if we take another planet instead of Earth, let's say Jupiter, which has a weight there of, I think, 243, if I'm not mistaken. More, if I'm not mistaken, I'm not certain, but there the force of gravity is 243 times more. So the coarseness there is greater than the coarseness here. Meaning, we measure through this mass the gravitational force in coarseness. That's how it is in spirituality. We need to understand that the wisdom of Kabbalah speaks about the spiritual mechanics in very simple terms. If you don't have, besides light and vessel, anything else, altogether you're learning these two discernments, the force of giving, the force of reception, either the force of attraction or the force of rejection. All of this is just two forces, two discernments, no more than that. And don't think that in our world or somewhere else there are more discernments. Rather, it's just different manners of relations between these two forces. And no more. Yes?
2: I want to ask that there it's so tangible. when they can measure it, in like in our world, the substance, can you do it?
1: Kabbalists measure this. Certainly they measure, because they have records that awaken, and these records awaken one after the other. The records emerge like a chain of records from within a person, that from Ein Sof until our world, all the Parzufim cascaded, and every Parzuf, when it goes through a refinement, leaves a record behind. And it turns out that in the final, last Parzuf, in the world of Asiya, Malchut of Asiya, there are all the records from the cascading, from Ein Sof, all the way down there, from above downwards. Now we're beginning to return back from this degree, which is considered above the barrier. Yes, from below upwards. So these records that we are realizing are in the opposite direction. From below the smallest record and all the way to the biggest records above. And from these records, from the cascading, we have cause and consequence, what comes before and what comes after, the connection between the records, where the record of coarseness and record of clothing are not from the same degree, but rather from one degree is the record of coarseness, but the records of clothing are already from another degree, a higher up one, and therefore we already feel in the work upon another degree the surrounding light. Let's say I'm in 4-3. I'm in phase 3 of coarseness, but the light that arrives upon me and I want and identify is from degree 4. So it already attracts me to a higher degree. And this tells me that the light is like the creator towards the vessel that is the created being. And then from these two components, I am constantly in a relation towards the right order to implement these records only. There's no other work that has not been determined in advance. We realize records from below upwards, only preceding the desire of the created being. And this desire that we attain is called Adam, where I will want to realize each time a record. That's considered me building myself in the middle line. That's the difference. That should be enough for us. For now, we'll have to stop.
2: Yeah. Short excerpt, 16 minutes, but many discernments, simple explanations, but very broad in scope. Prepare your questions. I was impressed by Rav. He said that there's no coercion in spirituality, right? It was a beautiful explanation.
1: That was really beautiful, that part of choice, where Rav said that actually true free choice is only after the barrier. And before the barrier, all that we have is actually the effort to hasten the emergence of the records. All our work here that we're doing below the barrier is to hasten the emergence of these records, all the work in the society with love of friends.
2: Yeah, no questions yet? Or Kola?
1: Also in the world, Kli, you can put your question marks up, of course.
2: Kli, two questions. First, is there such a thing where the Kli opens up and there's no light in it? And also, can there be a light without a screen, without calculation, measurement? Can it be that the light fills the Kli without a screen? Second question, if you're talking about after the first restriction, there cannot be a situation where the light enters the Kli without a screen. Why do we have a screen for? As Rav said, it's a way to measure. The vessel has a coarseness and clothing, so coarseness is the measurement. How much light can the vessel receive in the corrugated state? If the light touches the vessel without a screen, or the screen is not big enough, as it happened during the shattering of the vessels in the world of Nikudim, we'll get another shattering. The vessel will shatter. So there has to be a screen. After the second restriction, receiving the light is always with a screen.
1: What was the first question?
2: Can there be a screen, a vessel without a light? Because we learned that the moment there's a vessel, it immediately gets filled with light. Can there be such a desire, the deficiency? I guess the root of the question is about darkness, shattering. How can there be such a thing where there's a vessel and no light?
1: First of all, we learn about such a thing called empty vessels. But if you're asking about the shattering, that's a different state. That's a shattered vessel. Meaning it doesn't have a screen. There's no intention in order to bestow. So there certainly no light can be. First we need to correct the vessel, and then the light arrives immediately. Because there's a screen, there's an intention in order to bestow. So to the extent in which there is the intention in order to bestow, you can be connected to the Creator, to the light.
2: But a minute ago we said that there's no vessel without a screen. Misha, wait, but a broken vessel still has records from the shattering. The records are always there. They're all kinds, but as Rav said now, we can read it again and see. From the cascading down, we have records from the shattering, from all the states, and now, according to these records, in Malchut of Asiya, now there are all the records from the states that came before. And now we climb according to these records, and we fill the vessels according to the records.
1: What's the difference between the records that a person awakens where he's already above the barrier and those that he's here in our work? Because it's not clear. The states go by and I don't identify if it's a record or not records.
2: Yeah, we don't feel the records, but we feel the states. They have to be corrected. You can't say this is that record or that record. You can. Maybe after the barrier, it's possible. You will be able to identify them. But the records are the only thing that move us. You know, the fatalist. Whatever happens, happens. You don't control it. Because the records have to come out. And Rav said in the lesson, what is in your control? The pace of the emergence of the records. But you can't change anything there because you already came down, you're shattered, and Adam HaRishon was shattered, and now we have to correct the records that remain after the shattering.
1: I'll just add to that, Rav says in the end of the lesson that in Malchut of Asiya, meaning in the lowest possible degree, there all the records are, and from every part of the cascading, from Ein Sof until there, from above downwards. Now we're starting in return from this degree to ascend. Meaning, and then he continues, so the records that we're extending are in the opposite direction. From below, from the smallest record, to the biggest records. And in all of these records from the cascading, we have cause and consequence, what that comes before and after, a connection between the records. Meaning we cannot change the order of the records. Not the order of the cascading that was defined before we were created, and not the order of the ascent, their revelation later, as we return backward up. The only thing we can do is hasten the advancement in the rising up the ladder, and the difference between below the barrier and above the barrier is that above the barrier, we see where we are. We see what record is revealed. Records of coarseness, records of clothing, we work on it, there's free choice. It's different work, but it's still a revelation of the order of records in the same order that we came down. This is how we go up.
2: Women Latin 24.
3: Buenas noches, queridos maestros. Si todavía no soy Adán, hasta que adquiero el Masak y entro en Lishma, entonces, ¿quién es el yo que puede decidir querer?
1: If I am still not an Adam yet, until I attain Lishma and the screen, so who is the I that could want to build this screen?
2: I think Rav said, I am a will to receive, that in which the point in the heart was ignited, which is a godly part from above. That point was ignited. He said, that's part of the Malchut of Asiya. That's something that starts to pull me up. I'm still not there, but I already want it. I have a desire, and this desire that's ignited from above, it's not quite mine because I'm able to receive. It's the Creator's desire. But it's still small. It's a point, but already I want to advance.
4: Gracias, amigos. Quisiera comprender la pregunta anterior. Entendí que ese masaje que construimos de abajo hacia arriba tiene un componente.
1: Thank you, friends. I'd like to understand the previous question. I understood the screen we built from below upwards. It has an additional component. What is the additional component of the screen?
2: I didn't understand the question.
1: There's an additional component for the screen on the way from below upwards. What's the additional component? That's what Rav said in the lesson. Maybe we need to find it in the text. At the moment, I don't. Maybe someone can identify it here. So, yes, Avi. Avi says, a decision about the screen. Yes, Shaul will read it for us. Give him a mic.
2: Maybe when Rav said, we realize the records from below up, only when it's preceded by the desire of the created being. Maybe that's the intention.
1: Oh, okay. That's clear. That's the matter of hastening time. That's all our work. Here, below the barrier, all that we can do is to hasten time. What does that mean? We gather together in the tens, in conventions, we incorporate with one another, raise the importance of the goal and the desire, expand our point in the heart. That hastens the pace of the emergence of the records. Gadi wants to add. Yes, Gadi. It's actually good. Now we have a good incorporation here.
2: Yeah, I wanted to add to say where it's found. It's a minute 26 and 48 questions, but Nessie asked and Rav answered. You can read Rav answered Nessie, what is that additional component from above that? Here, I have it. We don't know yet what is the screen that we acquire, right? It's not that screen that came from Ein Sof in the cascading down of our world. Here, the screen that we install on ourselves is called the man, Adam. It resembles us, likens us to the Creator. There's an additional discernment from us. That's the question. There, it's just a system, lights and vessels that cascade down, right? That's an inanimate degree, the system. And here, when it comes from the broken vessel and the records and the light, yes, there are lights, sparks, and vessels inside this broken vessel. And when we begin to develop it, then there's a decision on the screen. And that decision on the screen that we grow it from below up is what is called Adam, man.
1: Thank you to Women Spain for the opportunity to incorporate in all the discernments of the friends. French.
5: Bonjour, les amis. Bonjour, le clé mondial.
2: Hello, friends, world clé.
5: Approfondir l'explication. Comment avoir les techniques pour élever les Reshimot au-delà du maximum.
2: Can you explain how to raise the records above the barrier?
1: Translation from French. We didn't get translation from French. Can you ask again?
6: I will translate to English. How can we develop the techniques to elevate the Reshimot above the Masach?
0: תודה, מרטין. מרטין שואל, איך אנחנו יכולים לפתח את הרשימות האלה שמעלות אותנו, ונותנות לנו מסך?
1: Martin is asking, how can we develop these qualities that raise us above the screen? All the work we do is in the development in the 10, in the group. And the incorporation between us and the work on love of friends. We heard how much Rav talked about it in the previous lesson, all these discernments between love of others, hatred of others, and all that we go through in the, on the path. This is all work on this development, on this ascent. This is all work on these records. What's revealed to us along the way? What does it mean, the recognition of evil, that I all of a sudden discover that I don't love others? That's the discovery of a record of shattering. What was broken? What was broken is the connection between us. The love that was there became hatred. And this is what we need to correct. All these technical words talk about the relationships between us, the connection between us. If I love the friend, then I corrected the record. If I don't love, the record is still broken. It's a record of a shattered vessel. That's all the work. Yes. Who else?
7: Gracias, amigos. Preguntita.
1: Thank you, friends. A little question. In order to hasten,
7: la luz superior a mi estado o el deseo superior a mi estado.
1: In order to hasten the emergence of records, do I need to long for the light of the next state or the vessel of the next state?
2: No, the thing that corrects our records is the light, always. All the corrections are done by the light. Of course, we have to yearn for the light, but the light, we can't feel it, we can't see it. It's a word that we borrowed from our world, but the influence of the light, what it reveals in us, is what we feel. That's why there's always the yearning for the light, but the light reveals the vessel, and according to the state of the vessel, it corrects it. If the vessel is in equivalence of form, then the light can enter it. If it's not, then it will bring correction to it. And the light of Absag, the light of correction, is what we call it.
1: Maybe last question, because we're moving to a discussion, so let's give it to a group. Astana.
8: Экран появляется от решения, да? Этого экрана еще не было у Адама решено, мы только создаем.
2: We heard that the screen, masach, is a decision.
8: Как вообще решение создает экран? Что это за решение и как мы к этому решению приходим?
2: How can a decision bring about a screen, create a screen? What is that decision? How do we come to it?
1: Yes, we heard it in several opportunities. It's a decision. A decision that no matter what, my death would be better than my life. I am not willing to accept and to receive for myself. If it goes to me, if I have some benefit from this, I don't want it. That's the restriction. That's the first restriction in which a person crosses the barrier. That's the decision. That's the moment for which we're all here, for which we're all working.
2: And another decision that I'm ready for the upper one to do anything it wants with me. I agree to everything, although it's difficult. It goes against my desire. The upper one is against my desire because he's a desire to bestow, I'm a desire to receive, but I have this power to agree. How to agree? That's the work between us. Let's go to Rav.
1: Now, friends, we will hear a discussion on the path named The Force to Be Able to Give Everything to the Friends. It took place about 2 weeks ago on July 13th, 2026, please. Now, what gives you the strength to give everything to the friends?
2: I understand that what I'm ready to give to them is what I gain in spirituality. That's it. There are many discernments tied to this.
1: And if, when you want, do you have this willingness to give everything to the friends?
2: Yeah.
1: And you discover suddenly a great pleasure because you want it for yourself. What do you do?
2: No, this is a question. Here, I think we simply need to keep going.
1: How does a person overcome the temptation to take pleasure to himself or to give it to others? Is it even possible? Is a person like on a crossroad and whether he'll enjoy from it or give it to others? Does he have such an ability to make a decision like that? Is he partnered to such in some point here to something like this, or does it just happen to him?
2: It might just pass over him, and he might be a partner to it.
1: Rav, can a person pass his pleasure to his friend?
2: Well, what does it mean to pass it? Someone... I don't get it.
1: Neither do I. Let's say I'm in the morning lesson and I feel great pleasure from the study of Torah.
2: Yeah.
1: Can I give this pleasure to my friend now?
2: No.
1: Not now. In that state, can I do such a thing for someone? Can I pass it to someone else? Or is it just my subjective feeling?
2: Well, first of all, it's a very subjective feeling. That's one thing. The other thing is that you can do it on the condition that you will be in one vessel with that friend.
1: Do I even need to do that? To want to pass along this subjective good feeling that I have to the friend? Is this something I need to want to do?
2: Why not?
1: Okay, and now what does it mean to pass it along to him? What does it mean that I'm passing it to him?
2: To connect. So you would be in one feeling. And that's how you pass it to him.
1: Meaning it moves on its own. I don't need to move it there. It's enough that we're connected and the feeling passes?
2: No, it's not quite. You have to be connected to him.
1: I'm asking about the action of actually transferring it. Yes, I have mayonnaise and I'm passing the mayonnaise to Shimon. So that's a feeling that I feel. What am I transferring to him? What is this action of I'm passing it? Or does it move through me, or is it radiated, or do I truly move this feeling to a friend?
2: I think you need to imagine it that the way you pass it to Shimon, let's say, you will also be ready to receive this feeling and pass it on to someone.
1: In spirituality, when a person enters attainment, do the fulfillments remain in him, or is he always bestowing them from himself onwards?
2: If a person is already in spirituality, then what he feels toward the friends or toward the Creator, that's attainment.
1: There is the example of the host and the guest.
2: Yes.
1: There, from what you can see, even though the host implores the guest to take, the guest only takes the moment he knows he can give it back. It can benefit him in return, the fulfillment he receives. So how do you give back to friends all that you receive from them? How do you perform an action that gives back to friends all the abundance you receive from them?
2: You first have to connect to them. And after you feel that you're connected with them, then here you need to have, I'm not sure how to put it.
1: Meaning after there's a connection between us, only then we can actually pass out some feeling from us, between us, some attainment or something.
2: Yes.
1: What's this connection we're talking about? What connects between us?
2: A connection in the heart.
1: And isn't the heart that same feeling? What heart?
2: A single feeling.
1: If we are all aimed to the same goal, is that considered that we're connected? We're all aimed to the same goal, each of us.
2: One.
1: Yes.
2: All of them.
1: Each from his place. I don't know where they are, but the feeling is that now we're aimed towards him. Is that called connection?
2: To him, to the Creator?
1: Yes.
2: Then you change in him.
1: And without connection in him, is there a connection between us that is not connected to him?
2: That's like between people.
1: So that's completely corporeal?
2: Yes.
1: Understood. When I perform an action in order to advance in spirituality, I come to the study, I invest in bestow, in dissemination, I invest in connection in the ten. Do I want the result of the action to be a result in me, or do I want the result of this action to be a result in my friends?
2: The correct result has to be among everyone.
1: Between everyone. What's a result between everyone?
2: That you wish to feel it. That you wish to feel its presence between everyone, among everyone.
1: Am I also part of this result?
2: Certainly.
1: Meaning the whole 10 receives the results of the labor that you give. Rav, in this world, can we say that the morning lesson where the friends sit around the

0: source and connect between them. Is that the most special moment that can happen in this world that a person can attain? I'm talking about corporeally. An action where friends connect around the source, yes, during the lesson.
1: And?
0: I feel as if it's the greatest pleasure that can be. Any other form, no matter what you bring me, this is the greatest thing that can be, that a person can... I'm asking myself if there's something greater than that in this world.
1: Yes.
0: There is.
1: This intention, as you said, it gives you the possibility to rise from an individual connection to a more general connection.
0: Let's share his impressions from the discussion and what we're taking to implement in the 10.
1: I heard that if a person is in spirituality, then what he feels toward the friends or toward the Creator is already attainment. And everything comes from the connection between us. You have to be in a request, a prayer to the Creator to help us connect, and that's from above.
0: Through studying, we move from an individual or private connection to a more general one. The connection of the heart is actually what we have to attain in the 10 as one feeling for us all. Everyone connects to the Creator, and this is called the connection in Him. That's spirituality in practice. And another thing I wrote, in spirituality, a person's feeling towards the Creator and the friends is called attainment.
1: We first need to connect to the friends, and after we connect, we can pass these feelings between us.
0: I think that every action we do in connection and dissemination and everything, we aim for it to be between us, for it to be our common assets of the whole 10, so the friends will be able to be benefited by it.
1: We have to be in connection before we can talk about such a connection with the friends, with the Creator. We need to want it. That's the only thing that's missing, actually. We can't quite feel one another, but you need to want this heartfelt connection. Once they're connected, they could pass sensations and feelings and desires between one another. So you have to ask for such an internal connection. That's what I felt.
0: Also, this wanting we can't do unless it's through the friends. And I wrote a decision for the screen, it's called the Adam.
1: Yeah, I was also I noticed what Alex mentioned, to pass abundance to each other, to bestow to each other, we have to be connected. That's a condition, Rav repeated that. And I guess every spiritual connection depends on love between the friends.
0: So actually a person can measure his advancement according to what he's willing to give to the friends, to the part that he is willing to pass along to the friends. So this is what belongs to him already. That's the area that you have gained from, you took away from the area of the ego to the area of bestowal and equivalence of form with the Creator.
2: Yes. שנמצא אצל החבר. זאת אומרת, אז שלב ראשון, זה ממש...
0: The more connected we are, the more we can get the feeling from the friend. Meaning, first stage is for us to be. First thing is that we're connected.
1: We have an announcement. Today, Wednesday, July 29th, 6:30 p.m. Israel time, in our center in Petah Tikva, we'll have an event on the 15th of Av, titled Learning to Love for Real. You can invite friends and family. We'll talk about the true meaning of love according to the wisdom of Kabbalah, from love of others to love of the Creator, through the study, working together and singing. Again, the places are limited, entrances from 18 and up, and the event is going to be broadcast in Hebrew only on the Arvut system.

0: שלום חברים יקרים, לרגל ט"ו באב שחל היום, בחלק הראשון
1: של friends for the holiday of ט"ו באב that happens today, we will enter a lesson with Rav from 2021 on the topic based on selected excerpts. The 15th of Av, the Day of Love.
2: Hello, friends. We're in a special lesson for the Day of Love, Tu Be'av, the 15th of the month of Av. We're going to read the excerpts. Tu Be'av, the Day of Love. Please, Rav.
3: Yes. As a branch and root in our world, meaning in what we feel, the seconds, the minutes, the day, the night, meaning months, weeks, years, there are roots to all those signs. And the highest root is the end of correction that we have to achieve. That in our world, in our situation, it has never been revealed. It is a day when a vessel should be built that receives the complete revelation of the Creator. And this is why we say about that day that it's a day of love. Because the purpose of creation, the purpose of the corrections, is love. And you will love the Lord your God, love your neighbor as yourself. All the loves, it's when all the loves join together. And this is why, because all our states we measure with respect to the Creator,

0: complete filling. And its root is the 15th of the month of Av. It hasn't been realized in our world. But besides it, the rest of the spiritual roots have already come to this world, to this branch, and have been realized. The worlds, the corrections, but not the day of the final correction, the last one. Today we'll talk about it, because in the end, we are going through this process. We're going through this date. So let's listen to what Kabbalists say about the source of love that has to be revealed in our complete correction. But it depends on us when it will become revealed. But it will be revealed for sure. And that day is called the 15th of Av. And as the building of the temple, the Beit HaMikdash, the house of holiness, a house of holiness, of love, of bestowal among all the people in the world, as it is written, and they shall all know me, says the Creator, from the least of them to the greatest of them, and my house shall be called a house of prayer for all the nations. This is what will happen. Let's see what is said about it.
1: The 15th of the month of Av, chosen excerpts. Excerpt number one. It is said in the Gemara, Rabbi Shimon ben Gamliel said, there were no better days for Israel than the 15th of Av and the Day of Atonement, Yom Kippurim. When the 15th day comes, great mercies awaken upon us, and the days of goodwill begin. This is why there weren't such good days before. Also, he will turn everything for the best, for salvation and comfort.
0: Yeah, read it again. We'll go through it quickly.
1: Again, it is said in the Gemara, Rabbi Shimon ben Gamliel said, there were no better days for Israel than the 15th of Av and the Day of Atonement. When the 15th day comes, great mercies awaken upon us and the days of goodwill begin. This is why there weren't such good days before. Also, he will turn everything for the best, for salvation and comfort.
0: In other words, normally we come to these days with pressure, forcefully. And when that date comes, when it comes, the date of the correction, the end of correction, the final correction, we will immediately discover out of the darkness, the greatest darkness that there is before, as there is before the dawn, it is the darkest. And then comes the great light, the light of the end of correction. Yeah, go on.
1: Excerpt number two. The 15th of Av is regarded as the correction and the sweetening of the 9th of Av. As our sages said, that on the 9th of Av, there was the decree of the dead of the desert, for then they would die each year in the desert. And on the 15th of Av, the dead of the desert would stop. It follows that the 15th of Av is regarded as the correction and the sweetening of the 9th of Av.
0: The 9th of Av is the ruins. The first ruin was when they wanted to build the vessel of Adam Rishon to correct it. In Mochin of Chaya, Light of Chaya, they couldn't. Then in Mochin, Light of Neshama, smaller light. In the second temple, they also couldn't, and it was ruined. After those two ruins, there's nothing more to ruin. We are in complete destruction. And we have to only discover that this is where we are. And then out of these shattered

0: strengths that are in us, in each of us. In each of us there is a broken will to receive. If we begin to unite, to move toward each other, to build something out of them, we will discover all the shatterings. Now we're not revealing anything. We could continue because we're on the animate level. When we start getting closer to each other, we begin to feel that we are in a state where we can't make these connections. We build tents. We can't build them. We turn to the Creator, and then when we make contact with the Creator, then we do come into the spiritual work where everything we want to build between us, to bring closer, to do, we try to do something and turn to Him. We try to get closer and turn to Him. And then, in this way, we approach the end of correction. This is called building a complete vessel, where all the desires in all of humanity manifest and connect through the upper light, which assembles us, not the way we wanted to do it ourselves in the first temple and the second temple, but on the contrary, it is when we only awaken these desires to connect, and their connection happens through a light that shines from above, from the form of bestowal, when we understand that we can't do anything, when we do discover the absolute final destruction that is among us, and we have to come to it by wanting to build and being unable to, and then the truth is revealed that only the Creator should rebuild the vessel of Adam Rishon. And this is how it happens. This is called the day of the 15th of Av. This is why the 15th of Av is a correction and mitigation, the sweetening of the 9th of Av, the ruin. On the 9th of Av was a decree of the dead of the desert, where each year people would die. Each year on that day people would die in the desert. But on the 15th of Av, the dead of the desert stopped. It turns out that the 15th of Av is a correction and a sweetening of the 15th of Av. Go on.
1: 3. On the 15th of Av, when the days of goodwill begin to shine, to prepare for the will of the Creator that is coming in our favor, each person's will must also be incorporated in one's friend, to stand and anticipate his favor. This is the intimation in the Gemara, the day when the tribes were permitted to mingle with each other, meaning that each one from the children of Israel will impart from his blessing and favor upon his friend as well. 4. Regarding the most important matter called love, which is the spiritual connection between Israel and their Father in heaven. As it is written, "And you shall bring us, our King, to your great name, Selah, in truth and in love." And as it is written, "Who chooses his people, Israel, with love." This is the beginning of the salvation and the end of correction, when the Creator reveals to His creations, which He has created, all the love that was previously hidden in His heart.
0: In other words, on the 15th of Av, it's not a day, it's a state. then the love of the Creator is revealed to all those who yearn for Him, who are called Israel. And to the extent that a person yearns for the Creator, he feels that the Creator yearns back for him. And that yearning of a person to the Creator and the Creator to a person is called love, and it really is love. How else can we define love? And this is what we celebrate. That we come to, I for my beloved, and my beloved is for me. As it's called, man for the Creator, and the Creator for man. These feelings meet, these dispositions, and from then it grows and grows and grows until it comes to a complete measure called the end of correction. Kiev.
1: So do they come on their own or as a result of efforts?
0: We can hear you.
2: Can
1: you hear me? This day and this state come on their own, or are they a result of the efforts of the lower ones?
0: If we are powerless, then we can't discover that anything comes to us from the Creator. To the extent that we reveal our disposition, our leaning, our yearning for the Creator, meaning for the force of bestowal, the force of love, not for some image, not for some shape, but for an essence, which is love, giving. If I yearn for this quality, it is called yearning for the Creator.
3: Vlad?
2: No. Да-да, но это вот просто мы говорим о том, что это день в календаре, вот он приходит.
1: Yes, we're just talking about the fact that it's a day on the calendar coming the 15th of Av.
0: No. What's marked on the calendar is just, those are just signs, symbols that we celebrate. But in truth, any date comes to a person when that person has arrived at it. In other words, you could feel this disposition toward the Creator and His relation to you at any day in the year. In any situation.
2: Но вот это именно это состояние, это наше проявление к Творцу, либо.
1: But specifically, the state is an expression on our behalf to the Creator, or is it His revelation?
0: It is that we want to come to Him, and out of the darkness, because first we don't want it, we don't pay attention, the Creator is not so important. Because in our ego, we want to feel that it exists in us, that we are important. So subconsciously, I'm always thinking about myself. If I develop greater and greater importance of the Creator, then I come to a state where I yearn to give, to bestow to the source, to the origin of giving and bestowal. And by this I awaken it. And that's how I come to reveal this mutual inclination, leaning, I for my beloved and my beloved is for me.
1: How to awaken the love to the Creator correctly in the 10.
0: When we constantly think how we can reach Him through the friends. The Creator is hidden in the 10. He cannot be revealed not in the 10. Well, the 10 doesn't matter. It could be 2, 3, 4. But it's not that it's He and I. There can be He and I only if between us there is someone else, because otherwise it won't be in order to bestow.
2: этим мы проявляем свою любовь к нему, то есть мы должны ее чувствовать.
1: And by this we cancel, we express our love to him, we should feel this love in the ten, or how?
0: In a ten that stands between the Creator and I can discover to what extent I really do relate to the Creator and not to my own ego. If I'm concerned about the ten, to the extent that they are important, to the extent that they stand in front of me, out of connection, out of love, out of concern, out of all kinds of feelings that awaken in me, if I care about the Creator through those feelings, it's a sign I am developing my vessel through the ten, truly to the Creator. And then in the end, I can discover Him as a sum total, as the inclusive. The Creator is called the inclusive, the everything, which is how He is revealed to me out of the sum total of my feelings toward the friends.
1: But the Creator is something we enter into, like into this feeling of love to Him?
0: Love. All right, PT 30.
1: Yes, according to what I hear, the 15th of Av is the highest state of the final correction. I always thought it's Purim.
0: It's not important to us what you think. Ask.
1: What's a higher correction, Purim or the 15th of Av?
0: Which is higher? According to the date, it is the 15th of Av, revealing the joy. And from the perspective of the action, it is Purim, which brings to the 15th of Av. The two of them stand out one opposite the other in the calendar. More. That's it? Amit?
1: Excerpt number 5.
0: Right, we're going to go through all the excerpts, and it'll be pretty quite clear to us what we're talking about. But because there is still a connection between the root and the branch, because we are on this day, we should read it and awaken on us the day of the end of correction. Why are you so sour? Why are you frowning?
1: No, not at all sour. I'm impressed of all the materials. We have a lot to read.
0: How many do we have? 22, right?
1: Yes.
0: Well, we're going to read. It's good. Hopefully, each of them will influence us. For now, we're in 3.
1: We're already in 5, Rav.
0: 5 already? Okay, make it 5.
1: Rav Ash writes, there is self-love, and there is love of the Creator, and there is a medium, which is love of others. Through love of others, we come to the love of the Creator. This is the meaning of what Rabbi Akiva said. Love your neighbor as yourself is a great rule in the Torah. As old Hillel said to the Gentile who told him, teach me the whole Torah on one leg. He said to him, that which you hate, do not do to your friend. And the rest, go study. This is so because through love of others we come to the love of the Creator. And then the whole Torah and the whole and all the wisdom are in His heart.
0: In other words, we have to come to love of others. Why did the Creator do it this way, that you have a precondition before you come to love Him? Because then, in the system that He built and broke, we can detect precisely how we relate to Him, how we can position ourselves with respect to Him, so we don't miss that if I come to hatred for everyone, and that's my... that's where my will to receive certainly brings me. Well, hatred doesn't mean I want to kill everyone, although we eventually do come even to this, but rather at least that I'm concerned only with myself and I don't care about anyone, anyhow, whatever happens. This is the expression of the will to receive for oneself. The person who comes to this, this is regarded as coming to the recognition of evil. We can come to the recognition of evil on a very small scale in our situation. But when we begin to organize ourselves in a 10, there we discover the hatred, the repulsion, the criticism, and you name it. As it's written about the disciples of Rabbi Shimon, that they wanted to kill one another. And then, out of this darkness, they come to such a day where they truly love one another. And then out of the darkness they attained, and the light of day that they attained, they discover the source of the darkness and the light, which is the Creator. And therefore, we have no choice except to, through connection with others, although it is detestable. You can't even imagine it. There is no greater hatred than the hatred for others. And opposite this, it later becomes revealed that there is no greater love than the love of others. It is not love of others anymore. It becomes more precious than anything in the world, more precious than I. And this is already called the love of eternal love. So he says this, there's self-love and there's the love of the Creator. And there is a medium between being in self-love and loving the Creator, which is love of others. In other words, true love of others, we come to love the Creator. There's no other way. You can write it on your heart, in your mind, wherever you want, but you should know that anyone who wants to achieve correction, and correction means loving the Creator, it is possible only through love of others and to the extent that we have love for others. That's it. And the greater the soul, the greater the will to receive it has, the greater hatred it has for any other and for the friends, which it has to reveal. And it is truly in a state that it doesn't understand, why do they all exist? I exist, and the Creator, and the rest of them? What's the need for them? Nothing. They shouldn't exist. A person with a big will to receive doesn't even understand what the others are doing here. The world is built for me. And I'm facing the Creator. Even in such a way that I relate to Him as a servant. He should serve me. But the rest, I don't get it. What are they doing here? They should just vanish. That's what a big will to receive that's how it positions us before this fact that we have to specifically through love of others, so that everything there is between us and the Creator, which is the whole world, including the still vegetative animate.
3: Mm-hmm.
0: Okay. There's an eruption of love. So this is what we need to come to. No choice. In the end, we understand that we first have to come to loving others. And it doesn't matter what reality, what state reality is in, what state I'm in, the world. It's just how it's felt in a person that he must, first of all, in the 10, and then everything joins into the 10. So he has to come to a state where he is in the hands of the friends, that they determine his future. They themselves are his soul, and the Creator fills this soul. This is the meaning of what Rabbi Akiva said, love your neighbor as yourself, is a great rule in the Torah. Great means it's everything. Besides this, nothing happens. The Torah is all the light that comes to us from above, from the Creator, that organizes us, arranges us, corrects us, and fills us. And as old Hillel said to the Gentile who told him, teach me the whole Torah. When I'm standing on one leg, the Gentile, the proselyte, the foreigner asked him, teach me the whole Torah immediately, right away, concisely. He said, it's very simple. That which you hate, do not do to your friend. And the rest, go study. This is so because through love of others, we come to love the Creator. This is basically the conclusion, the summary. And then the whole Torah and all the wisdom are in his heart of the person. He attains all of reality completely by expanding the point in the heart he had initially. He had only one tiny point. He expanded it by connecting to everyone into a complete world. And in that world is the spiritual reality. And he fills this reality, and the upper light, the Creator, fills this reality. Volga.
1: Yes, Rav. In love of others, it is written that there are decrees that come first. Don't do to another that which you hate. Well, I don't understand this thing of doing something bad to friends.
0: If I don't make every effort I can only imagine into connection, I am hurting the friends. Just reasonably thinking, I have to exert into them every single moment I have, the maximum I have, for connection, because by this I build the vessel for the revelation of the Creator. By this I build the infrastructure from which the Creator will enjoy. Екатеринбург.
3: Расскажите, пожалуйста, вот любовь к ближнему, то есть обязательный компонент любви это ненависть, которая раскрывает свет. То есть два состояния.
1: The most essential component in the love is what's revealed in it. Sorry, bad audio.
0: We are created beings. We don't know how the Creator feels. The Creator is only love, the quality of love. That's it. He created hatred, darkness, opposite the love, so that we, created beings, would be able to exist between the two and distinguish one from the other. And in the difference between them, we will exist. Let's say you build some instrument that measures electricity, heat. Never mind. You need a basis against which to measure zero heat or zero electricity, zero current. We always want to give a basis with respect to which we measure. We can't feel what the Creator feels because we are created beings, so we need to measure the qualities of the Creator compared to some basis he built in us. So he built in us a basis that's opposite from him. To the extent we have this oppositeness from him, we reveal this oppositeness as darkness and light. Then, in the difference between the light and the darkness, we measure. And then, to the extent that we are in a 10, and want to make progress, we increase the sensitivity to both light and darkness. That's why we say about it, the darkness will shine as the light, because we respect the darkness as much as we respect the light. Because for us, the truth is, it doesn't matter if it's darkness or light. What's important is the gap between them. We want it as great as possible, because to the extent of my sensitivity to darkness and light, I become more suitable, worthy of revealing the Creator. Then becomes two lines, right and left, and in between them, we discover Him. This is our work. Think about it, write about it, turn it into all kinds of exercises, and you'll see how it expands your tools of perception, and you'll advance toward the revelation of the Creator. Good luck. Moscow 7.
4: Good
1: morning, Rav. The love to the Creator is a source of all spiritual work, right? For that I should reach love of friends and all. How can I make it so that I want to reach the love of the Creator because He's great?
0: No one has love for the Creator, if we check it honestly. Why should I love Him? Do I receive from Him? Do I discover Him? No. We discover the way the baby discovers the mother. It's the source of everything that's good. It's the source of life. So it loves her. It loves because it's attached to her. It's attached to her womb, then to her breast, then to her arms. He embraces her because it's confidence, it's warmth, it's everything. It's the source of life for him. So this is how it happens. The more we connect among us, by this we begin to acquire the power of bestowal. Because we receive from all kinds of sources as if, besides the Creator, and that builds in us a special vessel, what is called Ten Sefirot, or the vessel of the soul. And then we can approach Him, not from one point, but from 10 points. And out of this, we already get a new discernment that the Creator is a collection of qualities. It's incorrect. It's only one quality, love. But when we relate to Him this way, we discover that it's as if He has these qualities, and each of us is the point of Malchut, and we receive through our friends Chesed Gevurah Tiferet Netzachot Yesod. And then it turns out that I, by this, begin to grasp the upper force in a more multifaceted way, in a more diverse way. And then I get a grip on it. It's like a baby when it grows. It's no longer only attached to the breast of the mother, but also to her hands, to his bed, to something else. In this way, he expands his field, his horizon, and that becomes his world. And so are we. We have no choice but to, precisely because we have to come to reveal the Creator, to love the Creator, we have to

0: You reread it, what you wrote. You saw that you wrote incorrectly. It can be done differently, and this is nonsense. This is correct. This is not. In short, you want to work on it. And working on something usually is done by writing. It develops you.
1: Peter 3.
0: Peter 3.
2: Rav, this is my question. Don't do to your friend that which you hate. And all the rest, go and study. What is there to study beyond these words?
0: Yes, but to come to it, you need to do it by not doing to your friend what you hate. And then out of this, this is only the restriction. Don't do to your friend what you hate, what he's hated for you. This is only a restriction when you don't harm others. Because all of you wants to harm others all the time and everyone. If you don't understand it, you will learn it now. In other words, you will learn it on your own evil inclination, on your own desire, on yourself. And then you have to come from hatred for others to love for others. So there's more to learn. When you begin to learn about hatred, out of the hatred, you come to a state where instead of the hatred, there should be love. And then you come to the opposite, from darkness to light. This is our work. We're getting into it. Don't worry. We're going into it. No one will be left out of it, and we will reach the goal. We are already emerging to the straight path, which is have to hold on to the friends tighter and to the Creator, and we will advance step by step. Lechovot.
2: Hello and thank you, Rav. I'm really confused now, because when I try to scrutinize what I hate, I don't know what I hate. Can you help us?
0: I have to scrutinize what I hate, but the way to it is only through connection with the friends, and then I discover how much I don't want it, and this is what I hate. Do what Campbell is right, whether we want it or not, and then we'll discover what happens.
3: Mac 3.
0: Hello, Rav, World Kli. Could you explain how we can develop sensitivity for the light in the darkness?
2: Through the friends, where do you have the instruments to discern between darkness and light? In hatred and love with the friends. Darkness is when you're rejected from the friends, and light is when you're attracted to your friends. That's all. You have nothing else. And the more you discover your heart in there, both in the bad direction and the good one, but as much as you can open your heart, open it inside. You don't have to show it to everyone that you're jumping and hating and loving. The main thing is the whole work is inside. It's the work of the heart. So that's how you'll advance.
4: Amit?
2: You at home also, when you read these excerpts, when you write about what you feel in society and in what way you want to discover and realize these excerpts, if you have questions, write them down. And later you can ask. And if there's no time to ask, send them to our inbox. Kabbalah Worldly?
0: Board Worldly.
2: Okay, and then we'll scrutinize them anyhow, because this is the subject we're advancing with. Yeah, over there. Your questions to Board Worldly, they'll translate it from which

0: every language to a language I understand, and usually to Hebrew. And then I'll answer you later, all at once. But it's a must. It's obligatory for us to always be talking about our connection in the ten.
1: Amit.
2: Is writing something personal or the whole ten together?
0: No, whatever a person writes, he should write it on his own. If he wants to consult with the others and they don't oppose it, maybe they oppose it. Maybe they don't want everyone to confuse all the others. So you should take that into consideration. Each one should increase his sensitivity as much as he wants or doesn't want, and each should have his own place. Later we'll come closer and we'll be more incorporated in the feelings, but in the meantime, that's how it is.
2: And if in the 10, I think with your recommendation, we open up the excerpts, we learn, and it's open and everyone can go in, and after every excerpt write some impressions about it.
0: With everyone?
2: No.
0: That's too early for that. Only after we start connecting between ourselves, maybe gradually. For now, it will only cause confusion. Everyone's corrupt, so each one will come with this corruption. No. In the meantime, everyone is egoistic, individualist, so each one is trying to understand that our work has to be with a good relation upon the crimes of love, to be in good relation to each other. Let's discover what we're made of.
2: So writing is a personal matter that everyone, it's recommended for everyone to do?
0: Yes. PT-12.
2: Good morning, Rav. If I go over the names of each friend, I have very different feelings and love toward each one. What's the next stage after I know what I feel toward each friend?
0: Later we'll talk about it. We're not going into all these personal questions as I just talked to Amit. No, we're not going into that. We're learning the rules now. So go over what you have to others and to yourself, collect it, scrutinize it, sort it out very well, and then we can talk. It's still ahead of us. Please.
2: Excerpt number 6. Bala Sulam writes, this is what Hillel HaNasi assumed, that love your friend as yourself is the ultimate goal in the practice, as it is the clearest nature and form to man.
0: Meaning that's all we have to reach. There are no other goals. No goals. What about the Creator? The moment we attain love your friend as yourself, that's exactly where we attain the love of the Creator and His love to us. Yes. Because
2: as it is the clearest nature and form to man. We should not be mistaken about actions, since they are set before His eyes. He knows that if He puts the needs of His friend before His own needs, then He is in the quality of bestowal. For this reason, He does not define the goal as, and you will love the Lord your God with all your heart, and with all your soul, and with all your might. For indeed, they are one and the same. Since he should also love his friend with all his heart and with all his soul and with all his might, as this is the meaning of the words, as yourself. He certainly loves himself with all his heart and soul and might. And with the Creator, he may deceive himself. But with his friend, it is always spread out before his eyes.
0: Well, this is something we see in this whole world. Everyone says they can love the Creator, but for them, the love of the Creator is the peak of the selfish love. And to truly reach the love of the Creator according to equivalence of form with the Creator is only possible through love of others. That's why the Creator created one soul and broke it to all the Naran Chai, to all the parts, the degrees of the will to receive, that the still, vegetative, animate, and speaking are revealed in us. And if we yearn for love of others, we come to a state that we reach the love of the world, meaning love with no limit, where all the still vegetative and animates and all the humans are there. And that's how we come back to a complete vessel. Read it again.
2: Again, excerpt number 6, Baal HaSulam writes, this is what Hillel HaNasi assumed, that love your friend as yourself is the ultimate goal in the practice, as it is the clearest nature and form to man. We should not be mistaken about actions, since they are set before our eyes. He knows that if he puts the needs of his friend before his own needs, then he is in a quality of love. Bestowal. For this reason, he does not define the goal as, and you will love the Lord your God with all your soul, with all your heart, and with all your soul, and with all your might, for indeed they are one and the same, since he should also love his friend with all his heart, and with all his soul, and with all his might, as this is the meaning of the words, as yourself. He certainly loves himself with all his heart and soul and might. And with the Creator, he may deceive himself. But with his friend, it is always spread out before his eyes.
1: Tel Aviv 3.
0: Tel Aviv 3.
2: Is there love of others without loving the Creator? This medium?
0: Love of others cannot be beyond the natural love that a mother has to her child. And otherwise, it's, look, everything is egoistic love. Love of others is egoistic only under the condition that you intend for the love of the Creator, meaning bestowal to the Creator. And so love of others is also altruistic bestowal in giving.
2: In the intention to bestow upon the Creator, is it possible to attain love for others but not for the Creator yet?
0: Yes. There are all kinds of states here. Because it's revealed as a vessel and light. Yes, this is still ahead of us. PT25.
2: Good morning, Rav. Out of the excerpt, to put the friend's needs first, what is he talking about?
0: That I should help the friend reaches of love of others and love of the Creator, and this for me is the most important goal. I'm not thinking about myself, I'm thinking about the friend. And this is how I make these exercises in order to reach the love of the Creator.
2: In other words, this is all I think about preparing the conditions for the friend so he will have a desire to
0: reach the love of the Creator. This is what you have to put. This and that, you have to place it like the ladder. I come to the friend and I love the friend. I want to love him and to be close to him because only this way I reach the Creator. The friend is standing between me and the Creator, and not that he's hiding the Creator behind him. He's helping me acquire such qualities in which I really reveal the Creator and I reach adhesion in him.
1: Mark 6.
2: Thank you.
0: Mark 6.
3: Доброе утро, учитель. Вот вчера мы говорили о полной самоотмене, сегодня вот о любви.
2: Good morning, teacher. Yesterday we talked about complete annulment. Today we're talking about love. Can you say what is the difference between complete self-annulment before the friends and love for the friends?
0: It's when I annul myself. When I restrict my ego and I don't use it, and by that I truly reach a restriction.

0: that all our bestowals are such for others, are connecting, and we receive in accordance with each and every action an illumination from above that corrects us. And that's how it makes of us.
1: Can we say that we changed the mutual dependence into avut, into mutual responsibility? We changed the form of the dependence?
0: Correct, yes. By doing that, we come from dependency to avut. When avut is the same dependency, but it's positive. That's it.
2: אנחנו ממשיכים במסמך שלנו
1: We are continuing with our document for the 15th of Av, selected excerpts from the sources, excerpt number 7. Avash writes, love of friends that is built on the basis of love of others, by which they can achieve the love of the Creator, is the opposite of what is normally considered love of friends. In other words, love of others does not mean that the friends will love me. Rather, it is I who must love the friends.
0: Meaning I don't take into account what I'm being loved by the friends, or maybe they don't love me, how much and how. What I see is an opportunity in front of me that the Creator establishes this opportunity. He placed the group for me when, in order to reach Him, I have to love them. That's simple. And then, if I come to love them, yeah, reach the love of the Creator. It's a condition. You can say that in front of you there is a mother that has 10 children.
3: Right?
0: That's it. And you want to come to a state that you connect to her truly with all your heart and soul, that you want to get her love. And her children is the condition. That's clear. That if we want to reach the love of the mother, we have to show that we love the children. That's how it is. And that's the correct and true condition. Because then we really attain the love of others, because we understand what it means to love others. We have 9 friends around us, or it doesn't matter how much exactly, and by them we learn what it means to love others except for me. And then this is how we reach this quality of love of others. Meaning what the Creator created, the vessel of Adam HaRishon, and broke it. And we have in front of us a world that is big and full of people. We have to understand it's all for us and only intended for us, so that we will reach the love of the world and through it the love of the Creator. That we will have enough feelings, understandings, discernment, so that we can understand and feel the Creator and His relation to us. Then we reach the complete and eternal world.
4: Unity 2. Скажите, пожалуйста, а как быть, когда я раскрываю, что сама идея?
1: Tell me, please. What do I do when I discover that bestowal itself is hated? I hate bestowal itself.
0: Repeat the question.
1: What do I do when I discover that the very idea of bestowal, I hate it?
0: That's very good. So you should say thank you very much to the Creator for showing you the truth. You hate the quality of bestowal. This is the truth. So you've reached something already. If you talk to people, to other people on the street, and you tell

0: them. You're all receivers. You hate everyone. All you think about is yourself. They'll start hitting you. Because that's not the way they think. Meaning, what you've come to, you've reached a point on the path called recognition of evil. Meaning, you already know your nature. You don't want to bestow. You don't want to love. You don't want to relate to anyone in a good way at all. Your relation to everyone is only egoistic. It's bad. Besides that, you have nothing. Good. So about this it is written, anyone who is bigger than his friend, his inclination is bigger. This means that we discover our evil inclination in us, and the higher the soul, the higher its evil inclination. That's why for some people it takes 10 years, and maybe even more, until they discover all the evil in them. And they may start working a little bit, start working to connect with the 10, with the others. But before that, they're trying, but it's all... They themselves see in themselves how artificial it is. Haifa 3.
1: Good morning. How does a person depict to himself the benefit of the friend?
0: It's very simple. Don't I know what the friend wants? What I want in my process towards the final correction. He too wants the same. It's clear. What does he want? He wants to reach a correction because there is no choice. That's how the Creator said it before us, that only to the extent that we're corrected, the quality of bestowal, we can come closer to Him according to equivalence of form. And that's all. So what don't I know what my friend wants? Doesn't he know what I want? And with respect to that, we have our

0: that brings him all kinds of thoughts all the time. So as if he can do it in a different way, but it's impossible. You can't do it in any other way. Rabash wouldn't take anyone into account if he didn't come to the morning lesson. And for us, the morning lesson is just like it was with him. So that's how it started in 3 a.m. Even for him, it was a bit earlier. And you finish at 5:30. You can say it's 6, but I've seen that towards 6, many people leave. I guess they have the problem because they're getting ready for work or something. So 3 till 5:30. We come 15 minutes earlier. Some come half an hour earlier. That's how we learn. But you can't do it in any other way. You don't have any other place where you can receive guidance for that day or force for that day in connection with all the worldly, when our worldly is getting stronger and stronger. And we're not acting in the 10, we're acting in the world 10 of ours. Truly so. That's why whoever wants to truly advance, then all his life should revolve around this lesson. Maybe for him it will, maybe in the morning or in the evening, doesn't matter. Suppose now Toronto, for Toronto, you see Toronto one? For them it's evening. And in Moscow it's earlier, it's still night, etc. So we have no choice. We need to nonetheless organize our day in a way that this is the lesson in a live manner. I see it, I take part in it, and it's a different feeling than doing it later when I download it from the archive. Still, it is something if you do it, but you have to have a disclosure of importance for our meeting, for the tension that exists in the lesson. That's how we advance. Ita 3.
1: Grazie, Rav. Buongiorno. Tutte le sensazioni di sofferenza che noi proviamo.
2: Thank you, Rav. Good morning. All the suffering we feel during the day. Do they come because we're still not doing our work?
0: Yes. All these unpleasant things we feel during the day are all to aim us in a more precise way to the purpose of creation. However, it's not that we should love them so much, but we should accept it as coming to aim us in the meantime. But there's no reason to expect torments. No, I want my path to actually be easy, completely aimed at the group and through it to the Creator. And although if the stick comes, I have to kiss it, but yearn for good. Yearn for the good. I hope we're going to soon reach a state that a stronger connection will exist between us and we'll feel ourselves in this connection. And it will become much easier for each of us to hold on to the path and to feel that he is in a strong group of people.
2: Yes. Can I ask a question?

0: Sento un amico che dice queste cose. 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
1: I
0: amico
1: feel
0: che magari sta ricevendo un colpo?
1: when a friend says these things, what can I
0: In
1: do to a
0: questo
1: friend who suffers
0: senso, per
1: blows?
0: non mangiarmi l'amico, ma
1: Because
0: mettermi
1: this
0: in
1: is our work.
0: relazione con la mia decina.
1: So,
0: Grazie.
1: how can I be in bestowal toward the ten?
2: התשובה צריכה להיות פשוטה. אתה צריך, עד כמה שאתה
3: The answer should be clear. You should, as much as you can, depict yourself as in the state of your friend, and what would then would you want to receive from someone like you as help? And this is what you should do.
2: צפון 2.
3: צפון 2.
4: ולמה אנחנו בטבע שלנו מרגישים לבד בעולם?
1: Why do we feel in our nature that we're alone in the world?
3: Because we are. Each one is closed in within his ego.
2: תל אביב,
4: מה המטרה שאנחנו בנויים כאן?
3: תל אביב,
1: what's the purpose of being built this way?
3: So that you want to come out of it.
2: תל אביב, 4.
3: תל אביב, 4.
5: תודה רב, בוקר טוב. רב,
1: Thank you, Rav. Good morning. To obtain love of the Creator, do we have to first obtain the gap between the friends and the Creator, between the other and the Creator?
2: אנחנו צריכים להשיג את הפער בינינו. קודם כל,
3: we have to attain the gap between us. First of all, and from the gap between us, we'll discover the distance between us and the Creator. I didn't think there were such questions. Max 6.
6: Я услышал, что я обращаюсь к свойству.
1: I heard that. I turn to the quality of love, quality of bestowal. How can I yearn for something I hate? Because what I discover is that sometimes when we try to increase the importance in the ten,
3: inside each of us there's a point in the heart and there's a heart. Heart is our ego, and the point in the heart is what we call the divine part from above that draws us to the Creator. So certainly this point, this drawing, the attraction to the Creator is within our ego, which is the heart. But still, there is this tendency. And if we connect the points in the hearts between us, then we can overcome each and every heart of each and every one. This is basically the reason why we have to connect in the ten.
2: Barur.
3: Clear?
2: Tel Aviv 3.
3: Tel Aviv 3.
7: Rav, between friends, could there be a state of spare the whip, hate your son? What should be important, that the friend advances spiritually or that we have mutual love?
3: I try to bring out all the love that exists in my heart, and only this way I relate to the friend. And I am not allowed to judge a friend. That's it. And moreover, to say that, okay, he's getting blows, so this will correct him. No. I have to be along with him in his heart, in all the worst states he's going through. Feel that it's me going through that.
7: If I give a good example to a friend, but I feel that it's painful for him, that he doesn't feel good from it, should I keep doing it?
3: No. There is no commandment on us, a mitzvah, to teach the friend the way we relate to him. No. How come? How? Why? How come you become higher from your friend? What does Rabash write? In what way should we relate to society and to your friend?
7: He says once is greater, once is smaller.
3: No, I'm higher in a way that I can give him good things, not that I come and teach him, subdue him. No, that's your ego telling you to do that.
2: Vlad.
7: Thank you.
2: Kiev.
3: Vlad, Kiev.
8: Дорогой Рав, вот читали здесь мы в отрывке, что я должен любить товарищей, а не они меня, да? 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
7: It's written that I have to love the friends and not them towards me. When I start building such an attitude towards them, what does it mean that I feel anything by this? Because he said I can feel different kinds of love towards the Creator through the friends. So that's something external.
9: I don't know. You will do it, and then from your experience, you will see how it happens, how it's built, and then you'll tell us.
2: Amit.
9: Shmonit.
7: Number 8. Rabash writes, there's a prayer for it that the Creator will help him by making him feel the love of his friend and make his friend close to his heart. Again, there's a prayer for it that the Creator will help him by making him feel that the love of his friend and make his friend close to his heart.
2: Angelot.
9: No questions. Okay, let's continue.
7: 9. Rabash. We must remember that the society was established on the basis of love of others. So each member would receive from the group the love of others and hatred of himself. And seeing that his friend is straining to annul his self and to love others would cause everyone to be integrated in their friend's intentions. Thus, if society is made of 10 members, for example, each will have 10 forces practicing self-annulment, hatred of self, and love of others.
2: Yes,
9: simple. If we work in such a way in the 10 that each one tries to connect with the others, gives an example, very important, to give an example of what he's doing for everyone, then certainly by that they can each connect with everyone, and then everyone will have their own kli, and everyone together will have a common vessel. Then they will have 10 sefirot, where each one is also comprised of 10, and this is called the paltsuf, the spiritual paltsuf, where the Creator is revealed. Odessa.
10: Спасибо.
7: Thank you. If I'm included in the friend's heart, so I feel his problems, his difficulty, his lack of connection with the group, so I automatically want to help him. How can I simply feel and participate in his feeling, but also I can't help in such a way?
9: This you need to consult with the whole group and decide what to do, and then see what you decide. These are things that you need to discuss on your own and decide on your own. Amit? What?
7: About that example, like you just said, that you must give and receive an annulment and love of friends, it's like our work is becoming more and more internal, especially the last year and a half. And this, you don't really have a place to give examples, because the more the work is internal.
9: Yes.
7: So how do you give example in your internality?
9: we just discuss between the friends, if so, what can we do in strengthening the ten? And in truth, besides reading the excerpts, especially from Rabash, we don't have that much more to do. And in reading, each one works in his heart, because this work is concealed work. It's all the hidden wisdom, meaning that it appears in man's heart. And we just feel the results of that. The Kabbalists barely speak among them. When I saw some Kabbalists when I was still young among them, they barely spoke between them. They only spoke when they were studying. In how they were studying, so through the texts, but what they felt internally, it was also very clear to them what they were feeling, because they read about it. And therefore, I didn't hear, not because I was there, but I just didn't hear that they were speaking about the revelations in their inner work. No, everyone's clear on what they have to do.
7: Not internal work. I'm just asking about a place, an opportunity to give example in annulment or love of others.
9: That's a must.
7: Right.
9: Let's say if one does something to for another, then we all have to discuss that. Shouldn't be hidden, because that brings love, brings connection. Therefore, one who gives a gift to his friend must publicize it, must inform him, meaning you do good to the other. You have to reach a state where he knows that you've done this. This giving in a concealed fashion, modestly, is not good, because that doesn't increase love between the friends. We need the opposite. Each one showing he wants to give to the others, and each one advertises that he does that not to be respected, but that everyone will do that, because we are working on our sum total, our general account, so that everyone will benefit from it. If I don't tell the others, I'm taken away from them.
7: My question is about that point we keep repeating. How during the time when we're not together, we have 2-3 meetings a day and a morning lesson. How most of the time a person has that he's with himself and work and things, how can he do the work there in a more effective way? Because there you feel you're just thrown and there's lack of grasp. You don't have a place to give an example.
9: Everyone has a phone.
7: Yeah, but you also can't be on your phone all day.
9: No, but you can read the whole morning lesson.
7: Yeah.
9: And repeat these quotes and think about them.
7: I can. I also have a break once an hour for it, but is that enough?
9: I think that if that's the work you do every day, then I don't think that we need to pick up the pace, even though I would really like that. But we are a great amount of people. There's this inertia from everyone and a certain kind of approach that each group and each ten has. No. Only clinging to the daily lesson. If we truly cling to it, and through that we want to penetrate the inner form that we have, then we don't need more. New York 4.
10: My friends, the world Kli are following a true Kabbalist, and I'm very, very proud of that, and it gives me a lot of power. But then I discover that this pride is also a trap of the ego. So the question is, what's the correct use of the pride? How can we get power from such a group, from such friends, but that it doesn't become a trap of the ego?
9: First of all, there has to be pride, as it is written, one's heart shall be prideful in the path of the Creator. So, if one is prideful in having a strong group with the teacher, then this is good, on the one hand. On the other hand, he needs to be concerned about others, that all of his of this pride should manifest in having a group, that he has a group that he's taking care of. You understand? That's what's important. I, for instance, am concerned about this whole group of yours. Very important how you will advance, and it hurts me that there are some that are falling out, and I'm happy that others are connecting and coming. And so I try that altogether the group will be happy and as connected as possible and advancing as possible. That's what each one should think about, besides about his personal ten, about the global ten, the whole Bnei Baruch, and even the whole world. We have to think about the entire world. And then we will be closer to the Creator this way.
10: Can I ask again?
11: Yes, sir.
10: If I think about it, if I think that this is a small group of people who have a teacher or following the Kabbalists, I mean, it feels like a group of superheroes here. It can become a trap, or it's okay to use that power.
2: I don't
9: know. Try and see. I can't get into all of the intentions and what happens there in the details with regards to what you're asking, but you already have sufficient experience, and most importantly, the group that can guard you all. Still, the opinion of the group, the opinion of the ten, that needs to be the main force that directs the person. Carmiel.
7: Good morning. When there's a rejection from connection and the friends, so it's a state that even though it's difficult, it makes you happy because you see that there's work and something to correct. What do you do when the rejection comes from the studies? The ears get clogged, you can't hear anything.
9: You have grown tired, you've lost your deficiency. Become more incorporated with the friends, work on the connection between you, and from that, you'll then get another deficiency from them towards you, so that you will once again want to connect to the study.
7: Thank you.
9: Mr.
7: Number 10 by the Rabash in letter 40. Through the wearing of the hearts, even of the strongest ones, each will bring out warmth of the walls of his heart, and the warmth will ignite the sparks of love until a clothing of love will form. Then both of them will be covered under one blanket, meaning a single love will surround and develop the two of them. As it is known that dvikut, adhesion, unites two into one. And when one begins to feel the love of his friend, joy and pleasure immediately begin to awaken in him. For the rule is that a novelty entertains. His friend's love for him is a new thing before him, because he always knew that he was the only one who cared for his own well-being. But the minute he discovers that his friend cares for him, it evokes him immeasurably joy and can no longer care for himself.
9: Yeah, this is how it works, and by that we help each other. The more I show of the friend that I care for him, it obligates him to care less about himself. That's how it's built from the general system that we're in. So if each one from the system shows towards each and every one that he cares about them, that it pains him, by that he helps him rise above the ego and also care about others. And this is called one shall help his friend. That I give an example in loving and caring for the friend. I show him an example. By that, I would say I obligate him to also relate this way to others. So let's try to do this. That as much as we want to show each other the love, the connection, the concern, the support, by that we obligate everyone, we really force them to do the same. And by that we all connect together to a single global great Kli, which will make it a whole lot easier to attain a connection with the Creator. Agree?
2: Tishtadlu.
9: Try.
5: Let's try. Let's share our impressions from the lesson and what we can take from it to apply in the 10.
7: A very full lesson with many discernments. I'll simply say what I wrote. I'll read what I wrote. We don't know how the Creator feels because He's the quality of love. He created hatred so that we'll be able to exist in the difference between them. And in the effort for connection, I discover what I hate. That's one point. Another thing I heard was that only bestowal to the Creator through others is the altruistic action. All the rest is an egoistic root. There was also a part of a quote that Amit read there, where love of others, I need to love the friends, and not for the friends to love me.
5: That's it. Yeah, there was a part that said that we need to make the efforts on our part, and each time to discover these breakings of the ninth of Av, and then we need the Creator to be between us to complete everything to the 15th of Av and the connection and advancement. But each time we have to place our effort and ask the Creator to complete it for us.
7: Love in spirituality is a very special and very complex and deep state. It's not like the love that we know in this world. It's a state in which there's actually two opposite factors that sustain this third state called love. To the extent in which this event called the 15th of Av is also a state that we discover love to one another, us towards the Creator and the Creator towards us. And we're working on it. The only help that can be accepted in this case is only love between friends, even amongst two, Rav said. Especially in the 10. So we want to prepare ourselves and to help one another reach a state in which we will adhere to the Creator, reveal love to one another, and towards the Creator, and together we'll succeed.
5: Rav said that nothing depends on the friend. Rather, it depends on me, how much I want to constantly show him that I want to connect with him more and more. Even if his heart is like a stony heart that you cannot penetrate, nevertheless, I have to do it. I have to, because he's one of the ten. So I have to constantly try and enter his heart. And then from one crack, you get more and more space and more space until you have a hollowed out space in the heart of the friends. We don't have any other work except for practicing this love on top of what the will to receive is depicting. And of course, he's not interested in that, but the Creator is interested in that. He teaches us how to love one another. It's like training, that you need to constantly train the muscle of love.
11: The most precious thing that we can bring to one another is the deficiency for the quality of bestowal, for love of the Creator. This is something you can't find in the supermarket, but the friends have it. All the rules, all the efforts. There's also a limit to how much during the day you can, every hour, an excerpt, and a meeting, and another meeting. We need to do all of this and to come back to the lesson all the time. That's holy, all day long. But we have to enter inwards, and it needs to live within us. We will do, and we will hear.
5: Yeah, I wrote here something that really directs. May we only be focused on that, because this is where our entire path. The Creator is concealed in the ten. He cannot be revealed anywhere but in the ten. And Rav added, him and I, it's possible there's only one person between us. Otherwise, it won't be in order to bestow.
11: All our work in building the spiritual kli is in love of friends, and besides the effort itself that each of us has, each of us also needs examples so that we will all do it. We're all dependent on one another, and we must give examples and see it, show and show each other that we're engaged in it.
5: Let's go to the next part of the lesson, and then before that, sing a song.

0: שלום חברים. היה לנו עכשיו שיעור.
1: Hello friends. We had now an amazing lesson about the 15th of Av. We're still under the inspiration of it. And the transition from that lesson to the test lesson, maybe we should think a little what we want to take out of it. And there was a part that really reminded me the upcoming Congress where we're all going to connect in. Rav concluded the lesson with these words, to the extent in which we want to show one another love, connection, concern, support, by that we oblige everyone truly with force for them to do the same. And by that we will all connect together to one big world kli that will be so much easier to attain a connection with the Creator. Do you agree? Try. Now let's enter the lesson, the study of Ten Sefirot. We'll draw the light and try to implement what Rav recommended for us to do here. Please.
2: We are in reading from Tess that the expansion of the upper light from the emanator is without any measure, but only the emanator, the emanated being, is creating a measure on the abundance by himself, because he was receiving not less and not more than his desire to receive, which is the way we measure in spirituality, since there's no coercion there.
1: And really, give me some case that could be where the light pressures the vessel, or the other way around. How could it be that there's some form of coercion on behalf of the light? How? The light can pressure the vessel to advance, but it can't cause it in such a way that the vessel will discover it more or less than what he reveals. Because according to the nature of the desire that comes, is that it comes from as much as it can reveal the light. Therefore, according to the nature, light and vessel cannot have relations between them of some exploitation or pressure, coercion.
2: And everything depends on the desire. Therefore, we call this will to receive as the vessel of reception of the emanated being, and it's considered its substance.
3: That
2: does not exist in the emanator whatsoever, for there is absolutely no will to receive in the emanator.
3: As
2: from whom would he receive?
1: Let's imagine it the way it is in our heart. I am not the owner of my heart, what it loves and what it hates. And neither am I like that with my friend's heart or anyone's heart. Through all kinds of side additional actions, exercises, study, we can reach a state where the heart will change, but not directly. It's impossible to compel someone to hate or love. These are things that either are or aren't in a person. This is the example where the vessel defines what it will reveal or what it won't reveal in the upper light. It will decide how it will feel the light. And there's no choice here. You can certainly say, but the first light always changes and confuses the vessels and enters and exits, and you know that it does all kinds of actions upon the kli. Correct. It performs these actions on the kli, in a revealed manner or in concealment. That's what we call the creators, either revealed or concealed. But it doesn't matter how the light performs these actions, revealed or concealed. Eventually, the way the Kli will feel it, that's how it will feel. We as created beings talk from the side of the feeling of the vessel. Therefore, it is all eventually defined by what the Kli feels. Yes.
2: Now we will explain.
1: No, we'll go to the Nessie.
2: Is there a stage where the created being decides to give birth to itself the way the light gave birth to it?
1: Is there a stage where the created being decides to give birth to himself? That's not called the created being that births himself. Is that point in the heart that awakens within a created being the shattered record, and in working upon it, on this shattered record, the light that operates on the broken record that is included from records of clothing and records of coarseness. And in this record, this broken record, we have the spark from that shattered screen and the shattered vessel, meaning the desire to receive, that the desire that wants filling the shattered one that doesn't want to bestow it. So from all these components, a new discernment begins to be depicted here, called the beginning of Adam. And what is born never was. So I can't say that when does a person decide upon himself that he wants to beget the Adam in him. It's not, it appears to us this way, it's felt that way in us, as if we're doing that, but it's certainly the record. It's a record which, by the light which we draw upon it, begins to develop. You could ask here, from when do we have in this record, and at some point already, a free action? At what point do we receive a discernment called, this is the Adam? Only when we cross the barrier. Meaning when we enter Lishma, from Lishma onwards, it's called Adam. Before that, it's just preparation. And in this preparation, as we learn also from all kinds of articles, especially from the Shamati articles, none else besides him and others, we don't yet have anything free in us. Only we can hasten the influence of the light upon these our records so that they will emerge faster, and by that we will become wiser. We will grasp certain new discernments, but there's no Adam yet. And Adam begins from the first screen that we receive beyond the barrier. And then by that, he is similar to the Creator. We don't yet know what a screen is, which we acquire. It's not the same screen that was from Ein Sof in the cascading of the worlds to our world. Here, a screen which we assemble upon ourselves is called the Adam. It is the one that makes us resemble the Creator. In it, there's an additional discernment than ours. There, it's just systemic lights, vessels, cascading. Yes? That's the still, the system. And here, when it comes from the shattered vessel and the record and the light, there's lights and sparks and vessels within this shattered vessel. So when we start to develop that, there's a decision upon a screen. The decision on the screen that we're going to grow it from below upwards, that's called the Adam. Please.
2: Now we will explain that there are 4 degrees in this substance, from Katnut to the Gadlut of reception. The 4th degree, being the Gadlut of reception, is complete only in Ein Sof, before the worlds were created. It is the only one on which the restriction was carried out. And we will clarify henceforth that it was emptied from all the abundance that she had from Ein Sof and remained in a phase of vacant space. This is what the Ari means when he says that before the world was created, meaning in Ein Sof, there was no such phase of vacant space there. A question from Gan Yavne, they ask, is specifically my resistance to the spiritual fulfillment what gives me the ability to feel spirituality?
1: The resistance to spiritual fulfilling cannot be spiritual. Spiritual fulfillment is considered a feeling that comes from a spiritual action. A spiritual action is called an act of bestow. Let's say me and you connect, and we want to bestow to one another. And then I receive fulfillment from you. So should I resist this? If I were to resist this, I won't be able to give you the chance to be delighted. And what can I supply you with pleasure? By me receiving that fulfillment from you, as you love me, and by that I can express my love. So there's no resistance to a spiritual pleasure. On the contrary, if the pleasure is spiritual, you can receive it. The definition is not precise. Yes.
2: In our world...
1: Sorry?
2: In our world, we measure substance, matter, according to its special weight, absolute weight, and so on and so forth. In the spiritual world, in the substance, in the desire, there are many dimensions, or which dimensions?
1: Of course. How do we distinguish and measure, weigh the matter in the spiritual world? The force of desire. Desire is a force to the extent in which I want. As much as I want, I draw. The more I hate, I reject. As much as I love, I attract or draw. And then we measure this force of attraction and force of rejection or repulsion. And that measurement comes from the coarseness. Just like in our world, let's say Earth has altogether a certain mass, and when it attracts in this mass, it attracts everything in its near, in its vicinity or upon it with a special force. And if we take another planet instead of Earth, let's say Jupiter, which has a weight there of, I think, 243, if I'm not mistaken. More, if I'm not mistaken, I'm not certain, but there the force of gravity is 243 times more. So the coarseness there is greater than the coarseness here. Meaning, we measure through this mass the gravitational force in coarseness. That's how it is in spirituality. We need to understand that the wisdom of Kabbalah speaks about the spiritual mechanics in very simple terms. If you don't have, besides light and vessel, anything else, altogether you're learning these two discernments, the force of giving, the force of reception, either the force of attraction or the force of rejection. All of this is just two forces, two discernments, no more than that. And don't think that in our world or somewhere else there are more discernments. Rather, it's just different manners of relations between these two forces. And no more. Yes?
2: I want to ask that there it's so tangible. and you can measure it in like in our world, the substance, can you do it?
1: Kabbalists measure this. Certainly they measure, because they have records that awaken, and these records awaken one after the other. The records emerge like a chain of records from within a person, that from Ein Sof until our world, all the Parzufim cascaded, and every Parzuf, when it goes through a refinement, leaves a record behind. And it turns out that in the final, last Parzuf in the world of Asiya, Malchut of Asiya, there are all the records from the cascading, from Ein Sof all the way down there, from above downwards. Now we're beginning to return back from this degree, which is considered above the barrier. Yes, from below upwards. So these records that we are realizing are in the opposite direction. From below the smallest record and all the way to the biggest records above. And from these records, from the cascading, we have cause and consequence, what comes before and what comes after, the connection between the records, where the record of coarseness and record of clothing are not from the same degree, but rather from one degree is the record of coarseness, but the records of clothing are already from another degree, a higher up one, and therefore we already feel in the work upon another degree the surrounding light. Let's say I'm in 4-3. I'm in phase 3 of coarseness, but the light that arrives upon me and I want and identify is from degree 4. So it already attracts me to a higher degree. And this tells me that the light is like the creator towards the vessel that is the created being. And then from these two components, I am constantly in a relation towards the right order to implement these records only. There's no other work that has not been determined in advance. We realize records from below upwards, only preceding the desire of the created being. And this desire that we attain is called Adam, where I will want to realize each time a record that's considered me building myself in the middle line. That's the difference. And that should be enough for us. For now, we'll have to stop.
2: Yeah. Short excerpt, 16 minutes, but many discernments, simple explanations, but very broad in scope. Prepare your questions. I was impressed by Rav. He said that there's no coercion in spirituality, right? It was a beautiful explanation.
1: That was really beautiful, that part of choice, where Rav said that actually true free choice is only after the barrier. And before the barrier, all that we have is actually the effort to hasten the emergence of the records. All our work here that we're doing below the barrier is to hasten the emergence of these records, all the work in the society with love of friends.
2: Yeah, no questions yet? Or Kola?
1: Also in the world, Kli, you can put your question marks up, of course.
2: Two questions. First, is there such a thing where the Kli opens up and there's no light in it? And also, can there be a light without a screen, without calculation, measurement? Can it be that the light fills the Kli without a screen? Second question, if you're talking about after the first restriction, there cannot be a situation where the light enters the Kli without a screen. Why do we have a screen for? As Rav said, it's a way to measure. The vessel has a coarseness and clothing, so coarseness is the measurement. How much light can the vessel receive in the corrugated state? If the light touches the vessel without a screen, or the screen is not big enough, as it happened during the shattering of the vessels in the world of Nikudim, we'll get another shattering. The vessel will shatter. So there has to be a screen. After the second restriction, receiving the light is always with a screen.
1: What was the first question?
2: Can there be a screen, a vessel without a light? Because we learned that the moment there's a vessel, it immediately gets filled with light. Can there be such a desire, that efficiency? I guess the root of the question is about darkness, shattering. How can there be such a thing where there's a vessel and no light?
1: First of all, we learn about such a thing called empty vessels. But if you're asking about the shattering, that's a different state. That's a shattered vessel. Meaning it doesn't have a screen. There's no intention in order to bestow. So there certainly no light can be. First we need to correct the vessel, and then the light arrives immediately. Because there's a screen, there's an intention in order to bestow. So to the extent in which there is the intention in order to bestow, you can be connected to the Creator, to the light.
2: But a minute ago we said that there's no vessel without a screen. Misha, wait, but a broken vessel still has records from the shattering. The records are always there. They're all kinds, but as Rav said now, we can read it again and see. From the cascading down, we have records from the shattering, from all the states, and now, according to these records, in Malchut of Asiya, now there are all the records from the states that came before. And now we climb according to these records, and we fill the vessels according to the records.
1: What's the difference between the records that a person awakens where he's already above the barrier and those that he's here in our work? Because it's not clear. The states go by and I don't identify if it's a record or not records.
2: Yeah, we don't feel the records, but we feel the states. They have to be corrected. You can't say this is that record or that record. You can. Maybe after the barrier, it's possible. You will be able to identify them. But the records are the only thing that move us. You know, the fatalist. Whatever happens, happens. You don't control it. Because the records have to come out. And Rav said in the lesson, what is in your control? The pace of the emergence of the records. But you can't change anything there because you already came down, you're shattered, and Adam HaRishon was shattered, and now we have to correct the records that remain after the shattering.
1: I'll just add to that, Rav says in the end of the lesson that in Mal

0: cannot change the order of the records, not the order of the cascading that was defined before we were created, and not the order of the ascent, their revelation later as we return backward up. The only thing we can do is hasten the advancement in the rising up the ladder, and the difference between below the barrier and above the barrier is that above the barrier, we see where we are. We see what record is revealed, records of coarseness, records of clothing. We work on it. There's free choice. It's different work, but it's still a revelation of the order of records in the same order that we came down. This is how we go up.
1: Women Latin 24.
2: Buenas noches, queridos maestros. Si todavía no soy Adán, hasta que adquiero el Masak y entro en Lishma, entonces, ¿quién es el yo que puede decidir querer
0: construir? If I am still not an Adam yet, until I attain Lishma and the screen, so who is the I that could want to build this screen?
1: I think Rav said, I am a will to receive, that in which the point in the heart was ignited, which is a godly part from above. That point was ignited. He said, that's part of the Malchut of Asiya. That's something that starts to pull me up. I'm still not there, but I already want it. I have a desire, and this desire that's ignited from above, it's not quite mine because I'm able to receive. It's the Creator's desire. But it's still small. It's a point, but already I want to advance.
3: Gracias, amigos. Quisiera comprender la pregunta anterior. Entendí que ese masaje que construimos de abajo hacia arriba tiene un componente.
0: Thank you, friends. I'd like to understand the previous question. I understood the screen we built from below upwards. It has an additional component. What is the additional component of the screen?
1: I didn't understand the question.
0: There's an additional component for the screen on the way from below upwards. What's the additional component? That's what Rav said in the lesson.
1: Maybe we have to find
0: additional component. Maybe we need to find it in the text. At the moment, I don't. Maybe someone can identify it here. So, yes, Avi. Avi says a decision about the screen. Yes, Shaul will read it for us. Give him a mic.
1: Maybe when Rav said we realize the records from below up, only when it's preceded by the desire of the created being. Maybe that's the intention.
0: Oh, okay. That's clear. That's the matter of hastening time. That's all our work. Here, below the barrier, all that we can do is to hasten time. What does that mean? We gather together in the tens, in conventions, we incorporate with one another, raise the importance of the goal and the desire, expand our point in the heart. That hastens the pace of the emergence of the records. Gadi wants to add. Yes, Gadi. It's actually good. Now we have a good incorporation here.
1: Yeah, I wanted to add to say where it's found. It's a minute 26 and 48 questions, but Nessie asked and Rav answered. You can read Rav answered Nessie, what is that additional component from above that? Here, I have it. We don't know yet what is the screen that we acquire, right? It's not that screen that was that came from Ein Sof in the cascading down of our world. Here, the screen that we install on ourselves is called the man, Adam. It resembles us, likens us to the Creator. There's an additional discernment from us. That's the question. There, it's just a system, lights and vessels that cascade down, right? That's an inanimate, the

0: the system. And here, when it comes from the broken vessel and the records and the light, yes, there are lights, sparks, and vessels inside this broken vessel. And when we begin to develop it, then there's a decision on the screen. And that decision on the screen that we grow it from below up is what is called Adam, man.
1: Thank you to Women Spain for the opportunity to incorporate in all the discernments of the friends. French.
2: Bonjour, les amis. Bonjour, le Cli Mondial.
0: Hello, friends, World Cli.
2: Approfondir l'explication. Comment avoir les techniques pour élever les réchimotes au-delà du maximum?
0: Can you explain how to raise the records above the barrier?
1: Translation from French. We didn't get translation from French. Can you ask again?
3: I will translate to English. How can we develop the techniques to elevate the Rishimot above the Masach?
4: תודה, מרטין. מרטין שואל, איך אנחנו יכולים לפתח את הרשימות האלה שמעלות אותנו, ונותנות לנו מסך?
1: Martin is asking, how can we develop these qualities that raise us above the screen?
4: כל העבודה שלנו, באמת זה הפיתוח, זאת כל העבודה שאנחנו עושים בעשירייה.
1: All the work we do is in the development in the 10, in the group. And the incorporation between us and the work on love of friends. We heard how much Rav talked about it in the previous lesson, all these discernments between love of others, hatred of others, and all that we go through on the path. This is all work on this development, on this ascent. This is all work on these records. What's revealed to us along the way? What does it mean, the recognition of evil, that I all of a sudden discover that I don't love others? That's the discovery of a record of shattering. What was broken? What was broken is the connection between us. The love that was there became hatred. And this is what we need to correct. All these technical words talk about the relationships between us, the connection between us. If I love the friend, then I corrected the record. If I don't love, the record is still broken. It's a record of a shattered vessel. That's all the work. Yes. Who else?
5: Gracias, amigos. Preguntita. Para acelerar la.
1: Thank you, friends. A little question. In order to hasten
5: la luz superior a mi estado o el deseo superior a mi estado.
1: In order to hasten the emergence of records, do I need to long for the light of the next state or the vessel of the next state?
0: The thing that corrects our records is the light, always. All the corrections are done by the light. Of course, we have to yearn for the light, but the light, we can't feel it, we can't see it. It's a word that we borrowed from our world, but the influence of the light, what it reveals in us, is what we feel. That's why there's always the yearning for the light, but the light reveals the vessel, and according to the state of the vessel, it corrects it. If the vessel is in equivalence of form, then the light can enter it. If it's not, then it will bring correction to it. The light of Absag, the light of correction, is what we call it.
1: Maybe last question, because we're moving to a discussion, so let's give it to a group. Astana.
0: We heard that the screen, Masach, is a decision. How can a decision bring about a screen, create a screen? What is that decision, and how do we come to it?
1: Yes, we heard it in several opportunities. It's a decision. A decision that no matter what, my death would be better than my life. I am not willing to accept and to receive for myself. If it goes to me, if I have some benefit from this, I don't want it. That's the restriction. That's the first restriction in which a person crosses the barrier. That's the decision. That's the moment for which we're all here, for which we're all working.
0: And another decision, that I'm ready for the upper one to do anything it wants with me. I agree to everything, although it's difficult. It goes against my desire. The upper one is against my desire because he's a desire to bestow, I'm a desire to receive, but I have this power to agree. How to agree? That's the work between us. Let's go to Rav.
1: So now, friends, we will hear a discussion on the path named The Force to Be Able to Give Everything to the Friends. It took place about 2 weeks ago. On July 13th, 2026, please. Now, what gives you the strength to give everything to the friends?
0: I understand that what I'm ready to give to them is what I gain in spirituality. That's it. There are many discernments tied to this.
1: And if, when you want, do you have this willingness to give everything to the friends?
0: Yeah.
1: And you discover suddenly a great pleasure because you want it for yourself. What do you do?
0: No, this is a question. Here, I think... I think we simply need to keep going.
1: How does a person overcome the temptation to take pleasure to himself or to give it to others? Is it even possible? Is a person like on a crossroad and whether he'll enjoy from it or give it to others? Does he have such an ability to make a decision like that? Is he partnered to such in some point here to something like this, or does it just happen to him?
0: It might just pass over him, and he might be a partner to it.
1: Rav, can a person pass his pleasure to his friend?
0: Well, what does it mean to pass it? Someone... I don't get it.
1: Neither do I. Let's say I'm in the morning lesson and I feel a great pleasure from the study of Torah.
0: Yeah.
1: Can I give this pleasure to my friend now?
0: No.
1: Not now. In that state, can I do such a thing for someone? Can I pass it to someone else? Or is it just... my subjective feeling?
0: Well, first of all, it's a very subjective feeling. That's one thing. The other thing is that you can do it on the condition that you will be in one vessel with that friend.
1: Do I even need to do that? To want to pass along this subjective good feeling that I have to the friend? Is it something I need to want to do?
0: Why not?
1: Okay, and now what does it mean to pass it along to him? What does it mean that I'm passing it to him?
0: To connect. So you'd be in one feeling. And that's how you pass it to him.
1: Meaning it moves on its own. I don't need to move it there. It's enough that we're connected and the feeling passes?
0: No, it's not quite. You have to be connected to him.
1: I'm asking about the action of actually transferring it. Yes, I have mayonnaise, and I'm passing the mayonnaise to Shimon. So that's a feeling that I feel. What am I transferring to him? What is this action of I'm passing it? Or does it move through me, or is it radiated, or do I truly move this feeling to a friend?
0: I think you need to imagine it that the way you pass it to Shimon, let's say, you will also be ready to receive this feeling and pass it on to someone.
1: In spirituality, when a person enters attainment, do the fulfillments remain in him, or is he always bestowing them from himself onwards?
0: If a person is already in spirituality, then what he feels toward the friends or toward the Creator, that's attainment.
1: There is the example of the host and the guest.
0: Yes.
1: There, from what you can see, even though the host implores the guest to take, the guest only takes the moment he knows he can give it back. It can benefit him in return, the fulfillment he receives. So how do you give back to friends all that you receive from them? How do you perform an action that gives back to friends all the abundance you receive from them?
0: You first have to connect to them. And after you feel that you're connected with them, then here you need to have, I'm not sure how to put it.
1: Meaning after there's a connection between us, only then we can actually pass out some feeling from us, between us, some attainment or something.
0: Yes.
1: What's this connection we're talking about? What connects between us?
0: A connection in the heart.
1: And isn't the heart that same feeling? What heart?
0: A single feeling.
1: If we are all aimed to the same goal, is that considered that we're connected? We're all aimed to the same goal, each of us.
0: One.
1: Yes.
0: All of them.
1: Each from his place. I don't know where they are, but the feeling is that now we're aimed towards him. Is that called connection?
0: To him, to the Creator?
1: Yes.
0: Then you change in him.
1: And without connection in him, is there a connection between us that is not connected to him?
0: That's like between people.
1: So that's completely corporeal?
0: Yes.
1: Understood. When I perform an action in order to advance in spirituality, I come to the study, I invest in dissemination, I invest in connection in the ten. Do I want the result of the action to be a result in me, or do I want the result of this action to be a result in my friends?
0: The correct result has to be among everyone.
1: Between everyone. What's a result between everyone?
0: That you wish to feel it. That you wish to feel its presence between everyone, among everyone.
1: Am I also part of this result?
0: Certainly.
1: Meaning the whole 10 receives the results of the labor that you give. Rav, in this world, can we say that the morning lesson, where the friends sit around the source and connect between them, is that the most special moment that can happen in this world that a person can attain? I'm talking about corporeally. An action where friends connect around the source, yes, during the lesson.
0: And?
1: I feel as if it's the greatest pleasure that can be. Any other form, no matter what you bring me, this is the greatest thing that can be, that a person can... I'm asking myself if there's something greater than that in this world.
0: Yes.
1: There is.
0: This intention, as you said, it gives you the possibility to rise from an individual connection to a more general connection.
1: Let's share his impressions from the discussion and what we're taking to implement in the 10.
0: I heard that if a person is in spirituality, then what he feels toward the friends or toward the Creator is already attainment. And everything comes from the connection between us. You have to be in a request, a prayer to the Creator to help us connect, and that's from above.
1: Through studying, we move from an individual or private connection to a more general one. The connection of the heart is actually what we have to attain in the 10 as one feeling for us all. Everyone connects to the Creator, and this is called the connection in Him. That's spirituality in practice. And another thing I wrote, in spirituality, a person's feeling towards the Creator and the friends is called attainment.
0: We first need to connect to the friends, and after we connect, we can pass these feelings between us.
1: I think that every action we do in connection and dissemination and everything, we aim for it to be between us, for it to be our common assets of the whole 10, so the friends will be able to be benefited by it.
0: We have to be in connection before we can talk about such a connection with the friends, with the Creator. We need to want it. That's the only thing that's missing, actually. We can't quite feel one another, but you need to want this heartfelt connection. Once they're connected, they could pass sensations and feelings and desires between one another. So you have to ask for such an internal connection. That's what I felt.
1: Also, this wanting we can't do unless it's through the friends. And I wrote a decision for the screen, it's called the Adam.
0: Yeah, I was also, I noticed what Alex mentioned, to pass abundance to each other, to bestow to each other, we have to be connected. That's a condition, Rav repeated that. And I guess every spiritual connection depends on love between the friends.
1: So actually a person can measure his advancement according to what he's willing to give to the friends, to the part that he is willing to pass along to the friends. So this is what belongs to him already. That's the area that you have gained from, you took away from the area of the ego to the area of bestowal and the equivalence of form with the Creator.
6: ככל שאנחנו מחוברים, אז אנחנו יכולים לקבל את ההרגשה שנמצא אצל החבר. זאת אומרת, אז שלב ראשון, זה ממש...
1: The more connected we are, the more we can get the feeling from the friend. Meaning, first stage is for us to be... First thing is that we're connected.
0: We have an announcement. Today, Wednesday, July 29th, 6:30 p.m. Israel time, in our center in Petah Tikva, we'll have an event on the 15th of Av, titled Learning to Love for Real. You can invite friends and family. We'll talk about the true meaning of love according to the wisdom of Kabbalah, from love of others to love of the Creator, through the study, working together and singing. Again, the places are limited. Entrance is from 18 and up. And the event is going to be broadcast in Hebrew only on the Arvut system.

0: שלום חברים יקרים, לרגל ט"ו באב שחל היום, בחלק הראשון
1: של הרב, נלמד שיעור מיוחד holiday of Tu B'Av that happens today. We will enter a lesson with Rav from 2021 on the topic based on selected excerpts. The 15th of Av, the Day of Love.
2: Hello, friends. We're in a special lesson for the Day of Love, Tu B'Av, the 15th of the month of Av. We're going to read the excerpts. Tu B'Av, the Day of Love. Please, Rav.
3: Yes,
4: yes, as a branch and root in our world, meaning in what we feel, the seconds, the minutes, the day, the night, meaning months, weeks, years, there are roots to all those signs. And the highest root is the end of correction that we have to achieve. That in our world, in our situation, it has never been revealed. It is a day when a vessel should be built that receives the complete revelation of the Creator. And this is why we say about that day that it's a day of love, because the purpose of creation, the purpose of the corrections, is love. And you will love the Lord your God, love your neighbor as yourself. All the loves, it's when all the loves join together. And this is why, because all our states we measure with respect to the Creator, the most important day, the happiest day, the greatest, the highest day, is the day of the revelation of love among us and from among us to with the Creator, because one depends on the other. We have to come to this. Here among us, in this world, in this lowest point, it too should feel and reveal or discover this love in a complete correction and complete filling. And its root is the 15th of the month of Av. It hasn't being realized in our world. But besides it, the rest of the spiritual roots have already come to this world, to this branch, and have been realized. The worlds, the corrections, but not the day of the final correction, the last one. Today we'll talk about it. Because in the end, we are going through this process. We're going through this date. So let's listen to what Kabbalists say about the source of love that has to be revealed in our complete correction. But it depends on us when it will become revealed. But it will be revealed for sure. And that day is called the 15th of Av. And as the building of the temple, the Beit HaMikdash, the house of holiness, a house of holiness, of love, of bestowal among all the people in the world, as it is written, and they shall all know me, says the Creator, from the least of them to the greatest of them, and my house shall be called a house of prayer for all the nations. This is what will happen. Let's see what is said about it.
2: The 15th of the month of Av, chosen excerpts. Excerpt number 1. It is said in the Gemara, Rabbi Shimon ben Gamliel said, there were no better days for Israel than the 15th of Av and the Day of Atonement, Yom Kippurim. When the 15th day comes, great mercies awaken upon us, and the days of goodwill begin. This is why there weren't such good days before. Also, he will turn everything for the best, for salvation and comfort.
4: Yeah, read it again. We'll go through it quickly.
2: Again, it is said in the Gemara, Rabbi Shimon ben Gamliel said, there were no better days for Israel than the 15th of Av and the Day of Atonement. When the 15th day comes, great mercies awaken upon us, and the days of goodwill begin. This is why there weren't such good days before. Also, he will turn everything for the best, for salvation and comfort.
4: In other words, normally we come to these days with pressure, forcefully. And when that date comes, when it comes, the date of the correction, the end of correction, the final correction, we will immediately discover out of the darkness, the greatest darkness that there is before, as there is before the dawn, it is the darkest. And then comes the great light, the light of the end of correction. Yeah, go on.
2: Excerpt number 2. The 15th Av is regarded as the correction and the sweetening of the 9th Av. As our sages said, that on the 9th Av, there was the decree of the dead of the desert, for then they would die each year in the desert. And on the 15th Av, the dead of the desert would stop. It follows that the 15th Av is regarded as the correction and the sweetening of the 9th Av.
4: The 9th Av is the ruins. The first ruin was when they wanted to build the vessel of Adam Rishon to correct it. In Mochin of Chaya, Light of Chaya, they couldn't. Then in Mochin, Light of Neshama, smaller light. In the second temple, they also couldn't, and it was ruined. After those two ruins, there's nothing more to ruin. We are in complete destruction. And we have to only discover that this is where we are. And then out of these shatterings that are in us, in each of us, there is a broken will to receive. If we begin to unite, to move toward each other, to build something out of them, we will discover all the shatterings. Now we're not revealing anything. We could continue because we're on the animate level. When we start getting closer to each other, we begin to feel that we are in a state where we can't make these connections. We build tents. We can't build them. We turn to the Creator, and then when we make contact with the Creator, then we do come into the spiritual work where everything we want to build between us, to bring closer, to do, we try to do something and turn to Him. We try to get closer and turn to Him. And then, in this way, we approach the end of correction. This is called building a complete vessel where all the desires in all of humanity manifest and connect through the upper light, which assembles us, not the way we wanted to do it ourselves in the first temple and the second temple, but on the contrary, it is when we only awaken these desires to connect and their connection happens through a light that shines from above, from the form of bestowal, when we understand that we can't do anything, when we do discover the absolute final destruction that is among us, and we have to come to it by wanting to build and being unable to, and then the truth is revealed that only the Creator should rebuild the vessel of Adam Rishon. And this is how it happens. This is called the day of the 15th of Av. This is why the 15th of Av is the correction and mitigation, the sweetening of the 9th of Av, the ruin. On the 9th of Av was a decree of the dead of the desert, where each year people would die. Each year on that day, people would die in the desert. But on the 15th of Av, the dead of the desert stopped. It turns out that the 15th of Av is a correction and a sweetening of the 15th of Av. Go on.
2: 3. On the 15th of Av, when the days of goodwill begin to shine, to prepare for the will of the Creator that is coming in our favor, each person's will must also be incorporated in one's friend, to stand and anticipate his favor. This is the intimation in the Gemara, the day when the tribes were permitted to mingle with each other, meaning that each one from the children of Israel will impart from his blessing and favor upon his friend as well. 4. Regarding the most important matter, called love, which is the spiritual connection between Israel and their Father in heaven. As it is written, "And you shall bring us, our King, to your great name, Selah, in truth and in love." And as it is written, "Who chooses his people, Israel, with love." This is the beginning of the salvation and the end of correction, when the Creator reveals to His creations, which He has created, all the love that was previously hidden in His heart.
4: In other words, on the 15th of Av, it's not a day, it's a state. Then the love of the Creator is revealed to all those who yearn for Him, who are called Israel. And to the extent that a person yearns for the Creator, he feels that the Creator yearns back for him. And that yearning of a person to the Creator and the Creator to a person is called love, and it really is love. How else can we define love? And this is what we celebrate, that we come to, I for my beloved, and my beloved is for me, as it's called, man for the Creator and the Creator for man. These feelings meet, these dispositions, and from then it grows and grows and grows until it comes to a complete measure called the end of correction. Kiev.
2: So do they come on their own or as a result of efforts?
4: We can hear you.
3: Can you
2: hear me?
3: К нам, либо же все-таки является результатом.
2: This day and this state come on their own, or are they a result of the efforts of the lower ones?
4: If we are powerless, then we can't discover that anything comes to us from the Creator. To the extent that we reveal our disposition, our leaning, our yearning for the Creator, meaning for the force of bestowal, the force of love, not for some image, not for some shape, but for an essence, which is love, giving. If I yearn for this quality, it is called yearning for the Creator.
5: Vlad?
4: Vlad?
5: Но.
3: Да, да, но это вот просто мы говорим о том, что это день в календаре, вот он приходит.
2: 15. Yes, yes, we're just talking about the fact that it's a day on the calendar coming the 15th of Av.
4: No. What's marked on the calendar is just, those are just signs, symbols that we celebrate, but in truth, any date comes to a person when that person has arrived at it. In other words, you could feel this disposition toward the Creator and His relation to you at any day in the year, in any situation.
3: Но вот это именно это состояние, это наше проявление к Творцу, либо.
2: But specifically, the state is an expression on our behalf to the Creator, or is it His revelation?
4: It is that we want to come to Him and out of the darkness, because first we don't want it, we don't pay attention. The Creator is not so important, because in our ego we want to feel that it exists in us, that we are important. So subconsciously, I'm always thinking about myself. If I develop greater and greater importance of the Creator, then I come to a state where I yearn to give, to bestow to the source, to the origin of giving and bestowal. And by this, I awaken it. And that's how I come to reveal this mutual inclination, leaning, I for my beloved, and my beloved is for me.
2: How to awaken the love to the Creator correctly in the 10.
4: When we constantly think how we can reach Him through the friends, the Creator is hidden in the 10. He cannot be revealed not in the 10. Well, the 10 doesn't matter. It could be 2, 3, 4. But it's not that it's He and I. There can be He and I only if between us there is someone else, because otherwise it won't be in order to bestow.
3: Этим мы проявляем свою любовь к Нему, то есть мы должны ее чувствовать.
2: And by this we express our love to Him. We should feel this love in the 10, or how?
4: In a 10 that stands between the Creator and I can discover to what extent I really do relate to the Creator and not to my own ego. If I'm concerned about the 10, to the extent that they are important, to the extent that they stand in front of me, out of connection, out of love, out of concern, out of all kinds of feelings that awaken in me, if I care about the Creator through those feelings, it's a sign I am developing my vessel through the 10 truly to the Creator. And then in the end, I can discover Him as a sum total, as the inclusive. The Creator is called the inclusive, the everything, which is how He is revealed to me out of the sum total of my feelings toward the friends.
2: But the Creator is something we enter into, like into this feeling of love to Him?
4: Love. All right. Pity 30.
2: Yes, according to what I hear, the 15th of Av is the highest state of the final correction. I always thought it's Purim.
4: It's not important to us what you think. Ask.
2: What's a higher correction, Purim or the 15th of Av?
4: Which is higher? According to the date, it is the 15th of Av, revealing the joy. And from the perspective of the action, it is Purim, which brings to the 15th of Av. The two of them stand out one opposite the other in the calendar. More. That's it, Amit?
2: Excerpt number 5.
4: Right, we're going to go through all the excerpts, and it'll be pretty quite clear to us what we're talking about. But because there is still a connection between the root and the branch, because we are on this day, we should read it and awaken on us the day of the end of correction. Why are you so sour? Why are you frowning?
2: No, not at all sour. I'm impressed with all the materials. We have a lot to read.
4: How many do we have? 22, right?
2: Yes.
4: Well, we're going to read. It's good. Hopefully, each of them will influence us. For now, we're in 3.
2: We're already in 5, Rav.
4: 5 already? Okay, make it 5.
2: Ravash writes, there is self-love, and there is love of the Creator, and there is a medium, which is love of others. Through love of others, we come to the love of the Creator. This is the meaning of what Rabbi Akiva said. Love your neighbor as yourself is a great rule in the Torah. As old Hillel said to the Gentile who told him, teach me the whole Torah on one leg. He said to him, that which you hate, do not do to your friend. And the rest, go study. This is so because through love of others, we come to the love of the Creator. And then the whole Torah and the whole and all the wisdom are in His heart.
4: In other words, we have to come to love of others. Why did the Creator do it this way, that you have a precondition before you come to love Him? Because then, in the system that He built and broke, we can detect precisely how we relate to Him, how we can position ourselves with respect to Him, so we don't miss that if I come to hatred for everyone, and that's where my will to receive certainly brings me. Well, hatred doesn't mean I want to kill everyone, although we eventually do come even to this. But rather, at least, that I'm concerned only with myself, and I don't care about anyone, anyhow, whatever happens. This is the expression of the will to receive for oneself. The person who comes to this, this is regarded as coming to the recognition of evil. We can come to the recognition of evil on a very small scale in our situation. But when we begin to organize ourselves in a 10, there we discover the hatred, the repulsion, the criticism, and you name it. As it's written about the disciples of Rabbi Shimon, that they wanted to kill one another. And then, out of this darkness, they come to such a day where they truly love one another. And then out of the darkness they attained, and the light of day that they attained, they discover the source of the darkness and the light, which is the Creator. And therefore, we have no choice except to, through connection with others, although it is detestable. You can't even imagine it. There is no greater hatred than the hatred for others. And opposite this, it later becomes revealed that there is no greater love than the love of others. It is not love of others anymore. It becomes more precious than anything in the world, more precious than I. And this is already called the love of eternal love. So he says this, there's self-love and there's the love of the Creator. And there is a medium between being in self-love and loving the Creator, which is love of others. In other words, through love of others, we come to love the Creator. There's no other way. You can write it on your heart, in your mind, wherever you want. But you should know that anyone who wants to achieve correction, and correction means loving the Creator, it is possible only through love of others and to the extent that we have love for others. That's it. And the greater the soul, the greater the will to receive it has, the greater hatred it has for any other and for the friends, which it has to reveal. And it is truly in a state that it doesn't understand, why do they all exist? I exist, and the Creator, and the rest of them? What's the need for them? Nothing. They shouldn't exist. A person with a big will to receive doesn't even understand what the others are doing here. The world is built for me. And I'm facing the Creator. Even in such a way that I relate to Him as a servant. He should serve me. But the rest, I don't get it. What are they doing here? They should just vanish. That's what a big will to receive that's how it positions us before this fact that we have to specifically through love of others so that everything there is between us and the Creator, which is the whole world, including the still vegetative animate. Okay. There's an eruption of love. So this is what we need to come to. No choice. In the end, we understand that we first have to come to loving others. And it doesn't matter what reality, what state reality is in, what state I'm in, the world. It's just how it's felt in a person that he must, first of all, in the 10, and then everything joins into the 10. So he has to come to a state where he is in the hands of the friends, that they determine his future. They themselves are

0: Hello, brothers and sisters and family, Bene Baruch family, and beloved teachers in Iraq. Here in North America, it is sunset, but with you, we are rising. The day is ending here, but we need to continue. We are here in this society, the prayer before the prayer. We either always are preparing for the Congress or in the Congress, if you really think about it. We do external work and connect. We do internal work, we connect, and then we do external work and actions and connect again. So let us now unite under the love of our Creator in gratitude and as a society of friends and children with open hearts to demand of our Creator to love our friends as ourselves.
1: Ravash, purpose of society. We gather here to establish a society where each of us follows the spirit of bestowing upon the Creator. And to achieve bestowal upon the Creator, we must begin with bestowal upon men, which is called love of others. And love of others can only be through revoking of one's self. Thus, on one hand, each person should feel lonely, and on the other hand, be proud that the Creator has given us the chance to be in a society where each of us has but a single goal, the Shekhinah to be among us.
2: Active workshop. How can we make our connection a place where the Shekhinah will dwell? Once again, how can we make our connection a place where the Shekhinah will dwell?
3: זה נשמע קצת, לא, איך אומרים?
4: It sounds
3: רדונדנטי כזה, זה כאילו
4: a little redundant, because this is actually the place where we do, when we connect, we make place for it. It's like we're building a place through the place from the connection between us, but let's expand on it. He says that to expand here, each in the society will only have but one goal. So we'll enter with this goal. And by agreeing with the goal, we are filled with gratitude and joy. And out of this, we will advance. We will ask ourselves, based on what are we connecting, and if our connection is in order to bring ourselves closer to the Creator, then that's where divinity will dwell. One will help his friend in the efforts to help one another and to discover the connection between us. That's where we invite the Creator to the connection between us to live and bestow. That's the essence of the connection, the intention that we want the Creator, the Shekhinah, to dwell amongst us. We have to let the light dwell between us so it will impact the connection in such a way that will be in the form of bestowal, similar to Him. And this is through our request, precisely for that. Yaakov writes, when we attract the Creator between us, and Leib writes, we should ask for one another. And I will add that it's written that the Creator longs for the prayers of the righteous, so we'll try to pray. Right, and if you'll see the friends as righteous, then you'll receive that force from it, you'll receive the light from it. If you see the friends as great, for you this will be the entrance into the king's palace. In our common devotion for connection above all the disturbances, because we want to reach the one source. That's where room is made to acquire qualities that we need.
5: Excerpt number 2. Rabash, article number 14. The need for lover friends. There is a special power in the adhesion of friends, since the views and thoughts pass from one to the other through the adhesion between them. Each is incorporated with the powers of the other, and by that, each one has the power of the whole society. Therefore, although each person is an individual, he has the power of the whole society.
6: Silent workshop. Let's ask that every friend will have the power of the whole society. Let's ask that every friend will have the power of the whole society.

0: חברים יקרים, בחלק הראשון של
1: Dear friends, in the first part of the lesson we will study a lesson by Rav from August 1, 2002. The lesson is based on Rav Asher's article, what does it mean that oil is called good deeds in the work? You can find it on page 927 in the Rav Asher's second volume in Hebrew. Let's read the article in the tense. We have 28 minutes for that. Go ahead. What does it mean that oil is called good deeds in the work? It is written in the Zohar, the wise, his eyes are in his head. It asks, where else would man's eyes be? Perhaps in his body or in his arm, as the wisest in the whole world told us. We learn that one must not walk four steps bareheaded. What is the reason? It is because the Shekhinah is on his head. And any wise man, his eyes and his words are in his head, that is, on the same line. It stands on his head, which is the Shekhinah, and when his eyes are there in his head, which is the Shekhinah, he should know that that light which burns on his head needs oil, since man's body is the wick, and the light burns above the wick. King Solomon shrieked and said, let not oil be lacking on your head, since the light in his head needs oil, which is the good deeds. It is about this that he says, the wise, his eyes are in his head and not elsewhere. So far his words. We should understand, if the Creator wants to give the light of the Creator to a person, the person needs good deeds like the oil. That is, according to the amount of oil in the wick, to that extent the candle burns. In other words, in corporeality, we see that the wick can burn only according to the amount of oil in it. Yet how does this relate to spirituality? Why is it that when there is a lack of good deeds, the Creator cannot give to a person so that the light will not stop from him? After all, the fact that the Creator gives light to a person is because of the purpose of creation, which is to do good to his creations. Thus, why does the Creator need the lower one to give him good deeds? To understand what we asked, if he wishes to give delight and pleasure to the created beings, why does he need them to give him oil? The answer is that in order to achieve the completion of his works, there was the matter of concealment and hiding so that his guidance will not be in open providence. Only once the created beings correct their vessels from the will to receive for themselves and achieve equivalence of form called the desire to bestow, by this, the matter of shame, which is derived from the opposite of form from the giver, will be corrected. It therefore follows that although from the perspective of the giver there is no cessation of abundance, but as it is written, I, the Lord, do not change, from the perspective of correction that was carried out in the first receiver, called Malchut of Ein Sof, this correction is extended where, as long as the lower one cannot receive everything in order to bestow, the light stops shining to the lower one. Therefore, in order for the light to shine on one's head, he must do good deeds, meaning acts of bestowal. This will lead him to do everything in order to bestow. And then there will be a place where the light can be present permanently. Now, we can interpret what is written. The wise, his eyes are in his head. Bala Sulam said that wise means that one who wants to be wise is already called wise. Accordingly, this means that one who wants to be wise should look at his own head, meaning he should believe that the Shekhinah is on his head, which is the reason why our sages said, one must not walk four steps bareheaded. We explained that man's head means man's mind, and the mind must not be revealed, meaning he should cover his mind and reason as though he has no reason, and go above reason. For precisely above reason can he receive everything in order to bestow. In this way, a person can be rewarded with feeling that the Shekhinah is over his head, meaning above reason, by which he will come to feel.
2: This is as Bala Sulam says, that when a person comes to feel that now he is in ascent, he should not say, now I do not need to believe that his guidance is in the form of good and doing good, because now I feel that this is so. By this, he goes back within reason and promptly loses his degree, since he has flawed the faith above reason by saying that now he no longer needs to go above reason. This is called falling once more into self-love, on which there was a restriction and concealment, for which the light departed from him and he remained in the darkness. When it says his eyes are in his head, it means he is looking at the Malchut of heaven in his head, which is precisely when his head is not revealed, but covered. And he goes above reason. This is called good deeds. And what is the good deed? It is that he covers his head by going above reason. It follows that man's body is the wick that needs the light, that needs the light in his head, and the light shines as long as he has oil. When he has no oil, the light departs from the wick. As was said above, oil means good deeds, meaning as long as he adds oil, the candle burns, meaning that as long as he covers his head, meaning his feeling, that is, he is not taking this ascent, that now he feels the light within reason as support. This means that now he has something upon which to base his kingdom of heaven, his Malchut of heaven. It follows that now he no longer has oil, meaning good deeds called above reason. Hence, the wick is quenched for lack of oil. This is the meaning of what we asked. What does it mean that oil is called good deeds? The answer is that good deeds are like the oil in the wick. When the oil runs out, the light stops. Likewise, when the good deeds stop, the light departs and descends once more to the place of lowliness. Bala Sulam said that when he comes into a state of ascent, meaning that he feels that it is worthwhile to work in order to do everything in order to bring contentment to his Maker, he should not say, now I have a basis on which to build the kingdom of heaven, since now I no longer need to go above reason. Rather, he should say, now I see that I must go specifically above reason. And the evidence of this is that specifically by going above reason, the Creator brings me closer and loves me. How does he know that the Creator